0: apartment 188. Caller says the POI was peeping through her window. He was following her. It's happened the last four times. Levy's homeless, possibly on drugs. Going to be a black male, 20s or 30s. 5'5", 4", skinny, black hair, tan, heavy black set pants with crater on his face. POI walked by to meet the front of the apartments now. Caller says she has footage.
1: That's true, thank you.
2: Well,
3: hey, 7-1-3. Oh, that's clear. You know, that was 16-2-1-3.
4: 16-4, Marshall, what you coming back?
5: Go ahead.
0: Also, trying to accept the president here to advise on calls for him at the public call 3.
6: 13-1-3, what's next for
7: you? Traffic at the 12900 block of Westheimer Road. Behind a Honda Pilot, no escalate.
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9: Yes, ma'am. Can you just be advised that the train is called on Houston Avenue?

0: code 2 and 7310, crash minor on the freeway, 59 northbound at Jimmy Rock.
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3: 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Let's go on West now.
0: Crash minor, 15 northbound, Jimmy Rock on the right shore for a two-vehicle accident, a red 2021 Mazda 3, still waiting for the second vehicle description.
2: Major, do you know where you're walking?
4: I'm off for 11-8-12.
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5: GDC and reckless driver last seen at Capitol and Gessner. 3-2 to CNN, no direction travel with him.
0: Tall, medium build, blue shirt, jeans, causing a disturbance. On foot, regular union check by code 3, please.
6: 2319, no more records.
0: No more records, then we'll have no more records.
6: Yeah. 13-0, my slip, Texas Lincoln, Charles 4086. Texas Lincoln, Charles 4086.
7: 39
6: slip.
7: And,
6: so cool.
4: Another disturbance, 7714 Avenue B as in boy. The disturbance with a neighbor, Hispanic male, white shirt. Says, neighbor is constantly talking to him, recording him, almost hitting him with a vehicle. Also says he pulled out a handgun at one point. Possibly drinking as well.
6: Fort Frank 21, no more records at Britmore Road and Clay Road.
5: No records at Britmore Road. Tights.

0: Nothing to us, 70. Shall we arrive and let the service weapon or suspicious person weapon, Granchula?
1: Order. Sir, thank you. 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
2: 17.
3: 17, go ahead.
1: 741 Collin Boulevard to Shell gas station. How the purpose for a black male is location for you to leave after being asked to open line disturbance?
4: Can 81 line 3, dispatch.
2: I haven't got my notes here yet, but I got flagged down on a person down in a vehicle. I'm turning back around to check on her. They're saying she's inside of a Tesla, moving lane of traffic, slumped over the wheel. I think it's going to be Allen Parkway at Dagny.
1: Interesting.
3: 2083C, they're a caller saying they're at the bus stop across the street from the HUB.
2: 15.
1: Okay.
3: Okay.
4: Oh, please.
5: Can you re-advise me the address for that coach?
3: Seven seven one four Avenue B.
4: Oh, 7C, so you didn't have it under control.
3: So not quite the rest for a little.
4: Clear, thank you.
3: Can you run a plate for me? My NDT is down.
5: I'm walking up to it.
3: We have four to plate. 8-5 Frank, Boy Sam, Nora.
6: Looking for estimated at AB 40 West Cross Summer than West 43rd. HUB has been notified of a vehicle accident.
3: I don't know what it is. Black Harry, Chevrolet, that's a Honda. Honda. Good luck there. What are you saying?
4: Preview 48. I'll take that call. Tell me.
6: That's clear. I appreciate it. It's going to be navy blue Toyota, black SUV, and a white Chevy. HUB's en route. West Customs and West 43rd. Take a unit for traffic control with them, please. And another major accident, 247 Deerfield Street, 3B50s. HUB's been out of the department.
4: 347, Stormy Chicken, by what, 3B3?
6: 47, that's where are you playing your previous call?
4: I'll clear myself.
6: Clear.
0: Nothing for show 7, go ahead and disregard our unit. 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
2: 310 Fennot, three people fighting on side with their hands. Black male 30s, no shirt, black pants. Black male 30s, yellow shirt, black pants. 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
3: 322, where are you in it?
1: That's clear. He's going to be for 95 for urgent. 16-7 down on Wells Correction Lost Quail Drive. HND is requesting out there for a police report. Doesn't even advise what it is. They're out there for a sick person that's booming and incoherent.
2: 10H26 evening, script 3 CIT Serpents, 3010 Yellowstone Boulevard. Follow square.
3: 7017, one other thing.
1: 6B20, 465 West Park Road, Unit 8.
2: Serpents, 3010 Yellowstone Boulevard. Court reporting POI refusing to leave location, causing a disturbance. White female, 50 years of age, black shorts, dead unit to check by with 10H26.
4: That's me.
2: 2081, see the third suspect is a black male, 30s, blue jacket, green pants.
4: 324, I'm not sure.
1: Hey, are you playing your previous call?
4: Information.
2: Evening, second check, Lord.
1: The above location. Caller reported this two teenagers at the above location at 465 West Park Road, Unit B, shot their guns in the air. No EMS. Description is Hispanic male, 13, 14 years of age, medium height, small build, black shirt, black pants. Waiting on a second suspect description.
4: 654, can we have that downgrade to discharge firearm code 3?
1: Clear, 91-07, if you can downgrade that to a code 3, discharge your firearm, please.
4: Yeah,
1: okay. All units, check about that shooting. Just run in code 3, please. Discharge your firearm.
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1: Go ahead.
5: Can you hold us out at the 11200 block of South Post Oak with a white pickup truck? No front or rear license plates, occupied one time.
2: That's yours.
1: Clear.
4: 25 pattern, 09, 281 white 30 X-ray.
1: Black shorts.
4: Can you give me a police service list? You got my number?
1: First suspect looks like it. They just updated the information thing. The suspect had the gun underneath their shirt, but when I asked them to leave, they shot the gun again. So, yeah, they're still out there right now.
4: 624, I'll
1: just go to code 2. Clear, all units, go ahead and step up code 2. You're at the target, still being updated. And let's check by.
4: 34, I'll check by.
1: Apparently, the suspect's going to be in the laundry detergent area of the store, waiting for a description.
6: And now we have a party separate.
2: That's the unit, Sonaco 3, 40 cents, Sonaco 3, Sebastian.
1: Then another code 2 crash major, Fatality 6B40, the Wheatley and South Victory. Swift Food Mart, HV, Lefay 2, New Platoon. Male, 25 years of age, wearing a white t-shirt, blue shirts. Apparently, he came on foot. Can you be 5 secure with a clear for one of the code 2s?

0: Caribbean 53, you can send that code to in a heartbeat.
1: That I appreciate it. It's going to be two vehicle accident, male intoxicated, three vehicle, wrong vehicle. HB then route 247 Deerfield Street. Got another vehicle. 330s, 10149 in the hall lane. Two vehicles, but in HB then route 5.
2: Everybody going to Parker. Can you go to North Tech 1?
1: All the units on that shooting moved to North Shepherd Tech 1, North Shepherd Tech 1.
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0: 4 Frank 32, can I get one record? 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
2: Frank 35, you can get me or a rider B, and I'll take it.
3: That's clear. It's a black Nissan Murano and a white Chevy Silverado. HED's in route 10149 Inwood Hollow Lane. I got a unit checked by Odin Code 2. 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

0: George Trevor Sighting on the air. 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I'll be picking the right cable unit, please.
1: Dave names?
2: Clear.
0: Clear. Thank you.
1: That's where.
3: Go to Adam 50's beat for 4400 San Felipe.
2: Morning, 5-4, can clear this ORI and send it. 1.
1: 18-4-1.
2: Yes, ma'am, can you actually change this to a theft just occurred? And can you actually give me the case number over there, please?
3: For details to follow, it occurred on the freeway 610 and San Felipe. I guess she followed this MSGI car off the street.
1: Mary.
2: That's clear. Do you have eyes on the suspect?
3: Waiting on updates from the call taker. That's all I got so far.

0: for Frank's 15 evenings.
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0: Street taking is code 2. Drive-by shooting just occurred 1500 White Road, apartment 53. Police said three people shot him and two other people. No medical right now. You didn't check by.
2: X and Kingwood. 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GB only.
0: Code 2 sexual assault just occurred at 1730. East Cross Timbers, Magna.
1: Hey, 65 against on it.
0: It's the intersection, East Cross Timbers, Magna, caller was female that's complaining of being sexually assaulted. No suspect info. Patient's a black female, red top, blue shorts, unknown shoes. The patient's possible T.

0: making the utility and CEP out of information quite quickly, too.
1: All right, touch 2 and send email.
0: Sir, put General Wishes, 11558 Bullery Drive. It's a female patient. She's bit by a dog. 13-year-old female.
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3: 96010 trying to get a hold of 70041. I just forgot to grab his public service. If someone's got it, I can take it down.

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0: 18 Frank 40, what do you think?
1: Uh-huh.
0: You're able to clear for this code, Wolfer check 8150 South is for reopen at the Planet of Fitness.
1: Bowman Lane, let's clear for RAB, please.
0: That's clear. Third party is reporting that a female's in the bathroom at the Planet Fitness having suicidal ideations.
2: 5-2.
1: 5-2.
2: Can you go ahead and create me a new incident slip? It's going to be a same theft shoplifting. And can you give me that number over the air, please?
1: That's clear. That case number is going to be 096-826-POST, repeating 072-096-826-POST in Ocean.
2: That's clear, thank you.
1: Trespasser code 3191 North 77 Parkway East, Chevron gas station. 4 or 5 suspects between 12 and 18 years of age are refusing to leave. No other information. If I get one more unit, check by with them, please.
2: It's 335, we need some more records. If I ever said by unit, you can disregard them.
1: That's clear. No more records on 10149 Woodhull Lane, and no units need to check with the 6035. Need the next stable unit clear and take the other major episode on Weekly and South Victory, please.
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3: 16:45, come in.
0: 6195, you need to do something, second by. That's clear. Correct. Mm-hmm. Officer 16723 Snowflake Court. HIV is a location for an assault, not another info. 86, big boy. Just advising, check the HIV slip to the call you're en route to for the welfare check on Tidwell. Patient got transported to LBJ.
4: Let me go my route to LBJ.
0: Yes, sir. Code 2 Major, 10870s, 5203 on Meter Road.
5: I'm going to check by 753 for a patient possibly on drugs.
0: Code 2 Disturbance Weapon CIT, 7C10, Sakowitz, and code 2 DOA Natural. 8C30 is Woodland.
6: So, officer, or just HFD?
0: HFD, I'd send a request to Washington if they can call them to see if that's the correct call to that. I think it might just be need officer urgent? Oh, correction, need firefighter urgent, or if it's an actual assault currently now.
3: Or you can show me check and fire with the person who needs the check fire.
1: To traffic hazard, tell that 20s, who's that, Beamer?
0: 7307, the disturbance weapon, CIT 2424, Sakowitz, resident off of meds, running around with a knife in his pocket, pulled it out twice on two other residents, white male, 60s, red shirt, blue jeans, unit to go by.
7: 7313, you're out to that code 3, trespasser, 5921 Valor Boulevard, unit 2, throw taxes. French individual refusing to leave. Hispanic male, 30 to 35, wearing a brown shirt, gray shorts. And Hispanic female, in her 30s, wearing a gray shirt, black sweatpants, big shoes. This big vehicle is a gray Toyota Camry, 1721, Michelle, check and buy.

0: Charles 324. Can you show it to D for distance?
1: 1935.
0: Be heard out here. We're not going to need EMS.
1: Can you show anything?
2: Over in Northeast, do I have any training units in a DOA over in Northeast?
1: Some D's for D203 Almeda, the gas station parking lot.
0: Excellent.
1: Thank you.
2: 23 Snowflake, course slow down. Code 34 Washington.

0: Sorry, Frank, those are you going to be out of witness group?
1: 723 Snowflake, Fort Floyd, Amco 3.
2: 2-1 is clear. You're on the way.
1: Yeah, so Washington just updated it. It's going to be a regular assault, not an HIV assist or a PD assist.
2: Yeah, I'm going to clear citation, and I'll go.
3: Yeah, I appreciate it. So, Tristan Kaiser, he's at Beamer. Send us a male, Johnny in the middle of the road, white male, 670, dark shirt and shorts. This will check about 15.

Nothing, George. So, you can call off anything anymore.

0: Thank you, 35 Agent. You can go ahead and reroute me.
1: That's just going to be for Animal Vicious, 12900 West Greenwood Loop. Male patient bit by a small white and black dog. No other info. United check line.
0: Can you check out the 6B20 evening? 10 2B 39, can you show me arrival scene? How many issues?
1: Sir.

0: 10-3-1, you can pull it with a little.
1: 17 evening, any units coming? You can slow it down for a 3.
0: They're dropping a, they're upgrading a code 422 now as a kidnapping just occurred 600 Golfgate Center Mall at the Chuck E. Cheese.
2: I get a unit that can clear and check by 6333 on that code 2 crash major if it's already weekly in South Lake Street, please. Thank you. Go ahead and run in code 3. It should be shut that part of this one.
3: Hey, Charles, with you, boy. We're going to have one out today.
4: 1940. Hey, Victor 12, Sam, you can disregard per shipper dispatch. That's clear.
2: 47.
3: About to clear ourselves. Can you show us checking about 33 make it perimeter?
2: 47 is clear. Appreciate it.
5: East Greenway Loop. It's going to be for a male wearing a white t-shirt and gray pants standing outside.
3: Too far, perfect.
0: Surgeon at 39, checking and shifting to that traffic stop. We have a clear for a letter, code 2.
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13, Fitzgerald, Golden Shore, Public Bridge, Point of Canada, and Fermity, the front making threats and further disturbance. April Sullivan, Black Nemo, Florida, 50s, and White Shirt, Black Flops, suspect vehicle with Black BMW, no other info.

0: Tokyo Crash 22B10, Cotton, and West Atom 1960.
1: Over here for a second.
0: That was close.

0: 7247. We're getting our NGTF. You can go ahead and send it. Give me the details over here, please.
1: 4521 Cashmere, unit number 3. Says, after PD left, the landlord threatened the caller. Suspect, black female, 60s. Threatened to kill caller and her daughter. The landlord threatened the caller with a handgun. The caller's going to be waiting in silver Volvo.
0: Hey, 7211. McGraw, just give me a call real quick. I'll get you up on it. Nice call. One over there.
1: That's clear.

0: region, what are you running into?
1: It's by complaining. Chasing vehicle that go to?
0: That's clear. It hasn't been updated. West Park at Mountain View. It's on the street. Calls reporting suspect vehicle following him. Should be for a gray 2023. Correction. The caller's vehicle is a gray 23 Toyota Tacoma. Suspect vehicle is a white Ford van. License plate Mary Henry Lincoln, 8608. No other info.
2: Team George, 21 Frank, one female at the thing.
3: That's for 1948 times.
1: Okay, 13, I'm back on detective channel, but keep me on this call so if I got a right report.
3: That's fair.
0: Suspect at the location is grabbing items, customers, turns out of their hands, asking people for money and scouting. Apparently has mental issues, male 20 to 30, wearing black jacket and shorts. No other info.

0: clear. 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
1: Two out of three to you for the accident to be insured and check them off.
0: Just trying to do.
2: That's 13, or direction travel.
0: That's an A. I'll see you later. Start over the walk around.

You may only units in the area of East Post. 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No other information. GB only.

0: 244. Can I get a starting up 1 extended, sir?
1: It's real 60. You clear to turn off your camera. Subject 1950.
2: Also, Sergeant's numbers for this, go to 2M10.
0: Normal 6, move it, traffic.
2: There's a code 2 Odin, just says that 3 suspects stole $40 from her. There was no mention of weapons or any assault.
3: Five, 0 Fox, Control Line, Marine Service.
4: That's her.
5: Did you clear me from my list?
2: I did.
5: We're still out here on the freeway waiting for Type 5.
4: Could you offer check 1870s 1502 top?
2: Okay, I thought I heard.
5: I don't bring two to dispatch. It was probably me you meant to put on that call 78 out of 14.
2: Okay, 3-2, that's good.
0: Okay, bye.
4: That's clear.
0: That's clear.
4: Caller 12-year-old sister is having suicide ideation. Hospital is requesting PD to admit the patient.
2: Apparently they're now passing over to McCullen and Helgo. Going back to Chim's wrong.
4: 9F8 for a gray Nissan Frontier. A gray Nissan with front end damage. Sorry, unknown point. 59 Alpha on Beltway to be only gray Nissan. Driving Mexican.
2: Yeah, I know, go shoot.

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0: 347 boy. If there's any news coming out, you still don't go through. That Bolo's not even here.
1: Any additional units en route to the code 2, Kashmir, not code 3. What about a Main Street for a male patient on drugs, no shirt, black shoes, blue jeans? It's going to be on the realization platform. Yes, private.
2: 18 Frank, 45 evening.
3: Okay, that's evening. Do you show me channel cross?
1: That's okay.
2: Clean. They're at... Mr. Marsh, Richard. Uncle in the Cullock Circle. Hang towards Chimney Rock.
4: Rock in Richmond, over in Northwest District.
5: Turn 52, 2 out on 13 and leave. Take out of here.
6: Oh, do a pat down on it.
3: 16, I see no more Rikers.
4: No Rikers on the Beltway, no kind of Rikers on the Beltway, Hillcroft.
7: Do you have a direction of travel on Jimmy Rock and Richmond?
4: Negative, no direction of travel. The caller's not able to see the vehicle anymore, but he's able to see the units.
2: Be a white two-door work van, a sliding door.
3: Green Knight, you can arrive me on this call. Clear me accident, please.
0: I'm going to be trying to get her info for the sister.
3: That's so large, okay.
5: 527, go forward to the left behind. Shop 52,
4: 55. That's for 1956. The complainant advised that he's going to be at Chevron waiting for officers, so I'm guessing he's trying to make a report. We over at Chimney Rock and Schmoocher Lane.

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1: Town Park Drive, number 2278. HIV says they had medical, an automatic medical alert, and then a burglary alarm at the location. Any need to check that, could you?
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1: Hello.
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4: Lastly.
3: Because he's out here, so let's make you away.
5: I'm going to put you in a single road on there and then Shoemaker and Zimmerack slow down, go through.
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0: Hey, gents, y'all still need some of those units y'all got out there with you? I don't know what y'all have, but if you don't need them, if we can get them free.
1: Yeah, that's there. We just have
2: to come move your car. That guy can wait. We're going to open the intersection back up.
3: Hey,

0: You there, sir?
1: This is B-35 Unions. We're not going to need any records on it.
0: Yes, we're going to record any records on it. 6B-31, can you raise me on North Shepherd 2 Bravo 4 public service?
2: Oh, 7, go ahead.
0: I'm going to give you a call for it.

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0: 37, no more records made it.
1: Okay, I'm Robert, 1900
2: block of Travis Street. Yep. Key on Southeast. 4 Frank 37, you can just sure have that call. Air Scotty's
1: okay. We're good out here, sir. Thank you.
3: That's clear. Also, 39, just to confirm, you're over at Narcissus and Evergreen?
1: Correct, sir.
3: That's...
1: No. 7-City-4-7-1, can I get a sergeant for an unhappy complainant?
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3: I'm sorry, what's your unit number?
4: 17U3, clear, hold next available.
1: That's clear. Need a southwest sergeant on there for going past U3's and 4's.
4: 17U1, clear, hold.
1: That's quite appreciated.

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1: South support center. She's now calling 911, asking for a surgeon.
0: Calling at 4141 Barbary. Clear.
2: That's like when I was seeing this charge farm calls that address.
0: Okay, yes, sir. We're in the area. We've heard a lot of charge farm. We're searching the property, but we haven't been flagging out yet. I just wanted to check on y'all there if we had any home service.
2: That's me. Have a good one, something.
3: If you can send it. Can you show me behind Mary Henry Lincoln, 8608, 6600 across. It's going to be that suspect vehicle. I'm just going to do a check stop on it.
2: And what you know that taking?
3: 31 if you can send it, we're close by. 31
0: check
2: that's here for 13 at 31 evenings. Everyone said I could want some progress or weapons. It'll be at 4123 Barbary Drive with the Sunset Garden Apartments. Cause say there's a group of people shooting, say they are fighting now at the location. The general monitor. You know what, check about some message.
3: Southbound passing Bel Air, refusing to stop. Lane number one, speed is about 30 miles per hour.
2: Clear.
3: Alright, he's coming to a stop.
2: Sun.
3: There you go, Croft.
2: I got 30 on my research.
1: That's good. That's probably the source of the discharge for our.
2: That's good, that 4500. What's that asking about?
4: Code 2, code 3, suspicious person, Garland at Winkler. Guard reporting person walking around with a needle, white male, 30 years of age. Black shirt, blue jeans. Anything at your ride to 11802?
1: 11802, I am with them. It was live.
2: No physical description of the sign. Calls it to her. She's not the subject of a male's fighting.
0: What's you can show me out here.
2: I see 31 showing you on scene. They're closed.
3: 31, same traffic.
0: What's
2: the guy
0: doing? Eagles up air. That's
2: what got going on first. Clear's back open. 5 seconds, how do you? I have a 21-zone protocol weapon on 14 and 20 zone, 4120 Barbary. This is our echo. Trying to figure out what's going on. There was a group of males. They were shooting at her, then a group of males fighting at the location.
5: Sir, we can get rough.
6: I think given alert, June 20 should be 20, 1000 block of Greens Road, unit 1601.
2: That's me.
0: Oh, wait, anything over there? No, I see none over
6: here. Unit Southeast is under there.
3: I'm in close, yeah. Go ahead.
6: Okay, sir, I got this will be the progress in 10-6411 across the Halal Market. A homeless man opened a business bothering customers and stealing from the store. They said they think he may have a gun in his front pocket, but they're not sure. If they heard the number, he got out of the business and not out of the field. That's clear, appreciate
0: it. The 2-3 males running towards the back of the area.
7: Alright, who took that neighborhood around first?

0: 17-35, no more records over here.
1: No more records at the 6900 Bucca Hill Club, no records, 6900 Bucca Hill Club. Fox, let's say they were last seen running towards Ferdinand.
0: 14-10-20. Hey, Fox, they say they ran westbound from Burberry to Spot, but John doesn't have a description of them.
2: I guess I was just curious if they're still in the complex or if they pushed out further to the east there, Ferdinand.
0: They pushed out east, Fox.
3: Black pants and a big pink suitcase and black backpack. Unknown duration of travel. Maybe you can check by code 2, please.
0: Hi, sir.
4: All right, whoever the first record was, or you just went for it, let's open this car up, please.
5: Boy, can you go to the gas station and see if the guy's running on camera?
6: Hey, they said one of the residents says there's going to be three males wearing all black, one's wearing a red hat. They believe they ran across Scott towards the west side, towards the other side of Scott.

0: 21-0-3. You can clear me from this call. I'll be on duty. Have a good day.
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1: I'm eastbound on Grasmere currently.
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6: 747-43, we switch.
1: We need a unit on Grasmere at Asheville. Austin at Asheville. Scott in Asheville. And Scott in Grasmere. Fort Hall, Southeast.
6: I need you. You're coming up to Grasmere. There's a bunch of vacants on Grasmere, so if you'd like to go to.
1: Yeah, I think I might have an eye on them. They're under some tree coverage. I just need units to set up the perimeter and hold this for canines to come out here and we'll get them.
7: On female, then the call started. He was about to leave, and that's where a body caught there. So here's a female yelling in the background. Other info. K9 Southeast.
1: Scott and Dawson and Scott and Grasmere.
2: 26 W's and 1 number B 072-089-826 W's and 1
3: number. Oh.
1: We were on team when I started running. I had them run into like a turn cover area and I had tents in. If you guys have a perimeter, perhaps we'll use it up and we'll contain it.
3: They're running to the spot. Do you see them?
2: Come here.
1: I don't know. I'm looking at her canopy coverage right now.
7: Disturbance and weapon at 6346 Tell Run Drive. Caller reporting he went outside and a random man threatening him with a gun. Suspect is still outside. Hispanic male, 20 to 30, wearing all gray clothing. Unit that can check by and assault the officer sergeant like a monitor.
1: There's like 3 mark shops right there right now. If you guys are going west, go back the other direction. If I could get some of those units to push to the east. I need units to hold Asheville and Grasmere. I need the other units to push to the east. Good.
8: You can clear a ZOA and saw it taken by 45.
3: I have 2 detained. The ones that were on the tree lines, they came towards me and I detained them.
1: That's clear. I do have a heat source underneath some tree coverage. I can't really make it out. It's pretty dense. So one of the new team had to come out here and take a look at that.
7: Sergeant, their advice. We'll give it to it when he comes to speak with them.
3: I'll give it address.
1: Please. I've had eyes on a group of them pulled on. There's one running through a yard. He's kind of back out towards Asheville now. He's behind 95-13 Asheville. He's coming back south towards Grasmere. Ten trees over here. So if we just step further on this west end over here, when he can't out here, we can send him in. Pushing charts.

0: 13-3, Cleveland on this loop. Hey guys, pay attention to Fox, don't chase anybody, go to the corner, they're instructing to us, hold what we got.
1: Go ahead.
0: 17, can we get a Northeast supervisor for 17?
2: Over at the church, that's way out of play. These guys are contained here in this wood line. We need to set our perimeter up around that.
0: Call us back. 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
3: Hey, Fox, we're going to get Scott and Dawson. You want to stay here or push a little bit more west towards Asheville?
2: I have units at Asheville and Grasmere. If I could have another unit go like 4 to 5 houses down on Grasmere, and then if I could get a unit at Asheville and Dawson, and then another unit 4 or 5 houses down on Dawson.
3: Fox, we're going to relocate over towards Dawson and Asheville, close to Grasmere.
2: Initially it said Scott because I was trying to set it big, but if you just go at least like 5 houses down, we'll be fine. Do I got you up on the radio yet?
0: 13-3090, right here at 9513 Nashville. We have a lot of dog activity back here. The guy says that Neil's in the eye. There's possibly somebody back there.
2: Fox, that's where I got my eyes. Just trying to... Yeah, Fox, that's where I got my eyes. Hey, man, are you up? Do we have K-9 this evening?
1: You done Midwest Sergeant for Low Pretty Falls holding an 18 district.
2: Fox, can you please switch over to Southeast? We have actors currently have a contained inside of Rocker. We're trying to get some assistance.
0: That's going, I think K-23 said the
2: yeah, okay, I'm going on the radio. I didn't see anybody.
4: Do you like to show you truck? Not following.
5: Station 4, could you drop me a pace for a theft? That address is going to be 9779 Fanning Railway.
6: John Dawson. Hold your perimeter. Make a perimeter.
2: From 3518, I do have a male now jumping southbound to 3517 Grasmere, and I don't have a unit on Grasmere. I had 3 there at the intersection. I need to be now, he's between 3517 and 3521 Grasmere.
1: Okay. 3072-113-726. B as in boy, I repeat, 072-113-726, B as in boy.
2: The open fence is there to the east, he's behind 4-1.
7: 4-5-45, I'm a record.
8: Sarah Fox, can you let me know when you keep jumping?
2: We'll do, there's a bit of canopy coverage behind that 3601. He's out of sight right now, but he's in that area.
0: Roll 3, that's clear. Guys, keep setting up the perimeter. Don't chase nobody. K-9's in round.
2: We're jumping into 3605 now.
8: That's it, Fox. Let me know when you come to me.
2: Just, if we can make sure to expand our perimeter large enough. The guys are moving forwards now. So coming back between... Coming back towards, south here. We have no patrol cars at all.
0: Hey, we need somebody in Dawson. Somebody start looking into Dawson.
8: I'm right here at 3605 Dawson. I'm right with Foxy that he jumped us in set in front of the house.
2: I'm jumping into 3614.
0: There's plenty of us over here on Dawson, so we're good.
2: Coming into 3618, Dawson.
8: Where are the only units?
2: we have two others detained. It has a total of three that I'm at, correct? Three suspects?
7: That's the three suspects, two additional.
3: That was a three.
8: Hey, Fox, what address are you jumping at again?
2: There's a lot of that at 3618 Dawson. There's a lot of trees back there, so I currently don't have them. Comes into other, I'm kind of the RL should pick him up.
6: So, St. Joe's, please.
9: Where's the more rhyming? Where should we go?
1: St. Joe's, come up. Come up there.
2: I'll support 618 Dawson.
6: I did not see them, though.
1: Yeah, they were advised to come out as well.
10: Team Fox, this should be 3518, correct?
2: 3618.
11: Off West is requesting a ZWI unit for 1739.
2: The
11: 1180. Are
2: we almost resolved out there? 2-2, Dawson. Still in the yard of 3618. I'm in the fence into 3622, Dawson. It'd be like two houses, and he's going to push now south back to Asheville. Any grass? Looks like he jumped and saw an officer, so he's going to continue eastbound. 3622, Dawson. Next house would be 3702.
1: Over. That's clear.
9: Full support. We're riding planet 3702. You see me shoving you?
2: He's trying to, like, push towards the yards. I would try to light at him. He's going to get him and we know where he's at. He's now running back on the house there. He'll continue eastbound into 3. Nope. Back southbound to Grasmere, 3621 Grasmere. It's running south now.
11: Sorry, I'm confusing. Crafting for a code 1 burglar residence, 8797 Hammerly, apartment 3105. Caller said a person broke a door down and got into the apartment. Carrying the big truck by.
6: Don't tell my missile.
11: You're looking for a DWI unit, correct?
6: Clear, yes, ma'am.
11: Go ahead and switch over to SO. They work off of SO dispatch.
6: Thank you.
11: That's right.
6: You can open up the air.
8: Hi, this is Scott. This is the right
6: 1739 to SO.
9: Shining with your flashlight. Fox has an eye.
2: Over. Slow down, slow through. You can just follow along with where I'm telling you he is and ensure that we contain him in our perimeter. It looks like he's continuing to move east towards Scott, where I initially wanted Officer Seth. If we don't have anybody on Scott, we probably need to get somebody there.
12: We got somebody at Scott and Dawson right here to keep eyes on Scott and Dawson.
2: He looks like he's still in the yard of 3705, Grasmere.
13: The two units on Dawson, stay where you're at. There's already someone on Scott. Just keep him boxed in.
5: 168, again, it's 346. 397-2168. Yeah, DWI's going to be light tonight, so let me just see what that unit has.
6: Clear, I appreciate it. Thank you.
2: Go clear.
1: Twenty-two, 33 and 21 yards out there.
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0: unit NDR 3709 for ask me now.
1: Whoever's in that Tahoe at Scott and Dawson, can you just scoot in the middle of Dawson and Grassmere? Just leave your headlights on so we can see that and he just doesn't push past?
0: Did not have an eye again. He's still in the yard of, looks like, 3709 Grassmere.
2: Go ahead.
3: 39, hey, check your bunker message.
2: Hey, Trust 4, we're here on Grassmere as well. Everyone, just hold what you got. Wait for Kane.
3: There's your disorder.
4: Have a suicide dropping, code 2. Going to be 1 out of 50, speed 3333 Cummins, number 1503. They have CPR in progress, going to be code 2. There's two of the calls on Cummins, and not the related.
2: Arriving silent. Keep the air open.
5: 22B13, no more records, please.
3: No more records of continent left as of 1916, no more records.
2: Keep that on, I'm going to take this tag one.
6: Let me confirm, pick what's up, Sarge.
2: Three, that's clear. Hey, Fox, everyone out here, move this to Southeast Tech 1, now that we got a perimeter. Everyone move this to Southeast Tech 1.
6: That's clear. Units on Barbary, Southeast Tech 1, units on Barbary, Southeast Tech 1.
7: 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Hey, I'm going to have two juveniles in custody at 9500 Asheville Drive, and can I have HFD to my location to get checked out for vitals, please?
6: That's clear.
2: 13909, with dispatch, can you put me out here on the address, please?
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2: 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I got tables delayed. Victor San George 4422. Why, Chevy Silverado, like about times one.
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9: Can you hold it there for us, please? Related to our slip, felony suspects are getting in the vehicle. We're going to try to stop them.
3: So you should be trying to clear as close as well.

0: me to my paper. We got one. We got one.
1: Here's close to with addition trouble. Fox and Canyon North Shepherd. Canyon North Shepherd, Fox Canyon North Shepherd. And trouble.
2: 2932 is warning. South is going to be 20 south.
1: So they're going eastbound from location. They got a sign on route.
2: Oh, 09, I'll be in route.
1: Description.
0: Wait, so I got eyes on him. Got a black hoodie, blue shirt.
1: They're back in blue shorts.
2: Standing.
3: This is 1-2, show me checking
1: out. And for the family message.
0: We're getting him to 10 an hour. We need a fucking
1: amount for each of us. Yeah, it's getting locked in. We just one person.
0: We got one thing every time to control her.
1: That's fair. Okay, we've got Google on you. Check him out. Slow down. Code 3 for check pass.
2: Good job. I'll be there shortly.
1: 092-626. Why is it again? I repeat. 072. 092-6-6-6-6-6-6-6-6-6-6-6-6-6-6-6-6-6-6-6-6-6-6-6-6-6-6-6-6-6-6-6-6-6-6-6-6-6-6-6-6-6-6-6-6-6-6-6-6-6-6-6-6-6-6-6-6-6-6-6-6-6-6-6-6-6-6-6-6-6-6-6-6-6-6-6-6-6-6-6-6-6-6-6-6-6-6-6-6-6-6-6-6-6-6-6-6-6-6-6-6-6-6-6-6-6-6-6-6-6-6-6-6-6-6-6-6-6-6-6-6-6-6-6-6-6-6-6-6-6-6-6-6-6-6-6-6-6-6-6-6-6-6-6-6-6-6-6-6-6-6-6-6-6-6-6-6-6-6-6-6-6-6-6-6-6-6-6-6-6-6-6-6-6-6-6-6-6-6-6-6-6-6-6-6-6-6-6-6-6-6-6-
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4: I'm on the south side.
1: 16-1-1-1. Sergeant, this is code 2, Animal Vicious, over in 20s Beat. The caller's reported four aggressive, correction, group of four dogs have been outside threatening an attacker. She can't leave. She's inside her residence. No one's been bitten. Which would be the clear downgrade that?
0: With her earrings?

0: Clear, ma'am. All units checking by on green spot here. Going solid on code 3.
1: Listen here. HOP's en route. It says third party car on location, but HOP's en route. It's code 2.
2: You can put me on. I don't have that one. I think everybody else was on the actors.
1: That's clear. What's your number, sir?
2: 1302. Do you call that for us, please?
1: No weapons, CIT, if 11402 MLK Boulevard. Call says it'll be a Trayvon, 30-year-old black male wearing cream top of green sweats, black twisted hair. The third party caller is no longer at the location. I have any units that can check my officer to DOT, please?
0: Yes, ma'am. Can you show us your ride down 1851's call?
3: That's clear. Are you going to clear your call?
0: Okay, clear. All right, next, sir. Thank you.
1: Tow down 50 and tow down 64, check and see if that's business person on Bayer Boulevard.
0: Tow down 64, we're all good, thank you.
1: That's me.
2: That's clear. Okay. Who is the name on our caller?
1: Sierra.
0: Adam. Okay. Okay, do you want to go ahead?
1: Just checking your safety. Also. Checking your safety.
0: Okay, thank you.
1: That's me.
3: Fighting sister, aunt, grandma, grandpa, cousins, they're all calling on each other.
4: Can you open a clear check for a code 2 major, 5100 West Alabama?
2: Let me take a look at it.
3: And precinct 7's refusing that call again. I told the callback person to let them hold it in their queue. And for whatever reason, she sent it back.
2: That's what it is. 21 units, can you clear us? Accident speed.
4: That's clear. You should already be cleared.

E15 Bullier onto the Echo Baby Animal Vicious 4011 Wilderness Instrument. Group 4 dogs have been on the grid to attack her, and she can't leave. No,

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1: Oh, 6-1 even.
0: Are you able to clear and take that code to you, almost 30 minutes old?
1: 6-1, you're using for me ACC times 2 to V. Send it.
0: That's clear. 2862, can you go by?
2: Yes, you're using your out clear.
3: Unit bumping.
2: This land unit 4010, ma'am. Can I get a ticket to model station? I have one male. He's in and out of conscious. He's breathing.
3: That's clear.
2: Okay, so you may have to hold there for 44. He's off to shut down.
4: That's clear.

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1: 2045. In the next day, we're going to take that code 2 crash on Diamond Drive and Airline 2230, please. ATV's been notified on route.

0: 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The sergeant of the CMS, but not the callers. 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
1: 22B33, clear me or to B, and I'll check by.
2: Adam 45, dispatch.
3: Unit problem,
2: John. Adam 45, be advised. I'm going to be at the ER, not 1401 St. Joseph.
0: Thank you for interrupting. No more record.
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7, if we have anything. If we have any cones out there, just bring them back to the station. Stick them on the first floor near SRG. That's where we brought them from.

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1: 2049.
2: I'm sorry, we weren't able to put ourselves on the call slip. Can you show us on the call slip for that home vision off of Hammerley?
1: That's clear.

0: Thank you for your job. I was transporting one female to JPC. One animal 6 to dispatch.
1: Go ahead.
0: JPC 1161 aboard. The officers tried to resolve it. They're not HPD. And the citizens said they'd rather wait for HPD, so just send somebody out there so they can.
1: That's clear.
2: Send message.

0: DBTV only with 34th and Mangum for a reckless driver. Light SUV unknown plates, point a weapon on the caller. DBTV only.
1: Okay, do we verify that HFD has cleared off this cliff? The guy matched the description, didn't appear to be overdosing.
2: That's 02.
0: Close to crash major west of York and North Shepherd, C340s for autoped. HFD has been notified.
2: He closed the slip, 02. That is showing him not being transported either.
1: The guy matching the description was up and coherent, didn't appear to be on anything. You can go ahead and clear this one information.
2: That's good.
0: Thank you.

0: 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This call continues to be paid for a webcam 13-20-6727 telephone route.
1: Let me ask the other sergeants if they can clear some folks off the factory.
0: Best thing, thank you.
2: Time
3: 52, 13.
2: Are we clear to go?
3: Yeah, we're clear.
2: Yes, sir.
4: They might be in front of them.
5: Per the script, sir, they said it was a white vehicle involved and a third-party caller. That's all the updates I've had so far, and EMS is on route, sir. But they think it's at the intersection.
6: That street on a Texas license plate, Dan Victor 22T80, occupied at least one time. It's going to be a white Ram.
1: Since he put me on that code, too. Keep going with front officer, Jet Black.
0: 2054.
5: Thank you, sir.
0: Please. That's 14-53 route. Road. Department 95. Common repair PMI is a warrant location. Cost skills and good job and work mail, 20 of age, tall height, small bill. And cost is a the location of the houses of the unit.
5: And anyone be a friend, be advised, they dropped a person down, same location where you at, under the bridge, for a black male, long dress, wearing gray shirt, black pants with stripes. Is that your patient by any chance?
4: Yeah. Oh, 07, I missed all that. It's going to be male conscious and breathing. It looks like his left arm is broken, and I'm just checking him for some other wounds. What else did you tell me?
5: The patient description on the other code, too, that dropped right next to you. It's black male, long dress, gray shirt, black pants with stripes at the bottom. Is that your patient?
4: Battle 29. Can you show me a mark for JPC?
1: 24 CO founder, available unit. Let me really take a look. C30. I think I got one, Sarge. I'll be in route.
4: Yeah, and the driver's still here. It's not going to be an FSRA or anything like that, so.
5: Desmond, can you provide me a description of your POI, please, or the patient?
2: I'm not clear.
4: Yeah, I can't hear you.
5: Please meet up our urgent 2501 West Ridge for the intox psych. Good.
1: Can we do a call back to see if we can get a birthday for our suspect?
0: That's clear, 02. Actually, clear, 02, it's a non-compact. It's a bad number of comment.
1: Clear, thank you.
7: Where on 360?
2: 2836.
7: That's fine, we can disregard you to the everything's good iron.
5: 6024, you would play for that coach on Knott Street?
7: No, I'm not supposed to.
1: That's great.
8: 3B, 3B, 6B.
5: Before I appreciate a meal patient was snapping.
8: You won't talk to her.
5: 6B24, the same meal patient was stabbed in the back twice. I don't know where the suspect is. 7024 Knox Street. We got a unit that can check by, please. Code 2.
9: You can clear me to core IV and send it 6B20.
5: clear.

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1: Checking, are you able to take the code 2 over on the beat?
2: That's clear, send it.
1: That's clear, it's going to be for a meatball car, urgent. 2501 Westridge at the leasing office. It's going to be for an intoxicated female, apparently she has some kind of mental issues. They're already on scene for her. And if I can check by with full sound boy on that.
2: Let's see, 31, you can send it.
1: 45 Haywood, I'm going to run there. Could be 2 person down as well. Big tree driving North Shepherd, for a patient on the bridge was screaming and yelling. Please.
3: That's clear, sir.
1: Clear, appreciate it.
0: He's back to get out of the door after stealing. Suspect was black male, 60s, shaved head, tie-dye button down, black pants, black cap. Suspect left on foot. Direction to travel towards Jensen and the fire station.
1: Can you divide the other code if it's going to be a dupe or not through slip, please?
4: Yeah, I'm not at my computer. What call are you talking about?
1: They said it was a person down on Victory Drive and North Shepherd Drive under the bridge for a black male, long dress, wearing gray shirt, black pants with stripes at the bottom, was yelling under the freeway. I don't know if you see that there or not.
4: Yeah, you're good. That's clear. It is a dupe. Can you put John Lincoln Victor 5286, I think? 5686.
5: Was in. 2 misdemeanor, 1 felony warrant. Per 2458.
2: 6347, you can pull us off call out. We'll head that way, too.
1: Clear.

0: 324, any update?
1: Delta negative, sir. Last update was at 2057. Male patient was stabbed twice. I don't know what a suspect is. I'm doing a call back right now. H&D has been on route. Give me 1 second.
0: Following, we're going to be in route to Bentop.
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0: Well, if you tell me right, I'm having MVP issues.
1: There.
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3: Is that for the cutting?
2: Correct.
3: Clear, all units check them on that cutting float on code 3 is back open, suspect GOA.
4: I know, I'm 73, we're out here waiting for that cutting.
3: Yes, sir. 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
2: Units can route to telephone. It's by building number 10. 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

0: 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We're heading back to the Fort Lauderdale.
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0: Hey, it's 82 evening. Can you show one female out of the back of my truck?
2: Yes, sir. Is there a suspect still there?
0: I apologize. I'm putting bad connection. No. He's GOA.
2: Okay, so, all right. Thank you.
3: The suspects are banging a kick at the door, something like my business at the location.
4: Clear. That's in Greater Heights where the pedestrian is being transported.
5: 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Looks like it's going to be a second floor apartment.
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0: 62-4, just phone out a general podcast. 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
1: Yes, sir. Confirming you with Armand and Knight, correct?

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2: Okay, I'll show arrived.
3: Thanks.
1: Was that 6013?
2: That's correct.
1: Let me get a unit. I can check by 6013 and 6011, please. Train 2B40, appreciated. Code 2, disturbance Falcon, 6060 Green Road, unit 650. Black male, 20 years of age, wearing a Gucci jacket. Pulled a gun on the caller, named Rashad. Suspect vehicle, Silver 4 sedan, unknown place. They just dropped another code 2. Same location, some male walking around with a gun looking for the suspect. You know the unit, check by, please, go to.
3: 45, can you check by?
1: Clear. Sorry, I can monitor, please.
5: 07, I can monitor.

0: 91BO7 to 6V24. Hey, was everything good out there, or did you need anything else?
1: I mean, it's a good snapping, but we're handling it.
2: It says it's going to be a white male in his 50s, tall, small build, gray t-shirt, no bottoms. 12-27, I'll be checking by.
3: For a male that wants to harm himself?
2: 313.
1: Hey, Bowen, do you see any cameras on that side?
4: No, I'm looking, I don't see any cameras, but I'm looking at the possible window for 95. There's all the lights are turned off.
5: I guess for now, that was dumb great that your emergency went off. You're under control. The disturbance on green is going to be a silver car, four-door, unknown plates. Call the police suspect parked in front of building number 9. Black male, late 20s, medium height, medium build, black dress, black shirt, black jeans, black shoes.
2: Yes, ma'am. Can you do a call back and get a better idea of what business he's actually inside of? Or if he's on the street?
3: That's weird.
2: For me.
5: 91BSM, did you say you were going to monitor the slip on North Belt? Or the 22BSM?
0: I mean, I can if everyone's tied up. I thought you had another code 1 or something to monitor.
5: No, sir. You did.
1: 22BO7, I'll be en route.
5: Yes, sir.

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1: Yes, and nobody's at Unit 650.
0: They get two different apartments, 650 and 907. But now from the second coaches that we drop at the same location, they're things going to be at the apartment that they're the caller and the victim is going to be with.

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2: 54852. And my MVPs have been up. Show me out here with 25, please.
3: That's where.
1: I have a code 2 crash from FSRA 14N20s at 4410 Reed Road.
0: Buildings. Are you guys actually inside the complex?
2: Yeah, that's correct. 14D53, what's the gate code?

0: Well, we can get one of y'all to do a location search and see if he comes back, right, because his address and any reports or anything.
1: That's pretty sure I'm trying to do it now. Wonderful.
2: What's my call back for you, Cooler Town Green?
1: Apartment 95, right?
3: That's the new apartment 95.
4: Tracy, that's in progress. 2230s, 11038, bus terminal, the walking.
3: I will go to 12-30s. Traffic hazard is going to be a go for inbound at Conklin.
5: Be 40. We're making contact. Looks like the suspect's BGOA, so anyone else in our slow down?
6: Program 4-1, I'm about to clear off the scene. You can send it to me. I'll clear myself.
3: That's your 4-1.

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1: G62 George, we'll take the code 2, we'll clear ourselves.
2: Hey, Duskers, code 2, that's in progress for white female, 50, small build, blonde hair, gray navy blue, sleeveless dress.

0: that they're still calling. Says so still waiting on police to arrive.
1: It's going to be a... Precinct Service Hospital's already on scene. They're just holding it, waiting for PD to get out there. No one saw the vehicle. No vehicle in front of speaking, so...
2: 03, that's fine. You're clear to hold. Night shift should be at a roll call by now. And we're still wrapping up this scene with the actors.
1: That's 03.

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0: 6B22 night, SO times 1, you can hold me at the station working on charges.
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0: Preview 16 evenings, Cokie, suspicious person in the Family Dollar, Antoine and Paimon, son of the location with Warren's, Hispanic male, 32 years of age, small height, medium build, last name wearing green shorts, black shirt, pack of unit shirt, by code 3, please.
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0: 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Yes, sir, sir. I appreciate it. Go ahead and call command center, please.
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1: Loading 41 to 1210 298. She's going to be on the inbound side. It's going to be around 12600 Gulf Freeway. I passed her up if you see her. Try to talk to her.
4: 29, that's clear.
0: Sir, good evening, sir. You obviously talk to her.
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6: and 30. 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
0: That's me.
11: Nine 33, boy. 93,
12: boy,
11: go ahead. Hey, we got a little tune. If anyone wants it, hit me up.
0: 11. Go ahead.
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5: 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Good evening. So, Lockwood for...

0: GMC Sierra, black Cadillac, has laid intoxicated driver. The other driver has the caller's, the caller has taken the other driver's keys. You need to go by code 2.
1: Jose, the son, your son does not feel safe at the park. If you could do a water check on him, white male, 15 years of age, unknown clothing, no other information, no description of the father.
2: 301-26
3: John. Sorry, that's clear. Thank you.
1: Very obviously, father.

0: 3851, same traffic.
1: Clear, good evening, ma'am. Be safe out there.
2: Eckler?
1: Yes, sir, go ahead.
2: 14-21E, can you show me following Avalon 20 to Memorial Hermit?
1: Hey, I'll do control.
0: Am I restricting?
1: That's clear.
3: Hey, Frank, 29, we'll mail Tango control.
4: Charlie 27, can you make sure that the HFD is sending a box for transport?
1: That's clear.

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1: 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Cold tea disturbance, 417 Red Link Drive. Suspect husband is medical, 40, heavy dose, short, black shirt, black pants off the collar, no EMS.
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1: What can I answer, nice?
2: Go ahead.
1: It's a sensitive learning center, excuse me.
2: Yes.
3: At the entrance of the shopping center.
2: 5 seconds, go by with them. Did you have one in 50 as well?
0: Working down to some more.
2: It's going to be 9515 North Wayside, 4205. It's a female caller, states males breaking in the house, no other description.
3: Are you taking a code to meet the firefighter at 20 Light Gessner at the Pizza Hut for a suicidal teenager?
2: We're going to locate this code. Take this code to the B Cries Major, FSRA 44th Street.
4: Stuff. And I have the director of FIFA that needs to file a theft report. Is there a unit that can come take this, please?
2: I'll be at 4410 Reed. We have a 367 constable's aunt or waiting for a unit holding the same ticket to get there. Caller says no one saw the suspect vehicle, no vehicle info. Caller waiting for units with the headlights on. 10826 Evans, you can show me check model 43 nights. Go ahead, Omar.
5: Fortune Van 31 Evans going to the hospital. Can you find a night shift unit to go over there and relieve him?
2: That's clear. That's clear.
6: Keep moving on the local department of the hospital.
2: Yes,
5: sir. Thank you. If you need to fire Charles, you can put that in my box. I got fuel and all this stuff myself.
7: That's clear.
3: Can you get a Midwest sergeant for low 30 calls holding 18 districts?
5: 18 Frank, oh yeah, you're clear to hold.
3: That's clear.
5: 20G19. 19. 19, Denver, OBS, attempts to having an MVP issues.
3: Sure.
2: Number 91 over at St. Joseph.

0: 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Call reports to service the family. The business conversation at 15. Suspects bring in, kick at the doors. All should they lock the bottoms.
1: Do you have a 1682 name, Charles, today?
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3: These 45 up on 610 main lane, going northbound.
4: He could have
3: been notified.
4: 6316, you can frame just that crash.
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5: 3153 LVM grounded. Crash as well. We'll jockey for primary.
0: All the suspects going to be at 1 of Alejandro Torres, Hispanic male, 44 years of age, 6 feet tall, 130 to 180, white shirt, light white jacket, white shorts, white gray hair. Car assistance, no arrest location. No request officers go to officer retrieve footage of incident. Can you get a team out of 13? Please, 26 links.
3: Need 18 extra drive, please.
0: AB51, I'm out. AB51, I'm clear, thank you. 24, I have the
6: authorized item, I can wait. We're having an issue. Your system turned
0: to
6: the
0: OAS location.
6: Hey, can we get a VCD out here?
0: That's clear.
6: Can I offer you an HIV location? I got a male unconscious. Very good.
0: What's your name, number? 3921.
6: Can you please show a check body as well?
0: Yes, sir.
1: City 11, Charles.

0: This is Blackmail. 44, can I get a time check for Narcanthus, please?
1: 2132.
2: 16839, Charles.
3: It's going to be a white female in her 30s, medium height and build, brown white shorts, black shirt, refusing to leave Texaco gas station, TC Gesture Boulevard in West Pitbull, unit that can check by the code 3.
0: Okay,
2: well, did you find 4205?
4: 7-8-3-9-8, is it time check for SMS case complete?
3: 7-1-3-3.
5: Reed Road.
6: Hey, people, for Frank, can you show me right on that, please?
0: Clear.
6: Mission 5 boy, I have one to tank, one off the tank.
3: 2133.
2: 7, I'm on here as well.
0: Clear.
2: We have plenty of units for now. I can disregard anybody not already on the tank.
0: Any additional units not already arrived to North Wayside, you can disregard.
2: Yes.
3: 1327
4: Mount Carmel. Residence at 4205, this is a call, please. Can we do a call back and get a different compartment number, maybe?
0: That's clear, semi.
3: You're Southwest, you're down there.
4: 309, do you have a jail coming in?
7: 6016, this accident is going to be in Central. It's going to be just north of Cavalcade.
5: COV.
3: Just, but apparently they're not answering the radio. Just wondering if you had something at the station.
5: 268, repeating 1268. I'll have you in a call station.
4: Much appreciated. Thank you.
8: 19 George Ford's in charge of the report of information. Short second by one.
0: Are
7: you asking? I was putting stuff in the car. You bought?
3: Yeah, I'll take that Gucci over in 20. I want it for 20 minutes.
7: Alright.
3: That's clear. So just occurred with an injury. 12806 Buffalo Speedway, Unit 5310. Going to be for a female. They got assaulted by a male at the location. Patient in the hallway. Perpetrator is going to be wearing all black. Black male. HB still on scene. 16-11, Charles.
7: Yeah, and I got it.
3: That's a negative. Suspect still on scene. You're still going to need a check by on that.
0: Go ahead.
4: 8-9-9. It's very neat for Mark and give me a call.
3: Yes, sir.
4: 8-9-9. All right, that's clear. Thanks.
3: So now 75, money for a major West Bay area and Beamer, it's going to be a third party, state to third grade. We possibly hit a tree and went into a ditch and flipped over and check by the 75. 113
9: at the autopilot.
3: No.
4: All right, that's clear. Units, I hear we're good. NET still down. You know, service, please.
3: 4911 Knights, can you have me around to that one for check in the B, 41/1/178. It's going to be for a black female, 904, no clothing in the description.
0: 2137.
4: Thank you.
3: to a unit on a possible fatal read. They're advising if they can call the BCD's office.
1: He's not breathing. 901 Cordell, Chatham 20s. Fourth right, that's clear. Give me a 69-year-old male is the location.

0: 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Yeah, go ahead.
1: 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I wasn't able to catch it.
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3: Koto.
0: Hey, that unit, the west gate to that complex is open. 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
1: I just want to Echo Brook Drive. The thing that Charles' father makes a lot of drugs. 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Other information, 619 Echo Brook Drive. 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
3: What record, 180?
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3: Yes, ma'am. Is there a Mary unit that can check by or give me a public service?
4: Let me check.
1: 699-491. HQ has been notified.
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5: 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I'm going outbound over airline vehicle with a flat on the right shoulder.
1: Yeah, in terms of 45 outbound in airline, main lanes.
2: There be 51 in route to the go-to. Seven five, no more record item.
0: In the back of, watch out.
1: 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If I get a unit check by, go to the traffic control, please.
3: 334, I can check by.
1: 449, that's clear.
2: Justin, make a ride with 18259.
3: 1821, you said them out.
1: 32. Hey, sir, once you're done working on the front, once you're done completing your charges, if you could release 6031 evening at Bentop, please.
3: 6039. What's the apartment number again?
1: Left, thank you. Slow down for 1 second, see if that traffic guy's on top of your rank, Copland.
3: Well, I heard you again off the road.
4: 66 Frank, I don't see your MDT on yet, but I put you en route for a code for welfare check. 6118 Great Oaks, Harris County transfer for Hispanic female and a Hispanic male. The ex-wife is not letting him have contact with the kids. Phones are off, hasn't seen or heard from them in a week.
3: That's good.
1: GB only, speed record driver, last seen at 45 on the wayside. Gonna be a record driver on the freeway, a black Dodge Ram. This is by Robert Tom Henry, 2004.
2: 406, driver, you're
3: not a that's where you're gonna wanna come up.

0: 8061 Broadway Street, apartment 05815. Call reports that is at the
1: from the car. Oh my goodness. Dispatch, you're gonna have an open mic. That's okay.
0: Yes, sir.
2: Thank you, VS7, that's clear.
3: 305, clear, but no.
2: Clear, thank you.
1: Pull that we have to door. Go ahead. That's clear. You show me en route to the fatal on Reed Road, please. I will be primary. Yes, sir.
2: You're clear?
4: Good. Turn to B45 to 40. Hey, try Focus ST.
2: Can you put me on a BMV at this? Or 10H39, can you put me on a BMV at the same location?
5: Caller says that he spoke to Chief Sides for Aaron missing. And his back mount and his bottom police wearing a blue sweater and then bottoms. You can check by.
1: Where is this?

0: US Office Browser Intervision Calls holding at the Millbrook, over.
1: Virginia 3, you clear hold.
2: Joey 44, I was trying that call back again over and over. What was your last transmission?
3: Team 4-3 Charles.
1: Are you bumping for 43 Charles?
3: That's clear. Just checking the control there.
1: Sir, everything's under control. Appreciate you.
3: Yes, sir.
4: Definitely.

0: You know, Southwest Corrections Office, there's a sergeant on there, down Grippo, too.
1: 1703, go ahead.
0: Hey, Sarge, we got this code to Wolfert check urgent. We downgraded this today in the evening. So the caller's trying to, apparently the caller advisor that the boyfriend stated that he's going to kill her if they don't give him $20. Units went out there earlier. Thing is, it's an apartment complex. She doesn't know the apartment complex is big. This time she said the same thing, doesn't know the apartment number. Is it clear to downgrade to the next available unit to that?
2: Urgent 1940, Federal Door Lane and Code 2 Disturbance 11720 is Crane.
1: 7826. I haven't made contact yet. You can grant me.
3: 602, Susan just heard. Christian, confirm ID 204.
2: Clear, it's 4301 Crane at the Advanced Motel. Caller for a female pulled a knife on her, tried to stab her. Black female, 30s. Black shirt, white shorts.
3: 7034, you guys forget me, I'll go by with that unit. Her baby, her child's father, or Trevon Elin, black male, 30s of age, lastly wearing green shorts. He's currently sitting outside the apartment, appears to be stuck, not moving. HOD's around. So can I get a collection for us?
4: We're going to need one more unit out here.
2: 1946 Frank, that code 2 traffic out of urgent federal, door lane, multiple vehicles in the street. Doing donuts. Caller can't drive through.
1: With the 75's call, clean reading information.
3: 9150,
0: you want to come out, please?
3: He will be at
0: 2144. Is there any new charges for that individual?
2: Yes, sir.
1: Station
0: 12,
2: that's my speaker. 71. 41. That's good, thank you. 3B14, you'll get out there.
5: 4, 4, good, thank you. That's.
2: Was it 1920 for Spanish?
5: 1, 4. 2814.
2: That's clear. Your Spanish speaker on Sayers, 7703 Sayers.
6: 1 phone call, did say it really well.
5: Officer, you're speaking Mary 3-2.
6: Yes, ma'am.

0: 70 Zebra, 80 Knights, heading to the fatal on Reed Road. Can I get the address?
1: Yeah, it's going to be the 14, 4410, 4410 block of Reed.

0: 14 and 11 Heights, Senior Public Services, 66 Mary, 32 Box.
1: Thank you, Jerry. That's clear.
0: ...1934. ...9437 Rosehaven Drive at a residence. 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Suspect to have worked at the PLS vehicle. Is now driving fast repeatedly. Suspect going to be a Michael, black male, 34 years of age. Medium height, heavy build, black hoodie, black pants. Suspect is going to be a dark teal or green Mercedes, unknown plate. Call says he has a gun for protection in case suspect returns with a weapon.
2: ACC to Tracker Road.
3: There.
4: 7826.
5: Six, go ahead.
4: Hey, I'm stating that the suspect was in a black vehicle going north on Los Angeles Street, so someone can check that street, please.
0: Go ahead, 31 evenings.
5: Yeah, right to 8300 McCullough, 2 juveniles in the back.
0: I see you say 3 juveniles in the back.
6: The black vehicle.
4: She doesn't know. She just noted that it's a black car. Put there.
0: Units, step out, switching.
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10: Virgin 6150 West Tingle Road, Virgin 307, 37 Tingle, 17 HD at the bridge, medium height, medium build, dark blue or black hoodie, banner of the house at 5 a.m. No other information.
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2: 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Consent.
11: Adam 02 to 78, Adam 14.
3: Okay.
11: Yeah, you got out. 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
13: Command 2 6 6 6 6 6 6 6 6 6 6 6 6 6 6 6 6 6 6 6 6 6 6 6 6 6 6 6 6 6 6 6 6 6 6 6 6 6 6 6 6 6 6 6 6 6 6 6 6 6 6 6 6 6 6 6 6 6 6 6 6 6 6 6 6 6 6 6 6 6 6 6 6 6 6 6 6 6 6 6 6 6 6 6 6 6 6 6 6 6 6 6 6 6 6 6 6 6 6 6 6 6 6 6 6 6 6 6 6 6 6 6 6 6 6 6 6 6 6 6 6 6 6 6 6 6 6 6 6 6 6 6 6 6 6 6 6 6 6 6 6 6 6 6 6 6 6 6 6 6 6 6 6 6 6 6 6 6 6 6 6 6 6 6 6 6 6 6 6 6 6 6 6 6 6 6 6 6 6 6 6 6 6 6 6 6 6 6 All clear.
14: 13 Nancy, switch to the middle, appears unconscious.
13: It's clear, I'll advise them. They've been dispatched. I'll try getting EPA.
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0: 6216, can we please get a Spanish speaker to our call? Can we get him code 2? Our suspect's on scene.
1: You can go.
2: Yeah, get a Spanish speaker set by the 3B16. Correction, can I get a Spanish speaker check by with 6B16?
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0: 4915, can I get a unit with a rest to my scene? 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
1: Code 2 DWI, 12 antennas at 45 in the airport. Vehicle struck a barrier and is pulled over.
0: Anybody with a rapid will check by at 2018, yes, sir.
1: Port.
2: 2005. Nice, should be coming out right now.
1: Clear.
0: 410, let me put gauze on her wound.
1: That's clear. 2203. You can show this chicken by with 6B, 16 for Spanish.
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3: 5 Franco 3 to 4 Franco 15.
0: Good, sir.
3: Hey, 4 Franco 29 is going to be checking by with you. They have a wrap. Okay, thank you.
0: Okay, we're having a check by. We're going to come to.
4: AC 12, that's clear. Okay, that's good.
5: Four Franco one. Hey Randy, do we still carry wraps in the sergeant vehicles?
3: I do not have one. You'd have to check your shop.
5: Okay, I don't know. I thought maybe they started giving them to officers to. I know officers check them out now. I didn't know if we still had them.
1: And it's for coordinates. Show me following RA18 to St. Joseph.
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6: It's going to be a silver Range Rover and a silver Honda HR-V with an aggressive driver.
0: You guys just dropped mine on the road. I just dropped 16 at Richmond. It's on the right shoulder.
4: That's clear.
0: Can you get a sergeant on the air for Code 2 holding past Key Northwest? Can you freeway work for school for 30s?
3: Franco 3, hey, early side is signing on right now. You can dispatch it if they become available.
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3: Takes me 22, you can show me check by.

0: before, Frank, the one that did not have a wrap in the back of my shop, and I'm checking by. Is somebody coming by, you say, that's bringing one?
1: There should be a unit checking by.
0: Oh, that's perfect.
2: Engine Meteor Lenitsky 37321 Meta Emancipation. Car wouldn't answer questions. Call type for heard a minor disturbance. I need to take a unit to check by. Oh, disregard our 2 minutes.
3: What up, what man?
1: HC334, you can show 1 hour release.
2: That's a weapons disturbance, 256-000-001, Washington.
4: Right. Yes, ma'am.
2: Thank you. I need some car equipment.
5: Could be a civil issue between a parking attendant and the caller. They're not currently having any disturbances. Clear, hold this for night shift.
2: Country Method Juvenile, 6814, Hampton Point, North Shepherd.
6: Then we saw with a gun in a black Chevy SUV on a license plate that pointed it at another person in the back seat of the vehicle.
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2: 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Code 2, measuring 13M10, the telephone and fairway. 2, crash minor on the freeway to item 10, exit 50B at 545 North.
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10: 301, if I'm not missing juvenile, if it's just a 15-year-old that just ran away, no special circumstances, he's clear to downgrade.
2: Sure.
1: If you give me a couple minutes, you can put that close in my box.
2: That's weird. 10 of 50 evenings, can you go ahead and head in that direction until 10 of 33 can clear?
11: This is a clear map.

0: Well, Dan 75, sure, one know the thing to the back of my shop.
1: 20 kilometers.
2: 163, 130, ma'am, can you give me the case number for that year's shit so I can do that from a report?
1: 072-147-026. W is in William. 072-147-026. W.
2: That's clear, thank you.
3: Two eight two one evening. I can check out 27.
1: 2631, Charles.
0: That's her. 27, Adam 28 in traffic. That's her.
4: 7-6, it's service out of profile.
5: I'm very much on the right side. We have one with 2 juveniles. 6B24 evenings. Can I get a night shift unit to come by my scene? I need to pack some stuff.
1: Clear. Disregard. 13 and 31, that's clear. 31, Charles.
6: Can I get units to by with 6B24 evenings?
1: And suspect vehicle black Chevy Tahoe, unknown license plate, left the scene, unknown direction of travel.

0: 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Check the site down traffic. Thank you, 11 Henry 41 Eatings, check in safety.
1: 41, I'm good, man. Thank you.
2: Enjoy 7.
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4: And main hospital has an individual in front, will be a blue Santa Fe and a minivan. 1-2, deal with it.
2: That's good.
4: 740, you can send it forward. Okay. HB's already on scene. There's a car on fire. They're just requesting a unit for a tow off the roadway.
5: So you can send go by with 3-1 as well.
4: Stand by.
0: There's going to be multiple people unconscious on scene.
4: Breeze 12814, Shannon Hills.
0: VI North, Luke at Ella and the Shepherd.
6: First man 10, I'm getting about a memo and it's clear. What is on it?
0: Clear. Cut to read, crash line register, Rins West Creek at West Palmer.
6: 1937, you can clear my information and show me checking by.
0: Center. 2213.
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4: A white female that took meth wearing a dark blue shirt, black pants, outside screaming. 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
1: Nothing big, or y'all want to meet? 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
4: Just search the area if you can. Thank you.
1: Okay. You had 107.
0: Go ahead.
1: What's the gate code to this place I'm at?
6: 13931, can I get a time trip for media on scene?
0: All the gate code on file was 8790.
6: Go ahead.
1: That's clear, they got the gate open for me.
0: That's clear.
2: Out to the code 3, disturbance on 5323 Oak Cove Drive. It's going to be an open line disturbance. People can be heard arguing with someone in a different language. No answer on the callback.
6: This is Duke from the one that I just cleared from.
0: Okay, that's clear. I can show you off again then if there's nothing going on there.
6: No, if you can remember the slip, Constable Spring Sense 1 are the ones that took over.
0: That's clear. 1853 and 1837, I'll show y'all back in there.
6: 5-7 for media on scene.
2: Like it's being in a Chevy, but I'm... Alright, never mind, we found it. Might get to the car.

0: 21 to 27. Hey, I'm currently behind a Chevy Suburban. Let me know if you have a model. I'm just behind it right now.
1: That's clear. Problem for you, but then you're welcome.
2: Honey, where are you at? How can I back you up?
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0: 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It's going to be a black and colored Chevrolet Suburban, plate street X-ray, Nora Roberts, 1133. Occupy at least 3 times.
1: Officer, have a new holding.
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2: I'm calling your house, to be
1: 77, have a 20, I'm headed that way.
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1: Badgers again? 6100 Terrell. T-R-U-R-O.
0: Come on, I'm going to be in the parking lot of GG, Grab and Eats. The address is going to be 6202 Washington Avenue.
2: Appreciate it. Have a good one, Cass.
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1: Perfect.
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6: Hey, two, where are you?
7: 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We're right here. You'll see our shots, sir. Lights are on.
1: Airport. It's going to be in reference to a...
4: Hey, you're Fox. Cell phone will be arrived. He's going to be just on the east side of Washington off of Curro. The unit that's coming westbound, keep going up there for second row. Second right, and then your first left. So be the right left, and then your first left, and then be on the left side.
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8: That's my, hey, you said there was a Chevy Trailblazer up there?
2: It was an Equinox. They weren't involved.
8: Okay, they just dropped a Tongo 16 at Old Katy Road for a Chevy Trailblazer.
1: Charlotte 7317 Capitol Street. Who's reporting domestic violence? Gave suspect's name, first name Miguel. Hung up, there's no answer on callback. The address given was not the one on Rapid SOS. They used the mapping address for the call slip.
9: Okay, I'm still close to the vehicle. Identified or clear.
2: 9 seconds, you're safety on Woodway Drive.
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2: That's clear.

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1: No more Rutgers on Weedy and Timbo. No more Rutgers. Driver's assessment out of the vehicle.
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2: Clear. 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
4: PYC-1, calling you now. Is that any Uber driver?
2: Okay, that's 90 and the attorney for one slow down to Washington Avenue for three. Back over 2022.
5: Tony, I'm arriving.

0: Country Suicide, just Cardinal Weapon, 6833 Avenue C, South Central. Country Wolf, I'm trying 13,000 for Crosswinds, North Shepherd. Henry, disregard. Country Major, exit 128M, 516 South 59 Freeway. It's going to be the 280 entrance ramp in the fan and exit ramp on the exit ramp. I don't have vehicle descriptors yet or number of vehicles. I need one more unit for traffic control. Thank you. Country Suicide just occurred, 12 and 10s at 10111 Victoria Falls Lane. It's going to be in reference to an overdose. 12 and 10 can be en route.
1: That's
0: good. At 147, 5500 North Race.
2: 25 Crestdale, apartment number 2346. Caller says there was a mill that was robbed outside. She says they know who these suspects are, where the suspects live. Can you fly by? 531, can you answer by?
3: Okay.
4: 03, call report of suicidal ideations. Also has a knife. It's going to be a black male, bald, blue shirt, gray pants. Kelly, can you check by with 22B 44 nights?
5: Fifteen E 25, what can I get a sergeant in here?
0: Good evening.
6: And 84. Still moving. If we can have another unit, come on.
0: Besides JP 6833 Avenue C, 6833 Avenue C, St. Charles, intentional overdose. Because the house is made in the unit, it doesn't say which unit. 11H20, that's clear.
5: Thank you.
4: Crosswinds Drive, apartment 5303.
5: That's good. What's the day?
0: That's clear, 2225.
5: Going to be a four, go ahead.
0: Grand Southwest.
4: Have you entered route to code 2 suicide? Call it as a knife.
7: 19, both units arriving.
0: Not calling in, it's right, code 1.
2: 23B, 26, SO, somebody feeling loaded, have any NDP issues?
0: Okay.
2: 813, Sam.
0: Sure. Have units arriving on possible burglar residence. Progress 531, S is in sand, is the key map for 5500 North Racewood, 5500 North Racewood.
8: Down 11 nights. Show one female juvenile in the back of the ambulance 55 throughout the Texas Children's Hospital. And show us a route as well.
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0: We're unable to locate the complainant. Can you advise her callback number with an air sign caller?
1: That's clear. 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
3: All right, Intro number 306. A female called up a woman in the service. She gave up a location. She was arguing with someone. Can I get you to check my... If you can show me checking by again, I'm having MDT issues. If you can give me the address over there.
1: Glenn, need one marker, 9850 Meadow Glen.
0: Anthony, 19 Charles, just in route to apartment 156.
3: Looks like that's going to be apartment number 306.
0: Adam 20.
3: FNH 12, right, can you show me your rides and also clear information?
0: Green shop, please.
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3: 91Y23, I'm good, thank you.
4: That's correct. You need a night shift to come out and assist?
1: Hey, Charles 33, boy, if you're on this air, respond.
3: That's clear. I just find you, HR, where's the key?
4: Supposed to be in front of the Granger store or something like that. And that accident was the same location. It might be GOA.
3: Bandit.
4: Granger, G-R-A-N-G-E-R, or whatever it's called.
3: Got it.
4: Gave no description, and caller left the area, does not want to speak to police. I guess, just do a welfare check if you see any people out there that need help.
0: 1519 Charles, not with the complainant. There's no signs of force issue at this time. I'm going to check the other door.
1: That's fine. Anyone else in Route 5500 North Braidwood, you can go ahead and slow it down, code 3.

0: 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Anything else we can do for you?
1: I have nothing right now, sir.
0: Sir, call back, sir.
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3: Any information or send it?
1: Was 15-15. We had a believed burglary. Suspect appears to be away.
4: You're clear as well. You have backup, and just please announce yourself. Send it.
3: 25 out of 20, I have you en route to Colville for Caroline, number 3rd floor. Caller, someone swung at the staff, gave no descriptions, no answer to any of the questions, and hung up. 25 out of 22, you check mine.
5: Yes, sir, I'm en route.
0: Can I get one more record of my scene?
2: An additional record south of Houston at Main.
0: Problems, Walter. That's clear.
1: Yes.

0: 1924 Frank. I'm around the corner. I can say bye. 1927.
1: 35, by this time you should have all logged in with me or let me know what you're doing.
2: Post Oaks, it's going to be a stalled vehicle. Physicist wife is standing near the car. It's a Ford Focus hatchback on the license plate. This way.
3: Gemini, we'll need two more records. We got one more record.
0: Let me see on the air.
1: Mile 59, standing exit ramp.
2: Trying to get a sergeant on the air, authorized downgrade 203.
0: 25 Animal 5 evenings, go ahead.
2: Okay, that is all in progress. The person swung, didn't actually make contact with anybody, AMS was refused, and left the area, so downgrade 203.
0: That's clear.
2: Units en route to Caroline, slow down code 3. Person is unsure where they went, and don't want them near the staff. No staff's injured at this time.
0: That's clear.
3: Code 1 assault in progress, podium 10s at 8826 Klondike Street. Anonymous callers reporting four people fighting.

0: Thank you. You're clear.
1: You know, I'm good.
0: Are you having a long drop at 803 Gold Lake?
1: Negative. I don't have any alarms on me right now.
0: For who?
2: Hey, friends, I'm away from the AV's office. We are making a contact at the moment. You know, clear to cut my camera off for now.
1: Yes, sir. What was the address again?
0: 803 Gold Lake. 542, give me a number.
3: You don't have anything out there. Can you start heading to this code 1?
1: 1040, I'm going to have to go back to the station. My body cam's not working.
3: That's clear.

0: 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You can send that code line for me.
1: I do have a Ford that we can head to this code 1, assault in progress at 8826 Klondike Street. Floating 10 and floating 14 are both on code 2s right now, and floating 40 is back in route to the station for his body worn camera.
0: That's clear. You can show me a route and then just have 40 head out there and back to him.
1: That's clear. Unit 50, repeat.
2: Meet Charles 66 Franklin Road.
1: That's her.
0: 25 Adam 46 Knight. Just be advised it might take us a while. We're fighting the asteroid traffic.
1: I see 22 Knight checking safety or emergency key on your MDT.
2: I'm good. Can you put me back on my traffic stop? I'm not sure what I did.
1: That's correct. Houston, I'm a look out for possible DWI vehicle last seen west of Dallas at Terrell pulling into a Starling apartment building. It's going to be blue sedan, four-door, Tom Norval, 62. John Tom Charles, unknown if that's the correct license plate, possible DWI. Just be on the lookout, no one's following.
0: Clear.
1: Dropping a solid progress, 1933, Hudson.
0: 67, you can send us to that.

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0: Critical call specs, D3 squared and left.
2: 14949, clear hold, next level.
0: Clear.
3: H360.
4: 3-0.
3: Henry, we're off. Can you check the traffic as on the freeway 6th and Post Oak? Pulling the transfer, the vehicle that ran out of gas on the shoulder. Or actually, it's going to be in lane number 1, moving lanes.
5: It's 20G45, Henry.
0: That's clear, thank you.

0: でも何もないし。
1: ソニカウェイの46.9、ビジブミアのね、川瀬で参照の UBT。
2: Extract the Jew en route to 1015 Capitol Street. I'll put you on it. Correction. You're just checking the area around the dome. For the game.
0: Thank you.
1: Thank you.

0: see something, I'll ask you to call back to get a better description, but there's no description, just a male and female fighting.
1: Need a record, Fleming and Maxi. Need a record, Fleming and Maxi. Mexican restaurant. Go ahead.
2: I get a supervisor over the air.
1: Supervisor on the air.
3: Yeah, after said about you. Can you scare anybody?
4: Everybody is receiving now.
2: Okay.

0: 41K, can you preempt and check both those neighborhood units on that good alarm?
1: We're in the middle of the road.
2: Oh, he's hurt.
0: That's right.

0: Because you can totally understand how they're coming out here.
1: I just had a call back. Tell me about the distance at the bridge, the fleet, or in the trip. Do you have a 13 district unit that can...
2: Oh, I haven't checked that one. Can you repeat it again, exactly where they were at?
1: They said they're going to be 45 outbound at the Monroe Bridge, just in front of Mammy's Seafood.
3: Yes, turn my switch into dispatchers. Got two traffic hazards on the freeway, 1510, 610 near Evergreen, have the vehicle being towed, driver unable to load due to traffic flow.

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1: Dixie 62 Frank, show me and slow down by this train.
0: 9-10, I'm a Rogers.
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2: you show me arriving on the same call for this 22B, 22 night.
1: That's clear.
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0: 60279, showing you route to the code 3 disturbance on 2303 West Tidwell Road, apartment 3003. The caller stated suspect is possibly inside his home. The call is not answering call taker's questions. Can I get you to check by the 6B279?
1: 6B22,
2: Carmel, check out 27. That's good.
3: 18,
2: you can send that
3: code to 130. Country Tank Vehicle, Bill at West 19 Central. 842, could you person down 8615 Winkler Drive while at Tino's Food Market? Bleeding from the head and eyes, breathing faintly. Patient, Hispanic male, 55, 5'3 to 5'4, plaid, red shirt, jeans, red and white shoes, possibly intoxicated. Who's at the unit that asked for that call?
1: 11820, we're down the street.
4: Sure, yes, you're nice. Do you have any more updates?
3: I'm in the vehicle that's moving. Last location was Beale at West 19th for a vehicle caller's reporting. Stolen black Honda SUV, unknown license plate. 2. Homeless people and a group of younger people had an altercation. Someone yelled gun. Started on the air. No one seen a gun. They heard the word. They made it a code 2 disturbance instead of a code 3. Am I clear to downgrade?
1: Is that a 10 or not? 10 or 11 district?
3: I'm sorry, 11 district. And if that can clear. Thank you.
4: I go by 112.
3: What were your numbers?
4: 11H59, ma'am.
3: Thank you. One 73-1, that's going to be a traffic hazard, traffic control for a regular driver to load up the silver charger will be 610 southbound right before the South Post Oak exit.

0: 50, I'm going to upgrade this to a code 1, assault in progress with a weapon. 220 South Wayside, Walgreens, going to be the same call as yours. It says there's handguns involved. Unknown if the guns were actually seen this time, but they are saying that assault is in progress. Is there another unit that can check by?
1: In the vehicle, it's just claiming that she found her stolen vehicle by tracking it. They didn't indicate that. 2045, are you able to clear and check this code 2 track vehicle?
2: 07, mind you.
1: Okay. And caller is going to be a black female wearing a flowered dress. I'll try to call back and see if I can get an updated location. How's your suspicious special weapon, 410-833K for the website?
0: It's five or more suspects. It's 11H10. One's on a code 2 at this time.
3: Yeah.
4: Then it's fine. We're checking our eyes on this person down in the morning that way as soon as we can. We're about to run.
0: Okay, our agent is in route. Agent 29.
3: Next 42, make sure HCB's a little bit quicker. You know, hell, he's calling through this breathing little thing. He's just bopping up his head a little bit.
1: Up to traffic has a 610 eastbound at Main. It's going to be a stall. Red Fiat on the shoulder.
2: 11-8-07, man. You can put it in on that assault call.
1: Claire, just got off the phone with a caller. She's waiting by Shady Acres. The last location she had was at BLM with 19th, and she's tracking it by phone. She said it was moving, but she couldn't say where it was at, aside from BLM with 19th.
5: Security
1: 5, can
5: confirm the code
1: 2. 5-1, that's clear.
4: Be sure to check about her. That's right. 35-42, tangle with patrol to a Midwest supervisor.
0: Okay, once again, we have another call for that code 1. This caller says they're behind the building with a weapon. Caller says someone yelled they had a gun, but he did not see or hear anything either. Unknown if a gun is in play. Duping this call out.
4: Do I have any inquiries on that?
2: That's awesome.
1: That's it.

0: anybody have been listening on tonight?
1: Roger, we're 21, that's all dispatch.
0: Right.
1: How many of that's the unit at Commerce and Trotters?
0: Between the about four sergeant.
2: Hello, 6K, go ahead.
3: Okay, Demo. I got back up here. I'm just doing a secondary search of the house and we'll come and present.
0: I got you back up, so you're clear.

0: Hey, Northwest Units, just heads up. I'm getting multiple discharge of firearm shop in Pockrington, Sofer Bonnet at.
1: Okay, now check that clip number 1614 and reference to someone being under the influence and smoking drugs at the apartment complex.
2: You think it's this one?
0: Okay, multiple discharge dropping 2300 Work Crest in that area. About four calls that just came in.
1: The man is smoking on the second floor and caller has threatened to harm him.
0: It's clear. It looks like a female fell off a motorized scooter at the location. Blue pants, black shirt, HFTs in a row.
1: That's clear. Have a good night.
2: Good night.
0: That's clear. I've notified South Central. It's Commerce and Chargers. I let them know. You need HFT?
1: It's open. Anyone else in route to the Walgreens, you can play your response.
2: That's clear. His deal is also in the monitor slip, too.
0: Goodbye. I was having to take a while. It's a female who is defecating on a female 50 years old. It's true.
3: Can you show me your eyes?
4: Need records. I have three vehicles.
2: She's saying he's bald with a beard. Laceration on the forehead.
1: That's clear. That was suicide and personal weapon. 1617 San Andreas. 25
0: Adam 46.
5: No, ma'am. He ain't making it in, unfortunately.
1: Do I have 10-H-4-7?
0: Fannin, 1617 Fannin. Department 2016 for a 19-year-old white male. Advised that he gave the information to a third-party female, who then called Harris County. Harris County called us for a suicide in progress. Bills.
5: Over to the same truck, I ain't gonna be able to make it in tonight.
0: Yeah, if you're bullish, close, ship it. I'll get a unit in out to that crash in a minute. Need a Tongo, I-10 inbound Fry, need a Tongo, right shoulder.
6: 2334, 2326, can one of you clear?
7: 24? Are you bugging me?
6: Are you both there for a code 2?
7: That's with me. I'm talking to the complainant out here with 22B44.
1: And a 10-H-88-9.
5: No, ma'am.
6: Thank you.
5: Sorry about that. I'll get them out there, Kat.
1: 10-H-10-9.
0: Good.
1: 700 Zebra 21 is asking for a unit at a crash, Commerce and Chartres, please.
6: The vehicle sitting in the right shoulder. That's good, thank you. Meter wrecker, I-10 inbound Fry Road for a vehicle in the right shoulder, a black SUV, unlicensed plate. Meter wrecker, I-10 inbound and Fry Road.
1: So the second might actually be a crash if they hit a pole and curb before getting on the freeway.
2: Yes,
0: sir. I need a sergeant for downtown night shift.
2: 25912, go ahead.
0: Hey, Sergeant, I need you to get in the shop. I got a cutting just to advise McKinney and Bagby stabbed in the eye.
1: Yes, sir. Good evening.
2: Let's do this. Clear. Drop into my box. I'm going to stop by the camera on the way out. Kenny, do you have anybody else in route?
0: Yeah, I have 25 out of 20. You talk to them. Can you all clear from there and check it?
2: That's clear. I'll get straight to the shop then.
0: I also have a car holding Smith and Peace. Looks like a person versus a motorized scooter.
2: That's clear to hold for now. Is that a code 2?
0: Yeah, it's a code 2.
2: Do you mind monitoring the HFT split and seeing what they do?
0: Clear.
4: Y 24, we're right down the street from that cutting. We can go by on that cutting.
0: That's not appreciated. McKinney and Bagby behind the library. Patient's going to be in gray shorts, maroon Jordans, and no shirt, Hispanic male. Suspect's GOA, no suspect description. Each of these in a row.
2: That's clear.
1: Welcome to North Main.
3: 6B22, can I get a supervisor in my location for use of force?
8: 25 out of 26, I'm already here.
2: You're clear.
1: Here's clear.
3: 309 to the southeast student who's looking for the FSRA suspect vehicle.
1: Where did it be for code 2?
9: That's clear.
3: Contact with the planner right now. All military's under patrol.
0: That's clear. Right. Under control on 1617 Phantom.
1: Major OST in Scottcrest near the Dairy Queen. Black Ford Escape. Airbags deployed. Unknown if there was another vehicle. Caller's having trouble breathing, unable to exit the vehicle. Engineering 31 knots, can you clear R to B and go by second?
2: 31 knots, still looking for complaint.
1: Okay, I need you to go by second.
10: This is where I could be in short circuit light with him.
1: 215.
4: Tell me, Paul, Zebra 17, the dispatch.
1: Go ahead.
4: Yes, ma'am. Let me get a unit out here charged with the Commerce ASAP. We got an aggressive civilian and a 3-car accident.
1: Can I make a code 1 response?
2: Who's in route?
1: Who's in route?
11: 10867. I'm sorry, can you show me using EE for traffic?
1: 2304.
4: East.
2: That's clear.
4: 75, 17, no more records. I got enough records on my thing.
1: No records, covers and chargers.
0: That's clear. White female, bus station, green shirt, tan, beige shorts. Stand by, I'm getting off on Metro.
10: Information
0: and show
10: me checking by with
1: 33.
0: Yes, it's going to be for the cutting.
11: Yes, Les and I, definitely cutting. My partner's going to stay over here with the complainant. I'm going to go over to the bus station and see if I can see him.
2: Go ahead.
0: I'm trying to sign on still. Show me around to 2219.
2: That's clear.

0: Hawkins is three smiths and weapon, 1822 marker, Cypress, Northwest.
1: 22B249, you said showing route to 2219?
0: That's clear. I hear that this route in 10H30, Texas and Bastrop.
1: Yeah, go ahead.
2: Hey, sir, can you give me a phone call?
3: We're about to move off the freeway.
2: That's clear. Let me know when you're ready.
3: Suspicious person with a weapon. 1822 Parker Cypress, Sprint number 1706. Caller says there's a guy who's shooting guns outside his door. Suspect's going to be a male with a gun in his hand. He's still outside. Calling another call says it's going to be a black male with a black hoodie shot at the floor or the air. Says that the suspect is walking around building number 13 now. We have a couple units in a circle check by with 4.28.
4: 4.33, I'm just getting a roll call. I need to say for a month.
3: Yes, sir.
4: Well, I didn't say that earlier.
1: For 25 out of 2, please show me using emergency equipment.

0: 10-8-24-19, you've heard me on Echo 2.
1: Can we get HIV trial location for a female, conscious and breathing, complaining of side pain?
2: They're updating the call still saying that the male's walking behind her. Behind building number 17 towards the courtyard. It's going to be a black male, dark-colored t-shirt now with dark-colored jeans or sweatpants.
3: Male detained.
4: Okay, I'll do that. I'll be my name, memory member. Apparently, there's a female witness here as well.
5: I got it. O2, rolling up. Interview arrived. Do you need to recall the commander's camera?
2: 22B, 04 nights, which call? Were you on?
6: 22 nights flip and 26 nights flip on Imperial Valley. And Fox, just stand by. I'm going to be on scene too. We need active kidnapping.
2: White female, green top, beige or brown shorts.
6: Big rose.
2: And apparently she's bald. No hair, possible wig.
6: Maybe. 4400 Reed or 4410 Reed Road, southeast.
0: Okay, I'm a fatality.
6: Yes.
4: Very small individual, probably about like around 5 feet. Also very thin. Should have a pit bull with her. She said the dogs are always with her.
0: 6826, Stephen and Charles.
6: That's perfect.
2: That always hangs out at that Walker entrance ramp just west of that location where the thing is. She's always on that ramp.
0: He was Hamilton Parkway, Kimberly, west side. Touches welfare check suicide. CIT 6000 West Sunforest, North Shepherd. Code 2, car meet 13400 Market, Northeast. Quite home invasion just occurred, 16101 Imperial Valley, North Shepherd. Disturbs with weapon, code 26603 Harsh, Northeast.
2: I just heard that everybody's coming from the station, so, just a fly. Zebra 73, go ahead.
7: Medical examiner and body core is on scene.
6: She hit her head in Cleveland right now. Did you want us to bump up to get the master?
2: Yeah, I don't remember one. I might have to call back with some more updates. They say he was seen walking around and building up something with a gun in his hand. He's already shot off multiple rounds. I like 4 or 5 calls that came in for that.

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1: Have a call to the service weather drop in 7C20, 6603 Hertz.
0: Also have a code 2 drop in Wilford check 3B 10B.
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0: That's clear.
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6: And have a third party also calling in about that disturbance, stating that it's a Honda CRV and a Bronc Acura SUV involved.
7: 5-3-1, we have a female male detained. We're going to be at Tech 3.
0: Mass drop. Suicide threat made by ex-partner. However, just got updated. Call states that ex-partner is saying she is fine. However, still made the suicide threat.
8: A unit transport Cypress called Larry saw the suspect about 2 minutes ago near apartment number 1706. He was walking by. It's going to be an unknown male wearing dark colored clothing. He was shooting off 6 rounds.
9: And on the far left. I'm sorry, on the far right.
3: That's 3, Tongo Wrecker. I-45 northbound at North Main. Need a Tongo Wrecker. I-45 northbound at North Main.
0: Code 2, hold a pass Q.
5: 3-1,
0: you can help. Did you try TV-04 Knights, we're working on active kidnapping. I need to send units code 1 or 2 to 676 Bennington. Look for a light Malibu. We're looking for a black female suspect with 4 kids that she's taking.
10: Yeah, code 2 total pass Q. All the units are unavailable.
11: There should be units getting ready for a roll call.
0: That's clear. Okay, that's clear. See, you can pin me on that.
1: C26, that's clear.
8: Address one more time.
1: That's going to be 676 Bennington. Repeating 676 Bennington.
8: Are we sure they're not talking about the apartment complex at 6667
1: Bennington? I'm sorry. This is talking
12: for my last night. Can we touch
1: your night? No. 704, Frank, I'm wondering for that.
12: 227 Knights. Hey, I'm going to be SOL, Frankie. I'm at the station.
8: 1706 was the newest call that we had. That was the last place he was seen.
0: I have a call one, Jonathan. Burglary business in progress, 22B, 20B.
13: You're 26 George, no more records on my location.
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13: 7-5-24, we have 1 female detained.
8: That's clear. I've got you on the Allen eastbound.
13: Yes, we're on Allen Parkway.
12: SO one time, having MDT issues.
5: You said the last building was 17?

0: time, but still trying to make contact with the Wally Malibu female prospect with four juveniles with her. And this is going to get more information on personal.
1: That's clear. You just run to the ticket and slow down, closer.
2: 5:30, did you receive that message from Watch Command?
0: Yeah, that's clear. I appreciate it.

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1: Hi.
2: Can you please show me a ride on slip 0987?
1: That's her.
0: 27 Knights. ADB 01, 22B 27 Knights, going to be on special assignment for a little while.
3: ADB 01, that's clear. Just be advised, we have one code, one past Q and 2320s, and two code 2s past Q and 2330s. Nobody else has SO. I only show two lakeside units, and every unit on early side is tied up.
4: Heading for calls, bro.
0: Clear, what was that address on, you said Briars or Briar Ridge?
4: Hold on, 823 Briar Ridge?
0: 23. Baby, one is clear. I'm going to get you somebody.
5: You threw this call or at a BM for my code 2.
0: I have H-Frame 5-2 en route to that for a criminal mischief. So there was two males breaking the windows. You didn't know if they were inside the car. Windows were raised. No description on them. You said they were running along the bayou?
4: They were in the vehicle?
0: Yeah, well, it says they broke in, broke windows, but it doesn't say to what.
4: You can show me on that scene, and I'll clear off once that patrol unit comes in. Make contact with the homeowner.
0: That's clear. 22-4, your suspect's going to be Porsche Smith, and she's going to be wanted for a felony offense, so if you find her, take her into custody, please. Call them with a slip with all their info.
6: 10-16-17-21. They said they heard the gunshots about 15, 20 minutes ago. But I don't see the guy. I've been walking around.
0: That's clear. Anybody else around Sparks? That's going to slow down.
5: It's a moment door.
0: Okay. First suspect is going to be wearing a black hoodie. Suspect number two is going to be a gray or white top. They're going to check the area, I appreciate it.
1: 10-2, Mullis, 45, Mike. You can show me check, Mike.
5: That's clear.
6: Heard the gunshots, that's it.
0: Okay, they have them on camera, I think. Hold on.
5: Oh, 2, that's clear. You can actually put me out there, so I'm going to check by over there. Hold the scene if someone come over.
0: That's clear. They're Smith and Peace. It looks like the ambulance is in the parking lot to the east.
3: In route.
4: 4-2, that's clear.
0: Hey, 22B4534. The call says the suspect's in a gray sedan next to Metro Transit, next to the theater that connects to the mall.
7: Maybe 13 nights. I'm having trouble signing on right now, but you can send whatever you need me on.
0: Okay, that's clear. 01, can they have that broken river business? That's code 2, the vacant property. That's clear.
4: Yeah, that's clear.

0: Going to be 13-9, showing route to school, 2-person down, Fallbrook and North Freeway inbound. Call reported a silver Chevy truck on the theater, speeding and swerving in the lanes, patient suspended male driver. No other information.
1: Go ahead.
2: That's going to be a code 2 meet. Firefighter, have a minor on scene that received treatment. Correction, received treatment, no adult supervision.
3: Hello, Mr. 37.
0: A pole and a curve before getting onto the freeway.
3: 37, my computer is down. Can you send call slip 1712, please?
0: Can you get checked by 23B13
1: nights? 23B1, I can check by if the person's driving off.
0: We're not sure. We haven't got any more calls, but I just need to check the area.
3: Just got the eagles on.
2: Of Nature 7 Nights, code 2 person down, 710 Woodbine.
3: Clip. 125, I just got done, you go ahead and send it.
2: Yes, sir. Project says I'm on 151 Jason, Tapua. There by it. Up 18201 Gold Freeway, Southeast.
1: Yeah, it's going to be a traffic hazard. OC in Richmond. I don't know if this place is called 9 p.m. There's a woman who's running in the street after being passed out. EMS was called out, but now they want police to check her out. Hispanic female, 20 years old. Pink shirt and pink pants.
2: Tricia Manor apartment. Call report, she was threatened by the neighbor. The neighbor's in her own apartment at this time.
1: Sometimes one, you can send that.
4: Send that, that's clear.
2: Tuning in, ring 98, Tom, check and safety on traffic.
5: Can go about 5-5-1. 41 going with him.
0: That's right. Also took off on foot once they seen the caller.
6: Clear. 20 and 21 and 23, advisor.
5: 10-4-1. Charlie, you can.
6: That's great.
1: I sent my number to your box. Give me a call.
6: 45-9, show me a ride in Valley.
0: That's clear. Air's close.
6: Stay air open.
0: Clear.
2: Canceled by the key holder.
5: Ground 911A, do you want me to cancel the call?
0: Oh, it's going to be 499.
2: Excise you from the call, it's been canceled by the key holder as false.
6: Coming to 499,
5: you can tell me about
0: it, having another.
1: That's clear. Station, after you finish loading Smith and Peace, please, for a crash.
0: And 22B19. The address for that code is going to be 16101 Imperial Valley Drive, apartment 905.
3: Welcome to the degree of the dispatch. Hey, who was the showcase in terms of what was 1313?
2: Hey, nice. Check and safety on your accident.
6: CNT, Colonel Paul, OD 1510, 5151, Jason.
3: That's clear, thank you. Thank you for arriving. We'll be here for the night. Thank you.
0: That's clear.
7: Code 1 on 10.
2: That's clear. So far, I have another code 2 third party call. 6151 Jason. Should be a Native American male that's homeless. Known to be wearing dark colored shorts, black hoodie, around 5'10", been billed, took the oxy. Caller's not at the location.
8: You have Victor William Zebra 174 Eric Crossland.
0: That's clear.
2: I was dying at the time that they called the caller.
9: Well, that's clear. That's going to be for a green motorcycle versus a pedestrian. Per the farm slip, it states that the patient has a hand injury and is still present at the location. You need to go back.
8: That crash minor is related to 632.
2: Supervisor on the air.
9: 6
2: I currently have 4 code 2s holding, a major in 10H40s, a burglary just occurred of a residence in 10H60s, a minor FSJ on the freeway in 10H40s, and a truck vehicle in 10H10s. All my units are assigned almost exclusively to accident calls at this time.
9: Not away currently. They did do be arrested location. 10D20, we're good.
2: That's clear. Clear.
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2: Okay, appreciate it. 29.
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0: Code 2 burglary for residence just occurred, 2611 Riverside Drive. House has been broken into, that's all the information I have.
1: Ma'am, we're in route.
0: I got you in route, thank you.

0: 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Let me get two records over here on the view.
1: Two records, Old Spanish Trail and Scott Crest. Two records, Old Spanish Trail and Scott Crest.
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0: 11 District Supervisor on the air. I have two calls holding SQ.
1: Let me hear you without me.
2: That's clear. That's going to be 8600 low max. Carlos Stacy's having suicidal thoughts due to his mother passing away. It's going to be a Hispanic male, 63, with all black clothing. Units go by. Was it your detective model with 728?
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5: Morning, G37. Can I get a Spanish-speaking officer to check by my traffic stop?
4: The mark is on 45, I'm on Lydia Road.
1: 20 George, 45
2: Henry,
1: we can check
2: back. Okay, thank you. Dropping AC-20s, 67, 15, Homestead, and Payton.
6: The Angels coach is holding.
1: One Adam, 38, no more records.
0: Anna and Elgin, no more records. Redwood Street, one record, 910 Redwood Street.
4: Is no longer on camera. Suspect's going to be Hispanic female. Unknown clothing. Well, correction. Suspect's going to be a black male. No shirt. Unknown color shorts.
0: Great. Southbound main lanes.
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4: 44 nights.
1: Just got my MQ back up. You can send me back left.
0: E51 Emirates.
4: That's clear.

0: 23B 349, showing you route to the code 3 disturbance on 855 Greens Road. It's going to be apartment 266. Call reporter, ex-boyfriend. Keeps popping up at her apartment. It's going to be a black male, black hair, yellow shirt, black shorts. At the scene, refusing to leave location.
1: Yes, sir.
0: You need to check out 23B 349.
2: So this will be 45 tonight. You can still let me check by.
3: Somebody's not seeing the more records. There's nobody out here, ma'am.
1: Code 2 minor on the freeway at SGI, drop in 18 frame 20, 610 at Westheimer. Code 2 pushing down, drop in 18 frame 50, is 9344 Richmond.
2: I got it, please.
4: Time check, my camera is saying video failure, so can I get a time check and a supervisor knowledge for mess up on cam?
5: Please, I'm not going to acknowledge. Whenever you're done with that call, just you can swap it out of the station.
0: 22B 34, 22B 45 nights. You guys can disregard on the call that you're en route to.
5: I got male hitting the door and Stacy has a gun. It's going to be a Hispanic male, 5'11. Stacy has a heavy build inside the location. Male busts at the door and there's a small baby inside the apartment. You need to check out.
6: AC44 Frank, I'll check by. He wants to run that code 1. Sounds like he made entry. It sounds like a burglary. Yeah, residence in progress.
5: That's clear. Further than you, we expect that code
2: 1. 5-1 arriving on the code 2.
0: That's clear.
2: Entry traffic has a smell of vehicle 173. He's leaving at Braceland.
7: Another caller, step out, please.

0: 3B51, you can keep the area open.
1: Okay, that's clear.
2: Now, I want you to be for emergency traffic. We're on a rolling stone. Technical explain Frank Young Young 0442. We're at Bel Air and Corporate, pulling into Chinatown.
3: Yeah. And 25 is being blocked in by a vehicle and refusing to move. Got up to me, I'll start him, but it should be me, HFD, code 2, 10860s.
0: Discharge the weapon, 5300 South Lake Houston, Northeast.
4: Well, you can contact HFD and find out where the accident occurred. 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I'm not at the location.
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6: Federal Reconciliation State Payton, New York.

0: And that code too, 1780, said they were able to get around that vehicle. If you want to either downgrade or cancel that, that's fine. Oh, no.
1: Yes, ma'am. Do we have a Metro unit coming out here for this incident, or are they going to have us take care of it since it dropped away from Metro, but it occurred at the Metro bus stop?
2: Hello.
3: Who is he?
0: Kingwood, and see what I can find out.
3: I appreciate it. I'm still looking for that, where the crash occurred at.
4: On Bingle Road, at the Jimmy John's. Just as going to be a black male, average build, wearing a black shirt, gray sweatpants. Versus being in the dumpster, throwing things out of it.
5: Have a seat, 34 Frank. Got a voicemail on callback, but I received an update from CCD that his address will be 8607 Lomax.
2: Chicken safety.
3: 3525 Sage.
1: Twenty-three-nine. You can send it.
3: That's clear. Zimico 1's on progress. 3525 Sage at the Hyatt House. Two people fighting in the parking lot of a hotel. Have two kids at the scene. No suspect information. 1836, can you check by with them?
5: Vehicle's clear. You can over here.
3: There's
0: John K. Clears information or detail and reasonable on the code one.
3: That's clear. 630, I'll condition your card, 370 South Street.
0: Is that in Kinney Homes? Because we could refer that to Precinct 6.
6: Off duty, 6359. I'm working an extra job right across from the Hyatt House. If you want, I can swing by real quick to see if there's something going on in our parking lot.
3: Yeah, that's fair.
6: I did hear shouting earlier, but I didn't see anybody being assaulted, so let me drive by real quick, see what I can see.
0: Yeah, I'm going to see if we can refer that one to them, or if they're on the air, see if we can get them brought to that.
7: Send it now. We also have to have a unit around Dr. Sargent that can make location, weapons disturbance, 3737 Burkett Street.
0: Oh, no, I can go around to see if they're going to head that way. It's in Juneau, so they should be taking it.
7: Yeah, we'll send it to them.
3: Well, Adam 25, I do got one other thing.
5: 1749, can you confirm this on our call and put us on a traffic stop? At the 5900 block of Alvarado Drive, a silver Nissan Sinatra has no license plate occupied at least one time.
6: No one appears to be fighting right now, and I don't hear any yelling.
3: Mass clear. It's probably going to be this assault they just dropped over at 3440 Sage.
8: I'm going to be at a gas station at the 2900 block of Shadowbriar.
6: I'm yelling on the phone at somebody earlier, but I don't see her anymore.
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0: Okay, say night, Officer Brian, check in safety.
1: Taxi.
2: I'll give him a call.
0: Thank you. Hotel Seven, Jesus Christ, 3440, Sage, Northwest. Charles, patient assaulted, injury to his mouth. Suspect at scene, handgun involved. Pursuit 6 is being notified right now.
2: 10-8-6-7, we just cleared. You can show us a robbery, 10-8-0-9.
0: Thank you.
3: I'm good. I was outside working a crash.
2: 3-7-K, we're in the area. Silent. You need to be open.
4: That's clear.
5: It's on 3720 Bowling Road. It's going to be at a trailer. Car put up with her at her park in her driveway. Vehicle license plate is Victor Tom Williams, 7006. Caller stated that he was drunk and he opens his trunk.

0: Quindi dirigo una verifica.
1: Prego, prego.
2: Yes, sir. 33. This is the Hyatt. One says the Hyatt, the other one says it's TJ Maxx.
3: Yes, sir. We're going to make a Hyatt report, sir.
4: This is in Ron. If you can get a check by unit for traffic control.
0: 745, you can clear me a line.
4: 45, that's good.
2: 4519.
3: Alright.
2: Hey, can you check my 4533 on the family disturbance 1906 from Lizards?
5: Yes, clear. User route to 5300, it sounds like you should probably slow down, go 3.
6: 7834, we have a mail retained.
5: Yes, clear. 2340.
2: Alright.

0: Can I get a downtown sergeant for a downgrade on a non-urgent welfare check? I'll take your upgrade to code 2, 4400 North Memorial Drive. Looks like a child custody situation. Father has a child. That's fair. If there's any other changes, I'll let you know.
1: That's good. Thank you.
2: The traffic control, he tows 18-wheeler. It's going to be a white FedEx truck.

0: 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One of the shooters was wounded but left the location. No one left at the location was hurt or needs assistance.
1: David Frank.
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0: have a code 2 drop and crash Major 3B30 Beach.
1: For downtown, searching for that shooting just occurred on Fulton Street at the Gagowitz. 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There's no medical attention that's needed or anyone else hurt.
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2: Yeah, information to upgrade.
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3: What's going on? Just verifying. Is Precinct 6 en route out here to Burkett? We made contact with the complainant out here.
1: Affirmative. Precinct 6 is en route.
4: George.
1: I was on the phone doing a callback. Go ahead with the traffic. I'm ready.
5: And Henry 15, send the last code 2, please.
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2: Original call. The show's arrived as well, please, and thank you.
1: This year on the freeway, she's at outbound at Salmon, southbound before the exit. New medical, blue Nissan, X-ray Boy Zebra 7449.
4: They're clear.
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0: Can you show me a, on the disturbance in front of the station?
1: I show you on one right now, crash minor with a disturbance.
0: Yeah, well, that's good. Thank you.

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1: Yes.
0: 3671 North Jerome, no more records.
2: Okay. Frank 31 evening, is there a sergeant in the air that can give me public service, please?
1: Requesting no sergeant.
0: Two homeless people trying to charge people to park on the street. One black male, 40 to 50, orange vest. Second black male, 40 to 50, yellow vest.
1: 4 Franco 3.
2: Can I get your public service, or can I give you mine over here?
1: Yeah, that's clear. Hold on.
3: It's clear now. We'll go back, though. We're in very similar between them.
0: It's clear. Holding a suspect, 17-10, 57-18 DeMoss, one in custody, one ran with cuffs, from security.
4: 17-20, you can bring evidence on that.
3: Oh, 07, if he's already detained, you can go ahead and downgrade that.
0: That's clear. They're advising that one 17-year-old is with security. The other ran off with the cuffs.
2: That's clear. Just send me again, see if there's another available unit.
1: That's clear. I have a code 2 drop. It's going to be Crest Major, 610 outbound, Ella Boulevard, 3B, 30B.
5: 200 Gold Freeway outbound on a stalled Chevy pickup truck. License plate Victor William Tom 8688.
0: Can you give me your location again? It didn't come for clear.
5: 18200 Gold Freeway outbound.
0: Clear. There'll be 51 consent. I see him running from 6718 the Moth, apartment 347. Should be a 17-year-old Hispanic male, white shirt, black hoodie, black pants, ran from security.
2: Three, right. Can I get back to my location?
0: 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Need a truck, wrecker at 18200 Gold Freeway outbound.
1: Three have left. A male patient is seen, bleeding from the head, also by his patient still inside the vehicle. It's going to be a gray Toyota Tacoma. 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Need to check 5 with 3B 51 nights.

0: one out of 5 3, you're gonna be looking for a white 2020 Ford F-150. There's no description on the second vehicle. Call takers so that they appear to be on the right lane from Rapid SOS. Caller is possibly injured or impaired, refused medical.
1: Last unit, your traffic wasn't clear. Can you repeat your traffic?
0: 37, can you check out of them?
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1: Hi, I'm
0: okay, that's fine.

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1: Torian 31, check and safety. Clear.

0: And then 30 messages left. Can you give my case number?
1: Okay. IIDA. 072-174-226-I.

0: 7:33, can you turn me off or something like that, sir? That's clear. This could be 5518 Ryan Street, minute 49. It's going to be a third party reporting. FEMA heard someone. Someone heard FEMA tell someone to leave. State that you're banging next to the unit. It's a go by. 7045, I'll go by.
1: It'll be 51, no more records.
2: No more records at 18200, go for it.
1: B 26 nights. Can I get a Spanish speaking unit out to my location if available?
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1: Greg from Southwest Side for a gray SUV.
0: Caller involved with the assault calls as his phone to the back of your car. I've reported a reckless driver, GBA only, exit 123, off the Southwest Freeway near Chimney Run. Blue sedan, partial plate of Robert David George, GBA only. The area 6718 DeMoss, wearing security cuffs, unknown direction.
2: You call them, phone number's in the slip.
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1: On Freeway 45 inbound in Patton Street. Here's Honey Mouse calling in. On the inbound lane, right shoulder for an 18-wheeler, Louisiana plates stalled, partially on the moving lane.
2: Where's that going to wear?
0: Checker.
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3: an advice.

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1: Go ahead and disregard that call you're checking by on, since 55 checking with, and take that traffic to hazard for that 18 wheeler. 45 inbound in Patton.
2: Group 7, that's clear.
3: Go down to the units on that track vehicle.
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5: Dude, if I want to send me to him, this accident is central and central units are on it.

0: 38.
1: 09 was bumping units on the tracked vehicle.
0: That's clear, I'll give him a call.
2: We're on the other side of the hill, but these cars aren't seeing us until they get on top of the hill.
3: And, try just scurrying it back in.
0: That's clear, I'll let him know.
1: All units, stand by. We're going to be switching dispatchers.
4: Go ahead.
0: I'm going to work over here. Hang on, okay.
1: Need a ranker 1109 South Loop West. 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
4: Sir, on here. Callers are reporting 140 people are chasing him. Says 2 to 3 were on bikes and the rest were in vehicles.
1: The people money, they start yelling and fussing at them. 11 Henry 19 Knights, check inside town Redwood. Red switching proof.
0: Yeah, maybe 11 Knights, we have her, thank you. No, that won't work.
1: That's clear, no more anchors out the loop for the Silver Camp.

0: Trinity Beach, 1990, Trinity Route to the Crow 3 Disturbance. 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Also, could hear a loud argument in the background. 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
1: I'm not sure what you're talking about. 9420, emergency traffic. I got a vehicle refusing to stop for reckless driving. That's going to be Robert George Paul.
2: Country Disturbance, 1317 McGowan Street, gated parking lot. Chagrin Twin, off duty constable, and customer that uses a parking lot. Unit, go ahead.
1: Yeah, 11-20. Can you show us Rob on course level 1879?
2: Gotcha. Gotcha, says I just got no weapon. 1707 Ramsey, Southwest.
0: Twelve 172
2: East Roy.
0: Last unit is going to JPC. What's your unit number?
2: Do you want me to say yes or no?
3: From an individual that's having issues with their intake of edibles, 1707 Ramsey Way.
1: Robert George Paul, 6463.
4: Northeast for Chief Fox, Katie, Northeast for Chief.
1: Right.
0: Go ahead.
1: Can we get HFD to our location at apartment 18? We have male juvenile conscious and breathing, vomiting, who smoked marijuana hours ago.
0: That's clear.

0: 1745. We got four males to say.
1: Calling 31. Female juvenile hitting her head. Contact.
2: It's clear.
0: Can I get a record of my location, please?
3: Older RAV4, Robert George Pollock, 6463. He's heading towards the turning basin, so I figured he'll head over there. Look, it's like 5 deep.
4: DPS, you still up?
3: That's the one I just chased.
5: GPS on Northeast, yeah, we're still.
4: We'll be on encrypted too if you're in the area for a little bit.
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7: Six B 24 meetings. Yeah, supervisor to approve of overtime pay. Okay.
5: 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We're a little bit far, but if y'all have any updates, just let us know across streets or wherever you guys get a hit on that license plate.
8: Urgent to acknowledge use of force.
1: 39, need to change about 117 on that call on Ramsey Way.
8: Alright. 12-year-old acting up. Pulled over. We had to use force to hold her back. And trying to see if we can have a wrap out here as well.
3: 4-4-3. Hey, can you give me a call?
8: Perfect.

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0: 11 Henry 29th, code 3 suspicious vehicle, 1225 Broadway Street. Four black SUVs following the caller. They keep following him everywhere he goes. He's waiting at the Exxon, 1225 Broadway Street, to meet with an officer. Going to be a Spanish-speaking caller.
1: That's clear.

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1: 15.
0: I have a code to disturbance, 5336 Leland Street, Unit B is in boy. Call reports threats made by a white Hispanic male, 50 years old, 5'5", heavy build, dark brown hair.
2: 2-0, we're all good.
0: Not clear.
1: 15, that's clear. Is the court too?
0: I'm sorry, please repeat.
1: 15, is this a code 2?
0: Oh, negative. This is a code 3.
1: Clear, thanks.
3: 20B, 10-9, 20 route to the code 2 disturbance of 7495 West Greens Road, apartment 312. So, open line disturbance, out in progress. Suspects wearing a white shirt, blue jeans, white shoes. I was trying to get away from suspect. Can you use the check button?
4: 5531.
3: Good.
4: You can disregard any other unit coming out here to Chris.
3: That's good.
5: 5-2, you can disregard.
1: 12, did you get my message?
3: Yes, that's clear. 04, then it'd be code 1 to the code 3. They have the code 2. Alright, this list has assault in progress. We'll do a callback verify.
0: 2304, we can try to do a callback. However, the call taker still has them on the phone. They're slow to update.
3: Network. 4533.
5: Good.
3: 4 IDB, get to Network 2.
5: That's going to be West Side. Call taker dropped the wrong location.
3: That's good.

0: Ruby 39. So I'm showing you out to the code 3 disturbance. I'm at 4803 Yale Street, number 55 at the trailer park. Trailer park had suddenly came over and now refusing to leave. Suspect Hispanic male, wearing a white shirt, denim jeans.
1: That's there.

2304, this one up is Santa Clara Station, Asian. And I have 929, I'm from Carpet, and I have a special dog.

0: 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Is the air clear?
1: It is. Go ahead.
0: Can you show us on emergency traffic? We have eyes on a stolen vehicle. It's going to be a white pickup truck. License plate is going to be Robert Mary George, 1609. We're at the 2500 block of Broadway Street.
1: 2500 block of Broadway?
0: No, address 2572 to be exact.
2: Fire continued.
1: In. 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
2: 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We're going to need to send by.
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0: Can we have Falcon Canyon Road and Supervisor's acknowledge?

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2: Hey, 37, can you see what pump they're at or which way they're facing?
4: George, Charles 151 comes back, please.
1: So, he's down. 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
1: Hey, Colbert, turn to your left. Turn this way.
0: 1, 2, 3 minutes.
1: That's clear.
0: Just to confirm, it's going to be at the intersection of Broadway and Clever Street, Harlan.
1: Yes, sir, that's correct.
0: Come on.

0: 1037, can I get a 11 GC supervisor over there?
1: 11 GC supervisor over there.
2: 11 aerial 5 over here.
0: Alright, so we're gonna, what about you?
2: Didn't understand a word you said.
1: Well, no more markers. No markers.

0: incluyendo a David Rodríguez, que es veterano.
1: We have seen the vehicle. There is a possibility that he knows we're here, as the vehicle has been stationary for a while. It is one though. That's clear. Canine's route, then we're going to make our approach. Initiate a felony stop.
2: Send to me for the phone 40, making sure everything's still under control. Can I find me?
3: 21, I'm there, thanks.
2: Clear. Go ahead and check in safety.
0: We good.
4: There's no way you're moving in, as well.
5: Circling around and arguing with her. I'm being a great Chevy Malibu. With four people inside, callers on foot delivering mail.
6: Yeah, let me stop me if they come to you.
0: Yeah.
7: Yeah, four, let me stop.
1: We're getting verbal, hold the air.
2: Case closed.
7: Okay, the passenger just put something back in the passenger side. Just be aware. So I know that she threw another thing in there. It might be a male.
8: Prosecution custody?
0: Yeah.
9: That's why I'm out here.

0: think there's a driver inside of the pickup.
1: That's good, we're getting glass. Sorry, the driver's saying that the door isn't open.
2: They said tonight we got one detained, still giving verbals to the driver.
0: Is there?
1: The door don't open, he might have to crawl over to the passenger side.
0: Yeah.
1: Oh, 4 out of 10, suspect is still here. He's going to the passenger seat.
0: Alright, coming out, he's got something in his hand.
3: So, you can send a call to him.
2: Hey, Frank, one female attorney.
4: Hi, sir. Hey, thank you for the service of the weapon, 4930 Shadowdale at the residence. Caller's reporting her husband's intoxicated, threatened her with a gun. He's going to be an Asian male, 32 years old, female, wearing a black tee, black jeans, and has a gun. Get a unit and sergeant check by.
5: 7. Caller reported 3 people banging on her door. One is apartment 709 that's supposed to be vacant, having left. Person is just a black female. Second person is a Hispanic male, and another Hispanic male. State that we're in there the other day as well. Need to use the check box.
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0: Yeah, we'll find you open up here.
1: UPS, Hama 2, copy, 2 detained. We're going to be back 10-8. Good work.
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1: All right, it's on the record.
2: Six B31 units. You can clear me a rest and show me OD 49.

0: Captain Henry 799th, second safety. Captain Henry 769th, second safety.
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0: Captain Henry 109th, second safety.
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0: In Austin Street?
2: 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Talk about the thing. 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
1: 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Anybody else want to shadow down West O'Dowd?
2: All workers.
0: New markers, Austin Street. We have 52 West of Disturbance, 2515-Fulton.
1: Oh, 4 to 12. Hey, pull around to that gas station on the service road and we'll go through a witness admonishment.

0: 11, 2000, Tisdale, Northeast. 4, you still needed on that DOA?
1: Yeah, 13 Major on the freeway and 13 and 10 at 610 at Elk Mountain Broad Street. It's going to be automatic crash notification.
0: 2 and 4-4, you still need on the DOA? That's clear. It's going to be a code 2, weapons disturbance, 2515 Fulton and McDonald's for a black male. Black shirt, blue jeans, trying to break the lobby window with his guitar. It's going to be a, more like a criminal mischief in progress.
2: If you got units coming, you can slow them down. There's no weapons on the scene. I mean, it's kind of calm, too.
1: That's clear. 16039. Anyone else around to Clark Springs? You can go ahead and slow it down. Code 3. Code 3.
3: Clear.

0: Hey, Chase, when you get here, the lady at the end of the parking lot, she got a white shirt on. That's the caller. You can talk to her. I'm talking to the person of interest.
1: All right, that's about, I'm like 2 minutes out.
0: Alright.
2: General, sir?
3: Yes, go ahead.
2: 94014A, I got a mail in the back, and I'm going to need a wrecker. It's, we're pretty much underneath the ship channel on the feeder.
4: Mm-hmm.
5: Caller doesn't know. Caller can't see him.
4: I don't think you're
5: ready to call. Stand by, I'm going to do a callback first.

0: in 5-3-2, the supervisor.
1: 18 Franco 5.
0: Hey, sorry, I need some higher right quick if you have a minute.
1: Yeah, that's clear. Hector, can you put me around to him?
0: That's clear. 3042, Hillcroft. He needs HFD. You can find it a fire problem. I'm going to be at 9946 House River.
2: We just responded. Numbers on Washington. My off-duty numbers are 3716. Again, we have it's a black female, conscious and breathing. She's just being from the back of her head.
3: Address numbers on Washington.
2: 2811 Washington. 2811 Washington, across from the Shell gas.

0: 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It's going to be on 6999 West FM and Cutting Road. Vehicles are blocking traffic. Stalled in a moving lane. It's going to be a great 2015 Nissan Leaf. Unknown license plate. Need you to check by.
1: Are you saying you can clear me? I'll be out. You can make me burn, right?
0: That's good.
2: Firefighter 31, if you haven't made contact, you can disregard their canceling. That wasn't clear.
3: One 5749, 1735, check in safety.
0: Good.
4: You guys are off the bulletin. 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
1: 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Are you completely in route to your left? 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
0: 3B19, check your safety on Mangum Road.
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3: Uh-huh.
2: Be behind the rule and still in William Mary Paul 9935 and be off of South Rice 59 is pulling to the same parking lot.
4: Carbon is acting clear for this KT traffic hazard. I think you're at Washington.
3: That's clear. Can I get a 12 district sergeant on here?
0: Told you, it's okay.
3: I'm going to call that drop from code 2. It's just animal at 5100 Allen Genoa Road, apartment 37. The caller is reporting that the neighbor's dog almost bit her, so she's not actually bitten. Can we run at code 3? Careful, bidding, sir.
0: It's going to be a one to clear with a backup.
5: It's a long call. I've got a back door open. I've already announced myself 2 times. Suspect appears to be GOA. I got backup with me. Are we clear?
0: You're clear with backup.

0: I mean, do you get number of the air? Can you register on it?
1: No, it's clear. Anyone else en route southwest at Southwest Freeway, you can go ahead and disregard. Air opens 0048.

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1: We're already here.
2: 12-2-10-50. Clear. Need a supervisor on the air. Clear to hold calls next available.
3: Yeah, 1-2-3, hold next available.
2: Clear.

0: Minha mãe espera a noite. Is there anyone that can clear and assist with traffic control for this stalled vehicle?
1: Thank you.
2: 9-3-4-6-5, go ahead.
1: I know my call just called me there. I was just supposed to just got back over there. Is the radio clear?
0: Go ahead.
1: Off duty officer, can I get an ambulance to 1230 West 20th Street? Male conscious of breathing, complaining of shortness of breath.
0: That's fair.
3: Go ahead.
0: Any update
3: on HFD?
0: No, first time I won. Still in route.

0: officer requesting the ambulance. Patient saying that he snorted possibly Adderall or cocaine. Is not sure what he snorted.
1: Yes, sir. I'm Cartona Motors, just call 5100 Allegheny Road Southeast. Code 2 person down, 7655 Washington Central. Shay Allen route to that patient person down. It's going to be 7655 Washington, number 508. Female's going to be under the influence of something. It's going to be a white female, blonde hair, wearing a blue and white shirt.
2: I'm good, thank you.
1: Pretty cool. Just reading room. Details on what kind of weapons involved. Can I get a Southeast Sergeant? 1837, it's clear. If you could check the code to traffic hazard, I can around at Washington for that stalled vehicle.
2: 1418, you can free him, position show chicken by.
1: You did tow and go record, inbound at Washington. Tow and go record, inbound at Washington. If there's any that can clear, check out the 1837 on that. Folks on scene fighting.
3: This is 1740, 4 miles released.
1: Nice. Are you able to clear that call slip for another code 2?
3: Yes, my legal address.
1: Thank you.
4: The LC is over here.
5: Yeah, I see you.
4: Hey, yeah, you want to come over here? We have some additional homelessness over here.
1: Beagle hit pedestrian.
6: Oh, no, get another unit or two out there for traffic control until we verify the details on that. I'll head that way, too.
1: Okay. One 837, can you check that instead since it's one district?
7: Who clear yourself, single by.
1: Thank you. The suspect is possibly still on scene. They don't have a description. All they have is a patient, a Hispanic female, unknown clothing. Can you check my unit? Description. Yeah, it's going to be a third party that reported a male attack to that female.
4: 734, so anybody else want?
6: If you give me 1 minute, I'll clear myself and head that way.
1: That's right.
8: Yes, now it's 8410 Broadway. Advisor, they're going to be near Building 9 or Building 99.
9: Prison of James, still around this tower. Close there.
8: Here's closed, 0057.
1: Thank you. I-55, that's clear. Showing route to that traffic hazard, I-10 inbound at Washington. Sorry to tell and go record, I-10 inbound at Washington. Tell and go record, I-10 inbound at Washington. And 1-8-5-3, I'll show you check about 1-8-3-7.

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4: Mr. Henry, I want to send you on custody.
5: Press clear of the P8.
4: Oh, 09, I'm arriving out on Emancipation. The arriving units just shut down that intersection for now. I don't want it to get filled up with traffic till we figure out what's going on with this patient.
5: Press clear. Airs are then 0059 units en route to Broadway into the Grand Treasury.
1: You guys got enough units out there?
4: Hey, y'all come up here. HFD needs this crowd cleared. They're asking for help.
6: 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We could use one more unit.
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0: 6B449, showing you around 203. Burglary just occurred on 1415 West Golf Bank Road. 809, caller reporting suspect. She knows broke into her apartment and left. The suspect is a black man. Unknown clothing. Need you to check by. 6B44, can check my advice.
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1: Here, this scene in the street, all the property, everything does not get touched. Shut the road down both sides of that Wheeler until we get an update on this guy. They said we'll probably be out here holding the scene.
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5: I was just advised by a record driver saying he saw a red maroon car with a pancake broken windshield, Texas license plate, William Frank, X-ray 8489, blasting heading northbound on 59, taking I-10 westbound, possible FSR vehicle.
1: All right, that's clear. Dispatch, just add that to the slip, please. Y'all note that plate. If somebody sees it rolling around, knock it down and ID it.
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3: 9, acknowledge.
6: 2-9.
3: He's already now to 1900 Rusk for the Malavans, advising that he wants to kill himself.
1: Can we also get HFD to come out here? Female, conscious and breathing. She has a laceration to her forehead now.
3: Code 1 assault in progress, 8C20, 6724 Kittredge Street. It's a female caller, one suspect, no description, no other details.
1: 1643.
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1: Address from where though?
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6: 22B 10. 22B 12 is going to be transported for me.
1: 10867, we're going to be moving off the highway. 24, just to make sure we're on the same page. We're going to be over here at Bagby and Russ now.
3: That's great. Code 1 assault, 6724 Kittredge, Northeast.
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3: NC
1: 24,
3: go ahead.
1: NC 46. I just need a supervisor over there for a bit of service. Suspects appear to be GOA. Complaint of that location, doors on open.
6: 922, once you get back up, you could reserve.
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0: 22B, 10 Heights.
1: Go ahead.
0: You said 22B 12 is transporting for you. Are you able to clear for a quote too?
1: No, this will be a negative. I OD at 4. And I do it. Charges for.
0: Okay, that's clear.
1: Get off this real quick.
2: Okay, rapid SOS. There's no other details.
3: Did you say there's a person who showed up with a machine gun on him and they're requesting the police?
1: That's clear.
3: Everybody has their suspect, right?
0: Two 279, I'm showing you a route. It's going to be a code 2B firefighter on 12020 North Gessner Road. It's going to be a psych patient, alcohol, overdose.
4: 24C22, I'm going to need a record and HFH.
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0: Can you use the same pile with 22B278?
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2: 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Almost done. 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Thank you.
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3: Trespassing suspect, 17 and 29th call.
0: 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It's going to be a white male, medium height, medium build, dark shirt with logo on, bag, dark pants.
2: That looks like on the MDT. That's clear.
6: D10, can you clear this ORIGB and show us to that call?
4: Anything nice in traffic?
2: The chimney rock call.
0: Yeah.
2: That's clear.
5: Yeah, that's clear.
3: No, sir.
7: 37K10, traffic.
3: Clear.
5: Yeah, 18.05, you can show me en route with 37K.

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0: 10H, WA9, can you show me the following ambulance 25, authorized location, when you're at?
1: You put yourself off, you following the ambulance.
2: Everybody. 10-1 Song Progress, 7947 Grove, apartment number 257, third party caller. Says he can hear somebody saying, stop hitting me, no suspect info. It's going to be above apartment number 257.
1: Okay, two crash minor on the freeway, 240s, I-10 outbound at Houston Avenue.
3: That's all right. 024.
1: That's fine.
4: That's good.
5: You need to join up here and we'll learn my station. Go around the other way. We have enough units right here.
1: Here's a roadside call. They're advising. Won't be the mail.
4: Hey, the unit that was checking by with 19, what was your unit number?
6: 22B13.
3: Sherman, dude. Through the scene, you guys gotta watch these people on the sidewalks. If we're not taping it, go stand there.
1: Guard, they'll be furry cut.

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1: 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Do y'all have anything on Fulton? I have a code 2 person down, 20G70, 2400 Brewer West.
2: 7600.
3: 13805,
1: check and
3: 50. Full frame 279. Full frame 22 is checking primary for this call. You need anything, Hector?
0: Watch the man was trying to bump for Frank 19 because he's near this DWI.
4: 19, go ahead.
0: Hey, watch the man is asking if you can clear for this code 2 DWI following Clay at Westway Park Boulevard. They're going to be at Hammerley now on the Peter Road.
1: That's clear at 115.
5: We're tracking under the healer. We're right here looking at force entry, moving one panel to the second door window. And the
1: time.
5: So I'm driving
0: nowhere. Third
1: question.
0: Southbound Peter Road. 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
6: Yes, please. 531, you can show me in 23 and running sauna, keep me open.
0: Okay.
1: The gate code is all part.
7: Yeah, it's not showing the gate code.
1: That's clear.

0: 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Advise us whenever you'll get there if it's just going to be an HFD call. They said the female is type 1 diabetic, and someone gave her a Dr. Pepper. So I need a touch and clear for this Code 2 crash run on the freeway at 10 outbound at Houston Avenue.
1: Okay. 2 minutes on progress. I've been 50s, 9371 Richmond at Social.

0: Interface at 39. Keep descending in. Let's just let us know if you want to downgrade.
1: Yeah, Sergeant on the air downgrade that. They're gone. 05.

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1: Supervisor on the air.
2: EPS 2L101 on Northwest. Did y'all just GB possible intoxicated driver?
3: Yeah, they're going to be southbound feeder road of the Beltway coming up to your passing memorial now.
2: Vehicle description, I'm at I-10 Kirkwood doing a U-turn.
3: It's going to be, suspect vehicle is going to go to a RAV4, Texas plate 03105, David Lincoln Robert. Caller's going to be in a white Ford Expedition with her, has her lights on.
4: Unit for a DWI following, last seen at Beltway 8 and Memorial on the feeder.
5: This will be 13, 23, 19 is going to have one note tonight.
2: Yes, clear.
4: I'm trying to get more information from Northwest.
1: Call two person down, 2400 Briar West Side. Squad 1 Assault, 9371 Richmond Northwest. 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
4: 2110 Telephone Road. It's going to be a reference to a Hispanic male that's intoxicated and keeps screaming across the street that he has a gun. Getting in and out of a white Ford pickup truck. Yeah, that's fair.
3: I'm doing a U-turn.
6: Wait, ma'am, give me a sec.
4: That's good. Southeast, are your reference weapon involved?
2: Road that they're doing the U-turn at?
3: Boham, B-O-H-E-M-E, Boham, in the Beltway.
2: As long as they're getting all updates, they can just give me five to talk on them.
3: Yes, there are watchmen on the phone with them. I'm trying to pull them up on Rapid Assets so to track them.
7: 4433, I'm in the area of Bowling, Delaware right now. Advice.

0: Yeah, they're still southbound on the feeder road.
1: 5311 Texas.
2: Well, looks like I'm getting flagged out by a wrecker. Might have just passed me out.
0: They're coming up to...

0: 10843, chicken status.
1: What beer is that? St. Joe's, I'm not so sick.
0: That is clear. 10-10, chicken status on that disturbance on my balance.
2: I'm clear for that work on my crash. Where are you getting me for some?
0: Yeah, I need you from the tackle. I'm not online. Remember, Resident Progress 5311, Texas.
3: Yes, sir. You're going to come up to Deerwood now. If you're still on the feeder road.
2: That's clear. I'm lighting up right now. We're going to be at the, standby.
0: Dan, how you want me to clear that call on my balance?
3: Information.
0: That's clear. 10867, I need you to check by with them on Texas.
1: That's clear, ma'am. 67, just to go ahead and

0: off additional calls. Oh, two, I'll go by with them. All right, we're going to be at 10,400 Deerwood. Car stopping right now.
1: Clear.
2: Oh, for person was seen trying to open a window, currently on the north end of the property, standing near the door. It's going to be a black male, slim, dark shirt, dark shorts.
0: Records, just trying to stay out the area. Give us one sec. Number of records out here.
1: Number of records on Deerwood.
3: The last update I have is still on the Beltway feeder going southbound towards Memorial.
0: 4020, I have 1 mil driven out the lane.
3: That's fair, 0125.
0: Cool. DPS, are you Spanish speaking? Show us going to see J1 on the back.
1: Oh, it's west side.
0: You're making an Espanol from my location, sir.
1: Yeah, I'm going to ask west side. 4328, I'll check by. It's clear.
2: My bad, you can get me back on it, I just cleared myself off.
3: Yeah, that's clear.
0: Go ahead.
3: 3-1, shooting in progress, 7120 Oroville Street. Callers reporting that their boyfriend called her and said there's two Hispanic males shooting at each other at the location. More details to follow. If you can get a check by unit and sergeant.
0: You can get this apart.
2: Hey, 250, you can put me on.
0: That's clear.
4: Is a 4 Franks unit lining up and it's slow rolling?
0: We'll hear it for a little bit.
3: Air's closed. Not that I know, but I can find out.
2: Yeah, 2 minutes ago says, like Nicola, slow rolling, 4 Frank 19, please be it.
3: I'm not seeing any of those updates.
0: Yeah, 4-5-19, I'm just with your air. Yeah, we lit him up over here, and we have the 10,400 block of Deerwood and West San Houston Park. I got GPS out here. If you guys have an available Spanish-speaking unit, that'd be great.
2: We can check back Spanish.
5: 25 Adams, 29. Can you show me with 1 mil to 10?
3: I'm pretty good.

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1: Yes, sir.

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1: Clear, unit 24 to 1 at Orville Street, slow down, code 3, air back out, and 0128.
2: Before George, did Jill ever find Jill's complainant? Or the female?
3: That's a negative.
4: It's going to be for a black female suspect, heavy set, wearing a blue shirt and purple or gray pants.
1: 173, that'll be a possible intoxicated male, wearing all black, sitting at the bus stop, heading to West Ridge, HFD's en route, per person down. Metro PD has also been advised.
4: Bonner at gunpoint.
1: Additional unit, 35 Main, West Ridge.
5: West 34th Street.
6: 19, we're good. We were on a traffic stop, someone came up interfering, he's the thing.
4: Doctor.
7: You see, we're one male.
5: I'm H 42, Metro's following 37 to JPC with one.
4: Now, Y 24.
1: 17811, they advise key holders ETA is around 40 minutes for this minute.
6: They'll be doing it 37 and 11 is 42.
4: Okay, thank you.
2: Yes, there,
6: 130. 20.
4: So you're up to this code 2 major. It's going to be at 610 at Waller.
6: 20, that's clear.

0: to you, Ken. Man, if the one thing off our call, it's just us.
1: Oh, just on the road.
2: Yes, hello.
3: You know, this is the Spanish speaker for the interview I follow.
4: G19, you can just start.
3: Clear. We're pulling up now, though.
4: That's it.
2: Hunter, message you went out 3125 Crestdale, Northwest.

0: 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I was speaking with the complainer at this time.
1: Here's a lot of Texas, slow down, code 3. 132.
2: Sorry.
3: That's clear. 132.

0: Offering 37, can I get a sergeant to give me a public service?
1: Offering 03, I'm following you.
2: Is there clear? In the 70s, we were in 19 nights. I'm having trouble with my MUT. Can you show me around to the PD minor at those areas block across the Vistenda PD? Across the first?
3: Yes, sir.

0: Houston, G16G. Can you show my ride on slip 2101?
1: That's clear. That's clear.

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1: One,
0: hey Sarge, we're about to save PC and my body cam just turned off. I reactivated it.
1: That's clear.
2: Just noting your report and clear the computer.
0: That's clear.
3: Is there 135?
4: Probably 35, so you can slow units down.
3: That's clear. 15, anyone else in route? Main and water units working.
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3: Hi.
7: And two, by the way, all those lights at the intersection are down. It's going to stay red forever.
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4: Coach is having you just car 3722, Ball 6, Northeast.
8: My record driver says there's a vehicle with a broken axle.

0: records here. I have some more records.
1: Drop my code to Major Subbed Scott at Hadley.
2: And Trucking Sister.
3: 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Thanks.
1: Austin.
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6: 3B 429, show your routes and code 3, suspicious person on 6335 Millie Street. It's going to be apartment number 12. Probably says someone's by her door saying they're trying to kill her. Suspect is a black male, 5'9". Call said he's attacked her before. 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
2: Yeah, it's on City Park Central. 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
6: No, 22B, 26 nights.
3: That's
6: Major of Wolfine Road and Greenfield. 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
3: It's clear.
5: All of us on. You can clear the information. We didn't want to make a report. And that was stolen.
6: Any use check by.
2: All units have our switching dispatches. Go ahead.
3: We got this guy. He's handcuffed, but he's resisting.
7: Albury Drive, next to the school. We just saw the 3 or 4 juveniles hop the fence. They're inside the property right now. They're running around. 4 West 34th Street. I just saw us. They ran.
2: That's clear.
8: Dirty boy, 5-3. Just clean yourself in that attestation. I can grab the wrap and head that way.
7: Well, if we can get a unit inside 6200 West Belford, the apartment complex.
2: Units from around switching.
6: Blessing above the hood.
0: 2B13,
6: you can show me
0: take about
9: 26.
6: Okay,
9: that's clear. I do be 27, same traffic, you can clear me.
5: Hey, real, be advised, there's a train right here at McKinney and Pope, so we kind of stuck in. I'm going to find an alternative route.
2: Which unit was that?
5: Oh, 2, I was advising 10 that we blocked in by the train, so find an alternative route.
3: That's good. I'm going to turn to Eastwood.
7: Possibly get a unit to check Benning Drive, possibly Santa Piper, north of West Belford, see if there's any junk vehicles or anything.
0: 6069, am I getting out?
2: You are now.
0: Station, we have a wrap. You can clear us the rest of you, and we'll go by with sorry, whoever needs a wrap. You can put in our box. All right, thanks, man.
2: Nice. Is there no Shepherd Sturgeon on here for 4th and 5th SQ?
10: No.
5: This is a 5-9 man, nuclear. Sorry, sir.
2: Yes.
11: Clear, Berkeley in progress, 1818, guest center at the AutoZone. Alarm company calling in, says they see a person in the store, and then how he got in, no suspect information.
12: 20.
11: Or unknown person wearing a white cap, black pants, black top, white shoes, and a black backpack.
5: That's clear, 143.
13: So, to all of you, we're using emergency equipment due to distance.
2: 143.

0: 90 frame 23.
1: 23, go ahead.
0: Hey, Big Hector, I'll go by on that that burglary business with that M4 district unit.
1: That's fine.
2: Go ahead.
3: Yes, ma'am. Do we have an exact apartment number, or is it just, say, Building 5?
2: Negative. She just happened to hear while inside of her apartment.
1: Fox, that's clear. He's calling by the alarm company again. It's going to be an unknown person. White cap, black pants, black shirt, white shoes, and a black backpack. They're supposed to be inside the store.
3: I'm sorry, ma'am. I couldn't hear you. Could you repeat that for me?
4: JBL 1, go ahead.
5: Can you get HSD to start heading this way? We're going to have one male, possibly intoxicated on the narcotics.
3: That's clear. I'm going to canvas the area.
2: No, sir. We're going to JPC.

0: see if, you know, lawn company advise where they see his dinosaur, or if he's currently still there.
1: Give me a second, Fox. I'm going to have to call him, press 1, press 2, press 3 to get to them.
0: Yeah, that's clear.
2: Suspect who assault just occurred injury, 120, 2300 Louisiana.

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1: Can I get a word on our location, please?
3: I'll
2: see you.
3: We'll be back in.
2: And those callers are arguing with a manual location. Supposed to be a black male suspect from a bra shop at Penn. This is going to be a white male wearing a green shirt, black pants, and there's another patient, white male, green shirt, black pants. That's the location.
0: Need a record cut. Corner of Cullen and Swingle. Need a record. Corner of Cullen and Swingle. And 27, I just got off the phone with this. It's been parked out there for about a week. Haven't seen anyone get near it.
4: Okay, that's clear. Thank you.
3: And they were on hold with the non-emergency line for 33 minutes, so.
2: 2044, that's clear.

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1: 18 Franco 5.
2: Yes, sir, never mind. Next is a disturbance with the weapon dropping, 18 Frank 50s, Beverly, Paul Riva at Marinette.
0: Is the air clear?
2: Yeah, go ahead.
0: Five from Burn Fire, let me get my case number, please. I'm away from my shop.
2: It's going to be 072-208-026. IIDA, repeating. 072-208-026. IIDA.
0: All right,
3: late 22nd,
0: boy.
3: Terms of the weather?
2: Very vague information. It's going to be Chestnut Hill Apartments. It's a male and female fighting or arguing, and unknown male has a knife. They give an apartment number 1623. 18 Frank Foster K.
3: No, I don't think so. We just followed the color of Pop White. Thought they might have got picked up, but that's nothing.
1: 18 Frank 05,
2: I'll
1: monitor.
2: Yes, sir.
1: You think he jumped the fence out or in?
2: Yeah, I was just trying to let my English. I was just trying to let my window down, and I heard the gate start making noise. I look over, and there's like three kids jumping the fence into the school. But then I looked around the other side, cut them off, and they booked it the other way. I thought we had them trapped inside of the school fence, but I guess they probably jumped it out.
4: Who's here? You said in?
5: North Eastman.
1: Who do y'all think it is?
4: Burglar for business in progress, 1345 West 43rd at the Dollar Tree.
2: Three 14
4: clear
2: for information,
3: we'll
2: go.
4: That was 3B1.
0: Yes.
4: That's...
0: We'll go back. 14 answers, no, but no more records.
2: Yes, ma'am. 3B14.
0: 4-4,
2: call to your shop to see complaint. 3950 Hollis, apartment number 230. Callers reporting that the maintenance failed to fix her water drain issue, causing her home to be 2 feet underwater. Is that a police minor cleared to be canceled?
1: That's correct.
4: L6413 for the major at 45 in Lillian.
6: Let me get a unit to clear and check by with 13-16. Assault that just occurred. 2510 Beatty Street, apartment number 603. Spanish speaking, preferably. Caller saying that they were attacked by a machete, not answering the call taker's questions. Appears to be intoxicated, possibly.
2: 14-D1A, you can show us my power 16.
0: 13-2, watching traffic, we'll check by.
4: Oh, at North Gaffney.
2: 313,

0: 19C taken by the accident coming from ISIS. I'm lying. IOS crash notification.
1: 6D14, show me a ride, keep up for help.
0: That's what you told me.
2: Guys, they said that there was about 6 people that were fighting outside of the location about an hour ago.
1: Northwest corner at the bathroom. 6 12,
0: I have enough units on that, code 1. Head to that major that's in your beat for me at 45 and Little.
1: That's correct.

0: there. They reported a black man, black man, two black females, up around by the Southwest curbside.
1: Dropping a code to disturbance at 12951 Willow Center Drive.
2: That's clear. Make sure you announce yourself.
3: That's clear.
2: You need to come out to the code 1. I didn't see anything in the back. The lights were on in the store, so I'm going to head up to the... So you see the roof, and we're not seeing anything up there. There's a couple of homeless around, but they don't want me to do anything.

0: Over on the back porch.
1: TK44, right on the corner.
2: Yeah, we're going to have good entry on the front. Looks like they broke in through here. We're not sure if there's anybody else inside, though.
1: Three wheel one, it's clear. I'd be in route. I think it's a physical perimeter. I'm going to get K9. 2105. 6B05, I'd be in route.
2: Units can slow it down for right now. We got a good perimeter set up. We got two units back to your truck.
3: The roommate says the caller posted a video of him sexually abusing him, and the caller is very upset.
1: Not my spaceship number at all. I've been en route to me, K9. We got a good perimeter. And get in contact with the business owner. And we'll switch over to

0: 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Show me, right?
1: Lewin Henry 29th,
2: checking safety. We're going to be moving to 1200 Broadway.
3: 4455, situation under control. Looks like a field problem between the wrecker. They already resolved the situation between themselves.
2: That's great, there you go.
3: Howdy.
2: Three boys 5-3 arrived with 6-boy 12 knights.
0: Finish knights. You can clear out 1741 as well. I'm airing out illegal parking.
1: Alright.
0: That's gone.
4: Near the Southwest Freeway outbound at Westland.
5: Press clear, extended.
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3: 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I mean, should.
0: 1853 exit to be straight into district unit.
4: Thank you, 3. Show your checker bonds bid. It's going to be a black SUV, unknown license plate. Outbound on the feeder, it was seen at the light with the driver shooting into the air.
1: Checking safety.
0: Except
1: for that. Set up. And I have the same exact phone number on the duplicate slip.
2: Wait, that's clear. Thank you, ma'am.
1: 222,
6: take out with 22B22, 12951. Okay, unless you're not out here, you can clear me, you can send that to me as private.
1: Please repeat.
0: If you go call back on 2127, that sounds like it's just a strict medical call. It's a surgical call for leg pain.
7: Next 12 nights, can you hold me out on the discharge firearms at 2065 Broadway Street? It was about 20 feet away from me.
1: Six by 44,
2: go. Yes, ma'am. Is there a way you can do a callback to see if they still see the guy inside the Dollar Tree?

Use the lots of Willis Central is going to be Hispanic male, 30 years of age, medium built, black shirt, unknown color pants. Suspect was hit in the car window, assaulted a female on and off.

0: 7 to 18, check and fix.
1: Okay, all good.
2: What did you do for?
0: Go ahead, sir.
2: We're going to need a center point out here. We've got live wires down on the ground.

0: me iba a entrar en su call and scheme that they really trying to mess with you because the whoever the bill to stop or use my head.
1: Of course. 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

0: Good one, assault progress, 1 out of 20, 2210, West Dallas, number 525.
1: 742, can I get a unit to 35 for a little bit?
2: That's clear.

0: Well, for you and him to fight, this isn't pretty hurt me.
1: There's a
0: 4-4 clear.
1: The advised caller hears the assault going on, cannot see a description of the people, says it's going to be the neighbors.
2: Get this broken pole supported. Down on the ground.
1: Oh, okay. I'll let him know.
2: Ninety 40 20. I'll be arriving.

0: in Toronto, West Dallas. Caller says number 525 is the actual apartment that it's coming from.
1: 01.
2: You cleared yourself from this traffic stop. Can you put up that runway number and left it?
1: I'm sorry.

0: seems to be 13 to 22. You can slow down.
1: 22, that's clear.
2: A regular driver, there's a semicolon, basement, Southland Freeway, sister in the vehicle with Southland, top boyfriend, gray Nissan Sentra, North M, Nora, 6057, North M, Nora, 6057.

0: going to be 19-8. Go ahead. Can I have two workers to this location?
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2: Can I get a supervisor from the airport building search?
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2: I've got forced entry. I believe suspect's BGA away. I've got back. Can I get a search?
3: Yeah, you're clear. Thank you.
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Male legal bad and seven, English up here, maybe. I'm making a decision now, I have part 2. Are you in 6 minutes income?

0: Code 1 is solved in progress, 3007 Tier Western, South Central.
1: Good. And where's my shot? Can I get my engine number, please?
2: This unit's over there on the left timer. There's a loss prevention officer now. His name's going to be Frank. They don't have a vehicle restriction on VTA about 45 minutes.
1: 6 9.
3: Okay, can you clear for assault in progress, 3007 Tier Western Street. Party 1, 1010 H50s, need a unit.
1: Something in your words.
3: Go ahead.
1: Okay, you can send in one of, never mind. They're no longer at this minute in Southwest Freeway. Can I quote you home?
3: And then they've moved.
1: That's right.
3: E6 sites.

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1: I'm looking good.
0: Thank you.
1: To the gate, I'm a Rivers.
0: Thank you.

0: Hey, represent here on base with Vulcan, Nash, and then I'm happy.
1: Firm.
2: Can you clarify this is Olsen Parker's code 1?
1: That's clear, ma'am.
2: Minute to clear and check by with 13 Dan 16 on a code 3 disturbance, CIT, 51 Spruce Road, apartment number 47, reporting the 16-year-old son being irate, no shirt, wearing just white pants,

0: That's clear. You just dropped to West House. That is what I'm in. No calling out, quit touching me after asking for police. No response to call taker after that. I need another unit. That's clear. Forerunner with Palm Run Talk. David Mill, 7402 Swanson in the shell. Additional unit.
1: Okay.
0: Locked in it. That's clear.
2: 1076 is route to that call one, correct?
0: Yeah, 10 Henry 76, nice, I need to put you in route. Is this ledger, is there a key holder in route on the fourth there?
3: Sorry, we're coming up. Roger, I'm missing it.
4: Not that I can see. I'll send a message.

0: Oh, man, how many contacts does this movie have?
1: Oh, clear. Leanne and Ralph on 402 phone ring. Go ahead. 3. Chuck, please, and Ralph.

0: 1349, 1 5 1 9 10 15. We're good.
1: That's clear.
0: No, sir. 1349, can you show us a ride on 10 1 9 12, please?
1: That's clear, standby.

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1: Message piece on her.
2: 2-4.
1: 2-4, need you for this to be the firefighter that's dropping 9C30s, 610 inbound in McCarty. So it'd be requested, please, for a car fire at the location. Minutes ago.

0: Hey Van, what kind of car is it and what color? I don't think this key fob works.
1: It does work.
0: Okay, it works.

0: What did you say?
1: It's a gray Honda Accord.
2: Yes, I'm good.
0: Yes, ma'am. No, I'll take one of the clear out of it.
2: Yeah, that's good.

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1: Air Slips ready on arrival.
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0: Go ahead.
2: Can you clear us off this traffic stop ticket and then hold everyone else out here that's on the scene with us on a self-initiated same location?
0: Yes, clear.
3: Well, down 39, I sent you a message. Check your box.
4: Body 39 is clear.

0: Okay, did you can slow you down? I think anything I hear so far. Can I get some of your response?
1: Can you show one scene on the back heading through the 218, please?
0: They're open 218.

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1: Fox, we just had a code 2 drop right now. It's going to be a bomb threat, 1500 McKinney, Discovery Green. Can I get a unit to start heading out there?
0: Patient got a male conscious breathing. He says he needs his heart medication or something.
1: They're reporting, the pod is reporting a male that told him that he had a bomb and a gun inside his car and that he would be back in the area in 5 minutes to clear everybody out. Suspect is a black male, medium build, wearing a white shirt. He was last seen in a green Kia SUV, license plate, X-ray Nora Williams 6670.
2: And caller's describing her sister as a black female with straight hair, had lashes on, thick with a little stomach, black tights and a black corset.
1: Sergeant, and are you...
3: I'm monitoring. Can you come back with a license plate?
1: That's clear. X-ray Nora Williams 6670. Again, X-ray Nora Williams 6670.

0: 25 Adam 20.
1: Tonight's 1076 Heights. I've cleared you off the call per 10802.
2: I'll
1: put you back on the call for like.
3: Suspects are giving you a black male tall with a missing tooth in his front. Wearing all black, Robert Owens.
0: Code 1 is under progress, 1540 Leland.
4: Quick.
0: Hey, if you can start heading out to that code 2 bunker at 1500 McKinney at the Discovery Green Park.
4: 4-6, let me check them out with 20.
1: Need to get it for a 3 check by 6-1-21 Hillcroft.

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1: What are you using?
2: There's Korea, Port 1, Alphard in progress, 1540 Leland at the home fleet, Sprite Hill 10 at the front desk. The call is advising there's only 8 people fighting.

0: 25 Adam 22, are you going to check my...
1: Yes, ma'am. Show me a look.
0: Pastor.
2: Yeah, I'm going to be on the service road. The U-turn to go back eastbound.
0: Lemonade Jack Snacks, how do I clear that call on Redwood?
3: They're saying they're behind some pink house, 6261 Richmond.
0: Sam Rivers, the chief dispatcher.
1: That's code 2, traffic has a drop in that C20. 8101 East Freeway inbound in McCarty.
3: Wild West, the old Wild West house, maybe.
4: Hi, C10, you can grant me.
1: That's you, Tim. That's clear. It's going to be for a caller reporting a vehicle left on the train track at the location of a dark gray Chevy Silverado. Units ago.
5: AC 44 Frank, I'll check by. I'm coming from a little ways off.

0: if you haven't seen anything on that parking lot that you're in, check the old Old West parking lot right there in Richmond.
1: You have an answer now?
2: No.
1: Cuckoo Weapon Disturbance. I'm not sure it's coded properly. 5101 Alameda Road, Day and Night Club. Male and presenting police officer, he has a gun and a taser, but when the caller asks for a badge, he doesn't give one. Black male, 30, medium height, 200 pounds, police vest.
3: 10-8-6-7-8,
2: Steven Show,
3: 12-0-0-0.
1: Thank you.
3: It's Steven Show, watch. Mail 3, 2-0-0-0. 227.
0: I'm sorry, for, I'm good, thank you.
1: Okay.
0: Ask me. Do you locate the Nissan Sentra?
4: Unfortunately, there's like four of them out here, but they're all unoccupied.
1: Yeah, that's done by switching.

0: We need some units to step up to my location. I'm going to be across from the arena, across from the arena, about 100 feet by your flight.
1: Sri Lanka
0: Unit,
1: code 1.
0: Crawford,
2: Emily. Step it up, unit. Do you have a Crawford
3: unit? He said a lot of people flying in, a lot of 100 people out there. You need more units out there.
2: She's saying something about a parking garage. Is there a parking garage around there?
1: It's in at Roy.
4: At Pinkos? No.
1: Two out of 4-5, can you check that code to Crash Ranger?
5: 4-5, you can send it.
1: That's good, do you turn my unit?
3: 7-3-3, you can clear me or I.
1: That's good.

0: 19, 14.
1: 20 Jesus, thank you.
0: 32.
1: You had your emergency key.
0: I'll let you know.
1: Thank you.
2: Say it's on the feeder, because we're on the feeder and we're not seeing anything.
3: Fox, there's still a group over here, John Jack, and I don't know, I think he's using Serenus Code 1 to this, though.
4: That's clear. We have additional units.
3: Maybe Code 2, just because there's people over here still causing problems.

0: And if there's any other units running code 2, major Southwest Road inbound and Fountain Bay Drive, coincident on code 3, just check the main lanes just in case, but there's no other calls.
1: Anything nice, we just check the main lanes or another.
0: That's fine. Due to code 2 disturbance for the West End at 3804 Mount Pleasant Street, apartment 10. The caller says she's trying to get her belongings out of the apartment, and the brother pulled a gun on her and locked her out. She's sitting outside the gate of the apartment complex. Parties are not together.
2: Yes, ma'am. You can downgrade that and next unit available.
0: Clear.
1: She's saying she's supposed to be between the pink house and whatever business that is to the west of it.
0: 9-10, no more records.
3: Okay.
4: Southwest.
3: No more records, E3 wave already. No more records. So do we need anything further off the call threat?
5: Henry 31, you can send me that other code.
4: 10-11 North Broad, North Shepherd.
1: Let me get HFD to my location. We got on one mail for flame and I got burned in his eyes on Pepperspray.
6: Hey, check 6301 Richmond's parking lot. 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
0: She's now seeing that there is a gang of dudes underneath her bed with a mask.
7: Okay. January
0: 29th, check and safety.
2: That's good.
3: The parking lot.
4: There's 3801 McKinley, Southeast.
2: Okay, Marco.
0: That's for, I'll disregard them.
3: Apartment 902, called by the female patient. Taking gazepin and ibuprofen. 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
2: 704, right here, clear.
3: That's correct, thank you.
0: Cousin Barber, a business in progress, 14020s at 3821 McKinley Street.
4: Is there a unit that can check that suspicious vehicle in Conroy?
7: I mean, clear any information.
0: Clear any unit, Shukla.
6: Can I get a Northwest area on the air down here to come on?
0: It's going to be the code 2-person down Louisiana, not going for an intoxicated male, Hispanic male wearing a black shirt, white pants.
6: I'm fighting. This location is going to be XY coordinates. Clear to downgrade so we get further monitoring information.
5: Yeah, that's clear. You downgrade too quickly.
0: Cars in lot with location. You went through cameras. Can I get a unit checked by code 317807, 6021 Hill Cross Avenue? I'm
2: just read on her up. Are they viewing
0: them, or are they gone? Last unit, you're not coming in. Clear, repeat.
2: Is they currently viewing them inside the store, or are they gone?
6: 5-3-2-3. I'm breaking in progress. 7960 Long Point at the Dollar Tree. Someone's breaking into the location. They're watching them on video.
0: Just confirming that was 17-38. That's checking by with 07. To connect this curve, looking at 40-11-402 Fonway Drive, caller advised was able to escape the kidnappers and sent a message to the reportee saying she's running to the West Loop Transit Center.
8: Small build, black hoodie, black pants, white shoes.
0: Okay, that's clear. Thank you.
8: 379.
2: 449. Clear, Mr. Vice. Send me a second one.
9: I'm from 35, I'm just down the street. You can show me a second mile or out of me.
8: Sir. 93, 25, in road alarm point. No, sir. Waiting for the call ticket update. The call dropped there, the video time is showing 220, so he might be GOA, he might not.
0: That's going to be in Southwest. His call was transferred over there.
2: Twenty-five, Adam. Okay. Twenty-five, Adam. Also, show me a wrap on 22. Nice call, please. That's great. Do you need more records? 138 of 59. Any more records? 17 minutes ago.
9: Yeah. 1738, Frank. You can clear me information on this call and send it.
10: Feels all right. Well, you keep it open for now.
0: Okay.
2: Great. That's going to be for a call reporting a black male in his 30s with a black t-shirt, black shorts, black shoes, driving a silver Cadillac, upgraded due to a possible weapon. Said, if you can't officer's car, said, it's something that the other workers stopped us. You need to check by.

0: Clear. Let's go.
1: Units out at McKinney, 1500 McKinney, they just updated the call slip. They advise that the suspect is now at 1600 Rusk in the parking lot.
2: That's clear.
3: Go ahead.
4: Alright, so we're 27-9. So he's gonna get HFD out here for me. He's saying she can't breathe.
3: That's clear.
1: One 16-17 Charles Train checking by. Looks like the person is reporting that their friend, black female 25, with age Yasmin, some bill was taken against her will. She's supposed to be in a gray pickup truck. She said there's a male and a female that have her in the vehicle, but she was able to escape. And she's texting her friend that she's running to the West Loop Transit Center.
5: Need a record 6900 Memorial. Need a record 6900 Memorial.
0: Well, said unknown person wearing small build, black hoodie, black pants, white shoes, 5'6", 5'7".
1: Driving around the area looking for her.
3: It looks like she's getting somewhere at West Belford. And she's trying to get to the RGA is at the West Loop Transit Center.
4: I'm looking at as well.
5: Last unit, all of that was setting.
6: Need a second wrecker at 5900 Memorial.
5: Need another wrecker at 5900 Memorial. Need another wrecker at 5900 Memorial.
7: Tell the driver's seat has a white shirt on. Hey, this looks more gray than it does green.
0: 2-3, anybody out here? Is anybody on the back side of the building?
1: The suspect description they gave, black male with a white shirt.
8: 2-4-1, there still was a check by unit in route, right?
5: That's clear. 1-8-3-7, you're in route, correct?
2: 3-7, that's correct. EPA 4 minutes.
9: Towing this truck against the light pole.
7: 2 units there, so you're going to pull in directly and it's going to be that vehicle facing away from you, right? Turning it.
2: That's clear.
0: The call seeker did not specify on that. I'll do a call back right now. And again, this was 17 minutes ago or 20 minutes ago now.
2: The vehicle taken off.
0: POI leave the location. Then again, they only have video of the front door.
7: Move around.
1: Hi, Jack. Can I run? Airs.
7: Coming out, he'll be southbound at Rusk in ADLA. Way on Rusk.
2: I got number 2, we put him up already.
7: He's moving eastbound on Rusk, approaching 59.
10: On the west side of the building, wearing all black.
11: No more records on Memorial.
5: No more records on Memorial, no more records.
7: 159 currently.
1: Negative. No maker model, just a great pickup truck.
7: Green's overpass. I don't have an eye on it.
6: 49
0: right? Oh. 44 next.
8: about 2 minutes out from the transmitter.
1: That's clear. The friend is still on the phone with watch command. See that the victim told them that they have a machete and a machine gun. Assessor, once again, description of blackmail threats.
4: That's clear. You can send it.
7: Your setup is like the number one or the turn lane for 59.
12: That's clear.
7: Behind him.
12: Maybe 14 and 6B22, showing you route to code 2. It's going to be criminal mission on progress on 53 Deep Forest Drive, apartment 1307. The caller says someone was banging and kicking at her door. Caller says the suspect just broke her window, but she can't see the suspect at the moment.
8: Can't see, actually. Stop at the light. It's the Westloop Transit Center.
13: 8C44 frame. The vehicle is clear of the railroad tracks.
1: Is there a sergeant wants to upgrade it to a code 1? The caller can't see anything and it has the banging, kicking at the door, breaking the window, but hasn't actually gone inside.
14: 10-029, strike and check.
15: I'm just advised.
8: The older model Ford pickup truck in the Walmart parking lot has one tail light out, and then the other one is at the intersection of the South Braeswood and South Loop, a GMC.
15: Everyone, did I get there? Everyone, can you do a call back, see if she can try to see if any suspects.
1: She said she couldn't see him. I'm not sure she's going to stick her head out.
12: Well, yeah.
1: Was she taking care of that for you?

0: 6322, I'm arriving here. You keep it over now.
1: Okay, that's clear.
2: Hi.
3: 1517, I see one red pickup truck stopped at the transit center.
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2: Clear.
5: Open the back door, Sarge.
0: People one into custody, Fox 2, one of the officers there. Are you able to read a plate, see if that matches our slip?
2: Units to the West Loop Trans Center going for Dunco 3. Watch for anything that they got a hold of her. She called her mother who picked her up and went home. She doesn't want to make a police report. Just go ahead and check the area and make sure that she's not anywhere near their hiding.
6: Clear.
7: 25 Adam 46 and 25 Adam 20. Can you read a plate?

0: 6:22, I made a call back. She still can't see him. Says that she can hear him still banging on the door in the window. She's in her bedroom. I did imagine that he'll be coming to the door soon to talk to her.
1: Video's off.
2: That's her.
3: 22B34. We need another tow truck out here at this location.
2: One out of 10248.
1: Clear. Need a record at West Hardy Road and Greens Road. Need a record.
4: 22B13, can we get a female unit to check for a female search?
0: 50-30-30 Summer.
1: Once you get this guy in the back, there you go. Just get the car.
0: Marshall, please. 2B45, Marshall, we check left for the female search.
1: That's clear.
5: And that record for that crash is 16200 East Hardy.
2: Code 2000 Targets from 9029 West Hammer Northwest.
3: Yeah. Tell me we're outside the residence.
1: That's clear. All units in route to code 1 on D4 drive and slow down.
0: Send it over to us. So I'm assuming that they just probably had the wrong information at first and then closed the information.
2: That's clear. Do you need to check off for a 6-5 on code 2 crash major?
1: Go for it.
2: Go for it.
1: You may go.
0: See her. She's going to the door now. Alright, all units on that kidnapping, you can go ahead and disregard. She does want to make a report, but she's going to be in the west side area. I'm going to go ahead and send that over to them.
2: That's cool.
1: Records need out here. Just one record, please.
2: No more records on Chartres. No more.
1: 1720 Frank, can I get one record on my location? Go through crash major, drop in 3B, 10B. On the street. Over.
3: 1500, shows are running on there, told you.
2: That's clear.

0: far, Jake, the vehicle is clear, but we do have a pretty large limited mag on the inside.
1: That's great.
2: Got a supervisor out for that, correct?
1: They're already on scene.
2: Okay, that's clear. Anything else we can help with?
3: Any criminal mission in progress? Yeah, there's a call coming in at 12345 Bob White Drive. Female caller, open line disturbance, doesn't know apartment number, and there's no other details on the slip. Clear to downgrade code 3.
0: That's right, thank you, my moment. You're too fast. All right, Abby.
4: That's clear.
5: 4-1 is still a pretty big crowd, but at least one of them can pull off if you need.
3: There is a code 2 holding major crash, go freeway in West Dallas.
5: That's clear. You can pull one of those units if you need them. Where is that car, the vehicle stop at?
0: Sangamo River.
3: The one on Tartras?
0: Tartras, sorry.
5: That's clear. I'm in route over there, ma'am. You can turn me off of your call and show me a route over there.
3: That's clear. 798, Tartras.
2: Has she got a case number for the phone call?
3: That's clear. The case number is 072-225-926, FSN Frank. Again, 072-225-926, FSN Frank.
2: Clear.
6: Yes, Arthur. Upgrading a call that's 22 minutes old from a disturbance to assault in progress. The update reads that she will cut the suspect. Caller says that her friend had gotten into a physical altercation. Caller's going to be waiting at the front of this apartment complex. Not in progress. Cleared. Downgrade.
7: 327 Nice. Hey, can I get a sergeant around? She's requesting a sergeant.
0: Something we want you to put in my box.
4: Duty 3253 National, you're about to code 2 crash major, coming in 290 outbound Mingo. They're going to call out one motor vehicle accident hit the barrier. It's going to be a black SUV.
6: Okay, that's clear. They're saying the suspect's in the middle of West Hammer.

0: Got a suspect ran northbound on 400. They say he's wearing a Nashville jersey. And it has an afro.
1: Yes, sir.
0: Marshal Sergeant Downer, another car team.
1: I was on a Wolfenstein CSI 1934 personnel. Colors and colors with every service location, boyfriend, and we can go with him. There's no suspect information. Yes, there's no photos of the which you can run the left. So I'll clear down with this disturbance.
2: We'll call back to see where exactly is it at. We're all driving in circles, we don't see anything.
3: That's it.

0: just passes 17840. If there's nothing to that traffic stop, Miss Jasmine's calling in again for a disturbance of the weapon on Dexter.
1: That's clear, ma'am, but we're still here on the traffic stop.
0: That's clear. Can I get a sergeant for her downgrade on that? She's clearly CIT.
2: Okay, 2-4-4-2-6-5, caller just heard a crash. She didn't see anything. She thinks it was in the area 3030 somewhere, but she's not sure.
3: Okay, thank you.
4: Just looking at Long Point, alarm company's tried calling the key on the multiple times. There's no answer.

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1: No more records on the meter.
2: Towing goal 856, Northwest 59, for a stolen vehicle, Silver Nissan Sentra, on the right shoulder.

0: 7349. I should be down there about 5 minutes and then I head back over there.
1: That's clear. Can we have a sergeant to run at code 3?

0: 39-31, is it there, clear?
1: Clear, sir, guys.
0: 39-31, evening says, man, can you clear this call, arrest, or use of force and OD for the night?
1: Clear, drop this. Oh, one guy. Mark, clear. We have a contact on the road. 1540 just left their location. She's calling me in for a service and then some coffee discussions. She's in front.
0: The number of records, are you got records, just hang tight.
2: Alright. Hey, are you clear for this, talk to their re-amp greeting again, because they took these around 57 loading down.
3: Yeah, you can send it.
2: Clear, anybody to check by with him. 5711 Dow's in an unknown apartment. Was a disturbance. Caller's going to be waiting at the front of the apartment complex. It's a pinged location, so it's going to be Twitterville and Fondale. Caller's supposed to be waiting in a Buick LeSabre or Buick LaCrosse with Pennsylvania tags. Same caller is possibly intoxicated. She's getting HFD en route because she was looking for her dog.
1: Dropping a code 2 major crash, 15E40s, Westridge and West Bartell Road. iPhone crash notification. No patient contact, no answer on the callback.
2: Westridge, she has a cut on her eye, she says.
4: 49, you could clear me all out of being a candidate.
1: 49, that's fair. Is that for the person that got pepper sprayed, or?
3: Review 14 nights, checking safety on D4's drive.
0: Clear the day.
5: I'm going to send the information to your box.
1: Okay, that's fair.

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1: That's clear.

0: have the code Jamie Firefighter 20G10 9850 Medical in unit number 176.
1: Said that they saw a black male, short afro, Astros jersey, possible khaki pants, last name Pondren in Westheimer. They lost him.
2: Yeah, that's where we're at with him.
0: That's great, thanks. It's going to be first. There's no other information.

0: Hey, Rickard, I just left Broyles. Can you come back, please? We've got to get something out of the car.
1: All right, come on.
2: Repeat your unit number.
1: Picture B13.

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1: Progress 401 Louisiana, SO.
0: Go to 1 Southern Progress 401 Louisiana Street, and there's no information on the call set.
2: 2 is going to be crash major, 10 Aldine Bender Road. It's going to be a white GLC Mercedes. Also, a female patient with breathing difficulties is at the scene. 12
0: minutes, 2nd.
2: Let's go ahead. And here's Emirates code 2 crash major. The parties, they're going to be at the shell.

0: Dispatch is 17E40, just advising. I know you're still not traffic stop, but Miss Jasmine's calling in again, saying that she passed out because she took 3 Tylenol, so EMS will be en route.
1: Well, good morning, 3-0.

0: All units, stand by. We're going to be switching dispatchers.
1: Four three.
0: Hey, are you able to clear on that call, Leland?
1: It's fine. Just give me a minute. But, you can send it to me.
0: That's fair. I still need a unit that I can check my medical. One of Southern Progress, 401 Louisiana. The call is advising that they're in the Southern Progress at the district at Hog Palace. There's a one black male and two black females pushing each other and fighting each other in the hallway and in and out the room.
2: .22-04, no more records.
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1: .94-010,
0: go ahead.
1: Yeah, out here at 1500 Memorial. Hey, record drivers, we want to get a record. He's got everything good. I'm going to release this one. Thank you.
4: Daily not following exit 38, Monroe exit Ram College. Yeah. Inbound up on U-turn. State Highway 45. Dark blue Ford F-150, Sam Victor John. 7609. Possibly caller not following, GP only.

0: I've got the suspect vehicle that's FSGI for a crash at 15900 Wagon Road. It's a silver Cadillac. Actually, Victor Lincoln, 6429.
1: Highway 6.
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1: I still need a unit to check by with 2 out of 43. It's code 1, phone in progress, 401 Louisiana.
0: Number records on Wagon Road.
2: 7C, 20 Frank.
1: Trust can clear or a sergeant that can check by with 2 out of 43. You can route to a quarter one with 3 suspects on location.
2: 9-2-2.
3: Hey, so I was really complaining here. She just wants us to check her house, make sure the suspect isn't here. I have backup. Suspect appears to be through a recluse search.
2: 9-2-2, you're clear. Just make sure you announce yourselves.
3: Clear, thanks, Arch.
1: Go ahead.
3: 5-46, do we have any update on K-9?
1: I requested them already. They haven't responded.
4: AC-44, Frank, you can send the code to.
2: AC-62, Frank, I'll be checking by.
0: That's going to be appreciated. That's going to be for a caller. I got a son, white male, 23, with a black shirt, orange pants. Stacy's schizophrenic and a patient to himself.
4: Okay.
2: Okay, 22, where are you switched? What do they got?
1: 22B45, 922B04,

0: boxing or gym.
1: What if I'm disregard?
2: In that threat, fortress.
3: Oh, Jeff.
0: Hi, Jeff. Clear.
1: This is Leo. Are you gonna bring the people back over?
0: MC26 accepted.
1: What?
4: Email that can come do a search on a prisoner. 5700 Memorial Drive. No records are needed.
1: You say you need a record?
5: No, ma'am. We need no records. Ma'am. You know, if you have one.
1: Need a female unit, check 5 of 9 4 6 9.
2: So I'll check bottom of female search.
1: Okay. Negative. Female on search. That's clear. HFD requesting HPD for forced voluntary. 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
6: 7-3-3, you can go ahead and show me checking by, make me primary.
1: That's fair.
4: 2-4-1-9.
1: Phone 41, go ahead.
4: I get a no answer at the door. Can you do a call back for me, please?
1: Officer Prowler, 339 West Lyon.
0: Let me phone call.
1: Yes, sir.

0: Dispatch to Fox, they're requesting on Montgomery County. Do you have actors?
1: Fox, you're in what zone?

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1: The suspect left the location of the vehicle. No description given.
0: Slip 2339.

0: are we clear to run that code 3 due to the call notes?
1: Move to crash major in B, 2475 South Highway 6 at the Tim Hortons. This patient's outside of the business. It's going to be a black male wearing pink shirt and white shorts. There's no vehicle description. HFD is attached.
0: QB 539 is checking safety on 290 outbound Mingle.
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0: 25 Adam 43, you can show me a ride.
1: Yeah, clear.
0: Time check, good and clear.
2: 322, time check.

0: Okay, Leute.
1: Bye.
0: Can you advise Brazilian Canine out there?
2: Yes, I'm Canine on Citrus. Do you have a phone service for Canine in Newcastle?
0: Yeah, you can check my box. 73K22.
3: It's about to call on Chicken. Debit a code to for a duplicate slip dropping at the location state that husband was assaulted by unknown male. And you don't be around to call.
4: Esper.

0: be advised, per the information on the DVD slip on Jensen, states that the suspect had a knife, but it wasn't used. Gave the description for a white male in his 30s with black hair, heavy build, blue shirt, and cargo pants. Left in a black Honda. 3401, I'll be en route to GPC 1 female. Thank you.
1: 320.
2: AC 44 Frank, do you think you can do a call back and then have our caller step out, please?
3: Hey Frank, you can send a call to 217-10.
0: Well, hey Frank, that's clear. That's going to be exit 132-59. I was thinking that it's vehicle stall. It's going to be a silver 95 Nissan.

0: ये इसके बाद
1: Did you say whether it was north or southbound? I can try call back for information.

0: No, I'm actually just rolling up on a crash. I'm going to be East Freeway inbound right after the 59 split. I'm in a pretty bad spot. If I can get anything with a hook, I'm going to check my unit.
1: 7234 Frank, can you clear me and show me your fucking talent on that code 1 at 7230? Yes, please. I need anything with a hook. Exit 132 of 59. Anything with a hook.

0: Nisi 44 Frank Perkoff at the call station if you're stepping up.
1: That's clear, thank you. And the slip shows apartment 1021, correct?
0: That's clear, 1021.
1: That's clear, thank you.
2: Camby in progress, 1320,
1: 1711. 1711.
2: Avenger suspect is a black male in his 30s, around 5'5", 170, bald, white button-up shirt, tan pants.

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4: Advise Mel in a black Kia Rio per complainant. That'll be their vehicle. Mel also has a white plastic grocery bag.
2: Adam 07, that's clear, and as soon as we can free you up a unit, we'll send them.
4: Yes, sir. Suspects in a complainant vehicle.
5: Oh, well, you can clear me all out of being, and you can tell me going.
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1: AC-44 Frank, she's not stepping out. Can you read me her callback number over the air so I can keep her call and let me find out what's going on?
0: Oh, okay, that's fine.
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0: Chase, would you put me on Q22's call center, please?
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0: Yes, sir.
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0: Q22.
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1: 9210. Time check for roadway cleared. 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I'll get you an address and we're off the freeway.
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0: I'm sorry, there was a lot of wind. What is your unit number one more time?
2: 10-3-3-1.
0: Go ahead. Code 2 before report of motor vehicle. There's blood on top of the vehicle. BMW Gray 2022 Kia K5. Please.

0: Houston channel, look out for speeding reckless drivers in the area of exit 126A and 59 South. It's a white Kia, Tom Mary Paul 83, King Lincoln David, and a dark Hyundai Elantra, William Lincoln Victor 3737. Also, a silver gray SUV and a license plate. Just be on the lookout, speeding on the freeway at the location. No other information.
1: Yes, ma'am. Can you tell me what time the officers detained this guy on my call slip?
2: That's clear at 2:40.
1: What time did you call this?

Yeah, code 2, need a firefighter in 14 and 20 at 4700 Wanda Street. Does not say why they need HFD. And down 9263 Gulf Freeway inbound. Someone's bleeding. They need to please shut the location. Caller disconnected. Voicemail only on callback.

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0: 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Fifth clear.
1: 39.
0: There's going to be a reference to a disturbance involving a tow truck and another party.
2: Okay, sorry about that.
0: Thank you.
1: 24C339. 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
0: Okay.
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1: Was there any key holder information on a, or an alarm company for 3800 Washington Avenue?
2: Okay, 47, clear, FSL.
1: That's clear.
3: Just any further update with the dude? Hey, he's interested in the facility. I think that's one.
1: That's clear.
3: 4C39, can you put me on that?
4: Hey, can you show one other plane, an ambulance, 83, with my partner in the box? I'm going to be following ACA West.
0: That's clear. 344.

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1: Supervisor on the air.
2: Bottom 139.
0: Hey, sir, so this dispatch is suspicious of it. It does appear that there was forced entry made into this building. Backup's on the way, and I believe suspects are GOA. Am I going to be clear to search when they arrive?
2: Yes, ma'am, you're clear. Thank you.
1: Possibly unoccupied with the door open. Still in the line with the call taker for a description.
3: Prairie County, Fort Mary 30. Which area is Emancipation and Prairie Street off? What district is that?
1: It's going to be South Central, 10th District.
3: Perfect.
1: 15 and 19 should be in Black Acura, and King Victor, 3441.
3: Harris County, 40 Mary 30. I just had an officer drop off a subject at Emancipation at Prairie Street. Can I have an officer return back to location, please?
1: And also, they can return to Emancipation and Prairie. They just dropped off a subject there.
3: Hey, firm, they just dropped the subject off.

0: 11HAT Knights, code 1 is also in progress, 9255 Gulf Freeway inbound, it's going to be a bar. I need another unit, 11 District. Okay, code 2 shooting just occurred. 14 and 20 is at 4343 Maggie Street. A caller heard multiple gunshots in the area and saw a male walking eastbound on Maggie holding a shotgun.
1: Hello, you from the code 2?
0: Clear. Southeast Sergeant, reference a weapon involved. Okay, we're all right. Clear. I put you back on that burger of a motor vehicle. I guess it's a code 2 because there's blood associated with the call slip. It's on the top of a vehicle.
2: I believe 31 was on that B&B. Not me.
0: I'm back here. Yes, ma'am. I apologize.

0: My slip should have been 2364. You can clear it information.
1: That's clear. Anyone else in Ralph City Garden Place, you can have a look at.

0: 25 Adam 29 Knights.
1: I'm out of custody.
0: Yes, ma'am. I'm finally leaving the hospital. If you need me to take something, I can take it. I just have a meth pipe. I need to take them out.
1: Yes, clear. There's no clothes he's holding right now.
0: That's clear.
1: If I have anybody that can clear and run this disturbance at 3804 Mount Pleasant Street and 14N20, it's escalating and they keep calling in.
2: 11842 nights. Go to the shop for injury night 309, call for the ambulance. There's five people. The enterprise is something to call her.

0: It's not really related to all that, but we'll notify you.
1: Yeah, it may be related.
2: Lieutenant Maintain, arrive.
1: America's 9200, what's up, Bill?

0: Mississippi, Riley.
1: 823.
0: Yeah, you can send us that call where you said it's escalating.
1: That's fair.
0: Keep it open.
1: Tether, the female advised that the brother pulled a gun on her earlier, and the brother's calling stating that they broke this window.
2: NH38 Knights, can you show me a right thumb slip 1214?
3: This is 19. I have a foreign black male in the driver's seat. He appears to be sleeping. He has a weak foot.
4: Branch 59. Slow units down. Not seeing anything out here. Just lots of people hanging out. And the other car that 27 is on, I've already left to somewhere by POV.
1: The males inside the apartment. Parties are separated.
3: I'm going to be on the exit ramp turning on to Rainwood from 610.
5: Okay, the call at 9309 Gulf Road inbound, you can disregard. With H27 Knights, is there anything to your call?
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7: As well. They took him to the hospital.
4: Hey, Dean Franco, 5.
6: Good.
7: That's clear.
4: Need that code, too. Those guys are there every weekend. They're just at that gas station.
6: You read my mind. I appreciate it.
7: Fully in the back
0: of his head, off
7: the medical matter.
0: That's clear. 71-24. Give me a favor, give me a call.
7: Okay.

0: Harris County calling Mayberry. Do y'all have a supervisor available?
1: South Central or East Side supervisor, which are you looking for?
0: South Central.
1: South Central supervisor on the air.
2: 09.
0: 09, is there a way I can get a public service from you?
3: What unit are you?
0: Harris County 40, Mary 30.
3: I'm on your clear copy.
2: Okay, thank you.

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1: 631-880-2375. 631-880-2375.
2: That's good. I'm found in show me out here with 19 protective control.
3: That he is not okay. It's going to be a black male, mid 20s, 6'1", wearing pajamas. There's no other information. Is there a name that I can check by?
4: I'm 5-1 case on the shooting.
0: Yeah, that's clear. Shooting Harwin Gessner at the LA smoke shop. Says caller's not cooperating with the call takers or with the medics. This says there's two bodies on the ground. Caller sounds intoxicated. No information.
3: One 611 Charles will be a disturbance with a female refusal leave. Also attempts to hit the uncle with 13517. Monarch should be a Hispanic female or white female, 36 to 38 years of age, red shirt, black leggings. Additional unit check by.
0: Can you get 5-5 with 5-1K on that shooting?
4: 37K, we can handle that.
5: I'm 05, you can put me in route.
0: There's an anonymous female caller. There's no HFD in route.

You can use this in a mistake of bracelet. That will be seen on bracelet and half bracelet.

0: Area 519, Shining Mountains, the Code 3 disturbance. Going to be on 605 Berry Road, apartment 1304. I'm calling for the disturbance. Stacy's intoxicated, mother would not let him drive. The blue gray Hyundai Sonata. Can't get you to check by with 3B51 lights.
1: 6316, you can mirror this. 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

0: Yeah, that's everything fixed. Dispatch, can you let them know?
1: That's a code 3.
2: 3-7-K, we're at the area. You can back up right now.
3: Well, I got a Hispanic male just wearing boxes that jumped out the window. If you need to see this person, that's going to be him. It's going to be our suspect. He ran.
4: One district ready to call in. Okay.
5: 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Code 2 robbery just occurred. Jefferson at Emancipation South Central.
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4: 10-4200 Kelling. On the lookout for Hispanic male and boxers. We'll be in the assault pursuit.
0: Box on your chicken.
4: North Clear, I was checking out if you were up to do a flyover. Have units out at 4210 Kelling. Assault suspect that jumped out of the window. Hispanic male, just in boxers. He met 572 Jazz and John.

0: That's clear. You guys set a perimeter. You guys want to assault you guys?
1: Just as a family disturbance.
2: They're flags, but we don't have no perimeter. This assault just occurred, and he jumped out the window, I guess, right before we got here or right when we was getting here. We had to enter to the house pretty fast because the lady came out running, screaming, and yelling for help.
1: Okay.
3: Yes, ma'am. I'm going to show outside at the 700 block of South of East, just before exit 36 for debris, blocking runway traffic.
1: Okay.
0: That was clear. Are you guys wanting to establish a perimeter and start a search, or what do you guys want to do?
2: No, we've been out of Bolo. He's probably gone. We're in a big neighborhood. But if we do get, you know, eyes or anything, we'll let you know. Or assist the person or the drop, we'll let you know.
0: Is there clear? All right, sounds good. Yeah, just focus on detective.
2: Okay, that's clear, Fox. Thank you.
4: Do you guys have a unit in the downtown patrol unit, possibly, that picked up a female from St. Joe's downtown with a dog and dropped her off at the Emancipation Center?
2: Happy birthday, Gomez.
5: Happy birthday, big dog.
2: Happy birthday, Gomez.
6: What's your public service?
4: Are you clear? Copy.
6: 20. Item 26, what's your public service?
4: Six three one eight eight zero two three seven five.
1: Numbers can be included when this message is dispatched to each unit.
2: Happy birthday, Gomez.
4: Call me.

had a coaching offer just occur? Jefferson and Emancipation. Teenage 30s.

0: 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Thank you.
1: Safety to your traffic.
0: I'm at a station of Jefferson and Emancipation, code 2.
1: Show me at 47 East Cross Timbers behind a Tundra with no plate. I feel it is one time.
2: Yes, sir. What unit? And what unit? What was your unit number?
1: B22.
2: That's good.
0: That's clear.
3: This is the 19. Can you advise HSV will be headed to the 50 side of the street with the patient?
0: That's clear.

0: clear.
1: On this call, 16820, 4111 yards.
0: Caution 8309, show us top to each advisor for building church.
2: 14 out of 4.
0: 8-3, the open door of the family dollar. We're two men, suspect should be Julie Cruisers.
2: 14 out of 4, you're clear to search. Just smash stuff where you're going. Appreciate it.

0: how do you decide to such a weapon? 41 men in dorms, is that close?
1: She's really good.
2: Okay. 162.9.
1: Do not.
2: Double checking if you know if Mel had a way to grab any clothing of any sort. Have a individual calling about someone being in his backyard one street over.
3: Might have grabbed some clothes, but the last time she saw him, he was just in boxes. Possibly is him. We have a unit to go check it out.
2: That's clear. The unit Route 4111 yarn so far have the male advised me that he has a firearm on him that he's prepared to use. Location should be vacant.
1: $39, I'm around the corner.
4: Major Franklin.
2: The sister called yesterday morning stating that the male refuses to leave the location. It should be vacant and not habitable per city.
4: Chevy Silverado broke down.
1: You said the homeowner has the firearm or the person in the back?
2: Homeowner is the one with the firearm. Homeowner possibly refusing to leave the location also per family.

0: So far received voicemail. All they gave was a male, medium height and build, long sleeve shirt, not sure on pants. The homeowner should be a Joseph Jones Jr., around 6 feet tall. District Supervisor for the call.
1: 16 Neo 7 on monitor.
0: That's clear.

0: putting G80 knife to a supervisor.
1: 19 Jeffrey.
0: Hey, Sarge, I'm currently at the hospital with the suspect. He's currently sleeping and we're waiting on him to get a CT scan. We're not having any citizen contact right now. Clear to go on standby.
1: Yeah, you're clear.

0: have a code to one pair of tick drive at DC 60s. 6435. HC66, that's clear. It's going to be a caller reporting a mother, black female, 37, left a child, a black female, 1-year-old with another child, a 12-year-old with no supervision. Upgraded to code 2 due to the age of the child. Minutes go by.
1: DC44, Frank, contact my...

0: Soren Fumos. 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I got a male conscious and breathing. I got minor injuries to arm, foot, leg, and shoulder. He had gotten a motorcycle accident.
1: That's great.

0: 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Call taker can hear POI getting loud and yelling at the caller to hang up the phone. There's no other information.
1: That's clear.

0: positioning to land 1631. 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
1: I'm on Music Street. 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
2: Okay, airport. 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
0: The call that you sent at 15 nights on, it shows 0219 hours. It was put out.

0: That's the call that I just did a report for. She's no longer there.
1: Okay, thanks.
0: Nice, you can disregard. That's an old call.

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1: One last.
0: For 3CIT Sargent's 1930 Houston, number 3403, Zillas at Eastwood. Call reports his wife is having mental issues. Black female, 57, 5'9", 230, gray shirt, black pants.

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0: Arrived at Congress.
1: Yeah, over 30. Hello, Bernardo Business in Progress, 2962 Long Point, Northwest.

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1: 24 3 9.

0: Okay, the code 2 sexual assault of a juvenile just occurred. 1450s at 5900 Zelensky Road, Building 18. The caller's advising that there's three males that were advising they've been sexually assaulted.
1: Red's gray hoodie, white checkered shirt and gray pants.
0: 100 Zelensky apartment 28. Caller's possibly CIT. Call takers advise they weren't making any sense.

0: Blue Ridge 20.
1: Go ahead.
0: Yes, ma'am. The last call we were on, call slip 2413 of the parking illegal. That's actually going to be on South Central side. It's off of 770 Navigation. Their second street, it's Hutchins Street. Yeah, we got a call from the caller, and yeah, it's over there in South Central, not East Side.
1: Okay. Clerk,

0: Seven eight clear to the code 2 and 4950.
1: Nancy 245.
2: Report.
1: 24, I'm going to need to reroute to this traffic hazard that's dropping. You'd be 6400 Wadsfield. Tell your caller reporting a female sitting on the tracks waving her hand.

0: 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Yeah, it's right to 1.7. Slow down.
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0: Hey, Sarge. We're here at this Dollar Tree again. We don't believe there's anybody inside. Putting it back up here. Permission to search.
2: That's clear. Be sure to announce yourself.

0: 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Go ahead.
1: OT nights to today's 31 and 38. Hey, I need y'all to be RIV and head to the intersection of Southmore and Alameda and clear out all those people over there. Just make them leave. I'm also, after 6-7 is done, 3-7 to join y'all over there to clear them out.
2: Yeah, that's clear.
1: I appreciate y'all.

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1: 22
0: Senate. 10-31 Knights, reminding you from the call slip.
2: Going up there.
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Telephone report, DW Autocaller following, 59 northbound, passing Wet Park, white Nissan Xterra.

0: 22B, the 27 Knights.
1: Go ahead.
0: Yeah, someone should get around. It's going to be a code 2. Suspicious person with a weapon on 414 North Sam Houston Parkway at the Bucks Wild. Caller reported a black male with a green hat walking around the parking lot with a gun. Caller states they're still inside the business, scared to go outside. The 22B, 34 Knights. I'm going to show you, check them out.
1: Okay,
0: that's clear. Can I get North Coast Sergeant to the monitor check by?
1: This is the one I'm on right here.
2: This net call, be advised, a large amount of individuals per caller.
1: Clear.
3: And you show us around this.
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1037, I got your message. I have a code 2DWI following dropping. It's going to be 610 inbound at, or 610 passing I-10 now, 610 inbound passing I-10.

0: Need you to check by. Caller's refusing to stop following. It's going to be white Nissan Xterra.
1: Can we have descriptions
2: 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Negative, they just advised 10 panic calls.
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0: 31, no more Rikers.
1: No more Rikers, St. Emmanuel. No more Rikers, St. Emmanuel. 10 Henry, 15 Knights, striking safety.
2: Now, be advised that it looks like he lost sight of him on 16 near 45. If y'all could just check the area.
0: 3B, 14 Knights.
3: And that's clear. Last known location?
2: Last known location was 610 inbound at 45.
3: That's fair. Thank you.
2: That's fair.
0: That's clear. Call to the scene is a secured on 6235 Middle East Street, number 12. The text chat. The call is not responsive to HMD. Per text chat, first date person shooting.
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0: That's clear.
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1: Anyone else from Route 6001 but tonight, you can go ahead and slow down for 3-3. 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
2: Code 2 report GWI, Kevstar, at the Smith, Northwest. Code 1-7 progress, 6001% southwest. Code 2-6, special weapon, 414 North Jameson Parkway, North Shepherd. Code 2 changes occurred, 6-30-35 Middle East, North Shepherd. Code 2 will project, 8181 Fannin, southwest. Code 2 complete using vehicle, 16498 West Loop at 6.

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I-10 at exit 746. Showing westbound.

0: touch precinct 5 before we lay close there.
1: I think you're on the phone with Watch Train right now. I'm trying to get a little bit more information.
2: That's Clara. Found child under 2 years of age with a black female, 81 81 10, apartment 632.

0: 22, if we want to check across the street, they said they were fighting in, by a taco restaurant. He said that nobody's there, but I would circle over there. I'm going that way.
1: 722, hey, we were there already. There was nobody in the first line, no one there in the restaurant.
0: Okay.

0: first of all, just get their names and just make sure they're clear. And I don't think there's going to be anything. These guys aren't complaining about anything.
1: You can cancel it.

0: Jimmy, unit 2-5 was 2841 on a code 3 disturbance, 6304, point A, Haskell. Hello, 2-5, that's clear. Could be 3 intoxicated males refusing to leave.
1: Okay. 6032, you can disregard anyone else coming out here, also 850.
2: Okay, that's clear. All the units en route to the shooter on Milwaukee Street can disregard it.

0: 14 and 20.
1: 2-3.
0: Are you still out with Alexander? Because he's calling back.
1: No, we left the location.
0: That's where you look at the update.

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1: Thank you, Bravo 5.
0: I'm sorry, Northwest, my bad. Northwest.
2: Hold on, Bravo 3.
0: Hey, this call in Puerto Rico is not the Houston Party Bus Rental. This guy's CIT. He's called multiple times. He calls a lot. Same thing almost every other day or every day. And there's nobody there. We were out there earlier, not in crisis or anything, but he's just calling 911. Clear to be council.
2: Pass clear.
3: Hi, Frank 37. That guy does call all the time. He just calls when people walk by the property. He calls them in as trespassers.
4: Mission.
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0: 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Call reporter, black male, unknown color sweater, bottoms, sleeping on the 11th floor, she's in a leave location. Caller will be waiting in the lobby on the first floor.
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3: 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Thank you.

0: So you can go ahead and send it.
1: Thank you. Caller's vehicle is going to be a red Mazda 6-5 license plate, DV plates, 30T73 Texas. States the vehicle was stripped. They took tires, doors, windows. The suspect's vehicle is a block away. They're still updating the slip.
0: 4-2-8, got one detained in the back of 4-2-7 Knights shop.

0: 2 out of 4 1 to dispatch. Go ahead.
1: Yes, Kara, can I get somebody to check by on the Wolford Track 1819 comment?
0: You asked for a 2430, correct? That's clear. Can you show me a live on this slip, and can you roll me a check by unit code 3, please? I'm going to have 4th century, and can you get a key holder in route? That's clear. Do you need a unit check by 3413?
2: Back earlier, that was for these, I think I believe, but also CX-5 red Mazda.
3: That other one's a different plate.

Color shade, suspects look Egyptian, one is a male, 50s, pink and blue shirt and cowboy hat. The other is going to be a female, short, petite, blue top, unknown bottoms. That's all the information.

0: Okay, so it says it's from the web and it came as e-commerce as well. Wilbur checks AT 1832, Parker's Rappers, Northwest. Hotel Brooklyn Parker's, 12714 Dairy Park, Northside.
1: 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Show me at the 900 block of Gettner Road behind a white Honda SUV, license plate, Sam Victor Paul 5178, occupied at least once.

0: 2M41, can I get a supervisor over the air for a building, sir? Supervisor on the air.
1: 513.
0: Hey, sir, does this dispatch to an alarm call? It does appear that there is forced entry. I do believe the suspects are going to be GOA, and I have backup. Am I clear to search?
1: Yes, ma'am, you're clear to search.

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1: Sorry, what is it?
0: Can you have a quick move for a patch of progress or drop in 8730 West Tower?
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0: homeless male, 27 years old, trying to, 23 years old, trying to steal some stuff in the store.
1: Yeah.
0: So he's currently still inside, black male, 5'4", black hair, blue and white hat, red and black shirt, black shorts. So he was trying to damage the store. I'm going to give us a knife.

0: 14 and 18. Can you clear for this code, too?
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1: Go ahead.
0: Yes, I'm going to show you en route. It's going to be a code 2, meeting firefighter off of North Sam Houston Parkway, Greens Crossing Boulevard. They said they requested PD for possible intoxication. Navy units check by.
1: All right, slow down.

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1: Oh, 3, same traffic.

0: 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I'm going to check the 22B279.
1: That's clear.

0: 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It's going to be a black sedan on the ramp.
1: Code 1 assault in progress, 2 item 10, 5407, Elysian.
2: C5, you can hear me and send it.
1: C5, that's clear. Show you in a route. It's going to be a Hispanic male suspect, a white tank top, wear sweatpants, black Crocs, and a red Dodge Charger. I'll probably say there's guns in the car. 2841, it's clear. Show you checking by.
0: That's clear. You can clear it as a true alarm and an ORI to be. Can you take us code 2?
2: Okay, send it.
3: Thirteen to 45 and 49. Y'all are good up there. Y'all can come back now.
4: So good.
3: Y'all can release him. He's fine.
4: That's great.
2: 22B27. And 22B 1990, did you receive?
5: 23-27, that's clear. I received.

0: Zooey13, the dispatch. You can put the slip in my box. You can cover me info on the slip.
1: That's clear.
2: Got a code 2 traffic hazard on the freeway in 14M40s at 288 inbound and Beltway 8. 4 black male on the freeway.
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4: Sky 1611, wagon wheel, North Shepherd. Clutch yourself as describing a weapon, 3615, Old Spanish Trail, South Central. Clutch is that injury just occurred, Long Point, Epic, Northwest.
5: So that one really back my shot, a little bit rough, that's all.
3: Continue 67, I have a code 2 suicide CIT, 3615 Old Spanish Trail, apartment 123 or room 123 at the St. Francis Motel.
5: That's here. That's here, that's clear.
3: Just an unknown cause of overdose.
0: 10H, very nice, I can go by.
3: Thank you.
6: I don't know. They're not specifying. I'll try to call that.
0: Yeah, I actually proved myself. Can you put me back on?
2: All right, put that to life.

0: Yes, sir. It's going to be a dark red Charger, unknown direction of travel, stuff like that.
1: This is Bird Zulu, is it?
0: 6 miles, is that you, Robin?
1: That's clear. You can slow down cocaine.
0: Yeah, it's clear. You can slow it down to a lesion. Good to.
2: Susanna, go ahead.
3: I'm an assault. Just occurred with injury. It just had occurred 30 minutes ago at a club on the Gulf Freeway, 83112 Lenore Street. States, assaulted by a female with a bottle there, forehead wound, right eye injury. ATV's in route.
2: That's clear.
4: Four 1-6-5, did you have a direction of travel?
1: It's going to be northbound on the Legion towards 610, a red Dodge Charger on the license plate.
3: Goodbye with
5: 11 each 27
3: nights.
5: 11 each 19, you can claim a ride to be in goodbye.
6: 11 8, 11 9, someone taking my 2.
1: Still going to be in route, correct?
4: That's clear, they're in route.

0: And the assault just occurred with injury. It happened outside of the house, and the suspect is not there.
1: Two sound, okay.

0: Can I get a southeast Virgin clear to hold 3475 Pesky?
1: Virgin Air 4, you clear to hold.

Hi, Dr. Clare, showing route to that Feather CIT disturbance. Levitt at Montrose. He has a job at 219, but there's no answer on callback. Unknown whether or not the people are still in the area. On A37, can you check off?

0: 537 RCs.
1: Not this, but I can
0: No, sir.

0: 17 to 11. Need you to check out a disturbance. 5917 Glenmont, apartment 458.
1: That's clear.

0: 15 49.
1: 49, go ahead.
0: Can you change my slip to file on juvenile, please?

0: Claire, Coach is having hazard, Tahoe, 12100 main. Additional unit trick on.
1: You can send whatever it is.
0: 2-4-1, that's clear. If you could check this code 3 family disturbance, 1805 Lee. I just put a call back on it. Caller is still locked outside the location. The husband is inside recording her. You check my unit.
1: That's clear.
2: Yeah, I agree. You can show me check tomorrow.
0: That's clear.

0: After you dial one, you can send it.
1: Yeah, it's clear 5-1. DB 519, I'm trying to route to code 2, Robert just secured on 103 East Cross Timber Street. The caller reported that someone took his glasses and shoes, suspect a black male, tall, slim dress, no shirt, black pants. Okay, again, you check out with 3B 519.
2: 2211, Hudson Street.
1: That's clear, Rob.
2: Caller reports that he had a big fight with his mom. Caller states that his mom punched him and started abusing him.
1: Can I get no Shepherd Sergeant on the air for a call holding past queue?

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1: Go ahead.
0: Can you please show me a ride to 41?
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0: 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Yeah, please have HIV come out to my location for a male conscious and breathing with complaining of head pain, please.
1: Okay, 103 East Cross Highway.

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1: That's fair. Sorry, I had to search for my foot pedal.

0: Sardis number C, the code 2 major low pass cleared by Franconius for next mail on day shift.
1: Oh, Franco 3. Can you clear all?
0: That's ready.

0: Never see 26. Hey, can I get the time check for my BWC as the stupid it won't activate?
1: Time check 603.
0: My tip eyes is worth rolling though.
1: Yes, sir. Time check 603, sir.

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1: Oh, 6 5, go ahead.
0: Do you need a checkpoint unit?

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1: Hey, it's Ethan Adam.
0: Good morning. SO times 2 and other side of the station for FTI training.
1: That's clear. Good morning. So you all be safe out there.

0: 7 Charles 38 Frank, can I get a supervisor to acknowledge call?
1: Not 7-3 clear for call.
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0: 7C34 Adam, SO times 2. What was at the station for FTO paperwork? Good morning.
1: That's good. Good morning, ma'am. We all be safe out there.
2: There's.
0: Good morning, ma'am. She was SO times 2, 11H50. We are having a beer problem, so I haven't been able to log in. If you don't mind logging in, please.
2: That's okay, good morning.
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0: Atlanta 379, could you clear us charge this time to ROI and use the force, please?
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0: Clear.

0: when I say you did it, I don't know what things it was.
1: Whatever unit that was, your radio is messing up. Can you repeat?
0: Eliminate 32.

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1: Right.
0: 83, I'm showing us the house lot. Good morning.
1: Good morning, 53, go there.
2: Alright, so you're going to have heat traffic.
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0: 19 George 42 Adam, SL times 2, show is holding at the station for FTO paperwork.
1: All right, that's clear.
2: C18, SL times 1, load is 2 minutes. Good morning, sir.
1: That's clear. Good morning, sir. To see you, doctor. AT-18, that's at times 2, loading fueling, good morning. Clear, good morning, sir, to see you, Father.
0: Yeah, clear.
1: Go ahead.
0: 1 out of 5, 1, 8, that's at times 1, show the invitation, and good morning.
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4: 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Good morning.
1: Clear. Need a record. 5407 Alicia. Need a record. I'm sorry, wrong slip. Need a record at 1330 Northwest East. 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
1: Progress, North Shepherd, 6B30s at 5700 Thousand Oaks Circle.
0: Western HFD, close their slip without transport, clear the downgrade.
2: Oh, I agree. Well, yeah, you're clear. Thank you.
0: That's clear.
2: What are you holding there?
1: 25 Adam, 22 days.

0: 2659 is going to have one male detained.
1: No more hackers, no more abuse.
0: Hey, it's going to be the red Dodge Charger. You can pick it up already.

0: No, Shepard, it's nice. Good morning to you all. Northville as well. Current with the Republicans that are holding Northville 2243, Party 2 Road Risk Disturbance, 15-7076 Freeway. Next to the Crown Inn Motel, he suffered flat tires. He stalled at the location due to the incident. Party 2 Major, North Shepard at Veterans Memorial, 6043 after loading in gas, and if I can have you interact to that. Party 2, burglary in progress of a vehicle, 5700 Oak Circle. Casa Grande, 6030 feet. Possible suspects on scene. 60.
1: 32. I'm just finishing up signing up. Can you put that road rage in my box if it's a crash as well, man?
0: Yes, sir.
2: Turn 45. I was unable to stop, but can I get a telephone record to be South 45 before the North Main exit? It's going to be a stalled truck on the right hand side.
1: 27 days. This is Town 4 loading with you. Good morning.
3: We will take the sexual assault call for training.
4: Line Shelton loaded. Good morning.
3: Clear. Is your open?
4: Go
3: ahead. In the forefront, can I have the Northwest supervisor with you for overtime?
4: Forefront, go ahead.
3: Hey, Sarge, I had a PC, a dispense of charges and a report. I still am down one other report. Am I clear for some overtime?
4: That's clear.
3: Thank you,
5: I saw two times. Can you show us loading up? Good morning.
4: Sure.

0: 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Perfect 30 days. SO two times. Can you show us at the station for FTO paperwork? Good morning.
1: That's clear.

0: I think you told me. Ezra went two times, and you can put that hospital check sexual assault 1950 in her box.
1: All right, that's clear.

0: Maybe 5:30 at those 2 times. Show up on in the morning.
1: Good morning, I see you.
2: Maybe 4:10 traffic.
1: Sure.

0: there.
1: Go ahead.
0: Whatever. Sounds good. I think it's yesterday morning.
1: Sure.
2: Safety on traffic.
1: 99,
0: so great.
1: Thank you.
0: Wonder if anything holding me this responsive.
1: Clear.
3: And 31 days.
0: All right.
3: 14-31, show us SO times 2 at the station. Having MDT issues. We'll be loading, fueling, and FTO paperwork.
4: Clear. Disturbance 372 Cecilia Street, further in the location, causing a disturbance. The warning may have slipped above this last time. I'm going to get you guys real quick.
5: Very nice, buddy.
4: For the previous clip is going to be Hispanic male, 34 years of age, tall, medium build, short black hair, gray. Well, I don't know the clothing description, but the other is going to be that name is Ricardo Cardone. No other information. I don't know if any weapons are involved or not.

0: 16166, also testing our issues.
1: Please be 3 days. Thank you.
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0: Any danger or safety danger.
1: Go ahead, Pete.
0: I have one on the back out of 20G in night shop.
1: All right, that's clear.

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1: Even here with my service to you, even last time we had to make order, how are you?
2: This is the old rental stop scenario.
0: 3300 block of Old Spanish Drive at Allegheny.
1: And
2: I think they're going 5027 nights is available too, so you don't have people assign it. And I can't log off on mine either.
1: Yes, sir, sir. Thank you. I'll prove it.
2: All right, thank you.

0: And North East Lodge, Lincoln Monitor, 7-3-3-9, I'm on sleep, please.
1: Hey, Taylor, I'm monitor. Well, 33, send that code to RV.
2: That's clear. Code 2 Robbery just occurred, 3311 Yukon. Third party information states there's a black male wearing gray jacket, black pants, who told her he was robbed by a black male about 23 years of age, black shirt, no pants, with a knife, supposed to be near an abandoned building nearby. I don't know if that means the caller, or it means the complainant, or the suspect.
3: I drive. It's on the left lane.
4: 7632,
5: no records.
4: No records on 8-76 freeway, 16-7-76 freeway, next to the Crown in Wellstown, no records.
6: One item of them, I'll be checking by. On that robbery just occurred.
2: Okay.
7: Look like two individuals. One Hispanic male, blue or black shirt with dark or blue bottoms. Second subject, white male or Hispanic male with a firearm. Unknown clothing description. Unit check back. 16 Adam, just could you take a moment?

0: Sixty 43 days. No more records. The crash has a Metro bus involved.
1: And no records. No Shepherd Adventures Memorial. No records.

0: just want to say, let me know if Metro has already been informed or not.
1: Offering 22.
2: To that code 3 disturbance at 3615 Spanish Trail, tape black male medium fills in apartment 123.
3: Two animals, 6 days. You're good for it. Thank you.
2: The caller is in room 124. The suspect is in 123.
4: The suspect broke through the door.
2: And going by.
5: That's clear. 7-1, you can put me off.
3: Two Adam, 06 days. You're good for it. Thank you.
1: Clear, thank you.
6: 1-6-8-4 for Adam. As the time's 1 morning, can you show me what a 1 civilian ride along?
5: What about the accident?
7: Metro PD.
0: Yes, sir. Thank you, sir.
8: Offering 22.
1: 22. 22, clear to check at CSU welfare check 1832 Parker Cypress. Third party caller advised that the female that schizophrenic with depression hasn't been taking a medication, hallucinating, hasn't slept, wants to leave with the children.
8: Yeah. That's clear.
1: Frank 18, that'll be a party 3. Call dropped as an accident. 4000 Hollister will be an iPhone activation. 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
2: 11 Henry 16 and 11 Henry 22 to Gray Chevy Tahoe.
3: 16 click.
5: We got a mail to change.
4: Cal 3238.

0: Go ahead.
1: Hey, Sergeant, over here.
2: 2 out of 06 days, go ahead.
1: So this is 1 out of 25 nights. I still have to do this, finishing up my charges and then this accident report. This crash, I'm sorry. I'm asking for a proof of calm.
2: 2 out of 06 days. You're good for it. Thank you.
0: The 64 through this prisoner, they are showing to have taken the individual to ETA Northwest. I'll send it to your box.
3: I appreciate it.
4: Hello, Angel 5. They're trying to kill a few vicious animals. There's no animal bites. The caller said that there was a vicious dog that was barking and being aggressive when he was out walking. Are we able to downgrade that?
0: No bloody bite.
4: No bite, no EMS, and the caller doesn't state that he's still there.
0: You can downgrade, thank you.
4: Okay.

0: Take that into HB.
1: Go ahead.
0: You can just report sending a unit, HPD unit, this way, the 3300 block of OSD for the accident.
1: Right. 9C23, can I get a sergeant on the air for pay?
2: That's good.
3: I get a notice that you're on the air for 9C10, Frank 7033, and I'm checking to see if the traffic stops.
0: Non-C-10, go ahead.
1: Hey, Sergeant, I'm just leaving JPC on this DWI. Am I clear for pay?
0: You're clear. Just get with me in the desk sergeant's office when you get here. I'll get you the right code.
1: Thank you,
4: sir. C-33, I'm okay. Thank you.
3: That's clear. Time check, man. C-10, Frank is going to be 6:45.
4: Montreal, JK.
5: Unit involving North Sharper?
4: Sound 216, Adam.
3: 16, Adam.
4: Sir, can you show me arriving on slip 1994, please?
6: This is 736 days. Ma'am, I have a Toyota Camry, Burgundy, Texas plate, Williams, Sam, Frank, 4759. My backup has arrived. I'm going to push the vehicle, see if we can wake up the person.
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0: about doing it, so you can go out and send it. 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
2: 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Was barking and being aggressive.
1: Okay, 32, that's clear.

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0: 10-9, 48 days, checking to see if you're on this channel. It's Vogue Nolan. It's emergency, but not UMDT.
1: I haven't seen anything today. It's normal records.
0: No markers on the aerial.
2: 432, can you tell me about it? Oh, I love it. Love it. Love it. Love it. Love it. Love it. Love it. Love it. Love it. Love it. Love it. Love it. Love it. Love it. Love it. Love it. Love it. Love it. Love it. Love it. Love it. Love it. Love it. Love it. Love it. Love it. Love it. Love it. Love it. Love it. Love it. Love it. Love it. Love it. Love it. Love it. Love it. Love it. Love it. Love it. Love it. Love it. Love it. Love it. Love it. Love it. Love it. Love it. Love it. Love it. Love it. Love it. Love it. Love it. Love it. Love it. Love it. Love it. Love it. Love it. Love it. Love it. Love it. Love it. Love it. Love it. Love it. Love it. Love it. Love it. Love it. Love it. Love it. Love it. Love it. Love it. Love it. Love it. Love it. Love it. Love it. Love it. Love it. Love it. Love it. Love it. Love it. Love it. Love it. Love it. Love it.

0: Have you arrived on the trespasser 1111 Lovett?
1: Hello, Frank Kante.
0: Go ahead.
1: Yeah, another unit here by the business, front door unlocked.
0: Mm-hmm. 22 or 30 from the hotel. Can you press your emergency? Is everything okay?
2: Clear. Yeah,
0: One 64 for Adam. 44, need to check the box for a report of a reckless driver in the parking lot of Dollar General, Southwest Oak Court, blue F-150, speeding through the lot. Her caller, they're circling in front of the building. And last, can you repeat?
1: 79Y22.
0: Seven 9 Y 22, go ahead.
1: Yes, I have a person down at Caroline and Rusk. He is right now breathing, but not conscious.
2: 14 and 42 days. What's the moment of day?
0: 63. Let me get an ambulance over there.
1: Frank, I need a supervisor permission to check a building. Once in my backup position, my suspect problem here.
2: Fly, Frank, 4 years clear.
1: Thank you, sir.

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1: No more records. I'm recording no more records. Disturbance, welcome to Alec 10616, not a billion.
2: 39Y22.
1: Go ahead.
2: Can I also get a downtown unit to check by as well?
1: Yes, sir. Do we have, what downtown units do we have? I haven't seen any of them in so this morning.
3: Oh, one day we got 22 and 32.
1: 1Y22 and 1Y32.
4: Director 2800 block of North Tunnel Road, level lead departure, George Bush Airport.
1: Check out that 79Y unit.
0: Picture that, Clay, you're going to pre-empt me off of, you can pre-empt me off of auto theft, and I haven't seen the guy yet, and you can send it.
1: Wait a minute. I thought he was saying 1Y22. He meant you, 2522.
0: Well, that's clear.
5: Have a good day, Justin Purvis, QM 60 feet, 2000 West 18th.
1: SO unit, that's all we have is 2522 and 1Y32 and 25 Adam 32, which is at the hospital assignment. Is that correct?
0: 3Y1D, that's clear, ma'am. I got 3 leads I units going on at 7.
1: Okay, that's clear. Thank you. I'm proud.
6: 3,000 spots. 34, that's good.
1: At 10616, not a pound, apartment 2409. State a female were who refused to leave. Female has a knife in her hand. And they're destroying the inside of the apartment. No clothing description or anything. She was already working on that auto theft, correct?
0: That's correct. I'm at the location here. I'm in the circle of a couple of buildings. Could you try to call back and see if I'm here? If not, we can clear it and I can go to the other call.
7: 3041, can we get a record to North Main and Cross Timbers in the intersection, please? And you can clear our slip GOA and show us on the traffic hazard, please, in the middle of the intersection. One record, Cross Timbers, North Main.
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0: 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Stall vehicle.
1: Okay, 25M to the
2: caller.
1: We're supposed to be standing at that corner of Russ and Louisiana. His phone was dead, and he used somebody else's phone. Call back, no call, no answer.
3: Mention George 53. Can you put me on call slip 2074? I'm at one another back in Route 60.
0: Scene with a possible intoxicated driver.
4: 5-6 days.
1: Go ahead.
4: Can you send slip 2693? And you can disregard my last message. That was for this slip.
3: Yeah, that one's a call slip, a different call slip. Not sure why it's two separate ones.
5: What's their call slip number so I can have to close you out on this one and reopen the other?
3: The other one's 2074.
6: Need one record, North Main across Timbers, one record.
0: And again, North Main across Timbers, record needed, North Main across Timbers, 3B56 days, checking your status. Anything further to the alarm, needing a full party too.
1: 251.
7: Did
1: you have a 2000 in progress, 2000 West 18th, Circle K, suspect black, all 30 years of age, gray shirt, black pants. Yeah, clear glove.
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0: 70, then.
4: RTD 31 days, call 3 disturbance, 3821 South Lawn, number 1. Two people in her home, not supposed to be there. The black female on unclothing and a black male on unclothing. RTD 30, chicken safety.
2: Everything good.
4: There.
5: 3041, no more records. Record, go ahead and hook it up. It's yours. Let's go.
4: 14B30.
2: Yeah, 30. I'm all good. Appreciate it.
4: Okay.
0: Let me get against the chicken route with 70 at 12850 Woodage and I'll hold up Haddock along.
2: 22, we'll take one. Is this a certain unit, or is it going to be the front office?
0: They didn't give us any information other than this, so I'm assuming it might be the office.
2: That's clear. Yesterday morning, around the same time, they had issues with the alarm system. I wonder if it's the same issues.

0: Party 2 traffic out of the 45 at Parker, 45 at Parker, 6B12. I know you're checking Bible 56. If I can reroute you, I have a traffic hazard individual on the freeway, 45 at Parker, in the beat.
1: That's clear, one route. Working down 38. Can I get a female for a female search, please? 70 is clear. Show me a route.

0: 7328, good morning, we are RSO.
1: Morning.
0: Yes, ma'am. Could you show me a cell on special assignment? I mean, right to the most area.
1: Okay. Good morning.
0: Good morning.

0: going to be 50 feet minus. I'm not sure if it's going to be related to either one of the many Party 2 accidents we have that has dropped. This is dropping 610 in Bahamut, Irvington. They could be under 45, a white pickup and a silver Chevy Silverado.
1: Seven
2: to 33 Adam, checking
1: safety traffic stuff. I'm on the control, thank you. Clear, 9 to 11
0: Adam, same traffic. Be on scene, 624, Dorchester.
3: Big body cam, not working.
4: 705.
3: Supervisor on air, acknowledge.
4: He's talking on the air right now.
5: I'm getting that clear. I'm getting near one. Want you to clear that scene?
3: That's good.
4: That's
1: clear.

0: 6B12. If we can get another available unit to check by with us, our person's going to be at Tidwell on 45 on the outbound side. We just saw him. He's on the overpass. He's looking over the edge. So, I don't know. He might jump. We're not sure.
1: Sure.
2: 6B19, T's down. You can clear a false alarm and show a checker by.

0: Is it a fire? What unit was that talking about? Was it 312?
1: 6816, my bad.
0: That's what it's for, thank you.

0: 353 dispatch. So it was a city vehicle that struck a pedestrian in the HOV.
1: Yes, I know, the 708.
2: Hi, this is Danny Davis.
1: That's clear. I was confirming, making notation, time 6708. Are we needed to advise?
2: I'll need to see what they say.
1: Okay, that's fine.

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1: Go ahead.
0: 3400 Lee's on a 19971. Tom. Mary Paul. Parked by two times.
2: That's the main truck. White.
1: 3400 block of West Street.
2: Freeze.
0: We'll be Reeves, R-E-E-V-E-E.
1: Thank you, that's clear.
3: Yes, yes.
1: What?
3: There you go, everything you hear.
1: No, Rikers North Point, North Freeway.

0: call you were for him?
1: 14 days and 15 days.
0: Good. Today, we got a stolen vehicle over here at 2500 Blue Willow Drive.
2: Fire Ring 16, need to report to a traffic hazard dropping for Longpoint and Antoine. Supposed to be for the man meant standing in the traffic, white shirt, black jeans, black male. Okay, thank you.
0: 16, that's clear.
2: I'm glad you.
0: 4 Frank 13 days.
2: Good.
0: SL 2 times for training.
2: Blue Willow.
0: Yeah, I'm sure it's in the bar. We've got eyes on the driver. He's going to be wearing a white shirt. And dark colored pants, blue jeans.
2: White shirt, dark blue jeans.
0: It's been white now, right there. Tattoo on his right arm.
3: Hey, what's the plate number segment of vehicle description?
0: 194 George 9 Paul. 194 George 9 Paul.
3: 2 2.
2: 2 2.
3: Yes, ma'am. Individual will be transported by Medic 8 to St. Joseph Hospital.
0: Right of them. Looks like he's getting into the vehicle. I don't know if he's pulling inside the garage right now. I'm going to have to get closer to see where he's going with it. Yeah, that's going to be him driving it. He's going back inside of the house right now. Hold it, I'm at the stop number here.
2: Okay.
0: It's Justin Fence. He's going westbound. If I get Fox K9 route, he's going southbound, I probably think. He's going southbound from Blue Willow.
2: Okay.
0: If I get a unit on westbound, I'm going to there's a Justin Fence right there. He's going to be wearing a white shirt, blue jeans, white male, black helmet.
2: Fox 20, just head over to 2220 speed 2500 Blue Willow looking for a white male, white shirt, blue jeans with a helmet on.
0: Hey, this area is pretty good change. Let me know when the unit gets here. I'm going to have to keep driving around and make sure he doesn't jump over the fence at the gas station. There's going to be a bunch of tall fences on the south side of Blue Willow. It's going to be hard for him to get across.
2: 07 Holcomb Boulevard, by female. Blonde hair, pink top, black sweatpants, black shoes, possibly intoxicated or on drugs. Can I get a unit to check by, please?
4: Are they setting up the perimeter?
2: Unit repeat, please.

0: Hey, the vehicle's going to be at 10600 Wickersham, and that's where he jumped southbound at.
1: It was,

23 I need to see if I can learn anything if we can, but if we don't just a little bit, we can become really low.

0: before I'm done, another unit. What's that?
1: Yes, I have about 3 or 4 other units in that way.
0: I'm going to go towards Westheimer. Where else do you meet? Okay, so this is going to be for... I need a unit at Wickersham and Bluewell. A unit at Wickersham and Wildlands. A unit at Wickersham and Westheimer. And Westheimer Blue Willow. There should be a pretty good perimeter. That'll cover all four corners. There's going to be that neighborhood. He jumps southbound to, from Wickersham towards Westheimer. There's a bunch of fences along that way. So it's going to be hard for them to jump. I'm pretty sure he's going to be behind one of these neighbors' houses in the backyard.
2: Alright, 22-22 out. I'm at Blue Willow and Wickersham. 22-36 out. I'm at Westheimer, Blue Willow.
1: Suspect description box is white male, white shirt, blue jeans with a helmet on.
0: That's clear. He's going to be, like, older, too. I believe he had white hair, but he's going to have a tattoo on his right arm, blue jeans or darker blue jeans. And
3: I'm good, thanks.
4: That's good.
1: So Metro PD, did they work that accident?
5: Apparently they're working the auto pedestrian part of it, but since it's a city vehicle, we document the damage.
0: Yeah, I'm going to need one more unit at Westheimer and Wildlands.
1: Okay.
0: I'm good to work.

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2: Clear Fox, from where that bike is, he went eastbound, so he jumped across the fence.
0: 6324 Martin Luther King, After Hours Club, no suspect info, EMS en route.
3: Okay.
4: 14-31, you can put us off this call information, and if 18 is okay, we'll take this call for training.
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1: 8318, we can check by.
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0: It happened at After Hours Club. Patient's going to be inside of a white Honda.
2: Unmarked HFB vehicle, so it's not going to be a fire truck.
1: What is he, 22 to the primary? What house or what fence did he jump over?
2: The house he jumped at is going to be at 10623 Wickersham. The vehicle's going to be parked here in the driveway. He went towards the driveway southbound, and when he saw me, he jumped the fence in the backyard going eastbound. It looks like he could have been a southbound or further eastbound from here.
1: Firehead, you got a TSO coming up behind you that slowed down, so I don't know if it's part of it or just trying to get by.
4: I didn't see any other NDTs on, but 12, I've seen you, and 23, you could disregard.
6: They're now threatening each other. Suspect's trying to run away towards Hazard, but caller stopped here.
0: Miami 07, show me arriving.
4: Clear. What was the other unit that doesn't have a slip yet?
1: Treasure.
7: 1 hour, 23 days.
1: So, just in case, that plate number over there.
6: What's the plate number on the key?
2: They said they was here at the next house. I'm asking if they have cameras in Denver.
1: Unit that's at the gas station just north of West Harbor. Your room is parking out with a guy. He's in between the fences, directly north of you. He's wearing a blue shirt, black shorts. I don't know if it's related or what, but he's kind of going back and forth between the fence and everything. He's going back towards the house.
2: So there's another guy in a blue shirt. The homeowner is residence. And he's taking

0: Right here, I'm here at the smoke shop. Alright, let me look around.
1: Reach Northern Information, aside from the name Eric Thomas, Northern Information.

0: some CDs that you were looking at, or?
1: Yeah, look in between those cars. There's a lot of backpacks and stuff. You said he was carrying some luggage?
2: A big blue suitcase. It looks like she had on a white top and like a black hair wrap.
3: Eighteen for 2 3 days. I'll be at Solo Blowing Shop. Good morning.
4: Yes, ma'am.
3: Fourteen 31. We are in the area. We don't see a white Honda or anything.
5: Who went south of us, ever?
6: They're saying they saw him running south on behind it about 5 minutes ago.
5: 13 31.
7: Stand by.
5: 03 18.
8: Yes, sir. He wrecked his house. The front door, back door locked. The little windows is broken. There's a lot on it. And a lot of the ground. He popped the front door. They should go with the fact.
0: Taking the call real quick.
7: Clear.
3: 14-31. Can you give our caller a call back, please? Because HIV, we're all looking for him, and we don't see anything of being flagged down.
7: Clear.
5: Yeah. Hey, 32, go around.
9: Alright, so the guy, the first thing they see, Javier, that's all we got, so... He came to see a girl that lives at this location, and then once he saw police, he took off.
7: Yeah, go step it up, code 2 for now.
0: That's clear. Decide, or that you made it decide?
9: We're going to try to get her up and see what we got going on. No, I don't think she's inside.
7: Please.
4: You're coming in muffled. What was your unit number?
10: 1866. Coming up for traffic.
4: Go ahead.
0: Clear. Right now, everything is 14, please.
7: Clear.
2: Hey, we're coming 36. She was going home. I told her to wait for the officers. We can do the report.
4: Echo 2-step in progress at CVS, 4930 West Belfort. Suspects are 2 black females. One's wearing a pink shirt, black outfit. Need a check by for 15824 Ava.
11: Getting flagged down on the South Freeway in Yellowstone on a traffic hazard.
4: 15E10 Adams Street, checking by.
7: Clear.
11: Yes, sir. You could just clear me or out of B, and I'm headed to the property room, so I'll just jump back on that once I finish this.
12: Sir, can you call back in after you complain and step out? You should try to find an apartment.
7: Yes, if I get in one more unit, clear. If I get one more unit, I can check my 8P18 Adam, 8002 Linda Vista Road, please.
0: Seven West Lambert, that parking lot they're doing in person in that building. If you don't want to give one, profit at security.

0: is working with cities over in the south.
1: 7334, Adam. We can check by if there's no additional units.
2: That is clear. Thank you.
0: Yeah, unit, if you want to flush the UE right there with that light pole, start going west, east, make that right. There's a security guard. Yeah, make that right there. Keep going. Make that right, and then make that, make it left. Yeah, make a right, and then make a left, and there's a security guard in a silver SUV in the parking lot that you just talked to.

0: Estoy firme en contacto.
1: Sí. 1-6-4-5, I'm clear, and they're breaking to my location.
2: 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E-Director 11616, Jiminy Rock.
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0: Adam, can you mail the motorcycle last plate for me? It's going to be 194 George 9 Paul. The Texas license plate.
6: Yes, I ran that, and that motorcycle is stolen. It's reported stolen.
0: Oh, yes, sir. Thank you.
6: Yes, it's already in the slip.

0: 25, Adam 43. Yes, ma'am. This is a one-time loan shop. Good morning.
1: Yes, ma'am. Good morning.

0: 15E10, 15E24 to 15E10, you can disregard.
1: Yes, sir.
0: You just changed this to a complaint. They were just being verbally aggressive.
2: 7C34, Allen traffic.
1: 34, go ahead.
2: On the 600 block of Curry, 7600 block of Curry, William Frank, sister, 2043.
1: 12-11, you copy? 11, that's clear. Clear, looking for a blue Camry and a white Sprinter.
3: Yeah, I told him.

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1: 37, submit.
0: I took one burglary to a residence in progress, 8801 Dusty Lane, number 1108, 17 E 15.
1: Sir, you checking one. Okay, the usual calls up.
0: Clear. A couple times, declined EMS and was very intoxicated. Black male, about 28 years of age. Unit 3543. 10 minutes ago. Suspect walking around inside.
1: Hey, English, hey. Can you confirm if the guy ran south from the video surveillance to the habit?
2: Yes, sir.
3: Is there going to be any HSD person down calls or any laceration calls in this general area at this address?
0: Black curly hair, gold nose ring, black shirt, black pants, black shoes.
2: 7th of July of last year, that's about it.
1: Okay, yeah,

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1: 13 AM 679, you're route. Good 3 disturbance. 6742 Crosswell. Caller having issues with their mother.
2: Can I team? It's just over. We're monitoring that burglary call.
1: Can you get a Southeast Sergeant for call holding?
3: 14 DA 7, that's clear to hold. That's available.

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1: Okay. Can you meet at 10600 East 6 Freeway at the Walgreens parking lot on a black Kia Ford with no license plate? Can I get a supervisor in office?
2: Yeah, you need to check by 1733, Adam.
1: That's fair, Sergeant. I'll check and advise. Thank you.
2: Definitely.

0: hostage to the unit from the factory hall. 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
1: Hey, Jackson, just get in front of you guys. I'm going to leave the door open.
2: What'd you say?
1: Just keep on driving straight. I'm going to leave the door open for you.

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1: Go ahead.
0: Have a possible CIT caller dropping a code 2 to terminus of the weapon for the USA Liquor Store at Witte and Long Point. Caller saying there's 7 to 9 Hispanic males and black males and females with guns and knives, location threatening to kill the caller. Call taker says caller sounds CIT, says they all have guns and knives, and says that they sleep there and need to be removed or deported per caller. Caller is supposed to be showing at the McDonald's at 1736 per location.
1: Yeah, it's clear.
2: AC Frank 4 for days to 45. I'm going to get the 8100 block of windswept.
3: That's clear. I'm coming behind you.
2: Okay, I see you. Can I get the suspect description one more time?
4: Midday Hispanic male, late 20s, 5'10", 205 pounds, medium dark brown or black curly hair, wearing a gold nose ring, black shirt, black pants, black shoes.
2: 13, that's clear, thank you.

0: One Adam 23. One Adam 32. You said she had a blue suitcase?
1: Yeah, a blue suitcase. A black female wearing tank top, black pants, and a blue suitcase.
0: I don't see the female, but I do see a blue suitcase. 1849.

0: 1737, this appears to be a vacant unit. Can we do a call back and verify that this isn't the reporter's unit?
1: Clear, he's the maintenance man. I'll have him head to that location.
0: That's clear, thank you.

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2: 45,
1: 30, 1,
3: 43, that's clear.
0: I'm not sure about that out, but you can show them out. Okay.
4: 22, check it back.

On call back, someone on scene has already called this person. The number has been forwarded to whoever the lady is on call.

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1: 11 Henry 27.
2: 27, go ahead.
1: 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Homeless guy bearing hard things like cars, Hispanic male or black male, dirty blue hoodie, black pants.
2: 27, that's clear.
0: 7633 Adam, check and see if the end traffic is helping you 6 freeway.
2: 7633, I'm okay.
0: Yeah, I appreciate it.
3: You got a friend on the record. You come over here, Hutchins and McKinney, about the 2200 block of McKinney. Friend on the record.
1: Need a friendly record at 2200 McKinney. Need a friendly record at 2200 McKinney.

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1: 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Need a record.

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1: Rina, go ahead.
2: That's fine.

0: 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Safety check.
1: Safety, under control.
2: Nice 22, Robin.

0: 0748.
1: 1107, can I have another unit check, boy?
0: That's clear, what's up?
2: Please say you come back on that slip.
3: For a cardboard skating, this is a robbery. I get a sign that can monitor that, please. Caller's arguing with a male. Suspect pulled a knife, then caller requested EMS. Line disconnected. Can I get a sergeant to monitor?
1: There's an answer, that's clear. She's with this female. She does not want to go in the car. We're gonna need to put her in the car.
0: That's clear. I'm on my way along points. Be advised. He has assaulted in the car. Oh, yeah, the Walmart. With stick.
3: Unknown duration of travel, sir.
0: Clear.
2: 4 for 11 to 10. You can disregard. There's nothing going on over here.

0: I talked to the Walmart employee. They're saying they're going to either hit the bridge at least I can go freeway.
1: Hunter, 19 days. I need a sergeant for a force entry. Go for it. Have a force entry in the building. Got two officers here. Suspect Frisbee GOA.
0: Yeah. I think it's on, but we're on Southeast, right?

0: 二青年说。
1: 喂。
0: Hey, dispatch, we have any traffic disruption?
1: Negative, the line disconnected while the caller was still arguing with the suspect with a knife.
0: That's good.
1: I'm having one
2: more to pay. That's good.

0: No, it's 839. Can we get HFD for male consciousness breathing?
1: Yeah. Can you go from your head?
2: Six and 8:24, Adam. We're going to be going on a core road to follow up with the planet.
3: So, yeah, the specialty there right now. Where are you?
4: Okay, here we are. The Duke says it's a white male wearing no shirt, black shorts.
1: It's me, 37.
5: Okay. Y'all need boxer flower, or y'all good for now?
6: We're good. We really don't have much good information yet.
5: Clear.
2: She said that they didn't call. This happened last week. She's not sure how they're using their phone number. She doesn't hear us.
4: Yes, I'm here for me. Was that a gray muscle shirt or just a regular muscle shirt?
2: It's been 40 days. I still need one record out here.
1: Send your record to Harm Clark at East Ridge Creek. Need a record at 15901 Harm Clark.
5: Never mind.
7: Just send it to you over 3-6 days.
1: Go ahead.
7: Now we got one female released.
8: 11839, we already have yours. Was it 11827 that originally asked, or 11822 that originally asked for you to be?
6: On the back seat of a 1932.
1: 756.
8: That's good. It's going to be for a different call, so it's 11822. What did you have out there for yours?
4: 11-H-2 is busy. 11-H-4, he had a BMV in progress. His purse is probably 50s. He's complaining that he can't breathe.
8: That's it.
4: 7-3-3, Mr. Chicken Bar over here. Hey, y'all can check, I guess, going north on Jensen for location towards Crossovers. I saw one of them last in the description. He was walking with a black male. He had khaki shorts on or no shirt on. So he was walking in front of the Redwood Heights apartments.
5: He was on the robbery. He had his pants. And down his, like, right side of his pants. Not the arm.
4: Testing on Twitter dispatch. I'm away from the shop. What's the apartment number?
1: Switch to dispatchers.
5: There's no apartment number. It says it's a normal residence.
4: You said it's apartment 82.
2: Do you have a better description on that shirt?
6: It's like a bluish-gray t-shirt. It's a normal t-shirt. We didn't see any design on it or anything.
2: That's clear. He was walking north on New Redwood.
4: I saw Mel Mason in the description. Yeah, we're walking in front of the Redwood High apartment. He's walking with a black male. But the suspect I saw, he had khaki shorts on with no shirt on. He appeared to be a white male.
2: AC18, we just checked the Redwood apartment, same.
1: Okay.
2: Hey, the guy that I saw matching that guy that you just said FLR to, he also had, is that the same one that had tattoos across his stomach?
4: That's probably him, yeah. I'm right here about to get to Crossovers and Jensen.

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0: Not JP, thank
2: you. That's fine.
1: That's clear. It's going to be for a black truck and a gray vehicle. Other coach is going to be a Duke to it as well. Gray Kia EV6 and a black Ford pickup truck, HB's in route. Thank you.
3: I'm going to check for that.

0: Hey, Zimmerman, do we know if it was an act robbery or robbery, or did he take anything?
1: Should it be regular robbery? He never displayed a weapon or anything, just had his hand in his pants. And then should be about $75 cash is what it sounded like, in various denominations.
0: Come to the store if you're looking.
2: The workers go freeway.

0: Center for 48 Days Safety Check. 162-4 Adam.
1: Yeah, the river 48 out with that truck. We're at different locations for complaining. 1648, no more riders.
0: No more for me, I'm from Clark. No more for me, then.
2: 8202.
1: 1733 is from that 1-mil detained at 7626 Jensen.
2: That's third time turning 801.
3: Prior to assault, just occurred in 319 East Whitney. Apartment number 2, 3040s B female patient. Says she has a dash in her head. Child's father hit her in the head. I work on a callback. I'm not sure if he's there or not.
2: 3041, Curtis, I found it. Chosen route.
3: Okay, sir. .3041 is listed as a Nathan Williams, black male, 29, black and gray jacket and shorts.
1: Hey, Avalon, our public doctor's got the photo of it. Suspect. Hey, Sergeant, we're pulling up right now. We've got a photo of him.
2: Are there any more outstanding or just one person?
4: We just have one possible suspect, I think. We don't know if it's him or not.

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1: Indiana is open, go ahead.
0: 24C13, correct address is going to be 1500 Kingwood Drive and Green Oak Drive.
1: Yes, sir.

0: 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Yeah, these addresses are kind of far apart, so there might be another one over there.
1: Clear.

0: 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Checking if I still have a 25 Adam 41 Knights on the air.
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3: I did do a location history. They transported on June the 2nd, but they talked to her and said I was supposed to be coming around.
4: Hey, 4C13, how many one record am I seeing so far? Just one?
2: Yeah, 31 record, one record, 1500 block of Kingwood Drive, one record.

0: 13D269.
1: Go ahead. Could you call
0: an OD? Thank you.
2: Please,

0: 18 frame 45, can you go by with 5954, got flight mail.
1: That's clear.
0: Made a sergeant on there, call Southern Rescue, 4 up and 5.
1: Winnie GOAA, you're clear to hold.

0: 69 days, one more record.
1: One Adam 23, is there any way we can get a two-man unit out here? So they're going to have to get transported to the hospital.
2: Do you have a two-man unit that can head out that way, Richmond Hazard?
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0: 8254, ma'am. I'm going to clear off of this and then I'll head over there.
3: 54 is clear.
4: 9337, just left on the JPC. We need to have a two-man unit.
0: Okay, we see one unit that pulled up, but they said they're going to a different call, apartment number 36.
5: That's ours.
0: They said they were going for a female, so I think that's a different call.
5: 11-H-4, that is the job. Your call slip is for apartment 36.
0: Well, they seem to be looking for a female.
5: I'm not sure why. We literally have in the nose constant breathing, complaining that can't breathe. There's nothing about a female.
0: Okay.

0: LNA 3204, they're fucking around over there.
1: Pass, there are miscommunications.
2: B2 Island. Heads up, emergency key on MVP, checking your safety.
1: This could be a computer error. I'm okay.
2: No, sir.
1: I got this at 25, so about 2 hours old. I'm off my elevator. I'm shot. I'm on the elevator.
2: That's good. I remember. Okay.

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1: Go ahead.
0: Can you remind me my unit number on the Costa?
1: Unit 214.
0: Thank you.

0: 到厕所换的这个三十。
1: go ahead。
0: I'm going to work right at 2111 Northam, door flat.
1: I need a record at 2111 Austin, 2111 Austin.
0: 24C13, still need two records to the scene.
2: That's clear. Still need two records, 1500 block of Kingwood Drive, two records. 9C18 Adam,
0: check on 50
2: traffic
0: stop. I'm going to serve you from South Asia, thank you.
2: Clear.
0: Okay, everyone, we're back.
3: Clear.

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1: This clear. So much for details in the slip. EMS is en route. It's right at the edge of County's area. I need to get checked by some traffic.
2: 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We'll check by some traffic.

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4: Three six one. 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

0: Trevor. Showing a code 2 disturbance. Sounds like an assault. 3301 San Jacinto, number 419. Reporting assault just occurred. Male suspect lives at location in South Color. Damaged property. Callers irate. Not answering questions. Keeps hanging up and requested EMS.
1: 7-2, put me on it.
0: 10-8-7-2, that's...
2: DK Adam, hey, y'all need a check or are you good for now?
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1: Yes, Roger, this is Chicken Mike for training. Sorry about
0: that. Yeah, it's clear. No check, Mike, correct?
1: You said no check, Mike? No, we don't need one of those, what you're asking. We have everything with the tool.
0: Okay, that's clear. Thank you. If I get a union check by 9C20, Adam, code 3, please.
2: 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We're not check by.
0: 11, that's clear. 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
0: Can I get a friendly letter, friendly rep at my location for a stuck vehicle in some mud?
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1: Hello, yeah. Nate.
2: Can you up?
0: That's your guard.
1: Voltage. 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
2: Yes, ma'am. Go ahead.
0: And what time did this call drop?
2: Call is 327 for 647 Green Road, 814.
0: That's cool. Thank you, ma'am.

0: 7C34 Adam to 7C33 Adam. Go ahead and have him step out to the front of the shop.
1: Yes, sir.

0: Ruby 13.
1: Ruby 13.
0: Yes, sir. I have a party through with the service 2020 Mango in Del Mar Stadium. Call to say that.
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0: You can go ahead.
1: I'm at your box of sweet.
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0: 11:50.
1: Okay. We're going to be primary on that call. Show us transporting one male to JPP.
0: That's great. 41.

0: maybe a Tidmore Lockwood on a silver Nissan Sentra. Texas license plate George John King 0563 551 time. Highway Patrol.
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0: 19G30. There to check the accident for me is going to be on 11,000 block of Bissonnette.
1: 30, that's clear. You can show me around.
2: Yes, dropping in your beats. There's going to be a person down Dallas at Brazos. Somebody laying in the street is a black female.
1: That's
2: clear. That's another unicorn call. Bye-bye.
1: Oh, God, I don't know.
2: Did you just say?

0: 2020. Party to come to my ship in progress. CIT at the McDonald's, 255 Greens Road. It's an open line disturbance. Saying that an unknown individual is trying to come behind the counter and destroy the store. May I have a unit to check by? They're listing her to be of a black female, tall, light.
1: 20 is clear, but she left on foot. Trying to downgrade it.
0: And that's clear. Can I get a sergeant? Code 3 response. I do have a responding unit.
2: Oh, 7, yes, ma'am. Thank you.

0: Please, the next people you need to call and take that code from the Union Street 720B, please. So C 16, you can clear me already to be in, I can take it.
1: Suspect is a Hispanic male, no shirt, black boxers, no shoes. And can I get a unit check and buy, please?
0: HB's in route 381 for Legion Street.

0: 11 Henry 27th. You can show me going by.
1: That's great. Thank you.
2: 11 East 32. One suspect out of 11 East 22 Shaw into our shop.
0: 419 McCon Court. Okay, so you can show me around to that location.
3: 49 is clear.
4: 1739, we're fixing to clear and head that way.
3: That's clear. Sergeant was 721 Adam, is that correct?
4: I'm sure if they're putting me going by the ACU team, please.
3: Yes, sir.
0: Sir, so this way, I'll be around too.
3: Sir?
0: Training unit that needs this DOA.

0: tape so you can add him, check and see if he traffic stuff. Still did 6-5, gonna have you in rail.
1: Six five is clear.
2: So is D6, can you show me where in the area?
0: Definitely. You need to check my host in D16 here, we'll tell me to you.
1: 39, we're married out.
0: Clear.
1: 18, 3 minutes.
0: 8-3-10 Adam, all systems order, then Vera.
2: I'm going to be walking eastbound on Crane from Russell. I'm going to try to make contact.
0: That's clear.
1: Hey, Cody, we're pulling up to you. Just hang tight for 1 second.
2: That's clear. We're at Crane and Falls right now.
1: What's going on? 3 minutes out. Just y'all be safe.
3: 5-6 base, take any wrecker in zone, any wrecker in zone.
0: And traffic stop.

0: Call 45.
1: Sierra Chicken Peach in the South, any traffic stop?
0: 6 45. You owe me out on the mail. Gulf Freeway in the center median, 11,000 block. Gulf Freeway northbound. Can you see if I can get a unit out here to get this guy off the highway?
2: Call 7016, got a mobile 10, green to the pole.
3: Four, 9, 15, and 11
1: is going to be for a Hispanic male, 23 years of age, medium to heavy build, no shirt, tan shorts, causing a disturbance, 12,000 Fleming, driving at 804.
3: That's going to be for the Rooney Pocket Park, so there's a homeless man harassing people at the park, black male in his 40s.
4: That's clear, what else? 9-15, show me check them out with that unit, 1-5.
1: Clear.
4: 2-5-6 days.
3: Go ahead.
4: Not sure if my message came through. I need any record in zone, doesn't have to be friendly.
1: Clear.
3: Now. I'm just looking at you on the freeway. You're near Hartsville.
0: Yes, I believe I'm directly across from that street.
3: Yeah, I see you on a map, and you need to get it over there. It looks like you're in 12 G Street. You need to get it to the block off the freeway.
0: Hey, you need to get this guy off the highway. He was in the middle. Trying to cross over the highway. We're on the left shoulder heading inbound.
3: Yes, man.
0: If they're far off, just let me know. I just shouldn't have done the highway to get this guy across. I don't want him to get hurt.
3: Okay, I'm checking with Southeast right now.
0: I'm on my motorcycle, on my motor unit.
4: Going to board for Monday. Show me when you're in the thing.
3: Sorry, could you talk?

0: specifically tonight.
1: Go ahead.
0: Yes, sir. Could you guys respond to this in decent exposure and trespasser at the Murphy North Truett Cross members? Did a callback. Guy still at the location exposing himself. He's listed to be of a black male, 30 to 40. He's medium build, brown hair, black sweater, black shorts.
1: Yeah, 11, I'm going to have you check by with 6745, 11,000 Gold Freeway. There's a male trying to cross the freeway.
2: Excuse me, 33 days.
1: 11, that's clear.
2: Now, can you look at the call history and tell me what unit was out here earlier? Caller was calling for his daughter, but she already made a report. We're just trying to get in contact with that unit and try to get a little bit more information.
0: That is clear, sir. It's going to be 6032 tonight, sir.
2: That's clear. Are you able to see which officers it was?
0: Yes, sir. Would you like me to send it to your box?
2: Yes, ma'am. That'd be great. We're outside of the shop right now.
0: No worries. I'll send their name and payrolls.
2: That's clear. Thank you so much.
3: Night outbound at Rice. Says no EMS. It says close the tow truck for tow and go, but the vehicle location seems to be involved. Also in an accident. So they need a unit up there.
2: That's clear.
4: Tom 45,
3: you can disregard.
4: I got the highway shut down. I got it across.
3: There's only back
4: entry.

0: and in need of a unit to 60-24 change up out 60-29.
1: 5-8 and print 45.
0: Thank you.
2: You guys?

0: 18.65, 18.45.
1: Penalty and 11, you can disregard. Take off.
0: Hey, were you still coming by the scene?
2: 11 is clear, thanks.
3: Patch to another call.
0: That's clear.
4: Do you need her back in route?
0: Just need to spend.
2: I didn't realize you sent the call that we were on to 2080, so we cleared off it, and if you can send 2880, please.
5: That's clear.
6: Hey, check another unit on Dallas and Bravo. Can one of y'all pull out for another call dropping on the Fannin?
4: Okay, you just sent Speaker in Congress.
7: I need a Spanish speaker at my location at Italy Lane. I need at the Barcelona apartment. I can go by. Check by. Twenty-two. You can send it.
6: Yes, there's going to be a female depressed. She doesn't want to harm herself with 1617 Fannin number 2510. Another
8: information I'll go by with you too.
6: 31 is clear, thanks.

0: 25 Adam 23 at Supplement Hospital PIC. Let me know if you're going to need a check by.
1: Oh, great. Well, I'm still checking.

0: 25 Adam 43.
1: Yeah, he's trying to locate the female, but he may need a check mine. You want to go over there?
0: That's coming. I'll check by.
2: 25. Other information.
1: And 65 43. Check.
0: I'll get the heat.
2: Okay. Okay. Okay. Okay. Okay. Okay. Okay. Okay. Okay. Okay. Okay. Okay. Okay. Okay. Okay. Okay. Okay. Okay. Okay. Okay. Okay. Okay. Okay. Okay. Okay. Okay. Okay. Okay. Okay. Okay. Okay. Okay. Okay. Okay. Okay. Okay. Okay. Okay. Okay. Okay. Okay. Okay. Okay. Okay. Okay. Okay. Okay. Okay. Okay. Okay. Okay. Okay. Okay. Okay. Okay. Okay. Okay. Okay. Okay. Okay. Okay. Okay. Okay. Okay. Okay. Okay. Okay. Okay. Okay. Okay. Okay. Okay. Okay. Okay. Okay. Okay. Okay. Okay. Okay. Okay. Okay. Okay. Okay. Okay. Okay. Okay. Okay. Okay. Okay. Okay. Okay. Okay. Okay. Okay. Okay

0: 1734 Adams, one male in custody. You're not safe, you think?
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0: and we're turning on anything 4800 bucks.

0: Yeah, Texas, I just played Nora, Beaver Freight 3014. It's a two-door GMC pickup truck on the side one time.
1: You said Nora Zebra Frank 3014?
0: Hey, Charlton, I'm in your beat.
1: Repeat the license plate, please.
0: Nora Zebra Frank 3014.
1: Yes, sir. Thank you. Be advised, Nora Zebra Frank 3014 is coming onto a Chevy pickup truck, white color.

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0: Can you show one male in the back, please? 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
1: Stalker 11201 Landbrook Drive, number 3110. Probably a known female. Hispanic female. Unknown clothing description, Aaron. Let me get someone to take that.

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1: And none of our sister agencies have a female available.
0: Description of one.
2: We're about to switch dispatchers. 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
3: I got a black male red hand gesture.
0: Yeah, I got them both out here. Right outside the building. About to make contact.
3: Clear.
1: 7P39 Adam, suspect black male 39 years of age, medium height and slim build, black shirt, light white pants, black tennis shoes causing disturbance at the Farmer Plaza, 1541 Letty York Road. Stand with the dispatchers.
0: Already mounted, sir.

Theft just occurred, 914 Dallas at the Starbucks, 25 Adam 46.

0: 157. I guess I'm on here for open door.
1: 1688.
0: Hey, Sergeant, I got an open door. I believe that's with DOA. I have somebody with me.
1: You're 30, Jack.
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4 Frank 30, happen. Can you show me at the 10-100 block of Tanner, Texas license plate, or temporary license plate, T as in Tom, Mary, Paul, 08, Frank, Zebra, Sam. It looks like a white Nissan Sentra, occupied one time.

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2: Nancy 18, what's your email's name?
0: Nancy 18, that's clear, 916. 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
3: Hey, Charleston, Adam, we're good.
0: That's good.
4: Charles 21. Hey, Charles, with that apartment number, there's not much I can really do, brother.
5: Clear. I've been trying to call back. So far, I'm not getting through.
4: That's clear. I'm here. I'll sit here until we can figure something out.
0: Blackmail, red shirt, shorts, checking and taking park vehicles. He also leaves on Austin and had opened the door of a white Maverick intruding out of the vehicle and has his back down for the job. Do you need to check the
2: tape? 2864.
0: Frank 28, that'll be 11th Disturbance, 8332 Hammerly. Near apartment number 11, caller advised a resident of apartment 11 threatened to stab them, also threatening them with a metal pole. Should be a black female, 45 to 50 years of age. Heavy build, floral shower cap, not sure on clothing description.

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0: Report of a suspicious vehicle attempted to pull over the caller with red and blues. Last known location, 59 southbound Chimney Rock. Should be a gray Toyota Tacoma. 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Need a wrecker 11505 East Freeway. Need a wrecker 11505 East Freeway.
1: Nancy, it's going to be at 11,800 block of East Freeway, inbound just past Papatio's.
0: Need a wrecker, 11,800 block of East Freeway, inbound. Need a wrecker, 11,800 East Freeway, inbound. 4530, checking safety.
2: 4530, we're good, thank you.

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1: Hey, Charleston, Adam, can you hear me?
0: Repeat the plate. Will you have a moment?
1: Frank Young Lincoln, 0635.
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0: 10-15 maneuver, or it is set up 3 weeks for a light pickup. Okay, see me on the service road. Southbound.
1: 4 Adam.
0: Tracy, 54 Adam.
1: You clear for this call, too?
0: That's clear.
1: 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Need a unit to check by.
0: Hey, C44, Adam, I'll clear off in a bit. You need memo on the but otherwise.
1: I can check by.

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2: 25 Adams 31.
1: Yes, ma'am. You can show one female in the back seat of 22 Shark, and he's going to be en route to NPC.
3: 44 Adam. You said that code one. She's out of breath, fighting with her boyfriend.
0: Adam, all right, we're going to see if he's checking by his ass.
2: Yeah,
0: can I go ahead? Yeah, can I go ahead?
4: Larry, show me checking by.
2: That's fair. Call on assault in progress, 6101 Lyons. The parking lot of the Tortilleria. It's two men fighting outside. They're intoxicated.
3: I'm 7512.
0: Two two. I'm out of smoke. 18009.
5: Same bite for Maverick. 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Last seen at Twam and Jackson, heading northeast.
0: 8254, can you arrive soon?
2: 8254, clear.
4: Did you say 8210 Adam?
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1: Washington.

0: That's clear. Accident speed.
1: Dispatch to 5 Frank 28. 5 Frank 28, unit riding off the car.
2: 5 Frank 28, we're getting one higher now.
1: That's clear. 11 Henry 44 for that suspicious vehicle. It's a white Corvette parked on the street at 500 Coral Street.
3: Clear them out.

0: 15-26 era mi sono ritirato. So, si sa come. Operating 35.
1: Go ahead.
0: 35, I'll be on a rolling toll. William George Charles 8403. He's pulling into the parking lot at Play Lock and Play.
1: Ask the additional unit Play Lock and Play.
0: T7. I'm going to get a unit of them out here. Code 1, he's standing out here.
1: Hey, hold
0: up! 1-6-0 for Adam, because she'll be around.
1: Next.
0: Master.
1: Sclerophile 38 and around. Ventures have the green top black band. White nail.
0: Perfect, 13, thanks, Adam.
1: Okay, guys, go ahead and send in.

0: 35, I have him with his hands up, waiting for you to come back.
1: That's clear.
0: Okay,
1: 13 units in route 2, Broadmead, Southern Code 3.

0: 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Can you change your location to 1706 Twom Street? You can show us all out here.
1: Frank 35, one last thing.
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0: Holding a code 2 Major at 15823 Ken Bryan Drive.
1: Any other unison out here?
0: Anyone else?
2: We're at the light.
0: Anyone else around Blaylock and Clash on your route, code 3? So far, I have 2 units arrived with 35.
2: 5325, I'll arrive with 04.
1: This is for you. Send it across here.
0: Just advise me the vehicle's clear.
3: Hopefully, that's
0: right.

0: Piper, if I can disregard any of you that have not arrived out here yet, we've got plenty.
1: That's clear. Anyone else around? Boy, I can clean. 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

0: covenant disturbance now downtown, 39 North Hamilton Street in the parking lot. There's a location volunteer for homeless and premier parking, but boots on everyone's car. And they're arguing, heard in the background. They put boots on everybody's cars.
1: That occurred on the sidewalk. I know, I guess I said they held a $5. Just checking to see where you are, if you have one in route.
0: 25 out of 40 feet. The other call is holding 25 out of 20 feet.
2: 25 out of 25, you can send a disturbance.
0: 25 out of 25, that's clear. If I can get another unit clear and close before I appear.
3: 248 on callback two times. Number is not correct. There's an update. She's on her way home.
1: That's a negative, not related.
4: Mm-hmm. 16 for it, that's clear.

0: 1127 and 39. He is sitting outside by the road near the bus.
1: Sorry, George, 64 had an emergency traffic. I have a rolling stolen going westbound on Beechnut, approaching Cook Road. It's going to be 12,200 Beechnut Street. I'm going to be pulling into the gas station at 12,200 Beechnut Street.
2: Let me be just middle at 12,200 Beechnut.
1: I'm not moving up yet. He just pulled into a gas pump on the northeast corner of Cook and Misha Street. I'm just going to read X-ray Mary 1801. It's still going to be occupied once.
3: 19 George, get the days. You can put me on that.
1: Yeah, he's still going to be parked facing northbound on the northeast corner of Cook and Misha Street.
0: Northeast corner of Cook and Misha Street. 15 that Cook 3 suspicious vehicle at 4409 Canal Street is a blue Honda Accord license plate.

0: Ladies and gentlemen.
1: Hey, Justin Adams.
0: Yes, we have some Avro calls too.
1: Looks like he's checking. No, he's just moving forward. He's going to set up to go northbound on Cook Road. Made a northbound turn on the Cook.
0: Northbound.
1: I'm still a couple cars away from him. I'm not letting him up yet. I'm still waiting for back up.
0: Power desk to have several units heading that way.
1: Still going to go northbound on Cook Road from Beachnet.
0: Northbound Cook Road from Beachnet. Is she going to fight them? No disturbance on either slip.
1: Still northbound on the right lanes. Passing Corona Lane.
0: Northbound passing Corona Lane.
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3: Yeah, I'm right behind you, about 50 yards back. 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
1: Definitely, I'm trying to get behind them now.
0: Records at 400 Coral Street, no more records at 500 Coral Street.
1: Hey, there's going to be a crash major at a Dupree Center. Or, yeah.
4: 11839, we have 1 mil to tell you.
0: That's clear, time check 944.
1: This is Lassie.
0: There's drop. Traffic has heard on the freeway 610 outbound before Clinton exit, right shoulder. White male, 20 to 30s. Striped shirt, blue jeans, appears to be having a mental issue with disabled hand. Meeting at traffic control, 610 at Clinton.
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0: Can you run this vehicle for me? Texas plate, Victor Zebra Sam 5889.
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0: 6043, checking your status. Are you able to clear your RV for a party too?
1: Thank you, George. Get the date. Everything under control, one mail in the back.
0: Okay, everything under control, guys. One mail in the back.
1: 43, that's clear.
0: Okay, anybody else want to hot out there to Cook Road, you can slow it down and disregard. It's one mail in the back seat now.

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0: Show me out at the 9300 block of Long Point Road. Texas plate, Young Charles Sam 0255. It's a red Ram truck. Should be occupied one time.
2: No, it's fine.
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3: Turn 23.
1: Hi, Frank. 38. You got it and send me that. So.
3: Check this license plate. Can you run a Texas license plate?
4: Connection lost.
3: David Tom Henry 0672 for me.
2: Error. Advising will be a major across two lanes. Additional unit for traffic control.
1: Ask me to do so. What's not here?
5: Adam 22, arriving at NPC, mile 28013.
1: Am I here?
3: Okay, that's clear.
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7: That's it. Appreciate it. 9C11 Adam. Hey, when you get a chance to take a look at sub 3098, that's going to be a possible due for the same call to previously you were at that location by any chance, please.
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7: 1940, Adam, code 3. It's going to be an assault injury, 12200 Fleming Drive, 804. Call it for daughter was assaulted by the ex-boyfriend, suspect with. Advised that he was going to go get a gun. He's going to be for Hispanic male, 23 years of age, possible black t-shirt, gray shorts, I get a unit that can check by, suspect with, walking down the street.
0: That's where it's clear.

0: Also, get a sergeant that can monitor that call, please.
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1: Hey, brother, how's looking at the hangar?
2: As far as weather, we're all clear here, VFR.
1: Alright, so we're going to do a little shower dodge and head back to the hangar.
3: Excellent. Hi, Coach, you personnel, we're on the 20th, 22, 20, Louisiana.

0: 23 evening, Herman.
1: Hilton 21 days. Vienna. Any arrest vehicle 260 is missing, due now urgent. 16401 El Camino Real, number 5. 10-year-old daughter went missing from location. There's no updating info.
2: You said it's 60s?
1: That's clear in 60s.
2: That's clear.
3: Code 241, I can see it, buddy.
1: How are you clearing?
2: I don't need to check, but I'm good.
3: You hold on, little Lord.
0: Code 231. Emergency traffic case, turning in someone to be showing on a Lockwood location complicated on the way in Sierra. Attention is also say William Zebra John 419.
2: Goodbye,
4: one. You sent me a message of opportunity. 33, what's the direction of travel?
0: I'm going to be, lock, but still approaching frame.
1: 25 days, everything's okay. Okay. 94. He just arrested a missing juvenile coming over. It's going to be a white female, heavy build, gold brown hair, purple t-shirt, gray shorts, no shoes, missing for about 30 minutes, 10-year-old.
4: 33, what's the direction of
0: travel? We're going to be on, so we're going to be still at Lockwood, and we're going to be at the red light at the intersection of Collinsworth.
4: Okay, Lockwood and Collinsworth.
0: I'm going to be heading southbound.
4: Heading southbound on Lockwood and Collinsworth.
0: 33, I'll switch. We're still at southbound Lockwood passing Collinsworth.
4: Still in Lockwood passing Collinsworth.
3: I think whatever behind you.
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0: I'll just line them up once you're behind me.
4: Fox 3 behind the rolling stolen at the moment, southbound on Collinsworth and Lockwood.
3: There's another stuff.
0: I'm going to see your camera. We're going to go ahead and line up after the reviews.

0: All right, we're not going to now. We're going to be at 2600 Lockwood Drive. You still slow rolling?
1: 2600 Lockwood Drive.
0: We're going to be headed eastbound on Sudan. Sudan and Lockwood.
1: Heading eastbound on Sudan and Lockwood.
0: Beautiful family stop.
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1: Tall Delta 5, that's clear. I'll take the ball for you.
0: That's clear. What's up, Southeast Sergeant on the aircraft calling FQ 3s and 4s.
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0: following up, driver detained.
1: Sounds like 957. Still closed.
2: Suspicious person CIP at 1504 Todd LT, seeing white male, red shirt, blue jeans, maybe being violent and flipping over trash cans. Can I get a unit to check by?
0: Okay, we're going to turn the vehicle out.
1: Time 2958.
3: You can open up the airspace. Vehicle clear.
1: Clear, driver detained. Vehicle clear, back over. Number echo sedan and lock with number records. Good job, guys. Here's back open.
4: Good job, boss. We'll be right back.
5: I could self initiated us, but could you put us on a traffic stop at the same location? It's going to be a white Silverado, Sam Zebra Young, 1069. Posted as a suspect vehicle and some auto tests. We've got about three males detained out here.
1: Yes, Rebecca, you can check by with them, please. 8832 North Loop East.
5: And we're under control out here. We're good.
1: That's good.

0: 304 to 313. Hey, Bill Fallon, I see you.
1: No, you haven't.
0: It sounded like it's going to be on the northwest side of town. We're just going to try to see it over there to get the address. Yeah, I've driven all the way down to almost Fairbanks, and I haven't seen anything new traffic slow down or anything.
1: No, sir.

0: children for one. I see a little girl matching the description on El Dorado Boulevard and the El Camino Crossing.
1: Five, nine. Black shorts, cowboy boots, standing in the middle of the road.
2: In the progress, West timer at second.
1: She had advice, he sees a little girl in a Camino crossing.
3: For today, we need to go in there. Not too far. 11H41, no more records.
1: 13D40.
0: Golden 41. Yes, I located her. She's at the San Bernadette Catholic Church on the El Camino Real and the El Dorado Crossing. She is with me.
4: Which
2: caller safety is headed toward downtown.
4: Okay, 39, no more records.
1: 13D40, clear, call another hold of Pane 4912 telephone.
2: Get.
3: Can we just have one unit check caller, please?
4: Yes, sir. We have one unit check by AT 10 item 9550 North Wayside Drive, unit 220, please.
1: One record, 931 Saddle Lane, one record for 931 Saddle Lane.
2: Caller's safety aunt stole the caller's child, black species, Victor Lincoln George, 8180, caller following, and angry Kia.
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1: Go ahead.
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1: Yes, sir.
7: Point out 30, we're coming west on west from downtown.
6: Hey, I had a typo. It is not going to be the Audi. Disregard that.
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8: control out there? Put me on that as well.
1: Clear. 5 and 2205 Fannin Street, the black male, white shirt, denim shorts, blue sneakers. Can I get a unit to check by?
6: That is going to be the old plate for the same vehicle, the one I gave. The one in the slip is the old plate. The up-to-date registration is X-Ray Boy Boy 6832, but it shows to be an Audi Q7.
0: Is it possible to call the mom to come here, or if she wants, I can take her with you. But the little girl has a scratch on her feet. We need to check her out. If it's possible, get an HMD out here.
4: Okay, go ahead. Time check, 10-6.
5: Thank you, sir.
4: Welcome.
1: Yes, do I need to read the other slip that was due out, and who was the one that y'all are on now? I can't remember the other unit.
3: Well, it's a green vehicle. The one that was came in as a solid vehicle.
4: AP-10, hey, y'all on this show out there?
3: Yeah, it's fine. It's a storm. Hope the party's getting a little bit heated.
8: And we'll probably just going to call a VA for training, so I just need somebody to just wait here or come just to be sure to separate it just in case, please. Wonderful.
4: Yeah.
1: Seventy-four one. The caller is heading to El Dorado and coming
0: around. 41, that's clear. And possibly if HLD can come to check her out.
1: Yes, sir. They've been requesting.
8: One 9:30. I'm on the phone with the caller. She is out there on Buffalo Speedway going towards West Timer. She's behind the vehicle.
9: Any signet? The county 38 northbound
1: right across the stack. Tolling alright, we're ready. Any tolling goal 38 northbound 610. We need any tolling goal 38 northbound at 610.
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8: Check your box, Oracle. That's clear. Yeah, she's on the phone right now.
9: She needs to water elevator, yes. Well, I'm off the speedway right now. I'm not going to water elevator.
8: Yeah, she's saying Buffalo Speedway or West Park now, so they're probably in the one out of the 50s. She's still following the vehicle, and I have her on the phone right now.
6: Marcus, can you let her know to turn on her flashers?
8: Sure.
11: I work in the Lamar Funding. It's a white male, red shirt, blue jeans, acting violent, turning over trash cans, and have a unit checking by.

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1: To turn around and go back, go back eastbound on the service road 59.
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1: I'll see a business or business in GCC so we can help you.
0: A black hair, black shirt, black bottom. At the Island Grill.
1: I guess it's a language barrier and more closely to the direction of travel. You said the vehicle was moving again.
2: I might have it. Actually, maybe probably chill. They're doing circles underneath the chill on it. It's under four circles here. The chill is up on the way. It's like a gray Tina following a black twin notices. It's got a ton of stickers on it. It's keeping on the bubbles view right now. Yeah, I think we got it here. It's looks like it's set up to go the whole time on Buffalo Speedway. To the south, C9. Alright, we are set up to make the inbound service road current here to go inbound on C9. As soon as you guys on the way up down there. Okay, never mind, we're back in the shell. I guess we're just going to keep in the circle until you guys get here. 141 Buffalo Speedway.
1: They're open?
0: Go ahead.
1: Hey, Squirrel BD, show me checking by 71 and 30.
2: The driver of the Mitsubishi looks like she's still in the vehicle. Alright, we got a unit arriving. Hold here.
1: Okay, I'm arriving right here.
0: Right.
2: Hey, that's outbound for an ego. I think that's outbound there. Go on to the freeway, right there at the shell.
1: Slow unit down. I don't know if units.
0: Units out to the shell. Slow it down. Fox, what were your numbers?
2: 79.
0: AT 23, you're showing me arriving on the slope.
3: That's clear. If you're arriving for the Code 3 Trash Master Prowler CIT, I know that you can check by with 23 for 5150. What time?
4: Agent Frank, 43 days. You cannot clear me off the slope. I can go by with 23.
3: Clear.
1: 27 days. I'm actually right next door.
3: Clear.
1: Code Frank 31, no more records.
5: 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Thank you, Fox.
2: Anytime, keep me safe. Sorry, safe driver, this rain coming from the west. Seven, nine, Fox. Hey, we're going to clear off central. They're under control. We're going to head back to Hobby for weather.
0: Fox, that's clear.
3: 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West timer, 18 frame 40s. 6-9, have you now?
1: 25, Adam 32. Go ahead. 25, Adam 32. I got one female in the back. We'll be en route to JP.
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3: 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Thinks that they're being assaulted about 10-15 minutes ago. 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See the unit I can check by.
0: Review slip 3241 clear to GB and clear for notes, please.
1: Yeah, I'm out of the car right now. Give me a second.
0: Yes, sir.

0: total of 23. Can I get two records, please?
1: Two records, West Cavalcade, North Freeway.
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0: 6B43, so I'm clearing you accident and you're out on the traffic side?
3: Our records?
2: No, ma'am. We moved the scene to Jovies parking lot.
0: Okay, understood. I got you.

0: wondering, I started wondering.
1: Go ahead.
0: I have one now. I have my clothes chopped into my shop. This is coming this way, so they'll be taken out of custody.
2: Get out there.
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2: Clear, GBGB only exit 7763, East Ice 10, for three kids that were under the age of 10 in the back of a white truck. 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

0: Keith Grand Property House, just dropping for 140 41 Northwest Freeway in 5330s for a caller saying found handgun on the property front desk.
1: Reference
2: 1-9, you can prove. 1-3 to the Empowering Multi-Services. Homeless male suspect refusing to leave, intoxicated. Hispanic male, 60s, small height, small, slim build, brown plaid hoodie, black jeans. Possibly passed out, seems drunk. I got a unit that can check by code 3, please. 11, that's clear.

0: 1-9-5-1-8-1, no pain.
1: Okay.
0: Hey, sir, are you available for a public service?
2: Yes.

0: 8 in the Fairfield.
1: Yes, Gary, what number is down? Crime Spark 5150 naked and male, sitting in location. They also dropped it as a traffic hazard, male, apparently vehicle.
2: Muskegee Drive, HGB has been notified on scene. It's going to be for a female patient, Hispanic female, blood shirt, cute color pants, patient, another.

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1: A6, you can grab me.
0: Yes.
1: Hangar, we'll be refueling our aircraft, and we're going to be down for a bit while we're at the submarine and clear out of the area.
0: Yes, sir.
1: Due to the weather.

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0: 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Clear. Senator Dino Bishan begins us to take on the paint already, running around off roads, off roads. So we want to see a little bit of time. We got there once we
1: I'm going to

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2: 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I got a unit that can check by code 2, 1000 Street.

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3: Yeah, you came for a good one. Holding at Richmond right at 610. Looks like a minor accident. It looks like they might be just exchanging information, but I'll verify real quick.
1: Clear. 18 Frank, 69 Rion. I think I'll need another slip number or another you should check by for it because that 43 out there with you.
2: I believe another unit is coming by, but 43 is still on his crash right now.

0: Ruby 13, I got your message. Look, can I disregard you from that for this priority one that is crossed over the assault in progress, 3233 Mangum, Kingwood Village Apartments, Unit 340. I'll read out the details for you.
1: Okay.
0: It appears this information is from the brother who is third party, not at the address. He's not too sure of the apartment either. The mom called Sharon saying that the sister was being assaulted by her boyfriend. Says the suspect has a criminal record and he owns a gun. We don't have any further information, no description.

0: Hey, yes, sir. We're switching.
1: 6 to 9 days. One thing more to say.
0: Okay, what's the block number you're going to be at for your new slip again?
1: 4095 block of Westheimer.
0: Okay, one thing to change, 36.

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1: Numeric gun, he's in 5600 block of Larimer Street, no more records. Is the vehicle occupied?
0: I'm not seeing the vehicle right now, I need some information, so.
1: Yeah, it's clear.

0: 75-45.
1: Any offer I had to fill my stadium within graduation?
2: Hey, check out slip 3294. It might be related to yours. Since it was CIT, I'll walk around banging on windows and opening doors.
1: It's going to be a Duke.
0: So, here, repeat that.
3: That's clear. I've been advised previous location included apartment 325 last year for a family violence assault.
0: We're at 34 right now. We're going to go check over there. Nothing happens over here.
3: That's clear.
0: 5/16 to 26. Those are the same ladies that we just spoke to.
1: 26, that's clear.
3: Nell has apartment 322.
4: Code 2, Robert Kerr dropping for Peck and Long Point for the storefront out by the Bank of America. Callers, Spanish-speaking callers in a wheelchair. Since they tried to assault the caller, steal his dog. Three of the callers came, Middle Eastern male, 30s, so suspects in the area and on drugs. Did I break 20 feet?
1: 26, that's going to be the same suspect.
2: 5/16, well, you can show me a ride out of here. I'm at the storefront. Can I see the guy with the boots here? He's right in front of the storefront.
0: What side of the apartment? If it stays in, whether it's the front of the apartment or the back towards the leasing. I'm on the leases.
4: Yeah, my
5: blade is still about 8 and 9. I'm going to head to the station and I'll get one for 6 9 days.
4: Okay.
6: 18 Frank 59205. Sir, this is Hugo. I have a mobile. If you say, I'm going to check out with 6 9.
5: Okay, great. Thank you.

0: 18 frame per minute, 69, I'm coming from 60.
1: That's clear.

0: Dispatch, was it 325 or 225 for those previous call flips?
1: 325. Was from December of last year.

0: Mel's advising will be the rear of the complex on the right-hand side.
1: 1 out of 5, 1 day, 4 no release.
0: Clear. Should be building number 3.

0: Made a record for a disabled vehicle, North Freeway, westbound Houston Chevron. Record for a disabled vehicle, North Freeway, westbound Houston Chevron.
1: Freeway 13. Right, apartment is going to be 325 for further entrance.
0: And that clear, be advised both times that she's called. Correction, both times that we've gone, it's been because the brother is the one calling. We don't have a female calling.
1: Yeah, we're at the shelter.

0: 2465 on these, you know, out there?
1: Yeah, we're good. I apologize. I didn't hear you.
0: Yeah, it's clear.
2: Hey, Tango, Tango, 9 on the outbound ramp, left shoulder, Black F 150, Tango 59 ML, the 45 outbound ramp, left shoulder for Black F 150.
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4: 6D12, Adam.
3: Last clear calls being called in as a regular residence in progress, Cochrane at Yorkshire. No set address. Caller's advising it's a vacant location. Also, the caller wants to remain anonymous.
4: 2020
3: C3317 Montrose. That's clear.

0: Myers 7 Freeway, 59 West Park in 1830s. Caller's vehicle is going to be a white Toyota 4Runner. Other vehicle just says other driver screaming at the other caller.
1: There's arrest and charges. Exhibit go to. 22 Center.
2: Go to Septum Progress, 3317 Montrose, Walgreens. Suspect white male, years of age, gray hair, black shirt, blue jeans. What do you have more information?
1: That's clear. Just be advised. Come to the property room.
2: That's clear.

0: Freeway traffic hazard Metris on the freeway, 310s, 290, Antoine, outbound.
1: Your final conception site, plane in the mud.

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1: 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He's at Hill and Dole, Long Point.
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0: 47, need to show you to the major East Tex northbound, green, black Nissan, white Jeep, left the location. Double check in with the call taker to verify if all the main lanes are the same.
1: Go ahead.
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2: Sure, yeah. EMS is en route. Male is supposed to be inside the restroom, shot himself. Need a 17th District Sergeant to monitor.
1: Number to my box, please.
3: Clear. Day there in the air. 15, going to have you check Woodridge at Gulf Freeway for a possible accident. The iPhone notification, no other details.
1: That's clear, thank you.
2: Need a 17 District Sergeant on the air. 17 District Sergeant on the air.
1: 17-13, I'll be on the call.
0: 251, checking emergency light went off.
3: Clear.
0: 313, 6B32, making sure everything is under control.
1: 3B13, we're all under control.
0: Yeah,
3: I mean, you're under your estimate.

0: 13 days.
1: Yes, Catherine, go ahead.
2: You're not clear.
0: Prince Hart, how are you? For public service.
2: That's clear. Waiting for additional information from the call taker. So far, they're at the front office. Had a resident assaulted by two males on property. Him in the head with a firearm.
3: Last unit that had traffic, repeat.
4: 1713, I'm arrived. 1532.
3: Received.
5: 15 arrived.
3: Received.
5: 1715, patient shot himself in the head. All units down.
3: AMU is around 2 South Ryan, slow down call 3.
6: East, need a mirror unit on Northeast.
1: 3T, correction, 3T, your suspect should be a black male, late 20s, 5'5", medium build, all black clothing, and also another black male, late 20s, 5'6", medium build.
4: When
1: all black clothing.
4: That's a negative. I'm on the gas. I'm going to get out to the street, sorry.
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7: 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Traffic 1054.
1: Go ahead with your number.
8: Okay. 3-2, that's clear. Do we have a backup unit? Also, somebody in the room.
9: Hey, 6-3 days. We'll go by with 2 men. We'll back them up. You can have us supplement report to me.
7: Lead by, you only got 2 mirror units. They're tied up. 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
9: You said 11, right? 3-5 dispatch.
1: Go ahead.
9: If you could GBR units, while the phones here at North and the internet here at North is down, Command Center has been notified, so they're working on making those notifications.
1: That's clear.
7: 600.
8: Thank you.
7: You're welcome.

0: Question 29. Most of them need A to D out here. I got one male conscious of breathing, but he's got shoulder pain. Claire.
1: 43.
2: Hey, that's
3: Claire. 31, you can fit
4: into me. At the beltway, left hand line.
1: AC 30 on time check for prisoner bang is in the back.
5: Time for 1056.
4: And put you back, we're still showing you in route.
3: I'm sorry, I've had to reboot this thing twice.
6: 2569.
1: 4 for 8. 1713 to 1703. Can you please pick up your phone?
4: Hi.
7: Yes, ma'am. Just advising, we're going to do force entry for a welfare check per 2M03.
4: Clear. Can you clear for the major dropping 59 of the beltway?
5: The fair beat bias has been handled in the past.
4: And 1730, can you check my way out? 940 to 4500, bus timer per caller, Sanders intoxicated, male dancing around in the middle of bus timer, black male, 30s, thin belt, black, correction, wearing a blue rice t-shirt, yellow shorts. And 1731, there's an update, top of the exit, northbound.
1: 2347, I'm going to be on the feeder road, it's not going to be on the main exit, so it's crashed.
4: That's clear.
1: Oh, one, go ahead and send it. I just passed through there. I didn't see anything, but I'll go back.
4: Clear. Sergeant number is needed for 4 and 5. District for next available for 3s, 4s, and 5s.
1: 5 for 5. Earl, 4 and 5. You can send those 3383.
4: 10329, what is the vehicle description you put out there? No, so that one will be a do.
0: I got a blue Hyundai Venue, and I have a white Mazda.
8: Hey, so I was just advising, our dash cam was working earlier, and it's stopped now, and it's just in the stopping the startup screen. We're not on anything right now, just wanted to advise you, let you know.
0: That's good, that's probably going to be the one I'm on.
4: Still need to go about 1831 for 8500 West Timer.
1: Hold 5 days, I'm going to go over time.
8: Well, 33 days, we got 1 mil detained.
4: Clear. An update on the EMS list, suspect a black male wearing a burgundy colored robe. I'm going to need a check by unit for 1747.
9: Like the same person I believe I've dealt with before.
10: That's clear. The person who was assaulted used my caller's phone. They don't know where the suspect is. They've got the patients right outside their home.
9: All right, that's cool. Thank you.
4: Seventeen 36,
11: was that ORI 3? I've gotten the information that the 5 suspects there, they left the scene.
4: Can I show you in route?
1: 3-5.
4: Suspect is highly on drugs. Caller will be waiting out tonight.
1: Can you advise him for a quick?
12: 1080, there's a time check for some death at 1101.
4: Racines.
2: they're around there.
13: Clear, they do have eyes on the suspect. He's in time.
14: Did you call for 42?
15: Yeah, for 42. Hey, if you have a public service for Harris County to call you back if they locate anything, and you just need them to locate the owner and get back with you?
2: Of the location of the complaint, I don't see what's front.
16: Complainant should be in the office. And you have a public service for them.
14: Could you repeat that one more time?
15: Right out here. Yeah, it's trying to see if you have a phone number for them to call, just in case they do locate anything.
17: I can send by the third one on that first.
14: You can note down 346-868-8187.
13: 33, that's clear. Stand by, there's two additional crashes dropping.
17: That's clear. You can send it to me.

0: 59 at Chimney Rock. I'll duke the other one out.
1: It would be 50B. White Honda Accord, Mary Paul, Robert, and 3GBGB on the.
2: Claire, 35, just send me a message also. $11,939,
1: 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No more records on the
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3: This is 7-7-3-6-8. 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Silent, you can keep the air open until I make contact.
1: Haley?
0: You have the owner already?
1: Yes, ma'am. We're able to get in contact with her right now.
0: Okay, we're going to disregard.
1: Thank you.
0: You're welcome.

0: 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Hi.
1: You can put a 4530 on this, so I'm just going to take it for training.
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2: AC-22.
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0: In. Assault in progress, 6B30, 6050, Antoine.
4: Today's call was followed by a male, knowing it missed. Goes by the name Marlon, black male, medium height, skinny, black shirt, black shorts. Suspect is waiting on the side of the store for caller. Another information.
0: The officer is set on test.
3: Oh, well, it's
0: Arrive if you get it.
5: 14-9-30. Hey, what did that person say exactly happened? Well, if they said anything happened.
6: 11, this is Vaughn. Give me a call.
7: Hey, 3-3, clear us off of this show and route to that other show, too.
0: That's clear.
8: Where's you doing 40 days?
7: Good.
8: Here you go, bud. 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
0: He's down two vehicles.
9: Did you need 30 enemy bumps?
0: Can you clear for 3330, please? Supposed to be outbound.
5: Hey, which way is it?
0: So far, there's no one with a call taker. Unknown direction of travel. Prior call taker. Should have been a black female around 60 years of age, 5'7", 170 to 180. Red hair. Snake skin. Shirt. Blue jeans.

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1: Anything on the hook needed for 5.29, anything on the hook, 290 inbound at Pinemont, anything on the hook.
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1: 750 Enterprise is the registered owner's address for the suspect from the assault call. For 6033's call.
0: We're going in for a hands-on. She's in the complaint with her.
2: And we'll check the location of 33 wants to get information from the phone.
3: Yeah, 33, that's clear. We're going towards the address of the call. We'll get information. And then if you locate her over at the registered address, we'll come over there.

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1: No more Rikers, 290 at West 43rd. 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

0: How's it go, team major? Jam 60s B, TC Duster, Ella.
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0: 45 can you clear me? All right, a B, show machine, bye.

0: Kelly, Kelly, just to reduce spikes. Can you have a unit to check by Kaufman by me?
1: Are you getting that call? If it's for a trespasser, stand before a black acknowledgement, 5:30. Red blue shirt, blue jeans, first to leave.
2: Yes, sir. 24C5, we got a demo for a search.
3: Go ahead. You can clear the slip that I'm on, GOA, and put me on slip 3394. It's going to be a one-vehicle accident.
2: Four. Township 1113.
4: 25 out of 43. You can clear me at RIPB, and I'll check by 31.
1: No, sir. Appreciate it.
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1: 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Anything on the hook, 290 outbound Hollister.

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1: Yes, sir, I'll give you a call right now.
0: Hey, 6B33, what unit was that was helping us out, going by the registered address?
2: 43.
0: Hey, 43, we might have the vehicle still here. Give us just a second.
3: Their case number is going to be 7233-11-26 Robert.
4: Mom is wearing white shirt and black shorts. The daughter is wearing black shirt, black pants. Unknown if any weapons are involved.
2: Yes, sir. I'm not sure if Relief has already inquired or asked you. Are you available to clear someone's party too, Javi?
5: Message that you're sending me. Looks like you're going to be closer to Tidwell and not time.
6: That's right now.
2: Yes, sir, clear. Can I get a Northville Sergeant on the air?
0: 43. You can go ahead and disregard. This is going to be the suspect's vehicle over here. We're talking to it now.
7: Five minutes to finish this one, and then I head over to that other crash.
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0: 69, we're still talking about complaining here.
2: Okay. 22 Adam, did you go?
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6: 15030, Adam, so it's nothing to this call. You can go check him out with him.
5: How do I hear you?
6: I found it.

0: 22-34A. Stand by one. 22-22A.
1: 22.
0: Yes, I'm checking your status to see if you're clear for that code, too.
1: That's very fair.
0: How are you clear? Just scroll down so you did. They're tracking their stolen vehicle over here to 6750 front. The brother was robbed at gunpoint and the vehicle was taken. Call is tracking it to this above location. They're Spanish speaking. Is one of you all Spanish speaking?
1: Hey.
0: Gracias. That is 34A, you can disregard.
1: That was the one from Mustang.
2: 1118. C-13, you can show my female in the back.
3: 10-3-11-18.
0: Okay, what's the block number where you're going to be at now?
4: 12900, the Papa's Barbecue.
0: He's waiting in his dark blue 2026 Chevy Silverado 2500, X-ray call Zebra 9931, parked at the Shell gas station near the airport. Air pump nearby.

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1: Can
0: I hop you up on a crash? And this way, Green Toyota and 18 wheeler on the Cedar Road, southbound before Green.
1: Yes, I think that's going to be the call 27 and round 2 from away. Gray 2019 Toyota Tundra plate, Nora Nora King, 8077, confirming.
0: Yes, ma'am, I hate to discard 27, I'll work it. I'm already here.
1: Thank you, sir. 2327, disregard. Thank you. As well.
2: Clear.
3: Hello, 32.
4: Yeah, I'm 32.
3: 32, did you check call drive to traffic hazard? Possible minor, should be 45 near White Oak, Houston, France, exit 49A, gray hatchback file. Okay, notice markers, that's going to be the Beltway near 59, Beltway 50.
5: Okay, there. I got one other thing out here.
3: 743. 10 Felipe, 1 Rock, 18 Spring, 40 East. Callers advising for White Tacoma, black male wearing black clothing. 732 also getting that it's a silver colored Fiat. Second callers advising around Patton.
6: Yes, I did. Are you clear to pull off of that call? I would code 2 crash major non fatal at the Bowen and Hamilton Street.
3: Yeah, I'm thinking.
7: I've been on this last camera over here, but you know how to use it, so.
3: Of course.
6: Okay, great, Acura. That's in a full FHD is en route.

0: Canada, Unit Century Tower, Mount Hammer 43, please. Call about a black SUV that's about to hit the wall, same exit 49A.
1: For heavy ground, be advised, each of the is in ground, since he's got a lot of blood from his head, began before it looks like a single vehicle accident for probably 20 cameras with a black male, all black clothing. Nothing you can go by with 2-5 for traffic control.
2: Hey, Dave. 48.

0: waiting for like 4, 5 to 6 hours. Yeah.
1: Yeah, go ahead, 4, 5. Go ahead.
2: Son of a man, everybody.
1: Is it 6, 9, 4, 5, you're going?
0: Yes, I'm in the area. Are y'all in the parking lot?
1: We're going to be right next to the Shell gas station at Tango Mile, right now.

0: a female lying out in front of apartment, possibly apartment 110. She should also have a dog at the location that's protecting the female from anyone coming near.
1: Echo Whiskey.
0: Have a code 2 welfare check for a suicide, CIT at 2002 Holcomb Boulevard.
1: Yes, please, I'm going to let you
2: know. Route 2 AC, can you please?
3: Clear, time check 1125.
1: I need this to, I believe that's inside the VA hospital though, ma'am.
4: You can take a look at 3452. Is that a cocaine chasing suspect? Because it's a suspicious person, but says they're following the vehicle.
0: Have it change it to the sergeant to be on the phone with them yet. So for now, it's still going to be a code 3 suspicious person. They're no longer on the phone with the call taker, which is why it looks like they made it a code 3.
2: On the backseat of a patrol vehicle. I'm putting it on route to JPC. 1-36 will be following.
4: Hello to that.
0: For Frank 11, you do not forget Sir Hanley. So I'll leave Tingle Boss 11.
5: And dispatcher 22B33, I still have you out on that minor FGI. Doing your RI, 200 gears, where are you currently?
0: North East Wood Street, Hispanic male, blue shirt, blue jeans. Can I get you to get checking by, please?
1: Going to see. Go ahead.
0: That's clear.
2: Clear for 3 days. No more records.
0: No more records on McGowan and Hamilton. No more records on McGowan and Hamilton.
2: Two, 7 days. No more records.
0: No more records. Simply been one wrong.

0: Who was that and not today, baby?
1: What was that?
0: What unit was in Officer JPC with one?

18 Bingo 5 Express to code 3, suspicious vehicle for Nala. Code 2 traffic hazard 1 out of 20, the Elgin at Louisiana, person on the red line.

0: very good for people record, please.
1: Need a record. North Freeway, near exit 49A as an Adam. Need a record, North Freeway, exit 49A as an Adam. Houston, entrance ramp.
2: Over here, I just spoke to the caller. Looks like the suspect ran eastbound from the location. I'm going to go check over there, see if I can find him.
3: Going southbound.
0: We're going to be inbound on 45 between 10 and
4: 1 hour. 41, I haven't seen any of that.

0: Dropping now between Cross Timbers and Stokes. Can I prep you guys and just have you arrive on that?
1: We have arrived on it yet. We have to come around to it. Excuse me, 33 days. Can you show us what one female at the time, please?
2: 1604, I'm ready to control, thank you.
3: You added 33 no more records.
0: No more records on the freeway. Bye, 329. Is he find y'all yet? Not yet.
4: 22B20.
0: 20, sir.
4: Call 3433 says it's occurring at the bus stop if you want to refer it to Metro.
2: Sure, 3431.

0: 2531, can you show me taking this mail to 419 Emancipation?
1: Number 4. Hopefully anybody else going through that Micro Center call, a listening chip with the sergeant on scene that he called for when he got to run these calls that we're dropping on the board.
2: Clear.
3: 25 item 43, so you can clear me from here. You want me to check live with 25 or you got the little call going? You want me to take it?
0: I have another call going to do that.
3: That's correct. You should be wrong.
1: 14-19, show us out with 14-12.
0: Sure.
2: Are you checking to see if you're able to check for those individuals blocking the roadway, Elgin, at Louisiana?
0: It's 45 outbound in West Dallas, going to be for S-250 in a black sedan. And now I'm getting another code to drop in. This one's at 700 Louisiana.
2: That's clear. We're checking to see if you're able to check for this person blocking traffic, Elgin at Louisiana.
4: Clear. Take the animal which is on the best scene then.
1: Where are you programming?
3: Stand by, sorry.
2: Okay.
1: 19 George 50 J's, one mile out of my shop and into 19 George 42 out of the shop.
0: Clear time check 11:36. AC 22 Adam, checking safety.
1: AC 22 Adam, okay.
0: Clear AC 54 and 44. The thing is, operating from the back of the location, 8511 Mesa Drive, since he was halted by security, they have a gun pointed at him. Suspect description, Hispanic male, 40s, medium height, medium build, black hair, black shirt, blue jeans with a gun. The second one's Hispanic male as well, 30s, black shirt, black pants. Suspect will not let caller leave. Call inside the casino. It operates from the back. If I get a sergeant that can monitor that, please.
2: Here's that.
3: That's right. Back onto that, where is it?
0: I got AC-54 Adam and AC-44 Adam checking by, sir. 8511 Mesa Drive. I think it's a casino that operates in the back of the location.

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0: Yes, ma'am. Can you reach the supervisor, please, for extended scene? No citizen contact. Will you hurt the planet to pick up her vehicle?
3: 19-02, Adam. Go ahead.
0: 15-20, check your set for real. I got no contact waiting for a complainant to pick up her stolen vehicle.
1: Next, yeah.
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7: So, no vehicle info on this one, 700, Louisiana, but I got a shifting in route.
2: 45 northbound between Crossroads and Stokes. Needing a wrecker ASAP. Anything with a hook?
8: Make that two.
0: Three. Well, now 36 dispatch. Show me a rough.
2: There's two wreckers. We're needing them ASAP. Anything with a hook? Two wreckers. 45 northbound between Crossroads and Stokes.
0: 13-40. Clear as GOA and set it.
8: Sir. 7239, I don't think we're getting any wreckers.
4: No wreckers on exit 136, no more wreckers.
8: 20 points. It's involved with those two up there. Or silver.
4: Is that SUV right there in front of the pumper? Is that what it's called?
8: That's a negative. He was just here. I'm going to call.
9: I need one record to my location.
8: 3 to Parker. Hey, it's just going to be a two car.
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0: And right. 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
1: what, you knew something?
0: And that's 15 days. Do we have any guard units available?
1: They don't come on until 5.
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1: 25.
2: 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The suspect has already left location. No EMS around. Has mentioned that anyone was assaulted. Can we now get a code 3?
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19 Jor 16 8. Morgan Dim 18. Shields left on slip 3475. We have an apartment of 507. Richie Dan 12. Hey, you can clear us from this slip information and show us arriving on 3232.

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1: 453.
0: Yes, sir. Accidents have dropped in Irvington. I'm just trying to see if it's a dupe or not involving a white Toyota Tacoma, a burgundy Kia, and a black Chevy Silverado. Any of those your vehicles?
1: 3B53, that's negative. That is not our vehicle. Ours is a two-car crash. Right here, right before it, cross members between, 3B53, no more records. Come on.
0: And no records, 45 northbound and cross numbers, no records. Okay, that's clear, thank you. 3B56, it appears to be a separate accident. Can I have you in line? Seems to be no request of ambulance.
2: This is
0: an
2: accident.
3: 18 Central 1, I'm with my officer.
4: Okay, especially for the Dillard's parking lot now for update, says that there should be a male location throwing rocks at the caller. Suspect with the rocks is a white male, tall, skinny build, gray t-shirt, and black gray pants with blue socks.
1: 612.
0: Yes, sir. My unit says, can I clear you guys for this party two person down?
1: That's clear. You can clear us up.
0: Yes, sir. Thank you, sir. It just appears there's a mill down at the location. And currently, I'm not showing it to B2B dispatch, but they will be in. Can I get a unit to check out with 3B56 on this possible third vehicle accident?
1: Clear.
2: Go to Common Disturbance, 7 feet 20, 32 7 Melbourne Street.
1: It is no more records.
5: 25 Adam 25, if you want to cancel your trip, there's something going on out here.
2: Okay, that's clear.
5: Thank you, sir.
1: Derby 4-1 going by with Derby 5-6.
2: I get a north Italian on the air, please.
1: 7-1-8.
2: If I get a chance, can you review clip 3553, the code 2, that could be down on your pronounce, please?
6: 9-2-3, what are the details on the slip?
2: On the slip, they're saying that it's not yesterday that the older brother was going out on the caller. Today, the POI is at the location. No one was threatened with a gun. He just doesn't feel afraid to call her. And so he wants Peter to take the gun away from him.
6: No, it's just reading out right there to code 3. Just get next to the line, please.
2: Clear, thank you.

0: 23-48, my apologies. I'm gonna have to find you. Just had a coach who's drop. Thanks to be able to meet you. I hope anyone's still in Greensboro.
1: Can you send 1-2-3 and move clear?

0: Hey, everyone, go ahead. 22B43. Can I get a Spanish speaking officer to give me a call?
1: I need a Spanish speaker for translation for 43.
2: AT. Chambers, I'll give you a call in a bit, man. I'm almost done.
0: That's clear.
2: Clear.

0: 27 Mondays. How are you clearing your call?
1: I think when you're in line, I'm watching those things.
2: Hello, 5126.
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1: 4.
0: Anybody clear for a call 2?
1: Down 53. Can you show me a ride on 3362, please?
2: Spot here to watch the stolen vehicle. I'd be happy to take that code to MIB.
0: What are your numbers?
1: George 528.
0: NASCAR. Trinity 528, call 2, traffic hazard origin, 15200 Memorial. Engine 78, request HV for traffic control. Their HMV slip says light water down, powerless.

0: Yeah, that's Margin on there. Call Southern Pasco 3455.
1: Sweet, Mary, you're a terrible.
0: That's

0: 22 Adam to 16 Edward, 24 Adam. 7014 Adam.
1: 14.
0: Hey, Joe, sorry about that. I saw your message kind of late. You can just give me a second. I'll be out here with 5-4 real quick.
1: Yes, sir. Not a problem. Thank you.

0: 9-0-3, can you show me check him not in that call off Mesa at the casino, please?
1: Yes, sir.
2: 701M, same traffic, please.
1: Yes, yes, sir.
0: Every 35, is somebody bump us?
2: Yeah, it's 20 George, 22 Adam over at Westside. Hey, can I give you a public service in regards to an accident from earlier today?
1: Clear, did you need K-9 or Fox?
0: I think Fox should be good for now. Just trying to get into first.
2: He's acting.
3: Did you use that one in the public?
2: Something, dude. They can turn.
1: Give you the only I can have on you, Aldi, for a reckless driver, semi-truck. Give you the only no plates.

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1: I'm clear.
0: Sorry, December GA for 4-5 and 18 district for next available for 3-4-5.
2: L5 is you go to next.
0: Strategy 70 and 40, close to trespass number 40, 20, sign out number 50, for 5 black males outside the business, into beam.

0: 3 Disturbance, 10224 East Home Drive. So the vehicle's parked in a no parking zone. Caller went up to the vehicle. Driver threatened him. Driver's a white male, 40s. Driver's in a gray truck. Victor William Zebra, 2330.
1: 3353, we're going to have all lanes open. We're going to be at cross street at 45 Zone.

0: 32 shooting, 5223 gray log, 14M40, EMS en route.
1: 42 days on the route.
2: I'll monitor. What are the details?
0: Right now it just says patient shot in the right shoulder, 5223 gray log. Need to check my unit.
1: I'm going to maintain meeting clear, see you later, first of all.
2: Trinity 52 Adam, they're going to be at Memorial Drive and Memorial Mule Street.
3: Okay, thank you.
4: Oh, fine, yes, I did, appreciate it.
0: 1920 Adam, hey, did y'all need a mirror unit out there? Y'all good for now. Some gray log left on foot, no description or direction of travel yet.
4: 15 Adam, yeah, get a mirror unit out here, just like a bathroom.
0: Okay. 20.
5: Yeah, 251. They just showed me logged into the CAT.
0: Very clear. Go ahead.
1: 1404, my camera's in system recovery mode. I don't know when it's going to take that call.
0: Clear 1159. Thank you, Sergeant, to acknowledge. Southeast.
1: Get a HMV out here for 4th entry, please.
0: No, so you can run it for 4th entry, correct?
1: Okay. 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
0: Let me check. 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
0: 731, hey, Northeast Tycoon is going to be open. 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
2: 16, Adam, checking safety.
1: Yeah.
2: 397-1366.
0: 19G16, Adam. He's black male, tall, heavy build, dreads, red and black shirt. So he left the opposite residence and took a right. Unknown which direction that is.
6: CB 56, let me get two records.
0: And no more records.
7: Thank you, Rex. I'm going to see you soon at Irvington.

0: Third and 30. There you go.
1: Are you going to be recovering that vehicle?
0: That's clear. I'm all fine with that right now.
1: Clear, I'll send it.
2: Okay. 07, I'll be en route to that shooting.
1: What do you call the Mary Unit at? 346-397-1366, repeating 346-397-1366, please.

0: 17 Monte Adam Cook, the Sherman 3109 Buck Street at the Kelly Village. EMS reviews reporting assaults occurred. He was caller was assaulted by black male with a broomstick. Suspect still on the scene. The caller is black male, 21 years of age, brown top, gray shorts. Back at the unit, I can check by code 3. Suspect is 5'10", medium build, black muffler top, red shorts, purple chain.
1: Clear. Clear, you guys have it off.

0: 48 to Defense Vietnam. We don't be moving the accident for Station 9.
1: Hey, John, he's in a car or he's on foot?
2: On foot in the hospital.
3: Accident, Ontario Heights.
1: He appears to have ran south.
0: Do we have a possible unit that can go to the hospital, Gentile Hospital? It'll be ambulance 55.
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0: 13 DN 27, you're heading ahead to Ventile, ambulance is 55.
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1: 25 Adam 43.
0: Go ahead.
1: Yes, ma'am. Can you get one record over here, please? Please stop. Cars in the moving lane.
0: I need a record 45 outbound near West Dallas. Need a record 45 southbound near West Dallas.
2: Southeast.
1: Virginia, you're here.
0: What?
1: Yeah, I'm holding our 24 West. Oh,
0: I don't have anything holding right now.
1: That's clear. In case you get one, you can get one of my numbers. 4897 calls. I just checked it.
0: Okay.
2: Go to welfare check 1100 State Center, unit 10301.
0: Still need a record, Gulf Freeway outbound near West Dallas Memorial area. Still need a record 45, Gulf Freeway southbound, West Dallas.
2: 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Can you head to this welfare check, 11400 Space Center, apartment 10301?
0: 1066, code 3, trespasser, caller at 5202 Almeda Road. A white female, blonde brunette, navy blue long sleeves, and Falcons.
2: That's clear. I'll show you en route, 11400 Space Center.
0: Do you have the emergency key on the entity? Check the safety.
2: Showing a suspect at location where their victim is.
0: Yes.
2: Clear as some. You have bumped.
3: 42 to be a unit. Going to the hospital.
2: That's clear. 1387 is going that way.
3: Thanks.
4: George 70, can you repeat the address again?
2: There for the 11400 Space Center, apartment 10301.
5: You have to read the unit up front. Hey, come to the back.
4: And what kind of call is it?
2: It's a critical welfare check. The suspect that it has assaulted a victim there is showing to be there by ankle monitor. There'd be a 39-year-old male, Cody Trusclair.
5: Where are the unit at, sir?
3: 633-3-day, is that clear?
0: 633-day, go ahead.
3: Yes, do we have any female units that can come by and do a search? I don't know if we have any working today.
0: Any available North Shepherd female units able to check by and for North Shepherd female units?
6: We can do a callback, see if we found out an apartment number.
5: All right, we'll just clarify. We don't get anything.

0: Nancy, you hear him?
1: Go ahead.
0: Hey, we advise, they dropped another code 3 disturbance at 8797 Mesa Drive. I think it's a casino. I'm not sure if there's going to be a dupe to your call or not.
1: I don't think they're going to be related.
2: Number 40?
0: Next.
3: Voice don't call back.
4: Thank you, ma'am. Southeast, Fox on Southeast.
1: Fox will switch. 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
3: Hey, Fox, this is for a male patient. Says his face is bleeding from a gash above the eyes, age of decent route. Hispanic male, 62. Suspect supposed to be a white male, 30, skinny built, tattoos on his chest, wearing no t-shirt and a red blue shorts. Anyone else come out with 20?
1: My friend 16, you can pay at 10,000 and we can check out with 28.

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0: Los Angeles, we do have a bit of rain towards the southeast side of town. We're having to monitor it. 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
3: 14D 27, that's clear, sir. On 5E 4 Street, can you show us getting flagged down for a FSGI if you're at 9230 Buffalo Speedway for a B-times 2?
0: Send it out.
2: 01.
0: Do me a favor. Can you call back real quick for the reporting? Let me see if they're on the property.
2: The one for your call, correct? Or the other one?
0: Yes, sir.
2: Next. Next, have you advised? I'm not able to do a call back on the call that you are in. It calls from a default number.

0: 3.
1: Go ahead.
0: Romeo unit over here. I'm at 19300 Gatebrook Drive. I got a 2-car accident on the road and send me 2 wreckers.
2: Party 2 traffic has a 45 and cross members, a man on the freeway, 3 feet.

0: 333 days there, Cliff. Is that Adam? Can you do a call back, please? Where's the caller at?
1: Nothing in the call back right now. 200 Gate Brook. Put down a 29-year-old male saying his neck and back hurts. Clear.
0: 26, that's clear.
2: 715 units out here in South Rice. We have extended scene.
0: 2 days.
3: Time check 1216. Am I using 1703 numbers?
2: That's clear.
0: That's clear.
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2: 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Throw up as a straight back.
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0: Hey, can I get some runs on the air, please?
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0: Reporting George 52, I am on the scene of a traffic hazard slash FSGI traffic. Something hit a power pole and is laid out and went for center point. Is that clear from my body come off?
1: That's clear. I got two accidents on the board, but my map's crashed on me. I can't tell if they're in the same spot or not.
5: Yeah, three. Yeah, this one's by Portuguese. Right down the road from it.
3: Go ahead.
5: 5319, show me you have one female cane.
3: Chloe.
1: Are Torchies and Lowe's by each other?
6: Yeah, the Torchies and Lowe's are basically in the same parking lot.
1: That's clear.
3: Marcus Mina, 9230, Buffalo Speedway.

0: Negative southeast origin.
1: 81.
0: Oh, you have pretty good disturbance. There's no reason for upgrade. Just on the call, the supervisors did it. It's just a person in the hotel room with a panel was pulling on the door. No one's been assaulted. There's no EMS in route or anything. Going down to 23.
1: Okay.
0: There. This person.
2: Yeah, so repeat your number, I'm sorry, I wasn't able to catch that.
0: No, C40.
2: Definitely right of me.
0: I just cleared myself. Nah, no, see, they don't know where I'll be in. I'll check by 40. Program 41, do you have the gate code? Still working on a report, man.
3: Right, you could do about that. Traffic hazard, put it on the foot that we're on. 36, 42 foot.
4: 19G20 days. So call to the staff in progress, 6100 Wellcrest. Female speeding, using profanity. No descriptions yet.
0: 5 Frank 38 days. You can send over 3542, please.
5: They found an individual working in a vacant unit. The security said they have one detained. He had a knife on him.
0: Well, unless they have gate code and location information or the history. Somebody's opening for us. Thank you.
2: Let me check out the gate. That's clear. 3611.
4: Verbal altercation with a customer at the Taco Bell. A description was supposed to be a 19-20-year-old black male, gray shirt, black shorts, and shoes. No other information or questions were being answered after that.
0: So you can clear it, information, and we'll be out.
5: Yes, sir. Thank you, sir.
4: I definitely can go by with 38.
0: Okay,
4: I can advise, ma'am. 18G30 route to the crash. It's holding us a minor, but is a theft in progress related to your car? What are you saying?
3: I was just trying to figure out because we're on the, we all do this, but we're just trying to make sure that it wasn't related, but we're here. I was trying to see what establishment that the theft in progress is at.
4: Yeah, they're after the crash, and the theft in progress is Lucky Value Depot.
3: That's clear. We'll try to look it up and see where it's at, because I don't see it over here at the shopping center.
4: Clear, code 1 with a panic alarm, 3823 Richmond.
6: Cody, 70 days to dispatch. My MDT has been down. You show us a ride. 41 is going to take this as primary. My shift is from 5 to 1 o'clock.
4: Or safety check.
2: Yes, we're going to have to code 215-413-1. Code 3, please.
4: Adams. Suspect left. They had the doors closed. They were trying to prevent them from leaving. Black female, 30s, brown long shirt, possibly not wearing any bottoms.
0: Twenty clear.

0: And the caller no longer wants a report, requesting cancellation since suspect left. No found property hazardous, 1613 West Loop South, 150s. Also still need a check file now. Panic alarm.
1: Police are hovering.
2: Super 13 on Northwest. Hey, can I get a Spanish speaking officer to help me how my traffic's up?
3: That was 70Z 13.

0: Also, you can get a 2 item clear to hold the code 2 for next fuel unit, please.
1: ACO 2, that's clear, thank you.
0: Clear, thanks.
2: I'm calling you there. 14 Air 42 Days. Dennis, are you at the hospital?
3: Yeah, I'm calling you right now.
2: Yeah, I'm on the phone with Major Assault if I can answer. Give me a second.
4: I have her on the 4 channel 50, I-10 and exit 765B.

0: 47 to dispatch. Is under control. Zoo kind of man over the call ship. I'm heading back to the station, OD.
1: Clear.

0: 513 is arriving. Time 8, keep there open.
1: 30 no markers.
2: No markers, Wilcrest, Harwin, no more records.

0: 14-18.
1: Hey, what call? What time
2: is this call here? 11:27. Again, it's an out to Richmond Disregard. Hang on, we're back for some follow-up. Hang on, we're going back to 10.
0: Dan, did you hear that? What direction did it come from?
3: Oh, it came from over one part.
0: Did it sound like it came from the south? Or was it the north?
1: Shady, can you clear for a quick two? One more record, we'll press that hard. We need one more record.
4: 19-20,
1: go ahead.
4: Homie at 3800 Wilcrest Drive on a white Dodge Durango, Louisiana, license plate 780, John George Sam. Occupied at least one time.
0: She has clues on her phone. I'm just waiting for her to open the door.
1: There. All white Camaro. Right hand shoulder, go freeway. Northbound Monroe. I'm here. That's fair. Choose you 42A. Yeah, can you go ahead and run that?

0: when she dropped Bar Park at my house.
1: What is this, sir?
0: Okay.
2: MLK eastbound, three vehicles.
3: Your box for a message.
2: Traffic has it urgent, 1930 North Meridian, North Loop East.
3: Connected again, and still no answer on callback.
1: Units out here roading on the scene just occurred, but we just heard two shots southbound of our location about 1 minute ago. All of us are tied up with different cameras right now.
3: I need a tow and go on I-45 inbound in Monroe. Hold on, I told her.
2: I could do.
3: Sorry, 35 or 38, is there anything to it out there on Hollis?
2: 35, you clear me out and send it.
3: Jimmy, on my first meeting, right with the driver, 225 outbound at Scarborough. Y Chevy Suburban, Jimmy, only.
2: That's what I'm asking, sir.

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1: Right.
0: Hey, you can clear the throw right for now, but we're going to go and help out for Fit NEC. We'll be over there.
2: Two vehicle major, 25 down 40, peace at Bannon.
1: Cool.
2: And we're working on Will Chris, and we're working on Will Chris at Harwood.
1: Sherman's 4406 Tidwell, QA Depot, homeless suspect, refusing to leave, chasing customers. Black man, 45 years of age, 5 feet, medium build, red bandana, black shirt, yellow shorts. No other information.
3: 25 Adam, 25, you better clear for the country.
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3: Appreciate it. It's a peace and fan and Ford Ranger and Gray GMC.
5: Ford Ranger 35. She'll be alright. Is there a description on the complainant or suspect?
2: No, she don't want to answer any questions.
5: She'll probably look anyway.
3: That's good.
4: You can stay on your call on full home. I got it. Thank you.
5: Basically, I'm through with my call.
2: Ciphering 28, are you all under control?
6: She will register her to 10, 26 at Wolf Holton.
5: She has one detained.
2: Claim.
1: Please.

0: Hey, 230, you can clear me and send it.
1: Yeah, I appreciate it. This is 18-wheeler, about 2-3, stall 4901 North McCarty. The other code 2 was a Duke to it as well. Was North McCarty and North 50, so you check that area. Let me get a unit that can check by with them for traffic control code 2, please.
0: So C-16, you can clear me already to be, you don't got anyone else I can check by for traffic control.
1: Yeah, I appreciate it. Thank you.

0: Hey, Jones, what the fuck right now? Any update on, like, what vehicle we're driving or anything like that?
1: Mention the code 2 robbery just occurred, 2601 Fulton Auto Zone. Suspect is felt with a collar, black male, 20 years of age, wearing green button-down shirt, khaki pants, left on his foot, no direction given.
2: 2032, that's clear. I'll be coming from 30s and just advising that rain very heavy right now, so I want to get there safely.
1: That's clear.
3: Female's going to be Hispanic female, 32 years old. She's hiding in the residence. Unknown suspect involved.

0: On the horizon, the murder 14-10, 3614 Daphne, 3614 Daphne, Kilon 533, Ellis and Lincoln.
1: Go ahead.
2: Did they say this was inbound or outbound?
0: Major accident 14-10-20 is 288 southbound airport.
1: It doesn't say.
2: I arrived outbound. There's nothing here. I'm going to check the MO site.
0: NT call HL 30s 8153 Snowden, 8153 Snowden.
3: 25 and more records.
4: One murder, piece of fat, and one more.
1: One 6838 arrow.
5: Go ahead.
1: Yes, sir. Can you clear for the code 2 major holding bell 8 at me?
5: Yeah, RFD, sir.
6: 8153 Snowden Street, the agent has been notified.
2: Powerpoint 30 plus. Target in myself and go to 8000 West Diplo to check it out. Some people are saying that they went over this way.
1: Okay, you said 8000 West Diplo?
2: That's correct.
1: Okay, I still don't have anything dropping on my board. I've been looking for stuff in the area. So far, still nothing on that.
7: So, any unit, everyone's going to call slow down.
1: Any units for 1903, Kylo Mid, so on code 3.
4: AC 22.
6: 22.
5: 25 out of 43. Show me a ride, Chevron. Stop it. 2 feet mile.
6: Indian 38.
8: EMS is going to be en route. Unknown if any weapons are involved. 8153 Snowden Street. Thank you.
4: For the sergeant, I need charges to be in en route for this accident. 288 Airport, southbound.
7: That's very good. Where's the red moving around?
0: And 14-10-20-288 northbound. One.
3: What is this, you guys?
1: Can I clear for call 2? Traffic hazard?
4: Yeah. Good. I'm 6-7, okay?
3: Still working on charges, but that's it.
5: Yes, ma'am. We arrived at the JPC intake with one female.
1: That's awkward. I'll enter that one.

0: everyone. I have to disregard it for a country to service and see Big 5 Snow Claw 727 and some sneak in 7th Street Chicken Run.
1: Fire. 288 inbound, just a poor horn. You see if you can get a unit out there. 288 inbound, a poor horn, like a white Honda and another car, black car.
2: Yes, clear. I see you holding on Southwest. HFD seems to be in route as well.

0: Yeah, Tango Tango 59 inbound, Fondra and left shoulder, 74 red Mercedes, Tango 59 inbound, Fondra and left shoulder, red Mercedes.
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1: AC 16, same traffic.
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3: Let me get AC with the hood. We're not fast. Right on top of the bridge, I need about 45.
4: Anything with a hook, 45 inbound Monroe on the bridge. Anything with a hook, 45 inbound Monroe. Anything on the hook?
1: Yeah.
4: Okay, they're dropping for code 1, assault in progress at the Sharpstown Mall for the jewelry. I don't have any other information yet. They're still on the phone with the call taker updating. Nothing you can go by with 5-9.
1: 4-3-8. I'll go by with 5-9.
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4: 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Claire, they haven't updated me with anything yet. I just have that location right now.
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1: Three or four, yeah, that's cleared a downgrade to code 3.
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5: And it'll be at 5203 Grays Point, talking to the homeowners here. 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
4: 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That's why they're upgrading to the Code 1 Assault in Progress.

0: 11H32. Did you advise it was inbound or outbound?
1: Outbound. Left lane.
0: That's good. Thank you.
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2: Your dog is right down there.
1: 45 inbound on Monroe, right shoulder. Do you need a regular, anything with a hook? 45 inbound Monroe, right shoulder.

0: Sleeping through no markers.
1: County traffic has it dropped at I-10 inbound on Bunker Hill, 20 deep 50 speed. If I can get a unit, it's the stall 18 wheeler.
2: 24-6, Brad. I just cleared off. You can send me that go too, please.
1: That's good, thank you.

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0: Is there a clear?
1: Yes, sir, go ahead.
0: Officer Alpha Harris, Madison Highway, over 7-1-9. Can I get a unit up here to 44-12 North, please? I have a Murphy gas station. I have four individuals who are...
2: Hey, cop,
1: I can't make out what he's saying. He's an EJ officer. He's at the Murphy North Freeway, cross members near 4412 North Freeway, Ruby 50B. Can I get a unit to check by? North Shepherd dispatch to that unit, sir. You needing units code 2 or 3?
0: Oh, Ruby 41, we'll go back. He was called on. What code do you need?
3: The code was 5.
1: Creating a slip 41, I'll put you on it.
0: That's over about 2 to 3 minutes out.
4: The complainant, she refused to cooperate. She said she doesn't want anything. She's okay. She'll be taken by.

0: How to meet your driving 4951 West Belfort.
1: Coming up.
2: Yeah, that's true. Yeah, just
3: let him come up. Yeah, everyone's on the show. I was like, God, nice time to figure it out. Yeah, you just slow down.
0: 5-10, 11, Henry 30, exit 40, C is in Charles, on Gulf Freeway, northbound.
4: George 52A.
2: Sorry.
4: Can I have a BCD unit contact me?
2: Have a
4: CD unit for 22528. Oh, I'll tell you. George
0: 528, can you give me a pull of
2: 1608, Anna? Oh,
0: go ahead. Can you make 15 for Spanish?
2: That's clear. I'll be around.
0: What about 2-4, Adam?

0: four and five, six. Okay.
1: Go ahead.
0: I'm praying for a call 20 times.
1: That's great, thanks. 45 on Patton.
2: Go ahead.
3: Contact command center when you're...
2: Okay.
1: Are you bombing 14DO7?
3: There.
4: If you're just out there in Trackstown, just be advised. I'm still getting additional callers calling in about what they were seeing. I've got one now named Ken saying they saw the suspects run into the mall near the El Mercado entry, and so they haven't seen them exit yet.
5: There's a call to crash major. Exit 40C, 45 at 69 going northbound. Tower Toyota, Tacoma, and an unknown vehicle.

0: I'm going to see if they're ever getting an outfit in the parking lot over here.
1: Interrupted.

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1: That's fair.
0: Negative 2C12.

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1: 32.
0: Hey, appreciate it, Zoe.
1: Black t-shirt, it's got a Chicago Bulls logo on it, red in color. It's a black t-shirt, but it's got a Chicago Bulls logo on it. And black shorts, it's kind of, you know, about 30s. Real quick and make me, we figured out who the owner was.
2: 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Desk.
0: Okay, I'm trying to find.

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4: Cardinal 6. Mascara, be your box. Call 2, crash major, emancipation of Gallon, White Chrysler 300, and a blue Altima on the street.
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3: Somebody wants to start heading towards the mall, so whatever this does.

0: 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We'll be going code 3 due to the rain.
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4: Hello, I'm all good. Thank you, ma'am.
5: 46 can this clear? You can send it to me, or it's far up to me. I'm still an
4: accident. As I said, that the suspect was rushing, running out. I think it's going to be an auto savvy.
6: 14 and 42 days, the VWC. How are you doing with your lunch?
7: For your total tonight.
6: 14-01, what do you want?
8: We at least just are really looking at the hotel. We just got all this.
6: That's clear. Let me know if you take police action when you have selected or something. Just go to the station afterwards.
7: I mean, you're thinking clear for this accident on the freeway 45 and 610.
9: Four, 3 days. We got one other thing. Slow down.
1: Okay, then there's only one right.
10: 6-2, all suspects in custody. Under control.
1: Clear. You may all check by, slow it down. Everybody's in custody. 1300.
11: That's clear, we'll be
10: fractors. 4 seconds, we'll switch over, but there is some rain on the north side. We're waiting for it to clear some storms.
12: 4 and 5 degrees.
10: We'll be in the parking lot.
5: Good, I'm 5 minutes out.
8: This is going to be an FSGI with an unknown 18-wheeler that fled the scene. Thank you.
1: Okay.
4: Oh, okay, that's cool. All right, I'll be back. I'll turn up your name.
1: Thank you, though.
4: Yes, my Ellie.
5: Okay, Joey, thank you. I'll move back.
1: That's fine.
7: 13 and 12.
8: I'm sorry, 19 days.
1: 19, go ahead.
8: Let me take one female JP team. Can I get a female unit down here to do a search?
1: I mean, you can go by with 519 for a search.
10: So, what's the chance for more stuff going?
13: 0 South Schaefer, assault in progress, key mount 576, H is in Henry.
5: 32D15, I sent you a message, you can send it to me. 130,
9: I'll be with a trooper. 1907, I'll check by. About a minute away.
1: Okay. 41. Looks like possibly for possible overdose for right now. What you was asking for?
7: Female assaulting a male. 1739
2: Adam,
7: y'all good out there?
1: Clear.
2: Suspects are going to be at the intersection of West Park and Buffalo Speedway on the inbound side. I'm going to run out. Finish the contact.
1: West Park, Buffalo Speedway.
5: 13-14.
9: 07, I'm arriving.
5: 5. Good. Hey, since EMS is not needed, can you see if I can get off the freeway?
7: callback number no good. The callback number is no good. Just go straight to voicemail.
5: That's clear, sir. Thank you.
13: Code 2 shooting just occurred, 19G40, 10555 Belknap. Or this shooting just occurred, it's dropping 10555 Belknap Road. Yeah. 19G428, checking your status in 30 days. Can you clear, can one of y'all clear for this shooting just occurred? 1304.
5: 30 days, I'm still exchanging information for this crash.
4: Keep the air open for now.
13: Clear. Sheriff, O2, Dash Major, Gold Freeway inbound and Broadway, northbound on the feeder for dark color truck, third party info.
11: 39 is clear.
13: 3468, checking your status.
11: Negative.
13: Somebody says it's going to be a black Dodge or Chevy truck. Okay, male is shot in the head. I need a sergeant in route for this code 2 shooting just occurred, and I need one of these units that I'm bumping to answer up. 19G428, checking your status on the beach nut.
4: 35 in route. Is it on the freeway or a feeder?
13: Supposed to be for a female selling flowers. 30 is clear. Yeah. I'm needing you to check that. Okay, 19G468, I see you cleared as well. Can you start heading that way?
4: 1831, I'm out of a 2-3 shot. And then I'll.
13: And somebody shot in the head. Suspect is co-worker at the location of 10,055 of Belknap.
5: I just called it under my number. She's there every day. She's fine.
13: We advise possibly have a suspect running from the shooting scene on the side 10,055 of Belknap per third party call.
12: Yeah, it's your switch.
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5: So I'm doing the 47. You can send them out.
13: Female with pink bonnet on. They ran down Belknap. 30. Got your route. New supervisor to monitor a head that way.
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15: 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Hey, Stars. Me and Adam had a little short event on foot. Clear use of numbers for the use of force.
13: 10-3 disturbance, 10-101 South Gassner, number 1030.
15: Appreciate it.
4: Can we take him back before he's
12: in? Are you about to listen?
13: I do. I have 19G02A in route.
12: I'm about to SO, so if you need more units, they should be ready in a bit.
13: Okay, there's three. I see the K9 unit's going to be in route, 73, K19 and 28.
4: I mean, we're up listening right now. We're a long ways off, but we're listening.
13: We have Fox up, or they're going to be down for the weather?
5: I believe call shift 3805 is going to be a 2 for this call.
13: 15467, there's a cancellation coming in.
11: Yeah, that's clear. It's been a while.

0: This is going to occur at the southeast side. Is there a southeast unit on route? It's going to be at the 610 west.
1: It's 10,055 bail map, just to be advised. I'll let them know.
0: All right, our
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0: Hey, Rick, you're on 288. 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
1: One of them 31 meetings.
2: Go ahead.
1: Good afternoon, ma'am. Can you show us SO 2x11 at the station?
0: No more records on 288. I'm just telling him he can move.
1: That's clear. Thank you, ma'am.
2: Code 2, dropping for a robbery just occurred for the AutoZone, 7729 Westheimer, 18 frame 69.
0: Code 2,
2: turn around. Okay, now the 10 suspects seem to be a black male, 30s, left on foot towards Hillcroft. Homeless male says ripped items from employee's hands.
0: That's perfect. 69, we'll be coming from 60.
3: Okay. 478, a crash is popping up again. It's probably a Duke. Thank you.
2: Yes, sir, we've had about 4 calls to have dropped. I've duped them out. It's going to be different once you arrive. Just let me know.
4: 2721 evening, that's the time for one. Fish and Lodi. Afternoon, ma'am.
2: Clear. 2727 evenings.

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0: Need the next able unit to clear and take flip 3553 on Melbourne, please.
1: Go ahead.
2: Yes, ma'am. 161-5-4. That's the one time. Shooting session, but I'm up. Good afternoon, ma'am.
1: Yes, sir. Good afternoon.
3: Shadow 60 even.
1: Go ahead.
3: That's a fun one. Shooting session, but I'm up. Good afternoon, ma'am.
1: Clear.
4: E 37 boy, SO times 2.
1: Receive.

0: Good Chrissy, weapon to servants, 5126 Wilmington, and a criminal mission in progress, 2705 Reed, both working at 20s.
1: Yeah, weapon?
2: Any other information? We got
3: you some
2: further information.
3: 1551
2: down there.
3: Right now,
2: lost. 1451. That's clear. Verifying your location. 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
3: 1900 West.
4: Vessel times one loading up shop. Good afternoon.
2: Okay.
5: 31, can you advise at Falcon 2 that the rest of this crash, we're going to go ahead and hook up the vehicles, get them off, or we'll be at concrete?
6: 6040 for this disturbance, they're still updating, still on scene, having a disturbance.
3: 7663.
7: Vessel comes one, hold me at the station, waiting on the equipment.
2: You say
8: 2241F. You're doing it real well.
2: Okay, I'm sorry. What was that unit number again, 2241 in the last digit? I mean...
7: 2241 Frank.
3: 2663, can you get a GPR off, please? Just call me here with my
2: thing.
9: That's clear. What's the new one? 32 evenings, that's a one time learning application.
10: More uni welcomes.
1: I was on the line with her, she's stepping out.
3: Yes,
2: I got
1: Broadway number record, I go through and Broadway.
10: Give me a call.
3: What happens to me?
6: Spanish Rico for 6016, Spanish Rico need it.
10: It's on Broadway for that decision.
1: What were your numbers again?
3: What happens to wave?
1: Clear.
9: That's clear.
3: Me one time. Good afternoon, and you can send whichever one of those codes to.
10: But it's 1643 guys to 6016. We'll give you both.
0: 2705 read at the right spot. So if I'm refusing to leave, damaging things in the store. Black female, heavy build, pink jacket, black shorts. Need to check my unit.
3: I'm sure you're right.
1: Okay. I'm Patrick Robinson. I'm in the mid for my son's t-shirt and that shirt. It's I'm all over there and letting you know if I
10: yeah, I'm ready.
1: 832-349-5752. Nike shirt, black leggings, gray cap. Whose district is it? It says 9-2-4.
11: Of course, he shouldn't arrive. I'm right here talking with Fort Bay Sheriff here.
12: Afternoon, I'm still.
10: Vessel times one loading at the station. Good afternoon. If I'm on one, home at the station while I'm sitting there.
3: Phoenix 560 in plain traffic.
2: Clear.
7: Mark, come on back.
3: Is the air clear?
2: There's the phone.
3: 5347 evening, Zephyr Times 2, loading and feeling. Good afternoon.
2: Afternoon.
0: Have you used a unit of this weapon of service on Wilmington, 14-20s?
12: This is 22B20, it's under control, we can slow them down.
0: Yeah.
6: Clear 27, you can slow them down. Oh, there was a unit bumping, go ahead.
3: 6342, evening. Good afternoon. SO Times 2, SO Times 2, loading a feeling.

0: Yes, sir.
1: Sometimes one having issues with having me.
2: First one, Pocket Street.
3: Then 231 Boy is clear. Good afternoon, ma'am. You all be safe out there.
0: Thanks, sir.
4: 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Went on BWCs.
5: 9557 Charles is clear.
3: That's clear. I need to check by unit for 14 and 32 evening.
5: That's clear. Good afternoon.
6: 14-4 North, how one time you can show me checking by and end your pages.
1: Social Sounds at Station on the shot. Have any issues? Good evening, ma'am.
5: That's clear. Good evening.
3: Is that clear?
5: 16-3-7 Boy, so one time. Good afternoon, Weldon.
7: That's clear, ma'am. Good afternoon.
8: Sounds Boy. That's all time. Should you on Station loading, please? Good evening.
3: Good evening.
5: 1190. 1940 Boy. A tenant sent the caller pictures of him tearing up the AC. Do I have a unit that's coming on that can head that way? It's dropping the 19G50B, 150B unit.
9: I just didn't see you there, but I'm just going to circle around the building and check the area and make sure someone's not laying on the ground or something. They said that possibly she was on narcotics or something.
5: That's clear.
9: Okay.
5: I'm not sure. Do we have a heavy-duty tow breaker that can, towing tow breaker that can go out in inbound bunker?
8: To 2347. Did you find it?
10: Yeah, I'm about to pull over right now. It's 59 North, right before the byway split.
9: Is in that county?
10: It's right on the for the ramp on the split.
7: Code 2, disturbance of the weapon dropping in 20s for 1550 Blaylock number 218. Caller sends the neighbor try to run her over with their vehicle.
3: I have another, you can check by with 3-5. 4-11, I'm at K3 in Blaylock. I don't see the crash out here. You can send me over there and check by with them.
1: I'm going to know if you can put that call in my box.
9: Hey, sir, I'm here on this crash. I had a delayed body cam activation. Just advising you. See you out there.
11: Yeah, the Indian consulate, there are like about 10 Sikh protesters. I don't know if you want to let CID know, but they're getting soaked in the rain, so they're kind of going in their cars now.
5: Okay.
3: So this is how the person will leave the location. Clear to you being clear, leave it how it is.
1: Or please, when you have a chance.
8: Yeah, you can just have an officer swing by. That's all they want.
3: Yes,
12: sir. Can you SOS two times? Show us having MVP issues. There will not be a 9031 Boy.
3: That's clear. Sir, y'all be safe out there.
9: 10H46 evening. Can you SO me times one at the station loading having MVP issues?
11: Yeah, they look like they're leaving.
0: That's clear. Just stick around for about 10 or 15 minutes and keep me apprised.
5: Yeah, 5-4, you need a target call, too. I'll see you in the evening shift to relieve you in a second. Crewman Mischief in Progress, CIT. 10-202 Farm Park Drive, number 11.
8: Entity 5-4 and route.

0: call, and Tow and Go doesn't do heavy duty Tow and Go. You have to call, and we have to drop a slip.
1: Walk outside.
2: The driver of the 18 wheeler says he already got a record in route. It should be like 20 minutes from now. I don't know if you can get a heavy duty record faster here.
3: Just clear, but now she's complaining of injury again.
0: I'm trying to wait a little bit, or we drop a slip. Then we'll have to cancel it if he doesn't get there earlier.
2: That's clear. We're out of the moving lane of traffic, so we should be fine. I'll pull away a little bit.
0: Okay, let me know. Let me know if you want me to go ahead and drop it or when.
2: Okay, thank you. 1947. Loading up. I'll check by with 54. Adam.
0: 47C. That's clear. Good afternoon.
4: Male patient of an arm broken, EMS on route, Jensen and Lorraine. At 7:58 and Adam, I'll show you chicken bone.
2: 2 Adam 5-1 to 2 Adam 06. Yeah, they've pretty much dispersed. There's only one car left, so, and he's about to leave.
0: Are you going to see that one?
5: 6347.
6: 2-1, go ahead, disregard checking by on that. I actually have code 2 that just dropped in your beat. Code 2 tracked vehicle 1103 East 27th for a 2023 beige Chevy Tahoe. Victor Nora Nora 3608.
5: 2-1, that's clear.
4: 2823 days. You can show us second by.
2: 3810, same traffic.
5: Okay, 1032, can you show me in 49 arriving?
4: Clear.
0: One eight 28, thanks.
4: Is that clear? Go ahead. 13943, evening, Cecil times 2, show me at the station, I have you in heavy T issues right now, sir.
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0: 13-9-13, you can print me for the female search.
2: Yes, ma'am. 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After, I'm waiting for a third grade minus IG director. I'm going to get another one to go to the scene.
3: Oh, so it's a Euclid, just make sure to activate contact.
2: Thank you, sir.

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0: 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Are you able to clear from Ella? 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
0: 8C15 boy, show me loading and fueling SO times 2.
1: That's clear. Good afternoon, ma'am. You'll be safe out there.
2: Third party caller, 2 vehicles.
3: Clear.
4: Go on, go ahead.
5: 05 days, which? Feature, traffic.
6: So thank you for 69 days, 7729 West Hammer, 1 detained.
4: No more records.
1: No more records on Jensen and Lorraine, no more records.
7: Many days. Can you clean the oil out of B and show me out here with 66 days? I'm going to have one on the back.
1: 2 days ago. So, please search the area.
3: We took him down to the ground for handcuffing.
5: Clear, can you try checking about what's 6 man?
3: Clear. We're going to go back to the original scene right now.
5: Yes, sir. Could you just help me one time and put me out on special assignment at Lincoln Park?
6: Okay. In custody, I know that, but what are all the local charges going to be?
5: Yes, sir. That's good.
3: Misdemeanor,
4: you're waiting on to us. Okay.
3: 7519 to SO dispatch. Here, I'll send you a message. Yes, sir, can you SO me one time and put me at 7516th call slip?
4: Nice, sir. What is he doing?
8: Yeah, I'm just checking out nearby the standards out there.
4: Right, investigation with the supervisor, I don't see.
8: Okay.

0: I'm on suspect for the suspicious person with a weapon, 1500 Ridgewood.
1: Yeah, there are no radio, no records. Benson and Lorraine, no records.
2: Where's my backup?

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1: Please go ahead.
0: Can you check that with 10H82 evening? Code 2.
1: Oh.
0: What do you see? Can you ask what the major is solving in 19G10's beat? Thank you. 59 outbound, listen up. 162 number. Go ahead. Can you pick me off that slip and put me on an on-view crash at 13634 South Coast Oak Road, please? And can you send me to my unit for traffic control?
2: Repeat the block number of South Coast Oak.
0: 13636.
1: 16E12, I'm not sure if
2: my mail. Okay. Units are arriving. Where exactly are you?
3: I'm shooting this out. Haddon Street. Where's my Haddon Street?
2: Haddon Ridgewood.
4: I'm going to be 19. Can I move right to my location?
3: Yeah, 21E, can we get a time for, hitting your head in the car?
1: 139.
4: Time is that, can you repeat that?
1: Repeat your unit number so I can give you your case number, please.
4: 7 Charles, 39 Adam, we're on the auto pit.
1: Yeah, Chris, I'm apologizing. I didn't hear that first. His case number is 072-386-326 X-ray, repeating
0: 072-386-326 X-ray. It's Rafina. It's not used for accident. It's not warrant. It could be. No records needed. I'm just
2: going to locate it and I'll clear it. Time check 1320. No records are needed. 13636 South Coast Road. Refusing to leave property, banging on door. TIT.
3: 1820. I got a name with supervisor. We're talking to the public now.
5: 14-19. We can head that way.
0: I'm not needed as they're leaving the location, but we're going to call that. I'm not sure if that's for the veto suspect reporting.
2: Can I check by with 41, please?
3: Chief Services parking lot, we have our lights on.
0: Okay.
3: You want your 4?
0: That's not that we filled in, 18 wheeler.
2: Out of control?
3: So far, just give me one extra unit out here.
1: Details. I need for traffic.
2: You're there. Can't hear you.
0: Other lines, just advising.
6: 5-0 evening, I was saying, to preempt if possible, be minor crash and tell us about to you.
1: Anything. What's the vehicle description?
7: This is a blue older model Chrysler 300. The vehicle was moved from the street to the discount cleaners across from Cullen.
1: Clear, I just passed by that vehicle. It looks like you just caught a flat.
0: I need to check out with 11H41B.
7: Didn't make contact because they got EMS en route for him.
3: Supervisor's talking to her right now. We don't have her in custody. We're trying to calm her down.
2: Out there.
3: Slow down to 2. You're good.
1: 3-22.
6: 16E27. They're going to be riding two man on 3-2.
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9: Thank you to Vincent. Arrived at 1500 Ridgewood. Number again.
2: 1731.
9: Hello, 831. How are you clear?
2: 31. Checking status. Are you clear? You can send it, but I'm not going to call one of the weather today.
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0: Here's going to be at building 141. People in the background are yelling. There's also a person being held down. Someone is bleeding and firing at the location. No description yet.
1: Thank you, 42 Boy. Appreciate it. Quickly, disturbance 8797 Mesa Drive. Thing to the casino. I'm unable to do a call back. They called from a default number. I think the game room is not paying him for the money he won. He was gambling. Caller hung up during call. Also, he called was locked in the restroom. You can check that area. 21 Show, you check him out. Thank you.
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4: Is it 1 out of 32? I'm the one who has the backpack.

You just need a chance to make sure you're on the right call slip. My map doesn't work, so I can't verify your location. And with the rain, I couldn't hear some of you.

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0: Go ahead.
2: Put 5-4 on my slip, please, and change it to 1100 Pierce. We got 3 detained.
0: Yes, sir.
3: The other one called the same location, both calling on each other. I have an open line to serve as a girlfriend once I'm out. If I can get a unit check by code 3, please.
4: Hey, girl.
5: Sir. 1832, this last. We're going to be located on the 1400 block of West Burke Street.
0: Everyone?
5: Yes, ma'am.
2: 1832,

0: Thank you, Sparky. This number should call phone and pass Q nothing above code 3.
1: 7340 Boy Quip, any trespasser of the Lemon Tricana, 3040 Little York Road. Unintoxicated is refusing to leave. Hispanic male, 30s, black shirt, blue denim pants, second unit checked by code 3. 8315 Boy, it's going to be a code 3, 5206 Polly Street disturbance. That threatened to have two girls assaulted, took their vehicle, put it on fire. Black male, 40s, heavy build, tall, bald, black shirt, teen shorts. Great footage.
2: Stand by. 10H 45 days. Can you take this code, too?
3: Ten H 46 units. 10H 74 units. Repeat.
2: And stand by. We are trying to get rid of a code, too. 10H 45 days. Can you take this code, too?
0: I'm sorry, ma'am. Your radio's not clear. Repeat.
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0: 20 57 Charles is clear. Good afternoon.
2: 5 days.
4: I see 34.
2: Does anybody have 10H 45 days number of D Cornette?
5: 6311 Eagles.
4: Your
5: call. Can I get additional units in my location? And then I need a supervisor for a search.
6: Sixty 13 units, I can go by.
2: 4-6, that's clear. You're saying that's going to be related?
3: Yes, ma'am. It's likely going to be related.
5: Burglary at a vacant house earlier today. Gates open. Not seeing any movement inside of my clear search once I back up.
2: 4-5.
7: Yeah, that's clear. Do some call-outs, and then we have complaining information, correct?
5: I'm sorry, I'll try to work on that.
0: Are we clear for compound to finish charges in the report?
8: No, I need you for your clear for compound.

0: 14 and 49 evening. Need clearance for a kitchen robbery just occurred. Scott at Brinkley at the TNT food store. No suspect info. The caller had a really bad connection. Unknown if the suspect is still in the area or if they have any weapons. It's a default number also. You check my unit for 14 and 49.
1: That's good, thank you.

0: 66 Mary 22. Can you show me check-in balance at 3484, please?
1: Claire.

0: 3633C.
1: Please, ma'am.
0: Yes, did you take the roll of Ray Sharpton at ASB?
1: That's where you can set it.
0: Thank you. It's 1520 Eldridge Parkway, Kroger's. Caller says, caller poked in the eye by a male that was upset that caller was taking too long to turn into the parking lot. Tried to fight caller. Suspect drove off when called 911. Suspect's going to be a black male, heavy said, driving a black SUV. North Paul 7265 for units in the area. Caller's just going to be waiting in front of the Kroger's to make a report in his Dodge Ram 1500. Montana license plate.
1: And 2 item 3 2 dispatch. Hey, what's the description of 2 item 21 call? Because I'm right here at the intersection.
0: Yes. They were writing that they took the wrong thing.
2: Okay, you can send it.
3: 1 out of 2 5 evenings.
2: Go ahead.
3: 1 out of 2 5 evenings. Can I get one record to my location, please?
4: It's so far urgent, 4911 West Airport Boulevard, apartment 1104, Patria Heights, Portland. Questing is out there for force entry. They're en route for a patient that's in the restroom. I let you fell down.
5: Lisa Cranfield, for priority 1, phone and proper, 7443 North Freeway. I need a check by unit.
3: Air by 448. You can pay me from second mile here.
4: 4342 evening code 3 disturbance, local line disturbance, no other information. 4327 Holloway Drive, unit check 5 code 3, please.
6: Can I have 11 district sergeant on the air for calls past you?
7: Did you hear me? What do you mean? Should we roll for an exit over here?
1: That's clear.
0: This is what I'm talking about. See, 2812. 812.
1: Good.
0: Yes, we got a code 1 burglary residence in progress, dropping 14520 Briar Forest Drive, number 3201. Can you disregard that other car you were en route to and head over here? Suspect's peeking in his door right now.
1: Yes, I will, right?
0: That's good, thanks.
5: We don't have any information in regards to who exactly is coming.
0: Oh, that's 55 Charles, that's good.
4: Cotton Brinkley, slow down.
2: We have her.
7: The Sawyer X-Clock, go ahead and shut it down.
0: G43C still in route, correct?
4: G13 and G23, all good out there?
3: 33, yes, we're good out here.
4: That's good,
6: appreciate it. We're gonna do traffic control, put yourselves out.
0: 7, maybe they know each other. He's trying to kick in the door.
3: Can you use my location to 5101 Table Road?
0: Caller. My keel.
3: Came all out.
1: 73K13, where is it?
0: Yes.
4: 12D658, you all good out there?
2: Code 1 over panic alarm 2 out of 30 feet, 636 Cortland.
7: Thank you, we're good.
4: Clear.
8: 2 out of 06 days, code 3 response. How do you name? And it's likely a BS.
2: I got 2-7, who was the other unit? And code 3.
9: 7-8 out of 1-4.

0: 2 out of most 6. Does that Cortland address have a premise history of falses?
1: I'm clearing you, surviving code 1, the air's going to be open for now.
0: That's clear. Code 3, response is still fine.
2: 7-8 out of 1-4, the 4200 block of Washington is over the sidewalk flooding. I don't know if you want to send a unit to block it off, because it's completely flooded over here.
3: Send me a message and I'll drop a flood slip.
4: Keep it open so far, something.
3: 1530, boy. Can I please get a check by unit code 3?
5: That's me before. They're closed.
6: You know, they can check my 1530, ready, boy. Code 3.
0: 1542, boy. I'll clear myself and somebody check in.
6: That's clear.
3: Over here.
7: Page 14, you need to clear me. Clear me up, I'll take that. Code 1.
8: I'm not going left.
6: 311, host 3. Paul says they need police suspect brought a woman over to his house to fight him. Black male, 30s, medium build, medium height. And unknown clothing, the female is a black female, 25 years of age. Unknown clothing, suspect vehicle, old four sedan, unknown plates, no other information.
1: Hey, Agent 1C, checking your status. Black female, 40 years of age, bald, orange dress, pink eyes.
7: Six 44 for you. Yeah, everything's under control. You can slow down.
5: That's your NA units around 274 for the North Freeway inbound to slow down. So if you're getting around 74 for the North Freeway inbound, I'm almost at the motel to slow down for the arrow.
6: Not necessary.
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1: 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Clear.
5: Since the last thing they said that they were called, said they were 7 miles of firefighting. No other additional information.
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3: T-74 on the business sheet, at the car on the business, you're off to the side of 14. And a ship on in T-40, slipping down on a creek bend, driving to 115, as did you at night.
0: Coming over the Houston Bridge, on Houston at Alamo.
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4: Do you want to head out to her and put myself up there?
2: 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I just carried on 1351 Greens Parkway.
0: 27, I'm sorry, I'm good. I'm fine.
2: That's fair.
1: I'm dropping off a person down, but it's more like a criminal mischief. 2513 Isabella Street for a Hispanic female. It's currently hitting Caller's vehicle. Vice broke the headlight of a white van. 10H 43 days. Do you guys report 1016
3: Yeah, I'll be asking for your honor.
1: G57 Charles with Clear West Sam Houston and Bissonnette. Two vehicle accidents, going to be a gray SUV and a black Toyota. Freeway, Tash 30s, I-45, I-46.
4: My name is 14 evening. Can I get HD modification for a female conscious and breathing? She has a couple of lacerations on her face.
1: That's clear.
2: Hey, one Charles.
3: Hey, Sarge, I have these two code twos over in 17th District. I'm looking at my board. Most likely, that's already paid up on the BOA or that assault call. Is it clear to hope for Holy Side wants to start assaulting? I have a welfare check for a 14-year-old that's suicidal. And then a disturbance of a weapon, individual putting trap on the neighbor's door, and apparently the neighbor got furious, got a knife on the kitchen, and said he was going to kill the individual if he kept knocking on his door.
4: That's clear. They're about to answer now.
3: That's clear. Appreciate it.
2: And AJ2, E-Mint, the 14, hey, I'm at 3 minutes out. That's good.
5: Midwest units, be advised the gate on the Harlan side, but the station's not working.
1: 2H68 evening, this drop into the traffic hazard on the freeway, I-45 exit 46. Caller was able to make it off the freeway. Says she moved to the Exxon.
2: 6013, checking to the trespasser on Cochran and Yorkshire.
4: We're good, thank you.
0: Hang on, okay.
2: 311, yeah, they got one man on the back. That's one they want me on the back. Are you clear?
1: Go ahead.
4: I'm 360. You can show me a route on call still 3574 fish.
1: Yeah.
4: Follow up Charles, 81 Charles. That's going to move hard, you guys.
1: K60-43, calls being upgraded to assault in progress. Additional caller says Female's now fighting on the floor with another female. Hispanic female, dark brown long hair, all black attire.
6: We're making contact right now.
1: That's right.

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2: That's your time check for metal taking it back 1409. Can you check out 18 B 11 days on North Fishery inbound, 98-87 North Fishery inbound?
1: We're going to have very high water over here with two cars that are actively stuck in the water. I don't know how your conditions are right now.
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2: 2040. No, we're good. 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
0: First, we have a building. 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
2: Sure. Yes, sir. It's going to be 12102 Rowandale Drive for DOA HUDs on scene. If I get a unit that can check by, please. 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
2: 2-7 to all central units. If you have high water, I need you to write this number down and send pictures to both myself and this number. The number's going to be 346-397-1995. Again, 346-397-1995. That's Watch Command. You need to broadcast the location, street number of where the high water is so that nobody else ends up driving down there and request for barriers.
3: Now, I'm going to be in an unmarked vehicle at Houston and Alamo. There's high water over here. I need a wrecker. My city vehicle stalled out.
4: Another unit out here. Check live for traffic control because this water is very deep. Cars going eastbound and westbound on West Ray. Also, 1-3-1, if we can we get two records out here? We have two vehicles that are stuck.
5: Java Sergeant, I can monitor.
4: I'm going to just have one monitor.
5: Okay.
4: We're going to be at 1900 Westbury, 1900 Westbury. We're going to update when we get back to NDT. 22B34 evenings. That's a times 2. Did you see that was in 40s or was that in 30s and 20s?
6: Correct, it's a 22B20. It's supposed to be 20s. We're about to green. He's trying to have their only driver.
7: Fair enough. We should train off pretty quickly.
4: And put that in the box. We're loading up now.
6: That's going to be there 24 minutes. 24 minutes.
8: Yeah, 74732 to 20G81 Charles. Are there any updates on your call slip or is the suspect GOA?
2: We're at 2600 Washington is down to one lane. 2600 Washington.
6: It says that there are vehicles that are using entry ramp down the freeways. If multiple vehicles are using entry ramp as an exit ramp.
8: All right, yes, sir. Thank you.
7: Yes, ma'am. We already called the number, but can we get two wreckers out here? We're going to be Houston Avenue southbound, right under Memorial. It's completely flooded. Maybe 3-4 feet of water, and there's two vehicles. There's a guy in the roof of one of the vehicles.
5: Need two wreckers, Houston and Memorial. Need two wreckers. It's going to be Houston under Memorial. There's about 4 feet of water there.
7: And 360, we're shutting down the southbound side, but we're probably need somebody on the northbound side. No vehicles could go through.
5: That's clear.
3: Zero evenings, you can send me to that now.
5: That's clear.
0: Me too. Hey, right here in front of the Union on Memorial Drive, people, this high water here, they cannot get off of Memorial. I think they're trying to get off as well. There's going to be stalled vehicles here eventually.
5: That's one out of 32 days.
0: 32 evenings, ma'am. I'm going to route to JPC.
5: That's clear.
6: I have a code 2-3-B-50, is crash mine on the freeway. Gonna be at 16 near the 45 inch train.
9: 17-4-7-B-18-Franco-1, go ahead.
5: Looking for an 18 just getting an early side that can relieve 18-Frank-69 dues.
9: Yeah, it's Claro. Trying to get to the station, see if I can find two men yet. It's ready to go.
5: 7 days.
9: Should
1: should be for Officer Martinez over at Belfort.
10: Here, he's in Alamo. We got two cars due to spot out with high water.
5: Need two records, Houston at Alamo. Need two records, Houston at Alamo.
11: Can you put that color 720s in my box? Loading up.
4: Before you finish it.
6: Okay, this code 2350 is going to be a crash mine on a freeway at 16 at the Bernard Regis ramp. It's going to be eastbound on our right shoulder. It'll be like a two vehicle. No EMS. Look like there's no EMS en route. It's going to be a white Mustang, no plate. And a 2016 gray Chevy Trax, license plate, Lincoln John Mary. 8055. Can you check my 3B45 units?
11: 3B56. You can put me primary on that.
6: That's 3B56.
12: 17036, you can send it.
1: I appreciate it, General. 1528, Roger, that calls me a suspicious person. Can you have a Kirby at the Kings Apartments? There was an individual walking around the building, knocking on people's doors, blanked on their 30s. He was wearing a rooftop, went off, no other info.
6: Three B 52 evening, second safe on that track property on East Customers.
10: Alright, so I'm on the phone with the company right now, still trying to help my complainant.
3: Yeah.
6: Test me.
10: Agent Frank 52.
5: Agent Frank 5, evening.
10: Not this crash, but there's also a Jeep on Harwin just before South of the Freeway. Looks like it's flooded and stalled. Can I get a record over here for that?
5: Yeah, I'm going to clear the other one, accident.
4: That's clear, accident to be.
6: Yes, ma'am.
1: Go to crash man on the freeway, exit 42, Gulf Freeway, 13E10, and go to crash manager, Beltway, inbound 45, 12E30, main lanes.
5: Need officers to take pictures after all.
3: 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You can send the one of my
5: students. 49, you can show me checking by 15.
2: Dispatcher, I missed that last message.
5: OEM said that the officers don't have to send the picture.
1: Okay, the Dodge car, four-door, white color, unknown plates. Exit 42, Gulf Freeway, going southbound, right shoulder.
5: Oh, 5 Frank 10s.
10: 5 Frank 8, can you put in my box? Sure, there, Rick. I'm going to push it out of the road real quick.
5: That's fair.
6: That's clear. To a disturbance at 1303 Greens Parkway. Caller of Miss PD fits talking her crying. Caller has a child with her. Caller is getting the car and the phone up. That's from callback. Callback number, location from ANI, ALI. I know all callers report on the fact that I with 22 between units.
4: Caller that lost control and out of the road.
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13: 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It's 10225 Bissonette Street for mal conscious and breathing, complaining of back pain.
1: Okay, that's clear.
10: 4 from 32, you don't have anybody for pain issue. We'll go back.
5: One moment. 5 from 22, are you able to...
10: Take him by.
5: That's clear. 5 from 22, you'll check live.
0: two out of 60. Just making sure. We do have another unit coming to Memorial and Houston on the northbound side, correct?
5: The other...
14: That's clear. 260 units. I'm on the way.
0: That's clear. Yeah, because people are turning around and driving the other way on their road. Against traffic.
4: To NM55E. I don't need records or HSD at this time.
1: Yeah, plus police were moved a nephew, causing a disturbance, who was intoxicated. 29-year-old male, medium height, medium build, shirtless, blue, white, black, basketball shorts, and his shirt, white coat.
4: 39, I'll advise.
1: Sir?
5: Dear Rogers, Houston at Alamo. Hello, female unit that can clear and check for 1060.
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5: 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Right, right. 20 boy, 20 train traffic. 30. 9, 20 boy, 1 minute. 30. 30. 30. 30. 30. 30. 30. 30. 30. 30. 30. 30. 30. 30. 30. 30. 30. 30. 30. 30. 30. 30. 30. 30. 30. 30. 30. 30. 30. 30. 30. 30. 30. 30. 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30. 30. 30. 30. 30. 30. 30. 30. 30. 30. 30. 30. 30. 30. 30. 30. 30. 30. 30. 30. 30. 30. 30. 30. 30. 30. 30.
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2: 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The other calls, if it's code 3s, 4s, they'll go ahead and do callbacks on them.
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0: minute. 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
1: Sounds good. Thank you. Officer, need another Brecker. 1611 Haddon. Text 10 near exit 17B. Eastbound lane's right shoulder. Need a Brecker 100 watts around. Need a search on the air for locating call of same path.
2: Nothing towards us, have you put the whole finance available?
1: Nothing.
0: On my way to Haddon, but then I own viewed a vehicle go off the roadway, so I saw it because it's a traffic hazard. So I'm right here on 100 Watt Drive. I need a wreck. I need two wreckers for my location. There's an abandoned vehicle here, and then there's another vehicle that's then went off the roadway. So I need to get two wreckers here, please.
1: Need two wreckers, 100 Watt. Need two wreckers, 100. 32 code 3 disturbance. It's going to be Imperial Valley Drive. It happened in apartment 312, but the caller says that she'll be waiting in the leasing office.
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0: Adam 28, you know what I mean?
1: Adam 28, clear. And you're on Haddon, 1 out of 31?
3: No, ma'am. I'm at 1900 West Gray and Wood and 1400 block of Woodhead.
1: Show me all eastbound lanes closed. Need a breaker. Any breaker heights under I-10 bridge. Any breaker heights under I-10 bridge.
0: major 530s, 290 inbound, officer.
1: Okay, that's good. Maybe you have to check out and help out with traffic. 314, that's good. That's good. 2-5-1-E, can you put me around to call for 3916? That's good.
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1: Have a minor on the freeway, going to be 610 at Yale, 610 at Yale, in Sodom 30s. Traffic hazard south of Shepherd at Kipling, open manhole.
0: 3220, I'm on the Hollister, going to be for a blue Camaro. Eastbound. 3 disturbance, 3307 Honeyland Drive. Suspect is black male, 31 years of age. No shirt, undergarment, threatening a pistol with the caller. Caller has not seen the weapon. Unit check by call time, please.
4: Fortunate 19, we can go back.
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0: And do me a favor and tell the call takers for all these minor accidents on the freeway, for them to have the folks go to the next exit and get off. They're going to be waiting there for at least about an hour until we clear other things. So just have them move those accidents, if they don't need HFD, off to the next exit, and we'll get to them.
1: Southern Route 360 with one mile back. Timer on a Texas tag, Tom, John, Henry, 7631. It's going to be a white Jeep four-door. Can you occupy it times one?
2: Yes, sir. 2 minutes, 3 minutes. You'll be coming at 10:30.

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0: Hold there.
1: That's clear. Air's closed.
3: 1736.
4: Yeah.
3: 1736, can we get a call back? I've been circling around the location and haven't found the caller, the 14-year-old.
4: Clear.
5: I'm over here with the juvenile. We're in the middle of the complex. So help me around from the station.
1: That's clear.
5: 713 days. 713 days. Hey, Kathy, just a friendly reminder, too, if you have any contact with any HMD terminals, HMD is authorized to tow up the floor as well. If they need a coordinate with them, they're clearing some vehicles up as well.
1: No.
5: Thanks, everyone. Thank you.
4: Disregard.
6: Right,
1: 22B34, is everything under control?
6: Okay.
7: 11 days, we're officially out there, thank you.
1: 7 days, 3B11 days.
6: Ruby 19, we're okay out here, it was an accident.
1: Okay, that's clear. If he can reset his radio when he has a chance, it keeps going off over here.
6: That's clear.
8: I'm out with 1339.
4: Yeah, it's clear.
7: Guys under control?
4: Yes, we're under control. It's called it stated that the suspect keeps coming to his door with a knife threatening him, and he needs to leave either ASAP, and if the officer doesn't get there, he's going to handle him himself. Suspect's going to be a Patrick, unknown clothing, 6 feet, no other info.
1: What's the message? Sir, can you check out what 40 on that? 1234, I can check out 40.
4: That's clear.
1: Thank you, Dr. Schmeier. I'm going to call the

0: one out of five, one day. You can send me that code, too. That's in my beef at Lakewood Church.
1: 3174 dispatch.
2: One out of 5-1 evening. Excuse me, Joe, check in my.
1: Ma'am, just checking the status of that city murder. I know they're busy because of the rain.
2: Two out of a seven or any sergeant
0: at
2: their monitor about 5-2.
0: One out of 5, you can put me on it. Hold on a minute.
2: That's clear.
1: 9534.
2: Clear, stand by for public service.
0: 13-43, one of the same.
3: At 14, you can send me that code to in 7:30. I believe I'm right under it.
2: Rage box, shirt, phone pants. And check by with 12 of the and Dalton cross numbers for a white footed floor hit area. I marked received them tomorrow.
4: What? I have a crash maker dropped at 249 outbound of Greensboro with a flip motorcycle. Is that going to be the call that you're on you?
5: Yeah, that's going to be clear.
4: Fastly.
6: Right now.
5: Only one boy. You got a crash over on Main Street.
6: Hey, 1-0-1 to Parkerburg. You got to watch those cars down there. They're trying to come through.
0: Is the air clear?
7: Major finger 25, 40 times. Guys, just clear at 40, 22, turn right. Thank you.
5: Clear.

0: And when M32's advising, JPC doors are closed again. They have the exit gate open instead.
1: Go ahead.
2: Can you come out here with 77 out of 21, please?
3: And you're Southwest Sergeant on Eric Young, ready to go to? Hey, Sergeant, I got this code chief over in Florida for animal vicious. Caller's reporting two dogs attempted to attack the caller in your yard, a brown dog and a white dog. No one was bitten, no HIV, the clear downgrade sentence available. I appreciate it.
1: Off some of these roads, just keep down where we're taking them to.
4: Yes, guys, we're going to have another crash. It's going to be actually on the main lane. We're arriving on the scene for the single vehicle, but there's another two-car minor that's going to be on the parade since he's already on scene, and no more records for that accident as well.
3: Hello, Andrew, Central. The party referred over from Precinct 7. Apparently she was on the phone with her friend who said her girlfriend had a gun to her head. Caller stated the suspect was a black female, was screaming, "I will kill you and myself." Request PD to location. It happened about 15 minutes ago. Another suspect is still at the location, or if he still has a gun. Caller stated she was speaking with Michaela. Apparently she's now out of the residence. No other info.
5: No problem, Mother.

0: 27, TxDOT is requesting that we close I-10 eastbound completely off and bleed this traffic off at Sudamont due to high water.
1: It's 11-3-2 even, it's 11-27. Hey, if y'all can find another road to get them off of the freeway at, you know, please do that because it's high water at Sudamont and Center Street between Summer Street and Center Street. So there's going to be a lot of traffic coming this way.
2: 15-31 and 49,
3: y'all
2: good out there?
3: Okay, thank you.
2: Yes, Grandma.
3: That's great.
2: I'd just be advised, lost commander callback. The third party called Brittany stated that the female suspect who has a gun will use the gun against police if they come to her residence. They tried to call back on the complaint at no answer as well.
4: Peter Road, car flipped over the barrier, so it's the whole same accident. We're good.
2: 0-2000. West 16th District.

0: Leadership Unit 43, hey, do y'all need another unit or y'all good for now?
1: Oh, we're good, sir. Appreciate it.
0: That's clear.
2: Well,
0: can I repeat that?
2: Is your phone?
0: Negative. That was just updating that the unit is en route to the Germans and a weapon over in 16th District. The third party advised that the suspect will use her firearm against the police department. Just caution.

0: 22B10, Jerry and Safe on that crash on Tomball Parkway, Green Lantern.
1: Everything under control.
0: Yes.
2: But he's at the location now with the female again, and the mother is on the way. They upgraded it because she's alone with this person. 1700, she springs out of his face.
0: Isaac, are y'all there, two-man?
3: 38, boy, yeah, we're two-man.
0: Okay, did your mother have to call up Brittany and see what was going on?
3: That's clear, winner out. Show V64.
4: Volkswagen, black and color, northbound on the ramp.
3: You're urging at the 1500 block of Clear Lake City Boulevard.
5: Clear, your license plate.
3: Yes, sir. It's going to be Tom William X-Ray 4452, and it's going to be a gray Chevy pickup truck.
5: Oh.
0: Six B 48 evening. Second shift. Traffic stop on Stallings.
1: One day. Is any of the back channels open, ma'am?
0: Yes, ma'am.
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1: I'm sure my 11. 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
3: You only want it, so go ahead and get ready for this car right here.
4: That's Clearman. That's going to be related to our slip. There's only us on it. We need a couple more units, and we're trying to shut down the freeway. Sound 13, can you start heading that way?
5: You can do your second, I'll clear off in a second, and then you can send me that.
0: 11-13, ma'am, I had asked for the 02 and 230s. I'm right behind them right now.
1: No records out here.
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3: Vision on Northwest.
4: That's clear.
0: 32-2 out of 27. Hey, if you still need me, I'm in the process of shutting down. Still, I'm between Center Street and Summer Street. I'll set the barricades up. I can head to you.
6: 2 out of 55. You can clear the accident again and send me to that.
0: 1 out of 51. Go to Tech 1.
3: 55, disregard. Go out there and get a hold of the individual on that sexual assault call with the suspects there. Parrot. 5-5, are you alone or you got an individual riding with you?
7: Solo.
3: Ma'am, see if we can get another unit heading out there, 1 or 2 district.
8: Two-eight-two-one-eight. You can put me on a sexual assault call. I mean primary. Give me a second to clear it up.
4: 2-1, that's clear.
7: Hey, blow mommy, minutes out.
8: That's clear. Just hold what you got when you get there.

0: one out of three wanted a partner. Hey, did you see that guy with the green shirt type pants on there? One out of three wanted a partner.
1: 9531 Westheimer. Lincoln is business. Had a vehicle hit the front of the building.
2: 1448 Township.
3: She threatened to kill herself, and I guess our complainant. The reporters also stated that she possibly has a like a clock switch. So, this is advised. I'm unsure if there's still a unit or not. Man. 35 Charles, you can preempt us. We'll take it. The go team.
1: Yeah, it's fair. Pushing down 14244 West Amherst, Super T parking lot. It's an older Indian male laying in the parking lot. Black shirt with shorts.
4: 111. Not, and I know on the slip it says 103.
0: That's fair. Where did you need me?
5: We're posted up right by the HOV right before the Taylor exit. So if you can make your way down that way, that'd be great.
6: Sir, I come not straight on HOV.
0: Can you hold with?
7: 2-1-7-2-7, you need Charles out there?
1: You're right for his 2081 Charles.
4: Should I go to the exit side? I'm going to jump in over there.
1: K-9 on the west side.
2: Right, 4-8. What are you saying? What is that? I'm putting this out. It was for a 30 years of age. Child isn't at the location, 8 years of age. If I get in, they can check by code 27011 Village Reagan at 311, please.
0: 16-8-1-4. Call, sir. Am I understanding the call correctly that we have a possible suicidal person or suicidal, but she's also threatening to shoot police?
2: Of course, that's what I'm saying, what it sounds like. But because the caller's third party, I'll speak to her. She's shot out here in the apartment on the bridge. She's for sure going to be 1037.
8: 551 days. Yes, ma'am. Can you run a plate for me? I'm away from my shop. It's going to be fixed by the plate. George Charles Charles 5427. It should come back to a white Chevy Silverado.
4: It did say so. It's a unit 1037 and not 103.
1: I think they have eyes anymore.
0: Happy dispatch. We're clearing off now. The roadway is clear.
1: They're stopping a shooting in progress, code 1, North Loop at Airline.
9: I have a code 2 shooting just occurred, 3B30s at 718 North Loop, West.
2: 12-2-8 Union, check and see if can traffic.
0: 2-8, I'm good out here. Spanish speaker would be helpful, but I'll do some translation if no one can.
1: Avi Tahoe.
2: I would 1220 for Spanish speaking, please. 1252, code 3, theft shop, theft paying arrest, Walmart AP office, 9590, roll it. 5 mils, 41 years of age, tall, medium build, black shirt, black pants.
1: That's clear. They send it to us, stand by.
9: 454, some street check, bro.
0: Okay.
9: Someone is on the ground. Not a caller is not answering. Call suspect questions. Call the suspect fled in a black Silverado, unknown direction of travel. That'll be 3 suspects in the vehicle. 1 Hispanic male, 1 black male. Unknown third party. Patient is away.
10: They're clear. The suspect is a black male, light skin. Wearing a hazard. Missing one shoe. Black shirt, gray shorts.
0: Can we switch order at West Side Tech 1?
1: 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Switching over Westside Tech 1 on Briar Forest.
9: Let's get automobiles.
3: 9-5. Can you have a unit go to the 4600 block of I-10 before exit 766? There's a stalled SUV in lane 1. A gray and colored Lexus, unable to stop.
1: 4600 I-10 inbound or outbound?
3: Inbound.
2: Coleman Falls in progress, 1230-635 to General Red Bluff 4, unit 2305.
11: Can I get a record from my location?
1: Probably check by Toronto 7127. Go free look. Gonna be in 2 district. Let me see if I have a...
2: I'll be 73 KO5,
0: LVSO. Good evening.
1: Good evening, sir.
2: Male talking to female, black male, 25 years of age, unknown clothing, medium height, medium build, and Hispanic female, 25 years of age, heavy build, unknown clothing.
3: Adam 518, this is Adam 27. 18 block up the HOV, I'll just come back on the other side.
7: Go second block.
1: Madam McGowan, need a Tongo record 59 McGowan.
2: 5525. Just checking out 16E241? Or?
1: Yes, sir, it's under control right now. They're making contact with the partner right now, and we believe it has been suspected pain. Now we're just investigating.
7: Metro, did units and shut down the HOV itself?
9: 2821, can you get somewhere other than that?
1: He was hit in the leg and kneecap with a machete, if I can get a unit to check by.
11: So let's go ahead and move to Shell gas station.
9: Yeah, let's just be the Shell gas station at 2820s in Central, South Automobile 7.
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12: Yeah, that's clear. Do they have a Duke slip on the in route? Again, we'll still go help out, but if they can have a get in route.
11: The apartment should be open. 38, but where's the unit number?
7: 2107, show me using emergency lights to get through traffic.
1: No markers, 3503, go freeway, no markers.
0: Okay, but we're going to need a...
1: 16829, boy. Can I get a sergeant on air, please?
9: 16-1, go ahead.
1: Hey, Sarge, this is Jonathan. We have apartment 1037. We have the suspect detained. She's saying that no one's inside the home, but the home is unlocked. Are we clear to search?
12: That's clear. If you believe you have the suspect already detained, you're clear.
1: Clear.
13: Send you at 14.
1: Go ahead.
13: Sam, can you make 2 Adam 13 primary on this accident and show me check and ride with on the cold one shooting?
0: Ma'am, my MDT is not going to be easy. He's going to have a call on me.
1: That's clear.
9: Touch does have a unit route. We don't have a single unit route to the call. Well, if we have seen this thing, I will.
12: Yeah, that's clear. Well, I think we're a few of us are still out.
9: That's it.
2: $14.58. And just checking, it was a permit $10.97?
9: Apartment $10.37.
2: Fire deserve mine.
14: Well, if it's going to be a code 3 disturbance call, 2263 North Park over near the subway. There's a woman screaming at people. She's a white female, 30s or 40s, heavy built brown hair and a blue dress. The call taker can hear the screaming in the background.
15: Thank you.
2: Residents that she did not recognize, black male and two Hispanic males, wearing a white shirt and blue pants. No other info, third party info. You need to check line.
14: Our unmarked units, do you have backup?
10: Yeah, I got a sheriff's K-9 here, and I got, I believe, a North unit. We need HSD code 1. We have a male conscious breathing, possible gunshot wound. Unconscious, not breathing.
14: Okay.
16: So, I'm clearing off now. You can send me through.
14: Turn on 23-8. We'll be out here with 755 evening.
2: And code 2 suspect on plane chasing vehicle 12E10, clear within Tavernor. Any 30s for welfare check urgent. It's going to be for a 17-year-old having suicidal ideations, going through a mental crisis. At this time, there's no weapons, no threats, no HFD. Is it clear down to its next available since most of our units are tied up on that end and over on City Park 7?
16: Yes.
2: Clear, appreciate it.
9: 24 Horizons, leave it open.
2: Clear it open.
14: We're going to monitor this code, too.
9: If we're about on the Z train, right?
14: Okay, that's clear.
16: Jim Frank, boy, I go ahead.
14: Now, we had a code 4 holding for about an hour at 9449 Briar Forest. Wanted to have a report done, and it was suddenly upgraded to a code 2 suspicious person weapon, but we had no additional notes as to why. I tried calling back the original caller. I didn't get an answer.
16: That's for what was the original report for?
14: It was wanted to complain about his neighbors watching and recording him, and there's no other details.
16: Let me ask her. You can just downgrade it to a code 3 suspicious person, and then we'll have a late side sign off here in a minute. We'll have someone go out there.
14: That's clear. 52 is checking. We just had no further updates other than the code change.
17: Yes, ma'am. Can you show me how to say ACK7? You can be bringing the case to trial and charges.
14: That's clear. Attorney Fogley, was there going to be anything to your call?
18: Yeah, just left with the, I'm planning
14: to go. That's clear. It's going to be a major South Burger at Cambridge for a black pickup that ran into a tree. Caller says it's a Hispanic male, unknown description, only walking away from the location. Do I have a unit that can check by? 10-7-4.

0: थोड़ी थोड़ी फिर सर
1: So it's code 2, crash minor 350, 25 outbound at 16 ramp.
2: Three B 56 evenings, you can send it.
1: That's your 56, 713.
3: We're about to make contact right now.
0: Yes, sir. Got a 518.
1: Head the wrong way.
0: Yeah, is there any other unit coming up? You can help us out. Just traffic.
1: One of these on the black shade of the Camaro, that's just plate Samuel and Mary, 3487. Second visit will be a silver Chevy truck, that's just plate X-ray King George, 4978. That's fair.
4: So, we've been 12, are you going to check 5074 on that? Major accident.
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4: Okay.
0: Hey, 20 Judy. 22. Come here with one juvenile male, one male in the backseat.
6: You know, 2610. We're going to be on the south side at an Exxon gas station. There's two units under the bridge also. There's two vehicles that are involved. We think that one of them is a shooting vehicle.
1: Okay, I'm going to take it. US 1302 North, so can you switch to North Shepherd here? Can you switch to North Shepherd here?
2: 27.
7: And for that crash on Main, can we see if Metro can head out there? Because it looks like the track's involved.
6: Okay, the units on that scene, let's just switch to Central's mic, and then we might take TAC 1. We'll see what their supervisor wants to do.
8: Sarge, I think it might be ours that happened underneath the bridge.
0: And I guess just line up further out.
8: That's clear.
1: That's going to be a North TAC 1.
6: Dispatch, you can show me on over 27 as well.
0: That's clear.
6: 18.6
1: and 9 days. North Loop, North Tech 1.
0: Okay, you guys are not coming by the HOV, right?
6: Go ahead and to the unit. No, I'm headed eastbound on I-10. I'm right behind the county unit and the Metro bus.
0: Okay, that's
9: the real question. Hey, should be taking primary and I'm going to North TAC 1.
0: Code 2 crash major, 12D20, Gulf Freeway outbound, Fuquay, Sam's Club parking lot. HG has been notified, 2-vehicle accident.
10: 12-15, that's what times one, I'm loading up, I'll start heading that way soon.
0: Company 8, not sparking lot. Code reporting to insurance at Keynes and Bully, apparently a trying to fight the caller, 4 suspects involved. I was going to be wondering, a silver Chevy Silverado, no other info. Yeah, I can check by.
10: Code 13, I'm loading up, and I'll check by.
0: Yes, sir. Thank you.
9: Am I going to have a to item 37 or 57 or 63 evening?
4: Major 32, are you clear for that code 2 holding?
10: Okay, this is another unit.
9: 16 or 57 or 62.
11: Negative problems.
9: Okay, that's clear. I'm going to get a sergeant. This code one's going to, it's past you already. I don't have anybody available.
4: Well, I need some intro. Cars just in the back of the vehicle is on the track. Since the traffic comes on the freeway, 290 a minute, it will fly from 30s.
9: Two districts, South and Flavers, Murrow and Regan. Car is no longer the location. It's a black female and a black male. We're finding a black Dodge pickup. Another adult.
5: 3-1 evening, is that correct?
9: Oh, Senator, the call is not out there, you're not observing. It might have a code 2. That's fair. 31, code 2.
4: Made an RMB session on the airplane, so call the SQ 347.
5: 977, we're hold.
4: Yes, thank you. So, here's criminal mission in progress, EIT 6106 full crash at the family clinic. So, the female inside business kicking things and pushing computer, black female 30s hat.
0: 36, just checking. Have you made contact yet?
12: Just pulling up the resident.
0: Is there any chance you can run for a code 2 that just dropped over in the beat?
4: 22.
13: 2-2. To release from my, back of my shop.
0: Service for northbound. According to individual in the wheelchair blocking the road, black male. We go in a wheelchair, black and white flannel, unknown bottoms. 17-14. You want to check number 36 to investigate his addresses?
13: 14, Cassandra.
0: That's good, I appreciate it.
13: 6B47,
14: 1, 2, and 3 right there with him. That way people get the heck to get off this freeway.
13: Occasion for a paying customer. One record.
1: So we got a record with off Houston and North Freeway. We need a record with off Houston and North Freeway.
0: I got a toll to just sign on the air, please.
5: G70 GSVR open. Everyone, this is 6B30 days. Hey, y'all, good to go.
0: This person who stole his vehicle on the 30th. So the same vehicle is black and green, QX70, William Sam David 4439. Caller is going to be in a white Dodge Ram 1500. 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Can I get a unit that can check by code 2, please?
4: Very clear.
5: Thank you.
0: So, this is going to be in pump number 5.
5: 13 days, 13, 11 days, 45 minutes. 3-11, that's maybe your own time. Okay, 6B32 days.
15: Hey, Sarge, we cleared a run in code 3 due to weather. It's pouring down out here.
0: Dispatch.
4: Yes, go ahead.
0: And call code 2, 3, and call 1, code 2 due to the weather, please.
1: 37. Yeah, now what it is, due to weather.
0: Everybody, code 3, please.
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5: 3B13 dispatch.
1: 3B13.
5: I'll be calling ambulance 9 to get top with our victim.
1: That's clear.
0: Call the 12-7. If you could look at 4143, we can downgrade that, please.
9: Hey, it's Adam 07 Metro. It's asking if it's a Taylor flyover.
1: I didn't hear a plan. I heard it says a Ram 1500 four-door new model asking on 16 Peter.
5: It's okay. We got another dispatcher on the air.
1: Yeah, sure.
2: What do they have charges?
0: That mean it's going to be on the eastbound field road for back Malibu and have Kia to the right, red in color. You got to check by and get those pops going.
3: What happened?
16: They want to guess at the shell station with an officer and Fox get to the location.
3: Okay, that's clear. You got like sent them out, so you can get patches if they're available yet, please.
16: Okay. Thank you, on 7330.

0: 27 to start taking. We see how long we need this freeway shut down because it looks like we're about to get another wave of rain.
1: Yeah, we're going to need to take one unit and take them down to the Taylor entrance. 3-2, go ahead and take your vehicle, go down to Taylor.
2: Going to apartment 325 at my location. I'm away from my MVP.
3: You can check out with them as well. East 6 and Keelan on the southbound feeder for a semi that rolled over. But they possibly rolled off the freeway into the feeder road. AMS is wrong.
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4: 81Y28 evenings. Madam, are there any DART units on call at this time?
5: Can you just not say, I'm going to have the left two lanes going southbound on Main Close, and then I'm also going to have all lanes going westbound on Loop section closed as well.
0: 27 to Sanchez, hey, the best way to come up is through the HOV, and then we can stop traffic and let you through and come the wrong way.
6: Yes, sir.
5: You still inside the vehicle?
3: It doesn't state. It's third-party information.
7: Very quick.
8: Go ahead.
7: 6-8-9-10, that's a one-time loading with the confidential.
8: That's clear, yes.
9: Regarding the heavy duty, your phone number, the weight, what he's carrying, where it's going to be towed to.
8: That's
10: clear. I'm traffic. Good afternoon.
8: That's clear. Good afternoon.
6: Well, you can clear me accident speed. I'll take 5031.
10: 5-5-6-3 for dispatch.
9: Is it about?
10: You got a call, ma'am. What was that?
9: Were you going to let me know about that 4160 call?
10: Yeah, I mean, that's not that. No, ma'am. I'm sorry if you saw that. Traffic is opened up back to normal, northbound, southbound, school one, and both potholes are covered and back in place.
5: Okay, he knows he didn't have a complaint or something, please.
6: Adam, 25 dispatch. Adam 25, this is a one-time upload.
5: Okay. Repeat that.
8: So the complaint is third party. I don't know if you want me to call the original person who called her for it. See if they can make the scene.
5: Yes, that's who we have. We have the direct individual that was involved in it, so our victim, who's going to be the complainant now. And then we have the suspect detained in the vehicle.
2: Hey, Williams, are you primary?
3: 3212 Lewis Street, the Covington House, where 8 to 9 people occasionally. Jimmy, you didn't strike by with 1082, please.

0: 7031. You need me to block off the freeway or meter?
1: 31, this is being negative. It seems like it's out of the way. It's kind of in the median area. Nothing blocking the freeway.
0: Good evening. SL Times 1, should be loading.
2: That's very good afternoon. Code 2 and 5040, stop in progress, 8500 main at the target.
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4: 21, you need to send it.
2: It's going to be for stop in progress, 8500 main, shit, it's target. I was reporting a theft. Still waiting for the suspect description. You know, I can check by 41 evenings on that.
5: Ma'am, I'm out of my vehicle, but see if we can get in contact with Command Center. Let them know that Safe Tow is inundated, and they got a lot more vehicles they need to pull out. We're probably going to have to get every record we can to get them. Need the water. I-10 underneath the Houston Bridge, so they're not going to get through.
2: Clear.
0: We're running 13 evenings.
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0: Send that code to the beat.
2: It's going to be a juvenile.
0: Afternoon, sir. Sorry.
2: That's fine, thank you.
6: The vehicle from the shooting is going to be Ram 1500. The address on the plate comes back to an address on 2535 Tooby Lane. It's close to 22B40s. Can I have can I authorize to have a unit to go by and check the address for the vehicle?
7: Ma'am. There is a little display. Now, they're admitting it through.
5: Yeah, if they're admitting it through, go ahead and let them go through. But be aware, in about 2 hours, we may have another setup. So let's get them going.
2: That'll be for Furman, Romero, Hispanic male, 17. Wearing a dark jacket, navy blue shirt, and dark jeans. No other info.
1: 2021 evening.
6: 2021.
1: Good afternoon. This is the Times of the Station, Larry.
6: That's clear.
7: Madison 13 is second by. Tolian 13 is second by. Tolian 15 is primary.

0: 23B34, that's clear.
1: And say,
0: sorry. Hey, it's 23.
2: 2 gigahertz.
1: And can you show one female and one female male release from my shop?
2: 5021.
3: 941, boy, I'm so glad. 23.
2: No, so I referred it over to them already. It's for a black female, 37-year-old, black shirt, blue jeans, gray shoes, armed with a gun. She also, there was another black male wearing black clothing. 1011 Sidnor. It just says that the female lady, she had a gun. Not sure if the caller actually saw one.
4: Tell them to for this one.
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6: 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PHV has been notified.
5: Apartment 2243, going to be the summer of everyone in Sparks Apartment. Stop SB, location where we're daughter from the apartment. Haley, a black female, 6 years of age. Tall, small build, black hair, black shirt, black pants. Thank you, H.F.I.

0: I'm going to respond to the shooting suspect at 2 Autumn 21 and North Shepherd are on. Is a 2021 Ram 150 pickup, going to be black in color. Paul Mary David 7688.
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5: 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Can you drop a wagon call slip? 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

0: need the next. We're going to declare you take that auto pedal on Galveston and El Dorado, 1270 with me, please. HUD's en route.
1: I think go ahead.
2: From Motor Canine, this is Coach and Parish Major 2010 at Tomahawk Park, Parkway, Alabama. What is that, 1960?
1: That's where. What's the details on it?
2: Gonna be states gray SUV and an 18 wheeler. Had a crisis location. It's 2017. Can I show you chicken fire as well for the
0: I think that's clear.

0: 2 Animal 7, the 2 units that are at Taylor, go ahead and move down to the Houston Bridge underneath the units. Block off lanes 4 and 5 right before the public. We get to the 2 outside lanes, we should be able to get everybody through.
1: Thank you, Rescue.
2: Flybird 18, no markers.
1: 32, 77, Adam 21. Is everything good over there?
0: 07, repeat.
1: So you can disregard, sir. So I was bumping the parking unit.

0: children with her. She has depression. She was to the hospital. Request for her to be taken to the hospital. She's at a location now. Trying to get a vehicle information she does not have. That'll be at Jennifer. Little Hills, Vegas. Hispanic female, 20 years of age. Tall, slim build. Unknown photo description. One child. A race, 9 years of age. And a race, Walter, 4 years of age. 10 years of about 22 to 90 minutes.
1: 1717, you're on Stockholm, you're disturbing, sit through 14, dash wheel drive at the Blair Hospital, reporting myself as a boy, patient, Union King, black male, 33, should be in room 508, no other info.
2: So if we'd be able to open up like about 4 or 5 lanes back here.
1: Turn to Stockholm, 30 suspicious persons, 25 Ross Road. Could be for individuals that are walking around the caller's property, does not recognize them, like Bell, and Juice on emails, wearing white shirt, blue pants, and no other info. You need to check 536 with that.
3: Marson, when Adam 20s, code 2.
2: I'm outside the vehicle, what is that welfare? What's the call sign say?
3: It says the brother has some type of syndrome, is drinking heavily today, makes him high risk for seizures. Brother has texted caller yesterday that he wanted to die. They want a welfare check on him. That means they're Shepherd and West 23rd also, and North Shepherd to take a primary on that shooting.
2: That's clear. Just be aware that HFD by city law can go ahead and get vehicles off the road. So if we got HFD out there at Shepherd, go ahead and have them move it off to the side and then signalize folks. We'll get to that later.
3: That's clear.
4: Good. Hey, what's y'all phone numbers to the office? I'm trying to call the. It's not working. Hey, could you give me a public service? Let me know when you're ready. Go ahead. 713-614-8831. 713-614-8831.

0: Blue 11107. Me and Toronto 630 out here. I'm getting the line shut down on the pole. I'm even passing traffic.
1: 07 is clear. Hey, over there, you end up on the roadway, the section where you picked up the cones, and just keep those for the remainder of the shift.
0: 66 man, 32.
2: Correct.
0: 66 man, 32. Can you show me a ride at the hospital with one female to remain in my shop, please?
2: 1530.
3: Code 2 crash on your 14D22, it is inbound 610 main lane, PH has been notified northbound, left shoulder, 2 vehicle accident. Sorry, 1 vehicle accident.
0: I'm just on top of the storm drains on the water just are residing in about 2-3 minutes.
4: 2082, did you fill out Major Carolina Wentworth for a gray Bronco versus a Tesla? Bronco's going to be rolled over. Do I have a unit I can clear and check by with 2082?

0: 5 3 2 8 9 Charger 1 Vehicle 5 8 8. Left shoulder, another information.
1: Hey, Victor, 10-4 Eastern Avenue Bridge. How did I end up looking at that corner? Or, just, like, a weird incline.

0: Aircraft.
1: Did you talk to Calgary to each 80 59 exit 126B? Need a tow and go 59 exit 126B. Need a tow and go 59 exit 126B.
2: That's good.
3: 18 Frank 67, same traffic.
2: Nothing.
4: Getting a good to traffic hazard. 20 80s 14 531 West Timer, and another one dropping at South Highway 6 and West Timer. It looks going to be the same. It's about a white female walking around the gas station, bleeding.
3: 24, 55, Charles. We'll take that.
5: 18, for 30 evenings.
4: It's going to be a white female, short hair, gray shirt, and gray shorts. It's walking around the gas station, bleeding in her rib cage. We should be yes or no.
6: I'll be 64.
4: Good.
6: And you can go ahead and disregard any other check by unit. The precinct is going to take over on this scene. They're going to be primary.
4: Clear to 6-5, sir.
3: 6-5, sir.

0: Sí, gracias.
1: Yes, sir. 4192 looks to be related to 18-wheeler and other vehicle. This is on the feeder. Can you tell them, can you do a call back and see if they get vehicle to drive a little?
2: Nice number.

0: 66 Mary 22. Can you show me check and balance? Yes, 4241, please.
1: Last unit, repeat your traffic.
0: 18 frame 46, you can clear me false and show me check and balance, Spanish.
2: 304, I'm clearing the info on my last call.
3: Answer.
1: Yes, sir, you're cutting off. I have 56 Mary 22 checking by on what's left.
3: And then chip, please.
4: 1736.
3: Hello.
4: 1736, can you show me out on the foot and roadway at 1700 block of South Braidwood? Looks like we got some cars that got some stalled too. I believe I have one right there already on the scene.
5: So we've got the life at 1700 Greens Road, apartment 913, Townwood Apartments. Call a bunch of rest. We have phone calls in person. So that'll be your ex-boyfriend, Caffrey Simpson, black male, that's 50s, 5'9", medium build, black hair. I'm just going to shoot the caller. Can you name the ship house for 2B43?
6: 43, I'm shooting my bias.
5: That's your 43. Also, I'll code to one particular agent, 2B30s at 6101-T4 circle.
6: 19. Please, 2470. Can you pull me out at 11400 Sam Houston? It's going to be on the feeder from a traffic hazard or something.
5: Okay, take this call to Agent 14 check and 6030s at 671-D4 Circle, apartment 430 at the Casamonte Apartments. Caller says the daughter was popping stuff. He's salty about. Caller says the daughter was popping.
3: Show us check and box.
5: That is clear. Caller says she's popping stuff to my boyfriend that's older than her. Caller says she was reported as a runaway on when it has occurred. The call says going to be a Paula Abigail River, via Willow, Spanish male, 15 years of age, 150 and 55, medium height, wearing a white shirt, pink white shorts. Caller says daughter's back on the patient when officers talk to her because she says no one will believe her.
3: 402 Edge Brook at the Silver Brothers, black male 40s, medium height, wearing black shirt, black shorts, running outside, refusing to leave. You need to check by 23.
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3: Clear. So we have a female unit check by with 9G43-6106, Wilkris.
7: Clear B to B and send that code to.
3: That's clear. It's going to be for a crash major south of Silver Main. It's going to be at the intersection for a two vehicle accident. It's going to be for a silver Toyota and a blue Jeep. They have a Toyota crashing to a pole. No other info.
0: 20-G4, we're going to be on the side of the ship, please.
3: 40, clear. Ship 3 here, went to that code 3 track property, 9114 Longstaff Drive. Code reporting track bypass. Apparently the property is going to be stationary. Code is going to be waiting in a gray 2026 Toyota RAT. You know, the computer time is 2-3 on that.
1: Well, should we going by with the unit that needs to be gone?
3: Okay,
1: square 12. 35, I'm going to Howard for dark gray Dodge Journey and a silver Kia. Another call.
8: Me working today that could come by here and maybe block off the east and westbound lanes of South Braidwood.
3: MRT units don't work on the weekends. Parking lot, there should be 39, check on safety traffic.
7: 39, I'm okay.
3: Clear.
1: I think
3: 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Get record 11400 block south of Houston Purple West. Get record 11400 block south of Houston Purple West. 20
2: again, I
3: think.
2: 19,
3: go ahead.
2: 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I need a patrol support unit to get in with her.
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3: Clear.
11: Stephanie, code 2-5-3, that's just a rough other needle on the ground. 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
14: 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We're about to open up my A4, but the water just went down the top.
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0: 1813 Fresh Valley. Can we connect me one on these built orange or blue shorts? Can we lose this car on the main lane, losing your balance on the left shoulder? Just on your telephone. Between the open and the long side, I need to check my code to you, please.
1: Thanks, Ray.
2: Prepping for this could be set in progress. 7500 Bel Air, the Burlington for a Hispanic female.
0: I mean, to take Fondren to South Breezewood going westbound, because there's also a vehicle stopped on the other side, but I can't get to them. If they can block the westbound lanes, stop people from driving in the water.
3: 424, ma'am. 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
4: No, sir. It's in the case number 072-428-726. Again, 072-428-726.
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0: Same thing, northbound left shoulder, no more address.
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7: That's clear.

0: 13 and 53, I guess, maybe I can just check the complex. It's just that people are fighting with guns. No building number, no apartment number, no descriptions.
1: New Toronto, code 1, he's dating an elderly male. 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Yes, the water did come up and shut the vehicle down. The water has since gone down, and there is access to the car, but the electrical has all shut down in the car.
2: Records
3: 2, you know, 610 mainly is normal records.
1: En route?
3: That's good.
2: Yep, 16 Mary, please, one route. There's a message in your
4: room. That's good, thank you.
3: Second unit, check by within code 2. Got listen in Clearwater City, HEB's en route. Vehicle in the ditch, white truck.
2: Six four, check by.
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5: 20G09, 42 is en route to you, 20G42.
2: I code 1. En route to that crash, Major on Mills and Perry. I'll be to a similar to the RAV4, unknown other vehicles, unknown description. Hey, you check about 3:17 evenings.
6: I'm going to want to 1 out of 5. Hey, Sarge. My camera is a system recovery bug. Clear all updates with our new location.
2: That's good, I think.
6: Just acknowledge for a time check.
1: 1548.
6: That's clear, thank you.
1: That's clear.
2: Clear.
7: That's clear,
1: Alex. That's clear, thank you.
8: Jason unknown age. Gonna be ready to wipe top green bottom. Other stage feels okay. Jason wants me to go out there. Yeah, they're gonna go.
3: 15E42,
4: boy.
3: No more
4: records. 4517, can I get a tow truck to 9600 Long Monkeys?
0: 13 and 53. He said it's the center of the complex near the park, but gave no descriptions.
4: Am I getting out?
0: That's clear. You logged in as a unit 4517?
4: Yes, ma'am. Should be. 4:17 is logged in as 5:17.
2: Male this morning, tall, heavy build, faction, gray pants, gray and white shoes.
0: Units are out to 6613 sub, yes, there's a little info 3.
6: I have 3 watch you. This is a unit as well.
0: Yes, they're in route.
6: You can just survive and be fine.
0: That's clear.

0: 1545. You're out to the code Big Sherman family. Help us out at Nate Baptist Apartments, apartment 609. Caller is reporting calls on the rental location from Louisiana and got into an argument with the caller and left caller alone at the location. He doesn't have a way to go back home. It's going to be for Angela, 14 years of age, wearing red shorts, no shirt. The cousin is going to be an Everett Black man in his 20s, wearing unknown top, black shirts, no other info. So our student was checking status. Apparently the individual was trying to beat him up, so this was all patient and put his hands on him. And the individual was trying to collar was towards the back of the apartment to see the park. So this was wearing a green hat, black shirt. Oh, has no shirt, red shorts. You know, that's J-Bow 50.
1: Thank you.
2: What is it about?
0: 15, 45 evenings.
2: I don't know what I'm asking now.

0: 3-1-0,
1: I receive. Have you been with traffic center 7-2-10, trying to open and over? Rikers.
0: Progress in 3B40s at North Shepherd and Garden Oaks at the Dollar Tree.
1: That's where we're en route.
0: Suspect's going to be a black male, black clothing. Suspect's going to be a black female, skinny, black clothing. Call say suspects are on black DMZ terrain. Call suspect is still in the parking lot near the Dollar Tree. My suspect's going to be a Mary Robert John 0722.
2: Okay, I got a flat tire.
3: Clear, be advised, I have an extreme long wait for Apple. Are you able to GB for a wrecker and tow you away?
2: Oh, that's a negative. I just pulled up to my house in Cypress, and I can't go anywhere with this vehicle.
4: I'm in a motor crash at the 100 block of Cincinnati Mountain. Got before a Shepherd and Greenbrier. Hopefully it was a truck carrying one of those tractors, construction tractors. I'm going to be on the central side.
0: That's 8-5-6.
5: Two Animal 7, somebody looking for a supervisor.
0: Animal 7, you're on North Shepherd, it's every of us.
4: It's, looks like a pickup. It's holding a tractor. Yeah, it's going to be on the main lane, but right in the middle.
3: Is there going to be an accident or a stall?
4: It looks like an accident, because there was a blue sedan involved as well. So if you can just drop the slip on the central side, the slip hasn't been dropped already.
3: That's me.
5: 4-5-17, no more wreckers.
1: CB56, we have a, we're involved in an accident. Can you send HFD to our location? Female conscious and breathing. She has high blood pressure, wants to be checked out.
0: That's it.

0: 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What's the new location?
1: AV56 is going to be 9008 North Main Street.
0: That's your 9008 North Main Street.
2: 14D10, 7010 Dumbbell Street.
3: Okay.

0: Jackie, there's a guy coming towards you opposite way. Tell him to turn around.
1: Did you say something?
0: Yeah, watch out, that truck coming at you from the wrong way.

0: Northern California,
1: yeah.
0: Also
2: D-43, get out there.
3: 6B48, units, Stevie Foster's heavy, grab me onto that, to that progress. No show recovery, and we're up to the boundary. Can you check out 6B48 units?
2: That's 15-57.
3: That's good, Foster.

0: 22B39. I have a suspicious vehicle at 832 West Springs Road at the Columbia Meets Apartment 916. Caller states the vehicle followed her. Vehicle almost hit the caller, a white sedan, unknown plate, had 50 minutes, so no one saw her report. Hey, you're check out 22B39.
1: Two four, you can put me on here.
0: 2-4.
2: Seven detail boy, can I get a supervisor for extended tape, please?
3: No, yes, seven boy.
2: Hey, Tom, I'm just blocking the lane of the freeway for the 70 duty record to get this 18-wheeler off the median. Am I clear to go to Tennessee?
3: Nice, yes, and well, you're clear.
4: Caller who's having suicidal ideation, going through a mental crisis, black male, 17 years of age, wearing a black shirt, blue jeans, will be under the pavilion at the location. No other info.
0: He is requesting the PD for a psych patient location. Does not want to go to the hospital. Say 20. He was asking questions about her chest pain while she was doing yesterday. 6B18, can you take my 22 on this B firefighter for a psych patient?
2: I think that's
5: clear. 19, time check for roadway clear.
4: 15, 59.

0: Yeah, here.
1: Oh, 25-7, I'm okay.
2: Andrew, go ahead and take that code 2 on Dumbo Street, 14D10B.
3: PCD for PG Meter, 9009 North Main Street.
1: Six anything five evening. We'll get a turkey to come back up to the scene.
3: That's great. Do you have any units being transported?
4: 14-4-8, and we have code 2-10.
2: So.
1: It's going to be a transfer. We have a female conscious and breathing. She can't get out of the vehicle due to back pain.
2: Let's go get her back around. The caller reporting her daughter's friend has called to come get her when she arrived at the location. They do want to do a welfare check. I think a male came outside cursing with a gun on his. It's a 19-year-old, 5'4", medium male, burgundy white braids, red top, black pants. You need to check my code 2.
5: Two Admiral 7, I see him holding, just hold for next available, man. We're trying to get him.
1: I seem to give me a call.
3: Yes, girl, I asked him to give you a call.
5: And be aware that TxDOT is now IT, and they figured out where everything was plugged up at, so hopefully it'll handle it fixed for tonight.
3: That's correct.
1: 2-2.

0: If I would.
1: Penalty 6-0, I need a record of my location.
0: One record, 150 Whistler Road Boulevard, one record at the Walmart.

0: 2862.
1: 2862, I got the message.
0: That's fair.
2: Clear for cause fescue, 3, 4, and 5.
3: 15-1, clear to hold for next available.
2: That's clear. You know, Southwestern Sergeant, clear for cause fescue, using 5.
3: 17-06, clear to hold for next available.
2: That's clear, appreciate it. Trying to be an idiot in the air.
3: 4065, no more records.
2: No records on Whistler Auto at the Walmart, no more records.

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1: This place will be back, heavy rings. This person's place will be back, heavy rings.
2: I can go.
1: Check your safety, check your blood.
2: I apologize. I'm all safe.
1: That's fair.
2: Of course.

0: 1-800.
1: 1-823.
0: Yes, ma'am. Can you find me RI and OB for this? Thank you.
1: That's correct.

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1: You want to play for me real quick? HPD 3667.
2: Yeah, that's correct.
0: Repeat that, I wasn't able to catch it, sorry.
1: HPD 3667. Can you run, play for me really quick? Lincoln Fall 1775. Let me know who to come back to and see if there's insurance on the vehicle.
0: That's good. See, that's a good one.
3: This is Michelle Henry. It's on Route 2, North Shepherd and Grumman Boulevard, so down to 370 GOA.
0: Comes back clear.
1: William Lincoln Hall, 1775.
0: William Lincoln Hall, 1775. Comes back to a 2011 Ford F-150 in a ruining color. Belongs to a Jonathan Edward Murphy. Comes back clear as well.
4: Are you aggressive?
1: There's nothing new.
0: I'm not showing anything on it. I can't see if that insurance or not, though. That's on y'all's system. What are you looking for?
1: Thank you.

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1: 13E43, check in safety traffic code.
2: Still alive, sir.
1: Yes, sir.
0: 2 Animal 70, air clear. That's clear. 2 Animal 7 to all units. I need you to go back and check the calls, especially the floods in the roadways and the alarms. If the roads are clear, go ahead and clear those under your numbers. Let's knock out some of these as quick as we can. And the alarms, do a real quick check. A lot of those are probably weather-related.
3: Refusing to leave, I've had a check back with 32. Also, summer switching.
1: Excellent.

0: 35-2. I should be off of the scene here in the next couple minutes. You got a medical 2 for me in the beat?
1: That's 35-2. Also, thank you. 72-7, he's on air as well. 26.

0: 1648 William here on Tobacco again, Malicious, 5538 Millennium Avenue. We had a resident who was reporting two dogs into a pet collar in her yard, a brown dog and a black and white dog, possibly belonged to someone nearby. She did advise that the dogs killed her cat last week. No other info on that.
1: Well, then, 65 evenings from the air, Sloan.
2: Hi, Zebra 44.
1: Hi, Zebra 44.
2: Yes, ma'am. Can you downgrade this to a minor?
1: Yes.
2: Thank you, Zebra 49. You can send it.
3: That clear. Call station being 6 traffic out of Unit 21 by 2 suspects. I'm getting another unit check by 21.
2: 13 and 15.
3: Clear.
2: She's also
4: out of
2: North Station.
4: Watch
2: from your
4: up. I'll be checking by here in a little bit.
3: It's going to be 591 East Shorter Road, Unit 5, human trafficking in progress, sir.

0: 8010, they're outside of North Station on Montgomery.
1: Interesting that the suspect Chris is at location. Black male, 30s tall, heavy build, muscular build. Also gave a description of another black male, 36 years of age, knee height, heavy build, glasses.
2: Clear. 24C12, can you raise me a Kangaroo supervisor?
1: The call is going to be waiting for y'all in unit number 5.
3: Have a Kangaroo supervisor on here?
2: 24C05.
4: Hey, Sergeant, I got backup. This lady wants us to check her house. She believes someone's in the house, but I'm here to check it.
1: Be clear.
4: Thank you.
1: I'm also check urgency IT 12D10 2119 Nell Street.
4: You can send me that.
1: Caller advised that the husband is threatening to cut his hands. Say the husband does not have any weapons. It's going to be for a Hispanic male, 65 years of age, heavy build, medium height, unknown clothing. Sorry, they can monitor.
4: Hold down a 3 on monitor.
1: Yes, sir.

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1: Fine.
0: Yes, please. You just on that code 10 and 12 this shape. Husband's gonna be wearing black shirt, white bottoms.

0: 3:45.
1: 45.
0: Yeah, 3:45. Can you start heading to a code 2? Traffic has a Jim Bennington, West Hardy. It's for open manhole. Caller said they popped his tire and he is stalled at location. Gray Mini Cooper, you need to check by. I need a wrecker, Bennington, West Hardy. Geronimo 10.
2: Hey, be advised, she's going to want to meet y'all on unit number 5. That's clear.
1: That's clear. Is the report you complained it, and are the suspects still on scene? Are there any updates?
2: So the last update was on 1512, but she gave two suspect descriptions that were involved in it, and that she was being sex trafficked out of Unit 21 by those two suspects. Suspects possibly on scene, I'm sure.
1: Okay, Nicole.
0: Yes, sir. Can you ask them if they're going to be stuck out there? Because we're not primary on that call.
2: I'm going to be right there.
1: Well, gentlemen, if we're not primary there, let's see if we can go ahead and free ourselves up, because we're taking a beat over here.
2: He has heavy build glasses. The other one's going to be 30 years of age, tall, heavy build, muscular, goes by the name Lewis Robertson.
0: Can you show me 15 hours?
2: Clear.

0: And it looks like they got a gate on the computer and turn it around.
1: 6326 is clear from 177 to 345.

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1: Good.
0: 2070 X-ray. Miami Keys now. Hold me on a traffic stop. 16300. It's going to be on a silver Kia. Tom, Mary Paul, 37. Charles, Robert Zebra. I can fight two times. I'm ready to show.
1: Yes, Keys, 16300 El Camino.
2: 14-19, please slow down, code 3.
1: Oh, you check him out on the code 1 still.
0: 2070 X-ray. Yeah, it's going to be 16300 El Camino.
1: Good.
3: Go ahead. Dispatch is advising you to enter 311 now. The lights are at 5 Denver, it's American 3 Leo.
1: Clear.
0: Just switch over to Westside Pack 1, I'll tell you on the air.
1: I just, call 311 at 1630 to advise them of that one.
4: Twenty two B O 7E. 22 B O 7E, have a reporty waiting at location and make a report on a road rage disturbance. Suspect vehicle is gone.
5: 22 B O 7E, yeah, you could not read that code 3.
4: Okay, thank you.
1: Code 1 in progress, 12D 48950 FM 1959 road unit 903. Good evening, if I have you take that code 1, please.
3: Tokyo 4, have them run code 2 because it's raining, and I'll monitor that.
1: Yes, clear. 5, you can run code 2.

0: 952 Oscar.
1: Appreciate it. 950 FM, 1959 Road Unit 90, big open line assault. Girlfriend trying to take the phone away from the caller and starts assaulting him during the call. Calling a mess. Hispanic female, 19 years of age, medium height, medium build, maroon top, gray shorts. Do I want to go to you, the weather, please? Thank you.
2: We're going to have to clear your spot.
1: That's good.
3: Is there a gate code here?
4: Code 2 Crash Major 6B30s, Northeastern Roslyn, Westmont, Houston. Code 2 Crash Major 6B20, 5609, Calendula.

0: 17 here on July Road, your cops Patrick, 6885 Southwest Freeway. In the 4028 at the Roman Hotel, reporting an individual has been paid for a room and she needs to be removed from location. Unless paid by female. Yeah. No clothing description, a bit of there's a small child in the room with them. You can check by 1719 on that.
1: Hey, sir, just be advised on that code 152 is on route 2. Call advised he locked the girlfriend out of the house once you cancel the call that he's gonna call back if she does not calm down. You still want the officers to go up there or just cancel that out for now?
2: I'm like an ongoing disturbance. Just bring up running code 3, please.
1: Definitely, 52 running code 3, please. Time check 1623.
3: 52 is clear.
4: Can we get a check by unit for a location?
0: Code Union.
5: Heard to pull a vehicle from a ditch, 5609 Calendula.
4: I have for a young girl in these cookies.
1: 1907, boy, go ahead.
4: Bowman Highway has one that's directing suicide and has a burglar resident just occurred. Somebody has a restraining order, walked into his apartment, Christmas, and walked out. Stole some things out of his car, so I can make those good threes.
1: 1907, boy, that's clearly downgrade.
4: So thank you.
6: 1074. 1074, you can use good picture of Spouser, 4615 10th Central Street. Code reporting, suspect black male, white shirt, black bottoms, orange shoes, outside the location if you're going to leave. Every unit to check out 1074.
7: The town 10, I think, is still out there.
0: 2783, remain your citation.
1: Yes, please.
5: The air's going to be closed. They got something on North Tackle, and the air's closed.
2: Tackle
1: back. Good
6: that's correct.
0: Question repeat.
8: I'm hyper-slated. Please complete it.

0: Mayor is open. They're under control and tackling. 6042, do you have any information to clear and check by with 6029?
1: Flashing wearing a blue t-shirt, black gray bottoms. Been gone for about 2 hours. Kids were left inside the location by himself. Person of interest vehicle, red Mitsubishi Outlander, unknown plates. Calls a black female wearing black shirt, black bottoms, and be waiting for y'all outside. 4601 Yellowstone at the Capitol Inn Hotel.
0: Mm-hmm.

0: 6018 clear, code 3, trespasser, 5402 Nord Lane Market, best food, 4 to 5 individuals sleeping at the entrance, possibly drinking. Need units, check out 6018.
1: Is there a mayor unit today?
0: I'll send her a message somebody.
2: Ma'am, can you hear me? Or I'd be and hold me out on traffic at 3100 block of Delano. Texas license plate, Lincoln Robert Mary 0298. It's going to be a white Toyota Yaris, occupied at least one time.
0: That's good.

0: Yeah, I got one. You said I called you, 1910.
1: 1708 to the unit that needs to wrap. Give me a call when you get a chance.
2: Need a wrap for Citizen with a flat tire, exit 124, 34227, Falcon US 59 on the right shoulder.
1: Okay, that's clear. Thank you. And you don't have to call me.
2: We have another unit in Circle 19 for a male on drugs, destroying their rooms, punching walls. 420 to Haven.
1: Man, just like that, boy. You could send that, man. There, that had to be.
0: That's where you can just want.
2: Number offer 5609, Calvin Duva.
3: Yes, I'm waiting on information. Call Davis still have yet to put in information with his name. The disturbance weapon, 8300 Canyon Street, unit 1413. Suspect is black male, 68, medium height, slim built, no hair, grayish, gray hair, with white top, black pants. Yeah, handgun that enrolled. I get a sergeant that can monitor that, 14 district, please.
1: I can't do a monitor.
3: There, sir.

0: 53B, but a suspect resides in unit 1438, and the caller is giving apartment 4 is 1413.
1: Roger, sir.
2: You go ahead and send that call to the movie.
3: Not Houston, HFD then route. The three vehicle, white CRV, black small sedan, and a motorcycle. Gas is leaking from the motorcycle. I need units to go. 6335.
4: 6330, all right, it'll be in over.
3: 6330, yes, sir. Need a wrecker, Northeastern Roswell, westbound Houston, wreckers.
1: 6144, I'm scared, he's me, so for extended scene.
3: North Shepherd, Sergeant, extended scene.
1: Yes, sir, I'm waiting for county to arrive, but of course, Tommy is in contact. Am I clear to deactivate?
5: Yes, sir, you're good. Thank you.
2: 2 Adam 32 to dispatch.
3: I'm 32.
2: Just be advised that slip 3980, slip 3988, and slip 4028 are all going to be on the same electrical circuit, so those all might be false alarms due to the work. But I'll check once I get off the freeway.
3: That's with me, too. Go ahead.
0: I advise the suspect had the gun to the call's head and had loaded it while holding her 3-month-old kid at the vehicle as cost.

0: could not get out. Now the suspect went back to the apartment.
1: Alright, that's clear. We're going to arrive pretty soon. We'll advise.
0: After, sir.
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1: Hey, can you hear for you, please? The code 2 and 40.
2: 35 is clear. Just give us a moment to memoir, so we're at the location already.
1: Oh, yeah, it's here, sir. It's assault with a permanent injury for the code 2 female patient, so she's pregnant, and they'll put her hands on her. His hands on her. He's still there at the location.
3: That's good, thank you.
2: D23, you blew the engine code 17. That's clear. Clear. 2 Adam 32, you can show up. Lane low, I can't, he's
0: reopened. Code 2, don't let you confirm. 5-7 forces, Belcrest. Open line disturbance. I heard multiple things being thrown around. Calling out. Female caller involved, know their information. Code 2, please.

0: 1 and 1530. You're all locked in the vehicle from the east side of west side of the Lowe's.
1: Hey, Lowe's, this is Jeff.
0: Hey, Jeff, how are you?
1: AD25, boy, you can send it.
0: It's going to be for a child locked in a vehicle, east side of West Loop, south of the Lowe's. It's going to be for an 11-month-old inside of a vehicle that's running, Chevy Cruze 2018 white in color, near Garden Court, HOD's route.
2: 54-30,
3: can we all ride a vehicle?
2: What's your
3: goodbye? I think you're good right now. We got Harris County out here on the other side behind the ambulance. I don't know, it's me, a black male wearing a white t-shirt with blue jeans.

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1: South Kirkwood Road, the T-Mobile.
2: Sitting on side, wearing a black shirt, red collar, red black pants. You need an extra body with 17 to 21 on that.
0: They will be using the right lane.
3: Africa 3, we get out of there.

0: code to assault just occurred with injury, 6020, 2303 West Tidwell, 2904 for the apartment. Sixty-two-six is clear. 2303 West Tidwell, apartment 2904. Female's advising she was attacked by boyfriend named Joe. She's a Hispanic female in green shorts, black and orange tank top, hiding behind a gray Ford Edge. HFD's also en route. She says that the male is supposed to be Hispanic, 29, 5'6", 5'7", black hair, blue shirt, blue shorts. She said that she felt like she was having a heart attack, so now HFD can route. Unit to check by.
1: 3B14, we'll go back.
0: 3B14, clear.
2: 2-6, do we know if the suspect's still on scene?
3: Code 2 and 16, urgent, 3030 Junction Drive. Interview for two individuals locked inside of a room.
2: No problem.
4: 48, I'm going to rise a little closer.
0: Nothing.

TD 41 Boyer out to the Code 3 Stalker, 8666 Kirby Drive, apartment 6203. Call his friends, me and Stalk. Apparently, individual has property as well. Said a POI is threatening to harm them as well. Person of interest is Judah Hernandez, back male, 45, wearing a browner. Correction, has browner back here, unknown clothing, no other info.

0: Anything going for you?
1: Good.
0: One mailing about.
1: 1643.
2: One year check file me. Go through is fine.
3: That's very clear.
1: No, we can have by convert to 9 code 3.
3: Agent Frank, talk to you. I can check by.
1: 1542 Boeing, you're out to that code 3 disturbance, 96 49th Road. 49X, Siobhan Hearn Dunn, black female, 42. Follow caller's vehicle earlier in the day while caller was on the way to the police station. Requested to be to location to retrieve property and belongings. No other info. Yeah, I can check by 1542 Boeing on that.
0: Just clear me, or I could be in from that.
3: House.
4: 1721, I got one male detained. Might have a second person inside the residence. If I can get a secondary unit.
0: Reporting a stall skate King Willer. So there's a mechanic on scene and no triangles.
4: Should be good with two. I think there's one more inside.
1: Mr. Devin, you know they can check 543 on that? And 21.
0: 1813, you can show me talking by what time it is.
2: 346-397-1205. Yeah, clear. 1824,
1: can you send us a code to please? That's clear. It's going to be for Wolf and Urgent. 3030 Junction Drive. It's going to be a residence. Call reporter's 15-year-old daughter and her brother are locked in a room with the location. And suspect that she stated tried to rape her at the location also. Suspect is a fiancé of the caller's ex-wife, or Rashawn, blackmail, no other info.
5: Kevin Albert, Jim Colby, 7270 El Dorado, Boulevard Unit 1406. Open.
1: That's clear, and Unit Central Revision of West Loop, South Loop, Densel 3.
5: Good out there.
0: Adam, 22.
1: That's clear, appreciate it.
2: 4 San Coffin.
0: Margin on the effort.
6: Arch, you can send it to me.
2: That's clear, sir.
6: Hey, go ahead and give me a call.
0: No, I just hit a lower copy.
2: 2-2, can I get also a check by unit code 3?
0: Okay. We are clear.
7: 5 and 3 before 7 302 Cross Timbers, disturbance to weapon, apartment 110. Caller says that they were arguing with the suspect that is still outside. Suspect has a knife and or scissors. Refusing to leave. It's a 59-year-old male wearing a white top and jeans named Lee Hicks.
0: Okay, sir, do clear arrest, charges, and OD.
7: That's correct, though.
2: 8180 dispatch, it's 245-55R18.
5: Yes, can you tell me, do you have a spare or no, sir?
2: No spare.
5: Clear, and it's going to be taken back to the southeast station or which station?
2: Clear, right.
5: I got you.
0: UB14,
5: you can slow unit down.
0: UB14, that's clear. Units are out to 2303 West Tidwell, apartment 2904, slow down, code 3.

0: 314, do we have HFD en route?
1: Yes, HFD still en route. Should be engine 13.
2: Quasar.
3: So, are you up on the beltway or main lanes or merge road? Are you up on the side? Are you in the safe location?
2: I'm on a safe location. I'm at the split where it goes north Houston and south Galveston.
4: That's truck. It should be top.
5: That's going to be 12020 South Emerson Parkway, you sir.

0: Is the air clear?
1: Go ahead.
0: Denise, 22. Do you have a crash holding at Jefferson and St. Emmanuel right now?
2: Told me 5-5, have you take that code 2, please?
0: That's clear. Can you show us on view in a crash major at Jefferson and St. Emmanuel? We're not going to need any more records, and you can call our last traffic stop citation.
1: That's good. No more records, Jefferson and St. Emmanuel, no more records.
2: Ran away about 30 minutes ago, unknown direction and travel. Black male, 14 years of age, tall, small built, black hair, blue hoodie on the bottom, clothing name Xavier Burgos, 270 old, got a blue hoodie in 1406.
3: For the units out here on Schroeder, the second suspect is going to be walking around with a purple and white jersey.
2: Go ahead.
4: 21. We got two detained. If I can get a secondary unit for a search, and if I can get a supervisor over there to acknowledge.
3: 17-06, go ahead.
4: Hey, sir. 21. I got a vacant apartment. Supposed to be nobody else in it. We're going to detain two. See if I can get a secondary unit to arrive once I watch the suspects, and then once they search for me. I don't believe anybody else is inside. I've already given commands.
3: Hey, clear with Becca.
0: 11 inches from Caltech, but I'm looking for.
1: That's clear.
5: Okay. 22. Can I get another unit to check by code 3?
0: Any sports if we can check by. Where's your information?
1: Clear. Shepard 30 to acknowledge. Go to you, back to you.
6: 6-0-60, that's clear. I'm going to look at the board.
1: Nothing.
7: And is this going to be inbound or outbound?
2: It's showing outbound. Police is door crash, y'all get out there.
1: Hey, Tracy. Lane number 4 is going to be shut down for now.
0: 1651. It's going to be too late, boy.
1: Code 2 person down to Meach 50s, Francis at Burkett Street.
0: You saw the rocks at APC 1-0.
2: That's clear, 1652.
1: Shepard's a person down. Caller is reporting four people sitting in the parking lot. Says they're doing drugs. There's no specific medical emergency. Do you have a unit that can check by with Penny 32?
8: 36, I'll get there by one.
1: That's clear.
9: I'm from the sergeant on the air for family lines. Decline with injuries.
2: That's good. I need a southeast sign on the air before we can get my hand in things, please.
10: Hey, Walker, we've had an incident disaster exit ramp outbound. We're getting moved off the road right now.
7: Okay, I'm about to pull up.
2: Lemon, give me a second. Do I have a southeast sign on the air for 1449 evenings?
9: 1648.
11: Are you particular supervisor?
2: Yes, ma'am. 1449 is requesting a sergeant.
11: 1408. You can show me, Rob. What does he have?
2: She had a family balance with decline of his injuries.
11: 1408, you can show me around.
2: Clear. 1411, go ahead.
9: I'm sorry, I was just sending 14-49 message get through, but we hear it over the radio.
2: Clear.
12: 217-86.
13: With the first name? As far as that.
12: One, please.

0: Can I get a receipt for the name for the call following pass queue 345?
1: 9207, well, you're clear to hold.
0: No, thank you.
2: That'll be a 4.
3: 04.
2: You're on it. Looks like a minor one auto versus fixed object to 1000 Coolidge City Boulevard. Send a unit if you have one available, please.
3: Yeah, okay, you said the one off of 1201 Coolidge City Boulevard?
2: Do you have it holding?
3: Yeah, I got you.
2: They're all holding until you get a unit here. And no more records.
3: No more records on 1201 Coolidge City, no more records.
2: Air clear.
0: There's three on.
1: I know we can start a lot. I'm sure everybody saw the GP, but we have a homicide sub vehicle heading your area from Fort Haley. Clodine Road. Dangerous. Here's some search. Block out for a female.
0: Can you head over there?
1: 1947, you can come in and put me on that.
0: Well, hey, I'm in the area as well.
3: Morning. 14D42 evening, then 14D35 evening, y'all get on that code too?
0: No, sir. Can we not just let off the
2: Nothing, George 07. Can we notify Fox if they're in the area? Maybe help us look for the vehicle as well.
0: Fox, I'll check to see if they're up, but it's been raining.
4: So, 4741, we're in the area as well. Can you put us on that slip, please?
3: 14D35, we need Officer Oliver Franklin, and 14D42, Officer Edwards, you know, they're under that.
1: Officer HP, we're kind of great job at the area. And can you drop me a slip for a shop with your apartment?
3: Just check my code one.
1: It's down to, I'm trying to get their phone numbers.
3: Any unit I can check by with them, code one, do not answer no over here.
0: Code 2 Wolfram Charge, 201, send us for now.
1: The unit numbers one more time.
3: 14D42 and 35.
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3: Sorry, Buckrest. Y'all get on a Buckrest?
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3: Kevin, go and step it up, code 1. 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They're not on the single gear.
0: 13,
1: 2 all being right.
3: Clear. Send me a message. Here's close for
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0: Location, unit check by
8: 11-3. I can show me checking by.
0: That's clear.
3: Fortune D42, Fortune D35 evenings, you'll head out on the request.
8: 14D35 evenings, yes, we're all good. Everything's good out here.
3: Okay, all you checking by going disregard. They're good out there.
9: Turn on southeast, support and assist.
7: So caller did insist to not opening the door, call in brother hiding in the room. Apparently the code of the door will be 40239. Cause the question P to enter the location because the suspect is downstairs. Caller stated the grandmother, Mary Matthews, is about to open the door and no other info.
2: Hey, Team Frank 47. There's gonna be another crash out here. I don't know if you're getting a call, but it's going to be a separate minor, it looks like.
5: When you 35 Charles, can you get my case off here? I'm only from the shop.
0: Yeah, after sir, case number 072-452-726, calling or repeat 072-452-726, calling.
5: That's good, thank you.
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0: 22B34, we just on view a crash here at Rankin and North Freeway. Just go ahead and get an HFD en route. We're going to have one guy stuck in the vehicle. And then we got another vehicle that's trying to take off. We're going to try to get to it real quick here. Vehicle's going to be a black Jeep, license plate X-Ray King Boy 9668.
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3: Under control, there's probably a disturbance in the store. I'm trying to get them to leave. Just go through for now.
1: Yes, sir. You can check them out with you.

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2: 714.
1: 14. You sure I'll end up back up, thank you.
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1: Nineteen, can we have HMD to our scene? Female breathing and conscious, possibly on something.
2: 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Possibly 34, we got a record to Rush Creek and North Freeway, service road, please.
0: Come on, missing that. Pizza.
3: 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Could be a white vehicle.
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5: 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All right, 10H10, Sherman at Latham Street.

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3: 3211, control.
2: That's fair.
4: Just in there.
5: 10899. Okay. Okay, should be for a black Honda Civic. I believe that's an FSGI vehicle. Another info.
2: But your report writing, do they need to come out still?
6: No, ma'am. That was 1731 voice call, but they already got it towed out.
5: Okay, that's great. Thank you.
7: Thank you, Officer.
5: That's great. Can I write you for what code do you need about?
2: Code 3 for now.
5: That's clear.
4: Well, hey, show me a red dot here. 21 went around. I'm at the location with
0: 33
4: strings, but I don't see where they're at.
0: I have a code 2, 3B50, something just occurred. Going to be an east-west represent Fulton.
3: 33, dispatch, you can disregard. We found we're going to be on the second floor of this plaza right in front of Lifeline.
5: 46 evening, checking safety.
3: Okay, ma'am.
5: That's good.
3: Hopefully,
2: over on Gesser.
3: 4, go ahead. 8182 2904. Hey, the precinct. Constables are going to move me to the gas station on Dixie Farm, the Shell, and I'll just get a dispatcher to Apple Towing.
8: I appreciate the update. I got held up on an accident. 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
2: Hey, what's that address for the Shell gas station so I can update it for your Apple Towing set, please?
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0: Call replace POI. Must be our move from our residence. Cause is a black male, 31 years of age, medium height, heavy build, unknown photo description. Bust a hole in the caller's wall.
9: The unit, if you don't know where you're at, check your radio. We'll have your location there.
5: Right, you should be checking by claim ERID.
0: That's there.
9: And did you feed him out?
0: That's good to know. I should be around.
5: Okay.
6: There we go. You can sign whichever code to you need me to take in the beat.
0: That's good.
10: 07, give me a description of where you're at.
0: Three cop to evening. Side rental code to a subject occurred at East Western Business in Fulton. Gonna be a male patient. POL's gonna be a black man. I'm on the description. Has his location with the patient. He went to the conference phone and moving back in backpack. Can you check out 5052 evening on this code to a subject occurred at East Western Business in Fulton?
3: Take this side, yeah,
2: that's clear.
5: And he's on
3: by 9 and 34, for saying it wants to be charged, it's going to be FSRA.
0: That's
3: good,
0: 34.
6: 22 be 34. Let's go ahead and move the whole scene over to the Chevron right before the McDonald's app, please.
5: Yeah, my same.
2: 9 boy, you're on to the code 3 disturbance. 3815 was full at the same age with the apartment. Called the she was assaulted. suspect still there. Going to be waiting for police. Foot in the middle of the complex towards the back. Suspect is a black male in his 20s, black jacket, black shorts. One is a female wearing pink shirts, blue shorts. That updated color stated that the individual was walking towards the front of the complex. No other info? You know, I can check by.
7: 6 miles, 6 feet, that's clear.

0: please. This is BLC, have a code to crash on the freeway, and your customer will drive. I'm behind them. Going to use single wheel accident, doesn't have a passion, don't it will be.
1: Wolfragon 27, can I get a record to my location? I got a two-vehicle accident.
2: The clear just dropped. 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
0: Let's go to Crash Major on 1640, especially your 6030s. Gonna be a this one's gonna be EMS and route, driver intoxicated, vehicle set on rocks. Driver responded because of the freeway PD arrived. Gonna be a gray silver license plate, Victor Robert David 4921. It's gonna be a white female on 30s, blue tank top.
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0: 6-18, receive.
4: 6-18, that's clear. Is that a car in the 50s?
0: This one is going to be a coast that is holding for about 20 minutes from 6-30s.
4: 18, that's clear.
0: Here's about 6:18 email, this code 2 and 6:30, crash major 6480 East Coastal New York, and the Walgreens parking lot.
1: Yes.
5: 6060. Hey, check on 6:35 and 6:30. The Chevy one of them is not from here on that county. I'll have them take the call in their beat.
0: That's good.
4: 74 Sam 41. 2 units on a suspicious vehicle. Let's switch over to Westside Type 1.
6: I mean, give us a sec. We are at the intersection. We're blocking traffic. That way, this is going to be part of the block.
2: Frank 30 evening.
7: Sam, did you get my message?
2: 1540. Mr. Guard, just saw your message.
0: Yeah, Donald Rudy's. That's this. This chamber up to that code 2350 is going to be a kind of minor. It's going to be on 45 with a crossroad Texas ramp. It's going to be a single one with the accident. Car states that the accident happened behind the vehicle information. This is JT on this code 2 crash minor in 350s.
8: It's 6:13 evening. You can send me as a check by.
0: 6:13, 103. There, master, please.
6: 4-6, no more records.
8: No more records, send you into a grade of records.
5: Thanks. Okay, you can send it. I'll clear myself.
2: That's clear. He's reporting a large piece of metal pipe in the middle lane, 6th and outbound, approaching Woodway.
9: What do you do? Hey, can you show me where I've got here?
2: Yes, ma'am.
5: Yes, sir.
0: Maybe 19, check your safe and traffic stop on the freeway.
8: Hello, then you can show us back. It's going back for traffic control.
0: You may check your safe and traffic stop on the freeway on correction. Maybe I can disregard.
4: For 2 units. Can I get supervisor out here for 5-5 Rangers?
2: Yeah, if I could get started on route to 1442, please kindly balance decline with injuries.
4: 13 down on 9, you can't show me.
2: Sure.
10: Hillbride 27 to all records at Clay and West Ham. We're going to move to the Taco Cabana parking lot.
0: Evening, Sabrato, so let's go to, it's going to be a crash major at 6486 West New York Road at the Walgreens parking lot. Caller says, driver, inmates around, driver appears to be intoxicated, vehicle stuck on the rock, driver's flooring attempt to flee, PD with gear up, appears to be a gray Subaru, license plate, Victor Robert David, 4921. Basically, he's already on the scene.
11: Okay, 10H30's emancipation at Leland.
1: That is 32, you can send it. Everything under control, thank you.
12: That's clear.
11: Now about 60 years of age, yellow shorts, emancipation at Leland.
1: 6B35, I'll check back, just give me a sec, I'll clear myself.
0: That's 35.
1: Can you show one other thing? 22B42. You can call back and ask the caller to step out.
0: That's your 42.

0: 21 appreciates the 11-year-old having a mental breakdown. Each of you is going to be notified on route. Black male named Tyson White, wearing gray shirt, blue jeans shorts. 6127 down, Misty Lane. No other information. Thank you.
1: Thank you.

3B5 2,

0: any units on a suspicious vehicle that's linked to that shooting from north, just stay away from the vehicle. We have a drone up. We think we have it occupied. Plate is confirmed.
1: Yes. I have a code 2 person down, 3B40, airline across Denver's.
0: David, 7688. We have Kirkwood and I-Star on the northwest corner. Just don't approach the vehicle. We have a drone looking at it.
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2: 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If I get another unit check, run a siren and monitor, please.
0: 13, so you can put my box on the door.
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2: Clear.
1: Airline across Timbers, conflict patient laying on the ground beside a vehicle, and all that would happen. It's going to be a black male, all black clothing, the vehicle will be a black Jeep with hazards on. Tag unit, check out 6B45 evenings.
2: Yeah, I'm going to try to do a call back, sir. Stand by.
0: Dispatch, if you're monitoring, the truck is going to be parked at 4260 South Kirkwood.
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2: 21.
0: We're pretty close to that high colon call. You can send us to that if you want.
3: Okay. For emancipation, I'm back here right now.
4: 6 minutes,
2: good.
4: Hey, can you try to give the caller a call? I tried 2 times, she didn't answer. I'm at the front of the location. Apartment complex number wasn't provided. I do have an individual that fits the description, but I just need to, I need her to elaborate to tell me if he has dreads in his head or not before I let him on my site.
2: That's

0: 4070. You can clear me out, folks. Send a code to.
1: That's weird. I was reporting a male on a black bike cutting the copper from the tower lines. Through the tower lines. 30-year-old with a red jersey with a 4 on it with black shorts. Are you going to take a check by? 6
2: male 60.
0: Go ahead, 06.
2: I was going to have your 306B23 and send him a code too, but he just arrived on the call. He was off.
0: Perfect.
3: Good report, send him a warning. Can you give me the code tone to beep?
0: That's good.
4: Westside dispatch, can you bump for Fox again? It's on the eyes on a shooting suspect vehicle.
1: Affirmative.
0: Let's go to traffic highs now via 4401 Airline Drive at the intersection. Call us in the blue 2011 Dodge Nitro license plate, a known plate, blocking across the river in front of the business across from the Valero. Driver's name is going to be a Janet Macy. Hey, what you do with that, Chief Mark?
4: I'm right here. You can fire me and show me a ride on that one.
0: That's
5: 6B30 to 6B35.
4: Hello.
5: Hey, what's your ATA, bro?
4: Hey, you need to show me chicken
5: pie. Bump it up.
4: Sure, 50 over 40.
1: Going to be at the Roman Hotel for an individual that had to pay for a room. She needs to be removed from the location. Now it's Rita, black female. Apparently there's going to be a small child in the room as well. No other info. You know, they can check by.
6: 16, I can check by.
1: That's fair.
4: And dispatch, if you could also bump for a canine as well, to the suspicious vehicle is off the road.
7: Ask for a possible disturbance with the FSGI. I was going to let you know that all parties left if you were on a call slip, you could disregard them.
6: Ask for, I don't have a slip holding at that location.
7: That's clear, thank you.
6: For Southeast.
7: I got this mess over there.
1: 7600 High Meadow.
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8: Finger, go ahead.
7: Hey, we don't want to talk over our drone guys or have eyes on these suspects right now, but the trucks is going to be located at 4260 South Kirkwood Road in the parking lot.
0: 3B5, 2 seconds, and safe to mess off the current on East Cross Numbers of Wilson.
8: All right, good. Thank you.
0: That's there.
7: Yeah, it's going to be hostile suspects. We have out on the vehicle and these suspects.
8: So just to clarify before we launch, sir, you don't want us to launch so we can keep eyes on the vehicle before we all make contact? It would be about a 20-minute ETA at the fastest.
7: Yeah, that's clear. If you guys can, that'd be great. We're going to try to pin it before it leaves, but if we can't get it pinned before it leaves, then it's going to roll.

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1: That's cool. Yeah, we're listening. Cross, we're also near Westside. Track 1.
0: I see.
2: We won that a beam was shot itself.
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1: 1543, and we're about to arrive. 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
2: 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Code 2 crash major, Gulf Freeway inbound, Fuqua, 12D30s, between Beltway and Fuqua, northbound service road. AT has been notified.
3: 12D31, you can send it.
1: Hold on, 2-9, I can check by.
4: Exit on way past southbound. Just over, just on top of the aquarium parking lot. Looks like they're all checking on each other up there. I can't tell. It's the orbital level, maybe.
1: To be able to turn around, but just before the Dallas and Pierce exit, you got an accident on 45 inbound. You got a car flipped over. I see at least one person crawling out of it, but I'm not close enough to see. I don't know if you

0: 31, clear.
1: Yeah, another code 2 CSI, District Commander 1518. Ready, Boulevard. Need G1, HVs en route. No answer on callback.
0: Five caller says that the brother might be under the influence of something, and he's been threatening the caller with a pocket knife. If I can have a Northeast Sergeant Maker monitor that.
2: 727, I'll monitor.
0: That's clear.
3: AC-15 clears accident, and we'll check back.
0: Okay, that's clear.
1: There's your need there, Anthony, public service number 60 from 820 to the box, please.
0: And the brother involved is going to be a white male, a little bit older, tall, of yellow jersey and black jeans.
4: 4070, show me with one male attack.
5: 1729.
6: Be advised, one male appearance is working on the front passenger.
4: 2700, Hillcroft.
3: That's here. SO's holding that accident. They have an overturned blue SUV that hit the wall.
1: Also, I need a Tango, I-10 inbound, Stigma, right shoulder, black Nissan, Tango, I-10 inbound, Stigma, on the right shoulder for black Nissan.

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2: 不行，这个没办法。
0: Okay.
3: Power of attorney. They're both on scene right now. The brother's screaming in the caller's face.
0: Get your defense out here right now.
1: Definitely.
4: Hi, Frank. There's no more records.
5: Now I'm 28. Have a disturbance. My chin is coming up. Reporting says suspect locked her out of Airbnb. Caller hung up. Calling from Rapid SOS and no other information.
1: Dead BDC timeshare, please. Would you acknowledge?
2: Pardon me, yes, sir.
1: Clear.
6: Hey, Omar, can we move this to Tech 1?
7: 6B30 evening. Sure, I'm going
8: to see you in the back seat.
6: I'm VDO at 1938.
3: 28.
1: Clear. Towing down. Standing near the Pierce Elevator, going south on.
3: Traffic.
1: 1732.

0: Michigan, Michigan.
1: Be advised, we have problems to find. Just hold the front tires moving on the vehicle.
0: Sweet. I can also get a unit check by 13D39 evening, code 2, please.
1: 39, you're checking the virus.
0: Yeah, clear. So again, it's going to be a 12-year-old mental breakdown, black male wearing gray shirt, blue jean shorts, no other information.

0: 747-43 advised. We have a driver's side rear passenger detained. One more passenger is outside the vehicle.
1: Okay. 13-13, hey, go and check by with 43 on the shooting, please.
2: Okay.
1: They're going to be working on the Southeast Tac 1.
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3: 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Call at this time, suspect involved. Taking on the chain, I would 6 feet off for you. 2, from Mr. Webman, 6020 to 865 Lydia Grove. 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
5: show me using
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6: Patty, go ahead.
5: Hey, sir, I'm sorry, I just found my suspect on this criminal mischief. It's going to be a forced handcuff and no injuries. My clear user numbers.
1: 7-4-34.
3: It's one of the suspects going to be a black male, 65, 7 years of age, 5'9", small build, navy blue hat, white shirt, with a silver revolver in his right hand.
7: 10-meter, I caught you.
2: That's clear. It's like a disturbance, possibly in the vehicle. Turn north down the Hillcrest Road skyline. These two people arguing in Spanish. Someone said, why did you kill my brother before the line dropped?
7: Hey, 45, I'm on that main. It's going to be for a GMC Sierra and a Grand Toyota Camry.
2: That's clear. No vehicle description was given.
0: Front right passenger is going to be detained. I still have one more inside the vehicle.

0: GB only speeding reckless driver, last seen at 59 outbound on Wolf Lake and Parkway. Set up for two cars racing, Crispus and a white Dodge Challenger, license unknown plate. Second wheel going to be a burgundy Dodge Challenger, also unknown plate.
1: That's clear. Any other units on route to Lockwood can go ahead and slow it down for three.

0: Yeah, 16, appreciate it. It's going to be 45 outbound main. It's going to be for that GMC Sierra and gray Toyota Camry.
1: Please send that for you, thank you, sir.
2: No more records.
3: 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Can you show me a ride?
0: 29.

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1: Can you read me a notice of supervisor for a required hold of five, please?
0: I can't get a notice of supervisor. North Jersey supervisor.
2: 060.
0: Three B
3: 47,
0: I'm 6B 06 on the air.
3: Four detained. We're about to move on the vehicle. Just give us a second. We're gonna let our drone work a little bit.
4: Furious, hold close.
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3: That's good, sir. 6 4 4 4 6B 18.

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1: 6B23, you may have unlimited.
2: Okay, 6B23, you need one more time.
0: Have me dropping. Going to be 45 outbound at North Main, traveling 10 speed for 2.
1: Go for it, please. Hey, I just got a phone with the plaintiff. He's advising, he saw everything on camera. And that the suspects are going to be in apartment number 3. He's saying that they have guns that they're pointing at residents. So we'll be out there in 3 months.
3: That's where I was for you.

0: 1941.
1: 40, go ahead.
0: This is Roger. I heard you stand back up.

0: told him 15. If you don't have anybody for that crash in the 70s, you can send it to me.
1: Yes, sir.
2: Three. Just moved up on the car. I'll give you a second, my fault, quick.

0: Okay.
1: It'll be 40. You can still leave this on. There's no weapon. Nothing, George 07. This thing is under control. I don't need any more units on here.
2: Pastor, I'll use some routes to West of York Control. I'll use route to 860, I'll leave it slow down. Hey, I'll use route to 865, West of York, and slow it down, Cooper.
3: 34. Vehicle's clear, 4 detained. 3 detained from the vehicle, 1 detained outside the vehicle.
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5: Perfect, recording number
6: 5 Adams 29. Can you show me following ambulance 19 to Herman Memorial?
2: Yep, next.
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5: We're also going to have 3, 4, 5 shut down for now.

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1: We don't need any more records out here.
0: No records on South Kirkland America, South Kirkland.
1: 41 to 43. Hey, where'd you go with the other individual?
0: You talked to Penn out there on that scene once they're coming back.
2: They should already be back in service. I see a bunch of Harris County units out there, so there's not a need for us to be there.
0: That's clear.
2: 707 to 2 out of 10, are you there? Oh, 7 to 10.
3: 282-1 to 07. We were on Northside Attack 1 on that scene, so he may be on Northside Attack 1.
2: Yeah, they still shouldn't be out there. Let me give him a call.
0: That's good, thank you.

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1: Unit pumping.
2: 18 Frank 29 to Midwest Supervisor for extended scene.
3: Go ahead.
2: Hey, sir, I was right on this traffic stop waiting for Apple to take this car to the dark lot. Those more assistant contacts, are they going to stand by?
3: Yeah, you're clear.

0: 210.
1: 210, I need you for this code, too. There's still calls holding in your feeds.
2: The food vendor that appears to be on a property, two Hispanic males in their mid-30s. One's going to be slim, tall, wearing black shirt and jeans. Second's going to be in his late-30s, medium build, black shirt and jeans. Food trailer parked against the building. They have a runner right outside. Also, trespass from earlier back to location. Can I get a trip out 6 before your evenings? And the trespass are 6 weekends?
3: 6-11, you can clear me, and I'll check my intermittent primary on that one.
2: Faster.
4: Go ahead.
5: Hey, can you check your box for a message real quick?
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0: So 10, so 7, sorry about that, there was somebody that was trying to get through the scene. What'd you say?
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1: PD2, chicken 50 on traffic.
2: Can I say it to you in a zombie mail? Thank you.

0: Negative, we're doing a citizen exchange for him.
1: That's clear.
2: 15E25, boy, you can send it.
1: It's going to be for a traffic hazard urgent, 8900 West Loop South. It's going to be for the traffic light. Reporting a small, white Nissan SUV with a trailer. No other info.
3: Right shoulder. Sorry, left shoulder before the exit. Need a Tango Wrecker, I-10, East at Mercury, I-10, East at Mercury, left shoulder. Need a Wrecker. Tango.
1: 8:30 at William, after that call, the disturbance, 4080 Breakwood Drive. Calling the party, the solicitor refuses to leave, causing the disturbance of the wife. Calling the respondent. I'll take it. No answer on callback. Yeah, check back.

Code 2 in 7340, Swalbridge Sturgeon, 12101 Fondren Road for FEMA that's possibly on drugs. And a code 2 at 15840, personnel 9535 Main Street for an individual coming out of her clothes.

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1: 37.
0: 37, you ought to take that bunch over in 40s. There's no need for a meat pop. Our urgent 11 World Trade Center Road. Literally no info on either HPD slip or HMD slip. That shows to be an either alcohol related problem. No other info. Yeah, you check over 37 on that.
1: 37, how's that going to
0: Still need a unit check bias. We're not even sure what's going on out there.

0: 17-360, we're opening the westbound lanes of South Braeswood. The water's draining into the eastbound lane, so that's still going to be closed, but westbound lane's open, so 3-4 is going to take my spot. You can send me what you need.
1: That's clear, appreciate it. Check by with 3-7 on that meet, Popfire. I'm going to see if Walks and I can do a callback to what we're needed out there for.
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0: 47, boy. We're going to be going outbound right before the Mercury, actually. You know he's going to wreck her.
1: Code 2 and 13 G10 is the only need EMS. Ace Cash. They're reporting a female patient possibly has mental issues coming out of her coat. Like female, pink shirt with jeans, how the rental. You know, they should go agree on that.
2: Yeah, I do see a call holding in 2 District.
3: Man, John 47, boy. Man, we'll get any segment. Calling over here.
1: 1541, that's fair. Show Jim about 3A, boy.
0: I was taking the north main exit, and I saw the accident down here, so I guess you can put us back available to the centrals.
2: Yes, sir.
0: You don't want to work it?
1: Thirteen D 31, it's going to be a code 3 disturbance, 3360 Alice Street, unit 817. Caller arguing with a male open line disturbance, so you can check the area. Please, I get a unit check by code 3.
0: 31, I'll advise.
1: That's clear. 13D 27, evening check and safety, sir.
4: Texas plate, David George Mary, 4417.
2: That's clear.
5: Turn me out on traffic at 500 block of El Dorado Boulevard with a green Hyundai Santa Cruz, Texas license plate, Sam Young Frank, 4373, occupied 2 zones.
1: Clear. Did y'all need a check by unit or are you good for now?
2: Okay.
1: Thirteen to 27 evenings.
6: You get out there. 2 7, I'm good. Clear. 600 East Civil Road, apartment 601. Caller reported assault. Suspect going to be a Walter H. Green, black male, 64 years of age, bald, blue shirt, unknown bottoms. Caller says suspect left location.
1: Caller said that her mom. She spoke to the mom, and the mom said that she was intoxicated with drugs. And the boyfriend took her phone and then out to talk to the caller. She heard screaming as I hung up. She keeps calling every day. She keeps saying that the mother calls her, a messenger saying that the boyfriend keeps trying to kill her. They don't send money. Thing is, the mother normally is known to lie to have money given to her. Apparently, she has some kind of mental issues. Thing is, we don't even have an apartment number. The caller doesn't even know the apartment number. Is it clear that I'm going to do this? So, code 3 Wolf for check to AT. Send X available to them.
5: 17 EOA, yes sir, you're clear to hold. I mean not to downgrade to call 3.
1: I appreciate it.
0: Christine, you can give me that code 2.
4: 2 out of 27 evenings. You can go ahead and send me that code 2 and 10.
6: That's clear, XA Northwest.
4: Yeah. Send me Adam 1-4. I sent you a message. You can send me the other code 2. Are they related?
2: I believe they are. Let me look. I think so.
4: Yeah, I think they're related.
1: GBGB only for reckless driver. 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

0: Hello, have a good evening. Yes, ma'am. It's going to be a code 1 assault in progress. 7929 Rumbleway Street. It's an open line disturbance between a male and female. Female's asking for help. It's going to be pinging on rapid SOS. There's no answer on callback.
1: Hello, Mr. Lash. I'm checking by. Clear me all.
0: That's clear.
2: I just have a call at 5800 Block North Freeway inbound for a minor between those and three vehicles.
3: Welcome to their callback. Apparently, they were advised that there was a passerby, a male that might be intoxicated, no description, none of their foot in a vehicle. I guess there is.
2: I'm going to GB34. You go ahead and send a unit out here. We got a person in the back right now, so we can't do this.
4: Ma'am, be advised, the train that you've been out is stalled.
5: North Freeway, in them.
4: 1759.
5: Blocking lane number one. There's three vehicles involved, it looks like.
6: Going to be 34. They're going to need a wrecker out here. One of the vehicles could be disabled. It's going to be three vehicles. Ready for the license plate. It's going to be Texas license plate. Victor Lincoln Robert, 5062. Second vehicle is going to be Texas plate. Sam Robert Zebra, 0932. And last vehicle is going to be also Texas plate, Lincoln David Henry, 2313. I'm sorry, 2317. Everybody's okay. They're not going to need medical, but you do need a record here for when the unit gets here.
5: That's right.

0: Yeah, it's going to be inbound, just north of Tidwell. We're southbound, main lanes.
1: That's clear. Slip just dropped four.
2: Yes, ma'am, I got in touch with him and the Harris County supervisor. They're going to go ahead and get him replaced, so a couple of minutes, just dispatch wherever you need to send him.
3: That's clear.
4: I'm going to EPA on the other vehicle, because right now we're blocking one of the lanes, and we do have somebody in the back.
1: That's cool. Hanging in for a code 2 crash major, 6B10. That'll be your first hand on the field. Well, that'll be 3 vehicle major.
3: Okay. 6B13, you can see from me.
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3: Clear, thank you so much.
1: On scene, blocking lane, there's one in the back. 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
3: 18, you can open up the air. We're not seeing anything out here for now. That's clear. Air's going to be open. Everybody en route to Bumble Lake, go ahead and slow it down. Code 3, check the area.
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0: 15-1, clear to hold for next available.
5: That's clear. Same traffic for Southwestern Sergeant.
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2: Could you GB for a tone bill, by the way? It's going to be on the K Freeway inbound at Studiemont. K Freeway inbound at Studiemont. It's going to be for a stalled car in the number one lane. It was a Nissan C model.
1: I mean, at 45 miles, it will. Let me know when they get down. I'll put you back on safety.
0: That's clear. Can we get a record up here, please?
1: Okay, can I get a record at 45 miles, it will. Can I get a record at 45 miles, it will?
3: We saw a vehicle on number one lane. It's going to be a Nissan.
2: Or three, you can show me a ride.
0: Number records.
5: Number records and hard set number records. 10-4-0 hard set number records. The 15-41 and 15-38 AV advice. Each of these dropping another slip for that same individual.
3: Last unit, go ahead.

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1: 22-34. Anything with a hook. Anything with a hook, please.
2: 2-4, it's one to JPC and one's currently on this crash major on 25 about as well.
0: Okay.
2: Right here at 45. Anything with a hook. 45
3: MPC. Saying right now we have the whole highway shut down.
2: That's good. No more records, 45 MPC. No more records, 45 MPC.
3: The two records that are here are currently helping me block. And I can see the units right here.
4: 5-20, what do you mean?
2: 834, what units do you need blocked?
3: Records are blocking lane 1 and 2, and this is your guys', so we're going to head back to JPC once we're up here. We got one in the back.
2: Perfect.
4: Go ahead.
5: We're at the CVS. I believe that house clip 4483 is going to be related. Seems to be clear on the autonomous as well.
4: Go ahead.
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7: Clear, clear, about 5 and 4.
4: That's clear, thank you, ma'am.
2: Good answer. I'm you. Vehicle Tom William, 9737. Call us a suspect left onto the feeder. Call us to be waiting in a vehicle at a white GMC 2500 with a ladder in the back at the location. State suspect says car is going to shoot him and pull the gun at the location. Call us to the suspect left with the vehicle to the feeder but dropped somewhere up, off of the shop grass. Can you check out 2719 units?
5: Thanks.
4: Okay,
5: DOA, I'll check that life.
2: That's good, Mason. And 22 better before you say you're back on JPC now.
8: 22B34, that's correct. We just got back on road.
2: That's good. Three B47, you mean 7 to a trespasser, gonna be at 3110 Yale Street at the housing dog works in 3B40s. Going to be an unknown individual refusing to leave and was going to have to call. The cause of PLL has been trespassed before. Caller has a weapon. PLL will be a white male in his 60s, medium height, medium build. Black long hair, light gray shirt, blue jeans, and a small pit bull. Can you check out with 347 evenings?
5: 347, I will check out.
2: That's good for you.

0: Totally, 4 people at the moment from Union Pacific at the moment regarding the rear arm.
1: 3 people on that ad hoc.
2: Yeah, that's clear.
3: I saw 44, we're going to need a record. At 37, the location might be across the street.
2: What's your point
3: of view? Hello, Henry Lenny.
2: Okay.
3: You can go ahead and disregard our felony record.
2: That's your record can disregard from the runway.
4: I'm going to look at
2: 68,
4: go ahead. ITG-53, to send him out.
2: Sir, can we stop for a quick listen at it? Since there's a tree in the street.

0: 27, can I get a time check for road work cleared?
1: So it's over to the area.
2: Thank you, ma'am.
0: Awesome.
1: So thank you.
0: Send some traffic hazards. Tell us what message. Okay, I'll find each of you, Liam. That's a clue from you.
3: At 7924, I'm not the name of the street.
1: Yeah, that's clear.
2: Hello, do I need to turn off the printer?
0: That's clear. You're saying there's a large sign on the access road to the Southwest River entrance from 59 HMV Lane.
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5: Three B 11 days, check on your safety.
6: Yeah, three B 11 days. I'm good. I'm still trying to figure out this thing earlier. I might be damaged or something, so
5: that's clear. I'm gonna head over there. We'll just check it out here in just a second.
0: Clear. Thanks, sir.
1: Clear 52.
0: 52.
1: The alarm just came up.
0: Clear. Thank you, ma'am.

0: 4 Frank 17.
1: Yes, ma'am. Can you drop another track property call to the same location and put that one on my box?

0: perfect sentence you want? Perfect sentence? Do you want the numbers or the call in your box?
1: You can put that call in the box. It's just evidence.

0: 10H14, I got your message, but I need you to take this code to assault just occurred with injury on Harrisburg Boulevard. It's going to be over at the grocery store. A black male was laying on the ground, baseball cap, blue shirt, blue jeans. He got jumped by two other black males. One was wearing a white t-shirt, basketball shorts, and the other one was wearing a brown shirt and brown shorts.
1: 10H14, you can take it out.
0: That's good. That's good.

0: 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That's weird.
1: Have you seen anybody else coming out here? I'm not seeing them up on the freeway.
0: No, is there anyone else around? I'll consider code 3.

0: 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Can I get HIV back to my location for female patient conscious and breathing, complaining of chest pains?
1: Y'all is in your original location, correct?
0: Yes, sir. Same location, the Chili's parking lot.
1: Clear.
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5: May 2027.
2: Okay. 14:35 evening. We have one male running westbound on Stassen. Black t-shirt, blue jeans, black male, light skin.
1: There. Westbound Stassen, black t-shirt, blue jeans, air is closed. Unit check by code 1.
6: K-13 going to southeast for actors.
2: He's jumping northbound fences of 3813 Stassen.
1: Northbound on 3813 Stassen.
0: Virginia, 11, put me on it.
1: That's good. Can you make sure I put you on air squad?
2: Still running northbound.
1: Running northbound.
2: One street.
1: Any weapons?
2: One street west of Scott.
1: That's good. One street west of Scott. Any weapons?
2: Unclear at this time.
1: Yes, sir. I got you to check him out with code 1.
2: He either ran into a backyard or front door of 8114.
4: I see on that crash off the front of Silo.
0: 13, we're good. Thank you.
4: That's good.
3: What did your H-1 is going back?
1: Clear.
2: We need a unit to secure the street just west of us. I'll find out our street right now.
7: Code 2, major crash, 45 miles on at Memorial.
2: Okay, our current location is Gladstone Street, 8114. We need a unit on Colonial. We need a unit north on Hondo and south on Staff.
7: It's going to be on 45 Avalon at Memorial, north on Mealing, south of Memorial with a white Kia and a white Kia Forte.
2: If you want 13, call them. You come back to your office, please come back to us.
8: Virginia, can you check this call and hear me? Firefighter Urgent, when I fix it being, there's two sheds that are on fire in the inside fenced in area. Says it belongs to HPD. HFD's at scene already.
6: Phoenix.
1: There.
0: 11. 2 minutes out.
7: Here.
6: Oh. Angelo's unit, make sure I set up a perimeter and just stay put.
1: Hey, it's close.
6: Hey, 37, passing on Hondo Street.
9: Those sheds are actively burning or have they been extinguished already?
1: Time check, 18.
2: We do need to check that backyard, though, see if he dropped anything.
1: That's clear. 1 mile to 10, full units down, code 3. Do you have any more outstanding?
6: No, it was just that one. Hey, Frank, where you at?
7: Emergency key.
6: That's clear, that was a mistake, thank you.
7: That's clear. That's clear, there's still burning and arson's been notified.
9: 3-2, Jimmy's at Eve, perfect.
6: 77-941, same traffic.
10: Rogers. And that unit is still heading code 1. You don't have to head code 1 anymore on Belford Avenue.
11: All right, thank you.
1: Everyone in your beat, please.
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1: Let me get a unit check by with their code 1.
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1: That's clear. 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Black male 17 years of age, slim build, medium height, unknown clothing, another black male same age, black dress, unknown clothing, and another third one, 17-year-old, black male, slim build, black and blonde dress, unknown clothing. Let me get one more unit check by William Code 1.
11: Let me go send it.
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1: That's clear, ma'am.

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1: 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We'll advise if it's related to our car or not.

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1: That's weird.

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1: Supervisor, we're going off past you. I'll take a look at the board, ma'am. Your total hold.
2: Listen,
0: just
2: show me arriving. Stay up for now.
0: Yes, air is open. Go and wait for your backup, please.
1: Three of 11 days to dispatch. Hey, there's no emergency activation, correct? I had to shut the radio down. Just want to make sure everything's okay.
3: Yeah.
1: All right, for sure. Yeah, it looked like it was.
4: It's going to be at 1101 Main Street at the main food store. It's a white female, short average build, white dress with black stripes. I'm going to break the door and close the scene. The shirt her twice and did you see?
0: Can you repeat?
1: What did you make me call? I was talking to my partner.
0: Clear.

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3: And you crash major in 40s, 11-408-19-6. Any crash notification that they heard a child crying, that they're bleeding? Or that disconnect the number, can't call it back. What do you have on the road? Contact with them.
1: Hey, close for now. There'll be a 2-1 for you.
3: 4 from 3, can you even close up?
2: You hold me out at the 1000 block of West San Houston Parkway. North on a red Tesla on the plate.
4: You're heading. You want that? Just
0: help right now. Contact. Yes,
1: sir. That's clear, no problem. I have a code 26B20s, crash major, please 700 block on North Freeway inbound. Outbound on the feeder.
3: Silver jacket, one of black beanie, other one is black male, dark colored clothing.
5: All the units check inbound, my code 1, which of the PA is 14G49?
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5: Clear.
4: 14G08, show the route out here.
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1: 120 is going to be a crash major. At the 5700 North Freeway inbound, that'll be the far left lane on the feeder.
0: Clear.
1: That'll be a white sedan and a black van had an accident at the location. Can you check about 6B44 Ewing on this code to crash major? 6B20.
3: House. He's jumping the fence. He just jumped over to the other side. I'm going to go keep heading west.
5: No, sir.
3: We removed it to tech one.
7: 6B48, you can clear me or ride B and George can buy.
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5: That's clear, it's close enough.

0: cave high-in is? That unit that's right there at the south end. Back, go back, go back. He's jumping to the other side.
1: Trespass on you.
0: He's going to keep trying to jump from back and forth.
1: So, weapon disturbance, Shepherd and Durham in the 50s. According to a female, try running her over in her Nissan Sentra. Call disconnected. Investigate. Try to call up a gun to answer the last of the days that the car said they pointed a gun at her. So, female 26, not the description. Near the Unico Bell 21. Sorry, you're on there. Go back.
2: Southeast.
3: Yeah, that's clear. This is control support. We're headed in route to southeast. I'm just seeing if y'all had a ship coming up soon. And if K-9's already on our slip.
4: Right, code 1 on Rowandale. If you have enough time, move to southeast tattoo to set up perimeter. Southeast tattoo is going to be open.
3: Okay, that's clear. Appreciate it. We're trying to assist them getting the perimeter set up right now, so. But I think should get them changed pretty easily.
2: That's clear. What's the address?
3: 11618 Rowandale, Robert Ocean, Adam, Nora, David, Adam, Lincoln, Edward.
2: That's clear. You said 11618 Rowandale?
3: That's clear.
2: That's clear. Appreciate it.
5: Can I need to fracture southeast?
2: Question answer file. Who's coming out here to us?
4: 35, did you need more units out there on your location?
2: No, sorry, the supervisor.
4: Give me a second, let me get that out for you. 13-9, can you check by with the 14-35 on their actors, please?
2: Yeah, I'd ask you to put me on that slip, you put me on another one.
1: Sorry, I'm 60 or 32. I sent you a message that I got advice from Sergeant Washington, if you can advise me.
2: Please, that's good. I'm away from my shop. Give me about 10 minutes and I'll do it.
1: That's good. Appreciate it.
3: Thank you, then. So, do you have one on the back?
4: 1831, is that the second suspect?
3: No, it's the first.
4: There.
1: Okay, I'll see you,
2: sir.
1: Trust me.

0: 15-25, well, you can send it.
1: Clear, I'm looking at the age of V-slip. It doesn't really advise me much. Meet off our version of Hillcroft in West Belford. It's going to be for a female that has a that's sweating, confused, and dazed. They're going to be sitting inside of a blue Nissan Pathfinder in a medium. No other info.
0: That's clear.
2: I have a disturbance at 1634 Martha Lane. Attention before you. Caution the husband getting the callers closed. Throw him out and doesn't know what to do next. POI is going to be a call. Unknown description call if they need the police. Constantly can't hang up because POI was coming. No call back because the caller was fearful. Tell you to check my 2074 to the unit on this family disturbance in 2740s.
0: Alright. 41, you can put me over on the insurance, by.

0: 77 Adams 2-1, that is Baltimore 7. The location for the shed is 1643 Memorial Drive, not 106 Sabine. That's that big a lot right there. What I'm to leave.
1: Sorry, guys.
0: Can you send me a wire number for 4881, please?
2: Thanks, 22 evenings.
0: Yes, ma'am, I'll kill myself.
2: That's clear. 18533 evenings, checking your traffic stuff.
0: Very terrific, thank you.
2: That's clear.
1: Code 2 and 1630s, South of Houston Parkway West, Feeder Road, southbound on US 90 for vehicle blocking traffic.
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4: 1680, drop. 1680, sure. Hello. Here are the callers. French speaking callers, her ex boyfriend shot firearm outside the apartment at 64. I don't know if he's still there.
0: 1312,
4: give me 1 second to
0: memo.
4: I can do it
0: quick. Yeah, so can I get a sergeant to
4: monitor? 1312,
0: 7, I'm monitoring. Is HFE in route?
1: Negative,
0: no HFE. 35, you can show us the car. That's better,
4: appreciate it. Yeah, boy, it's always gone by, boy. HC 15,
1: check
4: safety. Clear. HC 15, we're open. So updating for description on the mail. The location history.
5: 20, you can slow you down for now. I'm not here, I don't see anything. I'm going to try to do a callback myself.
1: That's pretty much what I'm doing, Shepard. I'm still going to go 3.

0: Excuse me, you crashed at Sector A, 3803 South Gessner, 18 Frank 50s.
1: Alright, 3 years.
0: Hispanic male, 35 years old, short, blue shirt, blue jeans, brown boots, black hair. He's a 9mm.
1: Excuse me, I'll be checking out of him.
0: That's clear.
2: C64, no more records.
0: No more records, 11-400-1960, no more records on 1960.
3: Okay, I'm presuming code to disturbance 7-7222, Scott Street, Treason Market. Disturbance with knife. Suspect is wearing South Park red shirt on the bottoms. Report owner has the doors locked and no one can get out. And caller has a 77-year-old passenger in his vehicle outside. I need a unit that can clear and check by 14D17 on that code too, please.
0: Go ahead.
4: Adam 25, ma'am. Hold me out, traffic hazard here at McKinney and Travis.
0: Yes, sir. Caller speaks to you live while the suspect walking back towards the apartment, number 64. Thank you.
5: I'm enforcing your name. Should we be shortening the rest of the Silver Center? Deploying now.
0: That's clear.

0: That makes 32. You can show me your router as well.
1: That's correct.
2: Can you record a 5,000 left on North Shipper? Can I get a record for installed vehicle at the 5,000 left on North Shipper?

0: 25 Adam 13, number record.
1: Number record, 45 and more, number record.

0: Okay, this is South East Side, Lincoln Monitor, the code to disturbance 7 on 7222 Scott Street, please.
1: Code 2, meet the firefighter and 8310s on West Scott.
2: 3-4, stalled. Traffic hazard, stalled vehicle at the path of Mother North Shepherd and 3B40s.
3: Before you send it.
1: 8315, are you guys able to clear for that code too?
2: 70Z62E, sorry, my sister has a stalled vehicle, no traffic hazard, it's about to block a North Shepherd, already going for a record. Have your route.
0: There it is, go ahead.
3: 77R21.
0: Go ahead.
3: These feds don't have anything HPD related. It looks like it's some other contractor stuff.
0: Okay.
3: Body, but not HPD.
0: Okay, that's clear. Thank you.
4: By the leasing office, the suspect is still here at Blue Silverado by the entrance gate by the leasing office.
1: You said Gray Silverado? Do you have a place?
4: Blue Silverado.
0: 1417A and 42, appreciate it again. Suspect is, wearing South Park, red shirt, unknown bottoms that has a knife causing a disturbance, saying the owner has locked the doors and no one can get out, and caller has a 77-year-old passenger in his vehicle outside. No other information. I'm going to do a call back to get more information.
5: There is to be a stalled resident hoarder at one point of Blaylock Pike related to a crash at the same location.
0: I'm crossing West Belfort.
5: I'm thinking, I can get some markers and not for... Need
6: records at 1 point at Blaylock. 5-0 Fox, checking on Southeast.
0: Yes, sir, if you can move to Southeast Type 1, they have actors out there.
6: Okay, is that the call on Rondale on Type 1?
1: Alright, straight on to 3, Jerry.
0: Fortunately, 1742, the correct description is going to be a black female, short height, green top part, red color top, basketball shorts, and has a knife. She came on foot. No injury as of yet.
3: Right, well, one female up.
1: 1843.
2: GB only speed director's driver, last seen in Beltway, inbound at 45, cause he had to be a while, was brake checking other drivers, and driving reckless. Gonna be a new model black Chevy, Florida plate X-ray Young 815 Adam.
6: Sorry, 0 Fox. You said they're on Southeast Tech 1?
0: No, sir. Southeast Tech 2.
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0: Have a code to drop Kaiser, 3B50s, West Harvey and Bennington, 3B52 evenings.
1: Hey, 5-2, we were already out there. I think the 311, they're working on it, covering the whole up.
0: Nicely. Pass here, 5-2.

0: 137.
1: 37.
0: What am I saying? 43, can you draw your shop around the other side of the building and meet me over there?
2: Roger, Fox. We'll be up on patrol flight and we'll be on Southeast TAC 2 for their actors.
1: Clear.
0: 37, you want me to drive around? I have to go all the way around the freeway.
3: Military handgun. I got updated again. Apologies that the individual is an employee. He's refusing to put the caller into the location. Caller says last time he was put in cuffs, looks like go because he was able to prove that he was the owner. Somebody from Quentin Green, male, 54, black top, black bottom. I got updated again. Checking status. Stated that he has an active warrant and he's a business owner. States employees were located at the location. No other info.
4: Hey, Gilmore. Call advised that the accident is going to be in the mailing of 45.
2: Assault anyone?
5: She's still on scene at the moment, sir. She was causing a disturbance, but they haven't called for EMS, nor does it say that she attacked anyone with a knife. But she's still inside the store.
2: Alright, that's clear.
5: Appreciate it.
6: I have a code 2 submission weapon, claimed to be 20s, at Grooms Point Mall, so claimed to be 20 evenings.
7: Tony, go ahead.
6: Thank you for this code 2 submission weapon, it's going to be at Grooms Point Mall. Caller says 3 boys came location, the fighter brother won't put out a gun, they put it back in his pocket. Suspect is going to be a Nissan, let's play X-ray David Robert, 22-23. It's going to be a black Nissan. Can you check about 22 between EV and suppressor and monitor?
7: 21, 21.
6: That's the 21 with me. Yes, ma'am. Okay. Just up in the Suicide Avenue of Oaks and Fulton. Sorry for a mail up with a hot building. We're just seeing him out. Oh, check about 21. Summaries of departments.
7: Item 31, it's going to be code 2, Wolfer check. Milam and Capital at the J.P. Morgan Chase Tower. They're at present, there's a trespasser that made a comment about taking his life. Can I get another unit to check by with 25 Item 31?
8: Sam, I got you. You can pull me out.
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7: 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This is a white male, black hat, black shirt, blue pants, punched the caller in the face. The suspect no longer on scene. HOV 0.
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0: Thank you, Vijay. I assume I'll stay open for now.
1: That's the other end. I'm not sure we're up here open.
0: 10-2-4, show me a rapid one.
2: Can you show the accident being moved to 700 Houston Ave?
0: You can clear me warning and I'll go by.
3: Yes, ma'am. You're at home, 7. Please note that arson is on 6 now.
1: Master, you can 51. That's your 20. I see the other calls. That's your 20. I see the other calls. The process is trying to leave the location. That's like 911 went to and caused disturbance at 2-4 zone.

0: We're just letting anybody else come out here now. Yeah, there ain't nothing going on.
1: Okay, that was 20?
0: Four.
1: Units are up to 12-1-12, bring plus slow down to 3. Units are up to 12-1-12, bring plus slow down to 3.
2: The report, sir. You just want to call 2 to be. I was there earlier.
1: That's the report, sir.
0: 60 on 900.
1: North Service, supervisor, I'm going to call
0: 2. How are you at?
2: 60-060.
1: 60-060, have this code 2. It says I'm just carrying with an injury at 302 Cross Chamber Street, Department 110. Per caller, no HIV is needed. They just needed PD. Caller said mail, sent to the trimmer, and left on a gold link and navigated to expect William Sam King, 1007. I'm clear to have 471 in this code 3.
2: That's clear.
1: That's clear,
0: 1854.
2: That's clear.
1: I'm clear on this code 3. How do you get 253 for 7 minutes assault just occurred on 302 cross numbers?
0: MC31, same traffic. Clear. 324, can you give me an assault call, please?
1: That's your 24 back in service.
0: No, I need to be back on my assault call so I can finish the report.
1: Yes.
0: In Tana Lane, caller says that her 6-year-old son has been missing now for about an hour. He's a black male, last seen wearing a blue striped button-up shirt and green pants.
3: Supervisor's monitoring this call.
0: Looks like he was last seen walking with the neighbor's son, but they haven't been able to find him.
4: 19 foot.

0: Here's on the other
1: Okay, he's not going to need EMS. I'm just going to go ahead and make a monitor for Jennifer.
2: Missing child under 8, 6-year-old missing for an hour, northeast.
0: Or can you give me a sec? I'll give you a comment in a little bit.
3: That's fine.
1: 20 is going to be at 480 West Parker Road.
3: Boy, go ahead. Hey, Sarge, we're waiting for, to get relief for our EDO here at Kingwood Hospital. They said it's going to be about an hour away. Are we clear to go to San Antonio while we're waiting?
1: Black Ford Fiesta, gray Hyundai Sonata, NASA Park was settling.
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0: 21-27.
1: Also, I'm going to the this is Fresh Man here, phone call number 116.
0: Our POI was last headed southbound from the dispatch location. Remember the three for this description. Caller stated that he was headed towards Link.
2: Bainbridge Street, it's not really a major street. Caller says that the car is just blocking traffic. I don't know if I can downgrade code 3 and 10 first. Okay, thank you.
3: Code 2, 350.
2: No markers at one point at Wheelock.
3: Three on the three. 215, try and get one tone on my location. It's right for the exit. Just need a tone and go if you get it off the roadway.
4: 27-221, hey, he's at the Metro bus stop. We're turning around right now.
3: It's going to be on 45 in the 60 farm exit going outbound.
5: Mail between in the back. Metro 45 and Dixie Farm exit, main lanes going outbound. DBGB only spot in Malo for reckless driver, Blackport F-150, Sam George King, 385-60.
1: Can I get supervisor for a code 2, pass you?
6: 91B07, is that for North?
1: Yeah, can I get a supervisor for North Shore supervisor for a code 2, pass you?
6: 07, yeah, you're clear. I'll take a look at the board.
1: That's me. Six B 18, you need to that code to the trash major at 3B 50. He's going to be at 45 inbound 610 ramp.

I was going to be accident between a white Tesla and a gray Ford Explorer and a black sedan, three vehicle accident location. They kept these around. Pretty good, they kept about 6 to 18 evenings on this hotel and three vehicle.

0: 6013 Union. Can you clear me accident to be in? I'll check by.
1: 12-15, you can explain 12-13 for me on that call. I'm going to have another stall vehicle on the highway at 13900 Gulf Freeway going inbound, 13900 Gulf Freeway inbound, tell them go.
2: I mean, if he's not acting suspicious or has a weapon, I couldn't advise to go to units in available.
1: No, sir.
3: Okay. Road at the food mart, call up, there's about 15, 20 vehicles parked in its pumps and people walk around location.
4: Under Westheimer, road track.
5: Okay, that's great, how much?
6: 6444, clear me on found this, any one of those crashes in the beat.
3: That's your fault. For evening Chevron 28 crash major is going to be at exit 58 45. Do the call for Instagram. Be a third party caller. It's going to be a brown Lincoln, a brown Toyota Tacoma, an unknown black SUV. There's an accident. How you check now? 6 people for evenings.
4: Seven, 1901, 1 mile detain.
1: It's inbound, not outbound.
4: Sir. Tango Record 1391 Gulf Freeway inbound main lanes.
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6: 727 Donville at Walmart. I'm available to change for shelter. Is there a way you can send the unit to check my witness, please?
0: I didn't wrap herself up in plastic. She's been sitting there for about a week and doesn't look well. HFD's en route.
6: Six, seven, six, that's great, thank you.
7: Blind drive for an individual handgun.

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1: Clear. Flying from 33.
2: Yes, ma'am. We're going at 1-9.
1: Call is reporting the neighbor threatening him with a handgun, Ronnie, black male, 51. Caller refused to give any additional information and then disconnected. No answer on callback twice. Unit I can check by with 16E4 boy and a Southwest Sergeant I can monitor.
0: 16E1 monitoring.
1: That's clear.
3: 16E5, you can screw me up with it. Check by.
1: That's clear.
4: Hey, for the moment, I'm going to that rolling cleaners right here.
0: Fair for you.
5: I need.